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2: Efia ampoma Hana Asare. 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
1: All right, me point ya me time asu ya me sorry. 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
0: And yes of mami fonkwa.
1: And da bi yes of mami fonkwa. 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Yeah, yeah, yeah, baby, for Bianche. Yeah, Simuni. Ka 50 Ghana peo. Yeah, dear, dear, Balche. I do the Obo, multimedia. I dear, see, and yet,
2: yes,
1: someone, yay. Obo,
2: a topper.
1: Yes, I am, ma. There's the name. Yeah, dear, ma'am, back with that gate in Echi.
0: Yes,
1: you will show, mammy, yeah, we see, and I am, mammy, no more. Happy, happy,
2: happy, Mother's Day.
1: Mechia, Nana, Equia, Akuf, the first, Nana won't quassel. 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
0: 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Now only miracle prophet in Shia and Anatin. 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
0: Over friend numbers, you know, 0247 82 50 22 0247 82 5022 0247 82 50 22. 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
9: hello
0: o kaza friend o asama kaza free radio ni chen kakra free radio no ma feedback kiri abashanda bakoro bushika baba bashanda she yesu mo jagusho the name of Jesus Holy Spirit Jew from Shako to Jim. 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
9: Aja.
0: Well, Yamit Esme Ganjos or Dubai Jumawati. 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One of an Adi. 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
9: Faksa
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10: I
0: think it is not million. 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
0: You have a sanda basa. 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
0: But on Musunikakra Nuzuno.
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0: Puff God. 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
0: Share your smart goose. 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
0: 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Fibra. Fibra. Waya sudimu. Kiri abasanda basanda. Yes. Yes. Yes. Yes. Yes. Yes. Yes. Yes. Yes. Yes. Yes. Come out. Fibra. Jesus. Kari abasanda. Yes. 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Yesu dimu. Well, yesu dimu. My God. Thank you, Jesus. Thank you, Jesus. Thank you, Jesus. Thank you, Jesus. Fibra, yesu dimu. Command you in the name of Jesus. Fibra, Mato Koro Shika Bari Katoska Bara Katara Basanda. Holy Spirit, Puff God, Puff God, Puff God, Puff God. Need that free the Padianim. You're free the Padianim. 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
2: Need
0: that free the Padianim. Need that free the Padianim. Need that free the Padianim. Need that free the Padianim. Well, you are Sidimo. 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Holy Spirit, Puff God. Robo shika toro shika barasa katara basokoro shada basanda. 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Oh yes, sudimo. Thank you, Holy Spirit. Thank you, Holy Spirit. 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Holy Spirit. 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Kosu afre me numbers, 0247825022. 0247825022. Hello, Kazafre.
11: Kazafre.
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12: Hello. 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
0: Morning, sir. 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But what
11: is the bar FM?
0: Who
10: friend
0: and co? Jesus Christ, Holy Spirit. I was the last time I offered him.
10: Who
0: friend? Ah, Bishop, I need a mumpire. I'm ready to be cassa. Holy Spirit.
11: Let me come for the Shemaki prophet. Madam,
0: Uji, by this time, I bought America 7 o'clock.
8: I
0: already got a gem, sir. Brother and your friend, Danso.
10: Now,
0: Metro, I did be over Memo Freno. O Frena, a phone ever caught. 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Your bomb pile, my house is spirit, no. 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But Jesus goes 7 times. 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
0: tizara basanda
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0: nyame yejuma ayejuma nyame yejuma allo kaza fre
10: atamukaza
0: wala badi ah broda pigeon sub right kosro Jesus Christ. I be any mom party. Soon, soon, my baby, yadi
11: in the name of Jesus Christ, I loose you from the hands of devil. In the name of Jesus, come here, you. Damn it, you are so.
13: The success you've had in life matters. The late nights, the extra shifts, the moments you've stood up and said,

0: Guided by a shared purpose and a spirit of collaboration, Emory University students push each other to think creatively and work cooperatively, knowing that different perspectives lead to new ideas.
1: What makes Emory special is that it has very rigorous academics, but a community that is willing to support each other. People are always willing to study together and work hard together.
0: Learn more at emory.edu.
2: Jesus Christ. 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I'm sorry, I'm sorry.
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0: Yes. 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Yes, brother, for the Sankau. The identity of him, the two are here, the two free move, Pibra, Pibra, Pibra, Pibra, Pibra, Pibra,
1: Jesus.
0: Yes, I have a Fibra. Fibra,
1: Jesus.
0: Holy Spirit.
1: Yes.
0: Fibra, power. 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Holy Spirit.
1: Jesus.
0: Koroboshika Barabasoko Toro Sadaba Karabasanda. Yes.
1: Yes.
0: Fibra.
1: Come out.
0: Fibra.
1: Come out.
0: Yes. Fibra. Fibra.
1: Yes.
0: Fibra.
1: Jesus.
0: Monsieur de Koroshika Barianda Basanda Basoro Korobo Shada Basanda. Holy Spirit, Midawa. Open the NS if you're. And then as if you're.
1: To so bad.
0: Masaka Torobo Shika Barabasanda. On the home. Everybody in Hodgman. Why? Only baby. Only baby. Okazafiri.
2: Okazafiri akra.
0: Oh akra.
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0: 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Who afena usika sembe peja wati.
2: Yeah.
0: Usika sembe peja papa. 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
1: Yeah.
0: Wonderful, God bless you. Open you in the sick assembly page up. Hello, cousin friend.
1: Oh,
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0: me TV. Who hear me TV is wonderful. I'm going to Bishop, I'm on my sister, my idea, Tina Wadi.
2: Jesus, Kabara.
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0: My Sokotoro, Shikabara. 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
2: Baba, Zibi.
0: In the name of Jesus. 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Because we afraid the miracle prophet. 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
2: So this is fear. 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
0: Oh, Swadu. Masika Tarababa Sukoto, Sarabakuru, Shaka Barabasanda. Well, I'm here. 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Hello, Kazafre.
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0: 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Yeah. Young girl, Bomade Bra Namin Chiwa de Wati. Case you be woman if you Metronia Daniel Fruzuai. 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
1: Hey,
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0: 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Jesus Christ. 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
3: simple
0: Masika Taraba, Kuru Sika Babas, and your noma, and your papa. 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
0: yes sir ma karaba sika
2: senya me ho hom
0: holy spirit
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2: sika so telephone him
0: holy spirit
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0: holy spirit
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0: numu shoni kakra Ma sika taraba bakuru boshika bara kuru shika bara bakuru shanda bakanda. Holy Spirit, abe faza tu yem. One more way, faza tu yem.
1: I got with you with
0: that. Holy Spirit. Jesus. Tri adie frumu. Me tri adie frumu.
3: Yeah. Asempa F.E.
0: Tri adie frumu.
2: Go.
0: Yes, Lord. Holy Spirit, come out. Me tri adie frumu. Yeah. Susumu yadie. Susumu yadie.
2: Come out.
0: Susumu yadie.
2: Mm-hmm.
0: Susumu yadie.
2: Pie.
0: Yes, Lord. Adie bie nenem ni pedie ni. Me tri frumu.
2: Pie.
0: Me tri frumu.
2: Pie.
0: Me tri frumu.
2: Pie.
0: Me tri frumu.
2: Pie.
0: Where you are, shoot.
2: Jesus.
0: Karaba basanda bakuru boshika baraba kuru boshanda. E uradim fani sankan. O nyumfri supam. O yesu dinti. Amen. Because who has said Obefre the miracle prophet? And on a drink 0247 825022. 0247, my number is in this WhatsApp 0247 825022. 0247 825022. 0247 825022. Hello,
1: hello,
0: yeah, who can't friend? Jesus Christ, brother, you're talking with you more soon. You're talking with you more soon.
3: What
0: woman
3: of permission?
0: No, or doko, who did your program? You better check on why.
1: Okay,
0: wonderful. Masakata Rabasa 0247 825022. Be probably a witching a
2: press, champagne.
0: Obi and super douse. Obi a problem douse. Obi a mania douse. 0247 825022. 0247 825022. Obi a baka, kama, kama, kama. Yatona Juma was soon soon. Yatona Wadi was soon soon. Hello?
1: Hello?
0: Yes, how can I frame?
1: Thank you.
0: Who can I frame?
1: Professor Adabaka.
0: Who are Adabaka here?
1: Ah,
0: young my brother, T. I'd rather see me for you, Swati. Yami be a quam what to quanko US, Swati. Yami be over to quanko America.
3: A semper,
0: and one of our dock one of Pawati. T. Program, never church, Yakuan Yawati. Wonderful. Kiria Sata Karabasana. Bishop. Brother, we number share on the power. Young man, we number share on the power. 0247 825022. Cause we open a line, should be. We Obi a witching a pre. Obi a super tausu. Obi a mania tausu. 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
2: Yes.
0: Obi a wajuma say. Obi a sika sema say. He say Obi a kudua bridge na what trace sika su oyen krata na na enkrata na oyana sa say. Hello, kaza friend. Oh, for your life. 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Yanko Ponko, Yame Frewoso. Yame Frewoso. In the Omo spiritual, you fear by phone who to a masoretti, papa. 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Bishop, just a Ushu view, Mua.
2: Oh,
0: a lipanity in your but Omabra Bonkoso,
3: I sent him.
2: Quasoy, put your tight like a buffer is still
0: over.
2: What you must say, Annecy?
0: Sanessy,
2: it's a bonsamna, sir.
0: Satan, sir. And what man or an opera yet transia woodman? So be a dear tousu. What's in your bread? And so patousu. What you must say? Yabu dear, yet to a true. Musubi, a hobby, also be a man, I say. And what man on a pay? Utrede upon Yanko Pon Asram was a mentrance. Nami Musen Yamedaras in Famanama. Hello?
1: Hello?
0: Who can suffer ever? Eva?
1: Agoba.
0: Ah, Mamuse, ubi a two duku. Ubi a two duku, sir. And yet, any monyam, and yet, any paboniphobia. What's so a tear with you when you're a little pianica?
2: Yes.
0: Already Trianica,
2: Jesus.
0: Already Trianica,
2: yes, sir.
0: Already Trianica,
2: Jesus.
0: Already Trianica,
2: yes.
0: Already Trianica,
2: Jesus.
0: Already Trianica, Jesus. Where you are sitting,
2: Jesus.
0: Holy Spirit, Holy Ghost,
2: power.
0: Akumaya biara. Any diabetes biara.
2: Mm-hmm.
0: Ya three was so.
2: Jesus.
0: Metome,
2: yes.
0: Metome,
2: yes.
0: Metome,
2: yes.
0: Metome,
2: yes.
0: Metome,
2: yes.
0: Where you are sitting,
2: yeah.
0: Break every sickness from your life. Mama, for what you quarter four, Fabra no pewati. Je program ya odoko ye be chire chia kon ye wate anopo ye cancer nya so do bu humia na akwaduma wonderful bishop bishop ma directional
2: mami ehina o
0: oso agbogba fa
2: agbogba hachu
0: bishop fa yini tue waso net ne
2: agbogba o ba be si circle fa ka be si circle oju circle fa odokoka odokwa de bakupe we see odoko traffic light we do traffic light we see abehu puma filling station wrestling filling station aso office no enene adjacent uni problem why
0: santer that is in be obisu o be different area
2: che obisu o eje kasua side no ba odoko we be gra filling station sada drava no ana meti duesi puma we de odokwa de bakupe odoko we do odokwa Puma filling station, and wanna would you for any Philistine adjacent or mobile? And I owe you over home. It would do a doco, baby, bia, bia, bia, or doco, the GD1 crowd, doco, would you do circle now about doco,

0: sisbi for the puma honu di fo enye yira kwa unfo unu wasa fa moto enko de nam anamfaka e kwa hope honu di fo asia
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0: mr weja so un modoko only problem odoko flee traffic light na say 104
1: che mame chire wade mame mame chire wade kura ansana mame chire wade why che me no bobo mpa bi e wo ye funu so ansa me wiya me chire secret bi Bishop, your mom permanent. 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
0: Come

0: yes, dim. Fabro do be as his amount. Betrim. Soon, soon, I give beera. Above your funeral. Betrim.
1: Jesus.
0: Betrim.
1: Yes.
0: Betrim.
1: Yes.
0: A be free. Abawa, Nasakawa.
1: Cabra.
0: Betrim, yes. Jesus. Betrim, yes. Jesus. Back to sender, back to sender, back to sender,
1: yes.
0: Back to sender,
1: yes.
0: Back to sender, yes. Back to sender, back to sender, back to sender, back to sender. Well, yes. Radio Sikiri Asakata. Holy Spirit.
1: Power.
0: Holy Spirit.
1: To me.
0: Holy Spirit.
1: Thank you.
0: Holy Spirit. Holy Spirit. Holy Spirit. Holy Spirit. Kiri Ababa Sakata Robo Shanda.
2: Asempa F.E.
0: The name of Jesus. Was Sanu. What's Sanu Sesia? What's Sanu Sesia? What's Sanu Sesia? What's Sanu Sesia? Oh, yes. Sister Yasem, a hamipa. Mammy, tea. Ka only be my bobo brabet trapa, but the Kubi Jaho. Masuko Toro,
1: but Jesus, Yamitumi, you are.
0: Brano Poy Metrava, dear, what is
1: it?
0: Kiri Abasa,
1: you may do be a Yetuma.
0: Any Pala, Sofu, Bishop. And the penny be fee no at all. Sister of free, sister of free, The new one, Yamaha, Papa,
1: put in the castle to say, where home brassini or brandypa, see the patano come.
0: Holy Spirit, Masada Carabas, we are seeing
1: you. 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You meet Yamedia, what catching a man,
0: we are seeing you. 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
2: asempa
0: die me odoko last stop be bia wetin kan bia
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0: o de die ufaka ufrika so afaka be si odoko traffic light shon sab right we say Puma filling station jina wo. And now we would have finished this inside. Who was a banana? I saw the banana, blessing miracle. 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Who was your office and your beer inside? Ufri Kanish inside Nebansua. And now free circle. And now free Madina. And now free Tema. 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Never a dock or car. Nessie or dock or last of
1: Cran or Benyaka.
0: Benyaka, who La Paza, Dansuma Benyaka, who the Bessie or dock or last of
2: Faka.
0: Who see your dock or last of pet,
1: sir?
0: Oh, the bra traffic light. Who was a filling station? Filling station,
1: sir.
0: Puma filling station. Oh, the Brabejra. Oh, the own per se, obey stress, obey stress on one. Udo Jina, what the Fremon Besson.
1: So,
0: and I say, own per se, could I say? Udia Udon Pesacras over Fremia, Udia Uda Feliz Station, who was a banana,
1: Busa Feliz Station,
0: Udia Busa Feliz, the great one, another miracle prophet.
1: Simple, for so no one,
0: simple, a simple. Baby, what is a simple crowd? Look as a friend. Eva
3: Kuma Akraman.
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0: Kari Abasanda. 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
0: Kari Abasanda, Bakuro, Shiga, Barabasanda, Baka.
1: That day, doing young
0: shoes.
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0: Obani, Obani, Yamedu Bayaj Mawati. 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
1: yeah.
0: Shamo Yasim,
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0: Kabo Sika Barabasa. 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
1: wife.
0: Wonderful, God bless you. 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
2: A simple Abraham.
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0: makoro bo shaka taraba sana kabo mo de bro do kwa no pe wati wonderful kabo mo de fred miracle prophet 0247 82 50 22 America, Canada, Holland, Amsterdam, Korea, Odoko, Kaneshi, Taifa, Tema, Medina, Baby Pierre Ubiara, Momode se Obafaka, Aba Odoko Anopay. Anopa by 8 o'clock now. 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Aya canceling. 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Me numbers with my adenoa was up on me 0247 82 50 22. Bomode Fred, a miracle prophet, and an adri, me no a bompire, me no transit. Then, hello, Kaza friend, Milan Lajamo. 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
2: official
0: time. 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
0: Ye mo yesu ni mo. Ye mo Jesus. 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
1: Ye mo Jesus. 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
0: Obani. Yeah, but my dear, may I direct him? Yeah, man, we've been for 10 days. Why? Bro, bro, don't wanna pay. If you fall by phone, hang crawl. Hello, Kaza friend.
3: Yeah,
0: in particular, I'm referring to the in the name of Jesus. To me, I promise you, some Pierre to watch it. Show me your city. Yeah, open it. Yeah, Obi, the Aduma be best on Saka Sia Pawai. Your progress after him, why? Wonderful. Hello, Kaza friend.
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0: Pajo, what do you need? Hello? Oh, my one, you have a number for a line or so. 0247 82 50 22 0244 673 270. Holy Spirit, Karabasan. Hello? Hello?
2: A Semper F.
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1: Yes.
0: If you are Bobiana, you free mu. 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Free Bobiana, what has to do? Masata, Brosi, Kerebe, Sata, Bakana, Soto, Koro, Sata. Come out! Free Bobiana, the son of a Yasudimo. The son of a Yasudimo. The son of a Yasudimo. The name of Jesus, the blood of Jesus, the name of Jesus. Roto, Koro, Sika, Barabasanda.
2: I swear to him.
0: Firina, firina, firina ko. 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Jesus. My God, Holy Spirit. Ela lakati. Bishop.
3: Ah, eman fo jade okrumo.
1: Febre. 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

0: No one was a Juban Yaman Gown.
1: 0247 82 82 50 50 22 22 0244 0244 67 67 32 32 70 0244 0244 67 67 32 32 70 0244 0244 67 67 32 32 70 72 0244 0244 67 67 32 32 70 72 0244 0244 67 67 32 32 70 72 0244 0244 67 67 32 32 70 72 0244 0244 67 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32 70 72 0244 0244 67 67 32 32 70 72 0244 0244 67 67 32 32 70 72 0244 0244 67 67 32 32 70 72 0244 0244 67 67 32 32 70 72 0244 0244 67 67 32 32 70 72 0244 0244 67 67 32 32 70 72 0244 0244 67 67 32 32 70 72 0244 0244 67 67 32 Malika Baba Sanda. Ah, brother, wo, young man. I would rather connect to my brother Fubia Buawati. When a fed answer?
2: Wow,
1: I would rather connect to my brother Fubia Buawai. You know, white people, me and Sir. A brother for me and Sir Eber Buau. Branopay, why, Metro, dear me, I am not here, Bantemwati. Wonderful, God bless you. O mother Fred, the miracle prophet, when she cabo. My number is in a horse up. Wait, my, I don't know what's happening. I don't pay me transfer or docker. I don't pay you could me, I'm a transfer or docker on a 8 o'clock to 2 o'clock. 8 o'clock to 2 o'clock. Cause we are from a number, 0244673270. 0244673270. Hello? Hello? Hello, Kazafre? But your man is a cravat. Brother, spiritually, you are set here with Juma. Abay four as sodia tear with Juma and Kasa. Yeah. Obaba odokwaro permeche wa die me ya die dem for 14 days why okay no no abomo de brante mate 0244673270 hello
2: hello
1: o kaza friend
2: cross
1: ever but I'm into kaza ni you
2: domi
1: how odomi ayi oh wonderful wonder mama no mpa bishop ye mpa ma brother brother ne mna so se nyame bo ano Masakata Rababa Koro Boshikata Rababa Koro Shika Barabasada Rababa Koro Shika Baraba. In the name of Jesus. Upon the Brabbe woman of Pawati, Metro Adia Miawati. Bomodi Brantem. Me Breno Ayas. Bomodi Saba Family Number Seno. 0247 82 50 22. 0244 67 32 70 0244 67 32 70 0244 67 32 70 Hello, Kazafre. Hello, Eva.
2: Tema.
1: What tema? Prabasakata Rababasanda Basan. Ah, Musa Ujrabisana, yet the oil that tram was here. Brother, who is can you? Who is can you pa? What a friend Francis?
2: Yes.
1: Wow.
2: Better.
1: Who is can you pa pa pa pa pa pa? Who is can you pa pa pa? But my brother, I met you at IBM here. What?
2: Yeah.
1: Wonderful. Brother, come on up, Brantem. Oh, la na jam, Bishop. La na jam. 0247 82 50 22. 0247 82 50 22. Mi hundi amefa. 0244673270. From Miracle Prophet, don't shake abo. And upon ye shall our doco.
3: As a doco, if
1: it's your own number, you see. Uri enter testimony, we enter testimony.
4: Yama, me, Jinahanoma, or say, oh, Adan Siaka Siapa, Edisha Unyam, Edian Munyam, Yama, me, Kasa.
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1: 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Because Abrabona yetintintin ebe yetiti ama. Dear fruits and Bessamba. 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
1: 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Me no shaman to pay or doko last stop. Blessing Miracle Chapel, Blessing Miracle Chapel. 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
0: What say any say yeah, Jesus is alive. Jesus is alive. Prophet Kingsford 8, the star reader. 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
2: So be cast some obedient air one a shabbat of my mobile, and you fear for the twin talk, you don't know how to also, Sabra Bebre.
1: If
2: you for
1: a talk, how to
2: your two daughter and nonsense, so be a papa koye, and a mamma be a neddo or how can say a bread, nema, and not say a busiano, never back up, never talk of a song on the bar. Now so go on, oh, where a chin tama or how to me through her, madam to me dee. 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
1: It's my money pon for the trust war. Ye boni so so so ne ma.
2: Papa,
1: say ma so be ba ma so.
2: E ba ma so.
1: It's a film we are sending make and one day. But enna biribi obi akoye nti.
2: Yes, Abraham die. But ye ma so bere e so ba ko.
1: Moje ba ko.
2: Moje ko so ba ko. Ma ne ba ko. E je ba ko. U tie mi. But afa e die, afa so die identity.
1: Identity.
2: That's what you put talk motion stream.
3: I said,
2: Yamon Prasa, Yamon Pire, Baby Otiaka, Suta Semon Pire, I hear Jesus is alive, Kaswa Brigade. Yamon Pire, Yerava say, Oyamitun Fasan can't with D and Nedden so. Who don't produce a trivia abrasi? The Poyam Empire, Ahomati, and the Pay a Yanadi. And the Poyam Sarasso Hanam Yam, or Kabio Tianka, Ura, though how done a bravo so. The opera, the number Koye, Bible says, sing it to Sasuaje, a reprojansa, Tonitoma, Humamabo, so be a Chekabia, Osusuma, with the Maja Chasaka de Mano, Doma, Nesuman Yam, and when the Fuga Fiaqua Alcorum, then the Paya Desi, I was just a sedimenty, I don't amen.
1: Amen. Abuja, when I pay the ashes here, my catcher said Jesus is alive. The star reader, Prophet Kingsford Edu, is highly spiritual. I am very highly spiritual. She said, "You do soon soon come up. Now, you can soon soon come up." See, Papa, they can.
2: Okay.
1: Say, me ma, me me na ne biya.
2: Okay. Good.
1: And the soon soon soon aso.
2: Okay.
1: Me me na eba me aso.
2: Oh, say, me can say a pipeline. Good, Jimmy.
1: They go across a friend of bloodline.
2: Good. That's what they say. Men to where pipeline. That's what I said. Mr. Winter, I don't know. It is a mammy coffer by Papa Yafusobi. Mammy Yafusobia. And you soon saw so bad muscle and that just. Tell me you. Papa, the rest of the Siano, I know so. The rest of the Kono, I know you and a mosu. And there's a zone in Pedia. Oh, a bravo on board. Who tell me?
1: Me too.
2: Oh, bra, oh, bo. Into a nonsense woman, Quenya, and so trying to monarch him. I didn't talk bread. It might be famous of a famous. And so, or Tnessia, Sadiva Saturnoso, but or Twanamoa, never to a few.
1: But I went to my papa's or Twanamoa said, you will quite be saying, so Christopher, the Kian first hand your man ante.
2: And that, see a copia brabu. And that, the last second one, and Brevosa, opposite Numa, and
1: I'll say, can't
2: carry. Uchemi, and a mere person, no, no. Yeah, but probably by my child,
1: okay.
2: Neba small boy. When you're 11 years time, okay. I also penny.
1: Okay.
2: Who tell
1: me? Too,
2: Papa or that's why you send me money. Now you're gonna transfer another country. No, I never know. Don't go to mission house fair and I drop to off. Not the money charge here when you're trying.
1: Also for penny.
2: I'm so for Timmy. If you're bringing my head, I'm not talking about.
1: Okay.
2: Now, so I'm so for. Oh, degree. Under a son, under Dumano, Papa. Yeah, got too smart. So don't cast yourself.
1: Okay.
2: Say, get too smart. Enforce yourself.
1: Enforce your man penny.
2: Debbie, so for my penny. Enforce your MP. Enforce yourself. The budget trap. Don't go missing that day. Nobody, Obi ma men chai na me fit ma mra kwantre ese bi wa ade di no so ade ku tia no na me di wa ade ade aka no
1: okay
2: u che mi
1: that's
2: what son of pa ya tnas ya jemre
1: okay
2: ni do bi kom obi ensunsun so bi obi ya bibia di ku tia no
3: asempa
2: efie so
1: okay
2: o ya school time am no young boy am no young girl no your sadan but not yourself I love you but ask yourself I
1: never read up every edge, ma. Nessa, what news are dinner? Why, it's a baby a trim, a bit dinner sooner.
2: Tier. Sir Cassidy of Swan, 100 years to make a medal so. Quite bad,
1: a cast to me also. And never touch him. Cassidy, I know about her. Because I'm only a main topic.
2: God bless you.
1: Yeah, nay, you made dick cast won't come on.
2: Okay.
1: Because I'm off of a brain, namwa, they are cast, but talking him so on.
2: Of course.
1: No, maybe that one was
2: okay.
1: I'm a guest, I'm sure.
2: Sir Cassidy of Swan, ma.
1: Abusia, and ne, yebamwa tinye mebiya sepa. na ye be mo ahunu niema bi case no asem na ye kan na eno na ye main topic eno ne komo case ye pa ye ye be die case no eno ne komo case ye be die baba mame san famro chika kra
2: sa
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3: niema a sempa fm
1: ye mame no mo aye
2: okay
1: amenya sunsu aso wo ye so
2: okay
1: na se efie bia mu e wo so bi kwa bi sa
2: okay
1: na papa why won ye kone ya kwa sa dia
2: essence enter because odin pabia na spiritual father and so petit for we pabia also to susan ma o se wati o se de ko so abrabom me bobre nya ye no makwa ye o che mi
1: mi ti opa
2: as I say me ho ade akutia me na ma classi me bia ko so me ya to eri beti so me ya ka de fi mi sa why
1: I didn't hear.
2: That's what you should have brought.
1: So, so be quite busy.
2: In the first so what's the fact? What's
1: the fact? So,
2: it's not just me, Bob. Me, you have some piano. One day, the whole year, my person 100 million. I have so much to remember.
1: That's why I do.
2: That's why I do. Papa, uncle, why you have some money? But why you have some money? At that time, there were cash.
1: Are you ready?

0: can I have been watching the war? Curse your moon into Chemu.
1: Curse into Chemu. Make Castle Womb. I'm to
0: okay.
1: Make Castle Babra was going to tell us that I will make Castle Womb, but Brasswood, I will make Castle Yabo Bosso from and your Susasso, Castle Susasso.
0: Papa, now Castle Noy, I can Castle one Casano. At the end of the Sobi, Biano, Ma, or Nipatna, like I say. Oh, one more
2: affable FM.
0: When you say one yet, Castle, at the
1: end of the project, the Susum. On in predict the Susum, your gun hammer, your good dear son, penny, but on Krabata, who tell me, you were MP, your personal genie, you were soldier, all low rank, you were soldier, all high rank, Santa Cassis, I say. So big Cassua, whoa, or Ben was a good Susan National, and high,
0: okay,
1: who tell me, and drop Catherine, Cassin, and then you saw Yetuma.
0: Cassin, and then
1: you saw Yetuma. Cass that in your son Yetuma.
0: Okay,
1: Cass the Diamond.
0: Kes ne ti se biabo.
1: 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As some as duabo. Some ni begu fo bo duabo kes ye pro na so.
0: Ye de ano na
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1: Of course. 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Nto bi che papa o babra. The whole week on ye juma. As the ni week be do no na empty hand.
0: Baba me musa wenti denna wobi be ye ama yakese no ama na ba mu niamwa be sa na nipa ye tumi de sa kese no ba
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1: 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Upon fire, yes.
0: And I said, I want it for me.
1: Say, Obeya, I want any. Uno compa, and first so, who could not remember from that swamp? What did you see at the memo? Remember what only you do that?
0: And then, yes, man, be brenas, what funny question of Yadia Bena, Bemaj my bazaar.
1: Of course,
0: and then I'm ready,
1: and pa, and per risk. Empa
0: matrimonia be
1: and just what Cooper who feels
2: a simple FE
1: and to a baby for bomb pair or cuckoo to get a pound and press and press for the bread to me. And to a beer or beer on any other thing. Another quote, no quote to cry or cry about what for Bama for the person or the cast at the Bama. Baba do be as over that supper or for cast of one of me because Empana Hotse.
0: I was your cousin Sumuns and Macho. Yabay, Sumuns and one year can Jesus is alive international. Ministries, I am content national. Jesus is alive. A band of Susumu is a star reader. Castle Brigade. What's na? Brabajo Susumu says, I say, Ebby, I know here now with them, now which now with them, a big bit to Abby. But Cass, Papa Musa, I get to her.
1: Cass, you know, I get to
0: her. Okay.
1: Cass, you know, I get to her. Who tell me?
0: You
1: address my own. Now, send me just off your TikTok. No, I saw only boy being a cascasa. So, if you could just send me more girls, make castle. Or you did with the show, so I say, or send me more, you have a tether, make castle. Castle, and then you are so, you did me, or you are so. And I don't accept so, and you're for him. And to send him problems of one turn more, and then the dear man, I just send him back. But you should not make the suits, Massa.
0: Who cried, Jimmy?
1: Papa,
0: 0245 3325 0245 3325. Yannick Jesus is alive. Any din come way a soon soon sem any eke. And what do you
1: papa? It's your cat cassia won't and was it? And to obey brown bonnet said, Papa Bitty Otia, or we're doing the unity.
0: Okay.
1: Or Nunia Corso, and or ban of the city money or the Fiamma canoe.
0: Nasa Mabo, so a banner diffian by the camia. Mammy come at Juma, meaning semi one day, meaning semi in a crowd or your crown.
1: Okay,
0: one farmer cheap one year.
1: Okay,
0: and what barman cassandy super bonning tea, walk off Mitchie.
1: Okay,
0: and then they'll say who's what's coming.
1: And to Sandy and Jan. So we young Jan on the letter. No, you're one way on a back, me on a back. So you're about what the point on a back.
0: Okay,
1: who tell me?
0: Okay,
1: and Bassa Susuno.
0: Okay,
1: so about Eddie, Bama. Not so footy and no dewa or difficult or difficult.
0: Sounds on a bear money, yes.
1: The same thing, the same thing. It was our totals or as Adela Cosso or for Supiara or Bobby Pilgrim Brabant
0: and you man quay
1: a society, a social drama, a social or social drama. Because Ababra Bono, so the castle will be more mobile. The two sons are so.
0: Eti no me no tumi se obi adwuma.
1: No me.
0: No me no tumi se obi awade.
1: Se no me da so a. No me da so papa. Ye kadumi a eje pon ne. No me. E tumi start e tiri. So no me da so tumi start last month. 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

0: 2 years.
1: God bless you. And one Macano. Oh. Please, I catch us on Kaswa Brigade.
2: Do you know Kaswa Brigade, sir?
0: What?
2: Kaswa Brigade. Do you know Kaswa Brigade? Where Kaswa Brigade is located?
0: Please, today I'll go to work. So I don't know if.
1: Okay, order, call me after program. Call me, please.
0: Is that?
1: Please, after
2: the program, call Pastor.
0: Please come again.
2: He said after the program, you should call him.
0: Okay, but it's the same number.
2: Yeah, the same number. Okay, thank you.
1: I'm going to go outside. But what is a friend? I mean, it's a problem, mate.
0: Pastor.
1: Yeah, so
0: manager, you know.
1: I mean,
0: sure.
1: God bless you. 0245 0245 33 33 33 33 33 33 33 33 33 33 33 33 33 33 33 33 33 33 33 33 33 33 33 33 33 33 33 33 33 33 33 33 33 33 33 33 33 33 33 33 33 33 33 33 33 33 33 33 33 33 33 33 33 33 33 33 33 33 33 33 33 33 33 33 33 33 33 33 33 33 33 33 33 33 33 33 33 33 33 33 33 33 33 33 33 33 33 33 33 33 33 33 33 33 33 33 33 33 33 33 33 33 33 33 33 33 33 33 33 33 33 33 33 33 33 33 33 33 33 33 33 33 33 33 33 33 33 33 33 33 33 33 33 33 33 33 33 33 33 33 33 33 33 33 33 33 33 33 33 33 33 33 33 33 33 33 33 33 33 33 33 33 33 33 33 33 33 33 33 33 33 33 33 33 33 33 33 33 33 33 33 33 33 33 33 33 33 33 33
2: just soon soon move up. You go so your fuckers no.
1: Hello. Hello.
3: Hello.
1: Okay, sir, friend. Why? God bless you. Hello? Hello?
4: Hello?
1: So, I've been there to say? I don't know problem.
4: Amen.
1: Let me show you how to be watch that way. Hello?
4: Hello?
1: So, what is your friend?
4: La
1: Paz.
4: What do you want to do?
1: God bless you. Hello? Hello? Mommy? Why? God bless you. For that, into your effort.
2: Is there no Casper Brigade?
1: Hello?
2: And I'm a pebble too.
1: Hello? So for that, into your
2: Casper Brigade. And one of my people to watch them. I'm here. I don't have a partner. I said, Casua, Brigade, baby, I'll feel baby, I'll feel really bad. Keep Casua, and Quantum Ponesua, dear Uchemu, a month from where I also see what Casua Brigade, baby, a taxi rank and a motor for 411 who be a brigade. Jesus is alive, who be a big Ufin Cranair Bansua, a brigade.
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2: We do one of my taxi rank for motor for no. Busa said, Woko, Jesus is alive, one more. Prophet Kings, what they do. Soon, soon, we are for. Now, I know in Chesia, na Muni. Come up and you go so tempo naso, and you soon soon a jumanoa, and yea, no, ya, ye didn't come out. Baba, of course, Nibia, Baba, to aswana,
1: okay,
2: Osha at the four, be our quabritre,
1: okay,
2: not when the BBD,
1: okay,
2: then there were bagana, just a cup pressing puaba,
1: okay,
2: will be Baba your mammy, ye,
1: okay,
2: no chrome walk quiet dinner,
1: okay,
2: will be a posy,
1: okay,
2: Nibau did not quabritre,
1: yeah,
2: a cocorias, yeah, dear,
1: so soon so doesn't matter to police. Soon we have 4% of the name. 10% will be 10 kind of person.
2: Untronamon.
1: We are simple, baby, we are simu. Ye do as I say so.
2: Ye do,
1: yes, as I say so, Mosum. Minimum, Casua. On the more a real Okita kind of bubble. Was so beside just a real simi way, a Mosum, and Tondama, look at the kind
2: of Madame Von.
1: But then we are simu. And the ripples of Bobra, Una Bobra, Aton Omra, or Yarunumoki, a book of Crossiasi, the book was to know my dear at last.

0: on ma debiu ne bado jiso keta so o baby to sebe o se titu fo ne buru kwasia o ye adwuma sika benesem o du sebu sika ye tutu se na me sebi na to kro adenti ne bo bia se mu e prefer say so tumfo tumwa
1: o work of sobriety
0: tanya kwa
2: me sa ba sensitive topic ba kwa ene wa boso pa na enti amanfo bebrenya masturbation
0: okay
2: me ba so okay ne di e ho so ko
0: say
2: any prophet kings for they do ene egusu e ye tika se video so ya ye ni di nkomo e just sunsumu bua for number no e da so ye da 0245 0245 0245 3 3 3 3 3 2 5 2 5
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0: 0245 3 3 3 3 3 2 5 2 5
2: masturbation na say eh adoso
0: ya cousin son wa ya papa and nefo mo ni break it ending let me break it school hello hello
4: what
0: say I mean, we say, 0245 0245 3 3 3 3 3 3 3 3 3 3 3 3 3 3 3 3 3 3 3 3 3 3 3 3 3 3 3 3 3 3 3 3 3 3 3 3 3 3 3 3 3 3 3 3 3 3 3 3 3 3 3 3 3 3 3 3 3 3 3 3 3 3 3 3 3 3 3 3 3 3 3 3 3 3 3 3 3 3 3 3 3 3 3 3 3 3 3 3 3 3 3 3 3 3 3 3 3 3 3 3 3 3 3 3 3 3 3 3 3 3 3 3 3 3 3 3 3 3 3 3 3 3 3 3 3 3 3 3 3 3 3 3 3 3 3 3 3 3 3 3 3 3 3 3 3 3 3 3 3 3 3 3 3 3 3 3 3 3 3 3 3 3 3 3 3 3 3 3 3 3 3 3 3 3 3 3 3 3 3 3 3 3 3 3 3 3 3 3 3 and their effort it out. We may be a jegu. We just kept on a smart over. We just kept on a rabble. No man, yaqua. And a pay the new commo. The rebellion, sir. Now, so I mean, I'm sorry, Papa Edina. I wish to the cast. Amen.
2: I mean,
0: from a two drummers.

0: 325. Fred Jesus is alive. Papa and Casa Befa Corner. Now, when we're doing
1: a simple FM,
0: what the beer? Hey, I say, what no Asia, Bompire, no one can soon soon assemble. Yawada, or no better than 101. Now, what share, no one can. Near co and near Boa Brabum at the Amawa. Papa Musawi, Star Reader. Usunyawe, Nena Bibusa.
2: Your secret is your power. Your secret is your power.
0: Your secret is your
2: That's
0: power.
2: That's what the bonk of Rick and go for Assam.
0: Okay.
2: Yamituna won demo, Yamasamaso. I was someone between the Dindomu to me. One of the Dindomu to me. That's what we first used to be mentioned. I'm a gentleman first soon. No one did in the panaso. Enter to the Star Reader.
0: Eti, sir, and nay, Ubi Bana was it can near one in Nim Chreno. Dear Abraham, we are so many there because if we have a
2: pencil, they put on my back. They be behano in Toba or about a trassia, they will be a maybe lady. Yamina saying, where do you want? I did be on a quantity. Maybe you couldn't pay good thing beyond our one year. Obon on a bonny be. Obon Castle or could do a bucunetti near Bonubia. Obon could do that successful banal. So true for banana, Yanabe Flosso. Make us a trump. So one tea, not of your quantity. So one tea, near your quantum and ye.
0: Wanted
2: the fiac or crab. We had the suffata, Udubicunetti, Udubiletti, not the same idea. More, I bring to Adrian.
0: Ah, that's all kind of plain design.
2: Oh, daddy, and a grabber cope. And no man, and suffata now yet.
0: Because a neck Christopher only gunner for me, Brinano, only inside the noyan and your papa, but so never found the Jessica.
2: Ah, Uncle for a father, eh? For the uncle for that, a young papa, sir, say, so I turn off the money, and then don't never go through. Ah, would you know some amount of enemy or you obey it? But 10 the tea, one basin of word, to add him.
0: It's not so, wouldn't you? But could be fair,
2: no,
0: say
2: a fraud. No,
0: one did you check?
2: No, I'm going before fraud. Minya said, Mano, Mongo before fraud.
1: A simple FM.
2: Unfruit no quam, banano, no man suffer. Never true what to say, I don't yet, and yet. Ute uki to be car. Oh yes, oh yes, yes. Area 20 Ghana. We can for the south. Can say 3 days. As soon as all your pass, I get.
0: So perfect.
2: Sure, the cost was wrong. Sure, the other day, the cost was wrong. And now, okay. That do you be so pressure ye? No, that's a day you be so pressure ye.
0: Nyansa Kasa. The Star Reader, Yabusu, Yatsunkonasu, Yadisusumun, Yetrafa, baby. Papa, meba, that will be cut by some was him.
2: Okay.
0: Now, once you busa, call about, who said, was soon that you be near one penny.
2: Okay, me for call back on to the
0: answer.
2: Hello?
3: Hello?
2: Good evening. Yeah, one of them is here.
3: No,
2: what they can further? Oh. I know chant 0245 0245 33 33 33 33 33 33 33 33 33 33 33 33 33 33 33 33 33 33 33 33 33 33 33 33 33 33 33 33 33 33 33 33 33 33 33 33 33 33 33 33 33 33 33 33 33 33 33 33 33 33 33 33 33 33 33 33 33 33 33 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ma, look at suffering him. Oh, ma, no, so I can pay. Oh, ma, no, so I can pay. Oh, ma, no, so I can pay. Yeah. I've been okay. Mero se raden sa erade obokwan eto ba bia ekwan ni menu no de chimagem omie kwamaw erade ye wuten fro so se yakata so abrabom a ene meyi wafri mu adomti amen yakata wo so ai yakata wo so ebe so do nyamwa ye mfiu wo wa hotire mu but erade kata tem se to cook ba ko brem cook anapa na mfa ye mfa ya demo kaso be
4: simple fm
2: may God bless you. 0245 0245 0245 0245 0245 0245 0245 0245 0245 0245 0245 0245 0245 0245 0245 0245 0245 0245 0245 0245 0245 0245 0245 0245 0245 0245 0245 0245 0245 0245 0245 0245 0245 0245 0245 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Why? I didn't be perfect. But your fucker, so I can't. What like after 2 weeks now? We'll be so brigade. Bus stop, why? Meshu and come on, what I say, Miss Anna Pabra, why? I mean, sure, so God bless you. Hello? Hello?
3: Hello?
2: So for Penet to say?
3: What are you?
2: Okay, sir, for him. Me bom paye ewo yesu magamu so omoden tenten atetere me sane wo erwade sikantum ntra wo sam me psewa to shana me pay adumete amen
3: amen
2: uni udu cycle uni cycle
3: won
2: say kanu etwa no run as why run about Salam aya wa Salam bra bo sete o kwa bo se fa ko
0: ko be si o kwa
2: e yo ko be si nto o o wo to tro bra bo Salam aya ba me bo wa hello hello papa 0245 0243 33 33 me fo bi ko hello
3: nyamene
2: pa na chi open me jo so apom te sei
1: Asempa FM
2: Okay. That's what you're in the casa. Where are Langa doing?
3: Trasher.
2: Oh. That's what I'm doing. What I'm doing. What I'm doing. What I'm doing.
3: No. I mean.
2: Let me say, so we are announcing our training. Where are Langa doing? Where are Langa
3: doing? I should be a sassy subabinian. I should be a sassy subabinian.
2: When you pay Kuma, when you pay Kuma, Kaso pay Kuma.
3: Mary.
2: When you pay Kuma, or pay Kuma. 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
3: minimo pa
2: nyawo asase na da
3: eh
2: nyawo asase na da na enso true caller
3: bina kala wase macho
2: ha wase mi ya so obi bina hello focus hello
0: otini jifo na be jene di
2: hello I can't say apomo e
1: asempa FM
2: Odoko, when we can solve the gate hole. Okay. Me bomb pie, my already me a quaint. Ubenis can solve what's it? What's it? Ubenis, everybody was satisfied. Me serve a dish, someone what's it? And I didn't be a crown for mom, skip your job, the Ramon Sanka. Win your table to be a tree. And send me with you, be up a pen to my own Sabaka. We are sure to say amen. I can't do any. We are going to be with me. Why? And about Tovotic Bram, why? Aye. God bless you. 0245 0245
0: oh. 0245 333 3325
2: Fernani Yamini Penning Commosis here. Hello? Yes. Where are you?
3: Oh,
2: yeah, Rana.
3: We
2: are local shoe number. Me bomb pile with your swagger. Miss Sara, Yakatu, may you with you, Adam's Amen. That's a kidney.
3: Doctor.
2: Oh, Raddy. And one's on past. Macho from an Obawa, ha. My patron, some woman whom I saw your kidney, me boy.
3: As a doctor,
2: what's up? No, I must was saying a cancer.
3: Kidney
2: won't.
3: Kidney,
2: but your chamber, why? My brain is Germany, and my empire, why? But you so bad major
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2: Your Casua Brigade, Casua Brigade, Sire, and Casayaru. Rather saw your rebati. Rather saw your remedunius, where I just saw your rear, rather saw your rebati, a rather shrub, more banner framing. Hello, Sire, and your phone. Hello,
4: good morning.
2: Yeah, Java Papo Moy.
4: Oko,
2: Casa
4: friend.
2: O say.
4: Me na
2: me fe
4: ne
2: kat. Na me se me problem and the problem but when I bra, ne nkom why? Land I busy why? 0245. Yeah, work Casua Brigade. Casua Brigade. As of Jesus Allah, Otama Tenase. Am I the pay and the permit Tenase? Now we create the when is the empire but you want to say one on one counseling. Make us say station me five never. Bra near mon empire. Bra near Tenase. Yes, you shemu. They douse you are no. E ba dey to me obetume you free so. And what say no e ba dane. Kwase me be you free so. Oban to me nante opawo. We no be man na to go kwase a. E ba dey you free mu. What? But me dey be hume. Near mon ya me empire. Na e ba dey say next year no. Oba tene saw so. Na won so o how no anu atwa. E we yesu demo. Me for call. Hello. Oh, 0245 0245 0233 0233 0233 0233 0233 0233 0233 0233 0233 0233 0233 0233 0233 0233 0233 0233 0233 0233 0233 0233 0233 0233 0233 0233 0233 0233 0233 0233 0233 0233 0233 0233 0233 0233 0233 0233 0233 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
0: Hello. 0245 333325.
1: Hello.
0: Jesus is alive. Castle Brigade. The whole. And I, you would too. Chana Yamia Domo, Papa Betanas. China no cry. There's a Nahua Semiak. Yawada. And so your counsel. Naturally. Only a to me at the Asia. Papa calls the battle. Let me push out, say.
2: Okay.
0: Diosumu, what's your war be panier?
2: Okay.
0: No, I'm sure you'll be able to work one more.
2: Okay.
0: Yet Diosumu, I'm at the same time.
2: I'm so, Diosumu, yeah, at the Sunday Pabia, so, Diet, no, also Diaso, and some mother who am why, Diaso, a dear hint with a problem, a dear El Coso, I will be a citizen. Diaso, a dear, a Pubia Buffo, and then Susan Soa. Ebaba tu obi
0: okay
2: bania na mi chire papa so ya nkupo yi chire et also the best say be we dwuma na nkupo sa no kwai papa so mama abem
0: eh na za da so no so nya sa ade kwa se o be didi am na me so na
2: e debi da so obi o so na e do problem
0: eh
2: oh yes obi o da so na ya da ni bro problem da ya so must take key ade hinta ni problem bom the obi plan dia hyehye no na me didi chire there's obi o so obi o so na ye obi o so na ye no say problem on pay o ye safe
0: na se wo na da na so da ya o ye safe
2: be be tia to obi o do so o so na akwa so obi o she prison e se so ni pe so na ye obi o do so ni wi afi the other also don kai the same o mu je wa skill
0: eh cos obi o be mo su mi ni kwen so da ya da
2: o mo pay ye
0: and obi o so papa o so da ye na da ni na ye
2: there are so check and come. They are soon for Kobeba. Hello?
4: Yeah, hello.
2: Mr. Kwame, what's the same?
4: What are you?
1: A Semper FM.
4: I don't make us free now,
2: Smith. And a permission, and a baby, why?
4: What?
2: What a Kwame, no?
4: What time?
2: God bless you. A baby, who me? Hello?
5: Oh.
2: Apo Mwe? Okay, sir, friend.
5: Vinva.
2: Okay, problem, mate.
5: We
2: don't do crap for them. Why no comfort?
5: Yeah.
2: Eh?
5: Yeah.
2: We don't do crap for them. When we buy anything?
5: Oh.
2: Now then, so we can. I don't know who can tell us. I say. Now what you know? What you have for crazy? After that, ne. As I said, we're going to answer. We're going to answer. I didn't see. Where are they? What for Nati? Only one at Asase, won't you trust canon more? No affair to Uncle Frank Gratano. No, no, no, no, no, no, no, no, no, no, no, no, no, no, no, no, no, no, no, no, no, no, no, no, no, no, no,
5: no,
2: no, no, no, no, no, no, no, no, no, no, no, no, no, no, no, no, no, no, no, no, no, no, no, no, no, no, no,
5: 0245 0245 0245 0245 0245 0245 0245 0245 0245 0245 0245 0245 0245 0245 0245 0245 0245 0245 0245 0245 0245 0245 0245 0245 0245 0245 0245 0245 0245 0245 0245 0245 0245 0245 0245 0245 0245 0245 0245 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
0: 0245 33 3325
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0: 0245 33 3325 yani Jesus is alive and the
2: Castle Brigade
0: Castle Brigade
2: me for call. Hello? 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
6: Moko na se.
2: Oni brigade ho.
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2: 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Suppose I'm going to say, Daya song, eh master key.
0: Daya,
2: me father is shooting agro.
0: Di na no na just if we shoot daya.
2: Of course.
0: Oh yeah yeah, if you catch any niyan, any niyan no mafia wa fan no more time. Cause when you say daya no.
2: Yes. Daya be a one in class yeah.
0: Eti but daya ni go di phone ni be ya to say yeah di diame yozo ame na washone.
2: Job 33. Job 33 verse 15 ko. There is no somebody there me.
0: Job 33
2: verse 15 6 ko. Kan ho. There is no first somebody there me. There be obeka baboa. Obi sa mi tra no wasa. Ya mi to se no. Se ya mi tra eye kokobo, eye warning. Oyi to se no a obi aso e be 1 year da ho so. Obi aso e be 6 year da ho so. Adenti. Aden ko pon twem.
0: Wa ko si Job 33.
2: Job 33
0: 15.
2: Verse 15 going.
0: Wa se dayemu.
2: Dayemu.
0: Anadjo adi hunum.
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0: Ah, anadjo na wada no.
2: So anadjo wada no. 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
0: Ni. Uya nkomo fa fa no.
2: They are suffering as a father of God. They are suffering as a sorrow.
0: Wow.
2: They are so. I'm not looking at direct.
0: Wow.
2: It's awful.
0: Wow.
2: And to me, so they are so some come say.
0: Who so they are so?
2: They are. Because they are.
0: Not from source.
2: They are direct.
0: We're being.
2: They are being natural.
0: Was it not a so one at ten ten ano? Se oba sani o nipa every ni ni yen ho.
2: Adebi o yourself o reba tu one abra. What di mama ti? What di papa ti atetron ho? Oba tu one abra. Pray o di wey sike enyo. Papa papa's sike pray o beja yo. Eba di mama tu one.
0: Oh daye ni.
2: Daye. What e kukobo. Man la confirm la confirm. I confirm. E wa poison wo. Na mi be ya che wa fe ko ya poison. I confirm na na poison wo.
7: Ko hobi una me.
0: Ya o me hwe a confirm yo.
2: Man la confirm no. Na ma hwe asoade no kwa wi na poison no.
7: Nu wa wu.
2: So dey am. A se bi bi be si a utumu tam ya che wo. When you talk about that, you're
0: 18 crowned and say, now watch the crab every amenable.
2: Now watch the crash amenable. Then you quite out to Afnano.
0: Then quite soon out to Afnano.
2: Then quite out to Afresikai. Now I summon Tono. No, we'll be a canoe. Now you're a damn bono. Then you quite tough nano. No, I'm not some. Now you're a money back. Now you're a chat to know. Then you quite tough nano.
0: They
2: are so. A master key. Oh, be a sayano. Eh, papa. I got to say prison. Who's also the name of my life so far? Who will be a? And to be a to be a to be a to be a to be a to be a to be a to be a to be a to be a to be
0: a to be a to be a to be a
2: to be
0: a to be
2: a to be a to
0: be a to
2: be a to be a
0: to be a to be a to be a
2: to be a to be a to
0: be a to be a to be a to
2: be a to be a to
0: be a to be a to be a to be a
2: to be a to be a to be a to be a to be a
0: Kaswa Brigade.
2: God bless you.
0: I don't pay you a deep what nase.
2: Let me show.
0: Nyamye di huni ni tnase. Brana, sun sumu nse mwa yake. Na iti wad ya wetiye.
2: Hello?
0: Huni nese.
2: Hello? Yima.
8: Hello, sir.
2: Yima, jisai.
8: Mbacho woko.
2: Good. Unu Brigade wo?
8: Mbacho wane.
2: Mayo mwedi wane pi. Mayo mwedi wane. Why?
8: Mbacho.
2: Yami shlo. Until me, obi o tsema for that thing now grow. They are soon for police. It has been a Sudaya, we are police as a Sudaya, we are soldiers of Sudaya, we are MPs of Sudaya, we are sufferers of Sudaya, Daya, a Casa, 2 years' time, Daya, a Casa, 10 years' time. I didn't hit them soon to meet all day.
0: Auntie, what if we were, was a dear way up to me as a moon pain?
2: Eh, yes, I didn't say you know, never put a cacai.
0: No,
2: I didn't if you go
0: a flash back.
2: Also, we say, I'm saying, also, Keska, yes, or Minnesota, no Keska, or so scam and passo, but to be so many than that, we now say, I didn't.
0: Oh, and then I meant to see.
2: Share,
0: they are only planned and
2: with a phone to a sort of so. Castle the Menda Masson Kubibia, Casimir Kubibia, Bible Smith from Tinim Diaso, Tanamabla and the Penny Nukomo.
0: So, you must have a canon your name, Prophet Case for the Star Reader, and now you go to the Nettle Kunaso, I don't pay what's Nasso or Castle Brigade. What's Nasso or Castle Brigade? A 0245. 3-3-3-3-2-5 0-2-4-5 33-33-20
2: Hello?
9: Papa?
2: Open it. Mommy? Papa,
9: I'm
2: here. I'm here.
9: A hairdresser.
2: No, I'm here. No, I'm here. I'm here. Patron, get back to a shop. One is Philomena.
9: I apprentice.
2: Bissani, you could be son. Bissanoy. Philomena Bissanoy. Up of women, I bring much now. Let me slow. 0245 0245 33 33 33 2 5 2 5 0245 0245 33 33 2 5 Asama, Ufunua, Adenta, Agosi, Islegon, Fakasoka, Ufiakra, Sadneba, Fakasoka, Winna Traka Soto Butina, Usubeso Kaswa Brigade, Kaswa Brigade, Kaswa Brigade, Usipe, Crossoka, Chakranemu, but Unia Crossokina, Mosa Motofobi, Esobi, and that taxi, Kohokasoba, Jesus is
0: alive.
2: Jesus is alive. 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
0: 0245 0245 33 33 33 25 25 0245 33 33 25 25 0245 33 33 33 33 33 33 33 33 33 33 33 33 33 33 33 33 33 33 33 33 33 33 33 33 33 33 33 33 33 33 33 33 33 33 33 33 33 33 33 33 33 33 33 33 33 33 33 33 33 33 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
2: 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Wo hwa yonyo no. 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Also so yare you. 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
2: I drew powerful my word. She what from that no any first day.
11: Pache.
2: O course to say that na yo.
11: I'm not sure.
2: What? 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
2: ya me fro ene feze o frame eh
10: patron
2: na me shlo e bra don so yare wate so tu ma kan o e bra don so yare wate ana pabra me shwe nim why when we say yeah, to we say so we say me kan wa obas spread it
0: oh
2: tell said the old madam kwana na
0: not David na me crowd we me say
2: prophet kings for day you
0: yes
2: eh just say deal
0: that's him papa
2: won say die so me bia sem ne kan you
0: that's him
2: what kind watch that this papa mu bu won so am your expertise yen che die
0: me eje me gift my trade with tv sir me gift die yes ya me do papa won some no ya that so a che sir ya for commission to be so die so hello. Hello?
10: Yeah, good
0: evening. Yeah, no, mommy. I don't have a problem.
10: But
0: I'm young, I'm fine, but... I'm not saying that, sir. I'm not saying that, I'm not saying that, I'm assuming your brain flows, I'm trying to get my brain flows, I didn't do a kind, but I'm trying to get my brain flows. I'm not saying that, I'm not saying that, I'm not saying that, I'm not saying that, amen.
10: Amen.
0: And I'm not saying that, I'm not saying that, why?
10: I'm
0: not saying that. They're not saying that. They have been washing. Young Chua Sam on Paye. We were very second year in Huan, Papa. Minubin HIV, Yamad Echo. So you were better say, and catch no dinner, no, but this area.
2: Hey, what can't say, Harris?
0: Already,
2: let me say, I didn't say,
1: a Semper FM.
0: Hello? Hello? We are Radem Memoir, Sir Radem Boot, and that's a member's.
2: Oh, Pa,
0: this is a normal fact.
2: Pa,
0: Radem, my
2: dear voice is super. Papa Nyesu, na masu bro. Sadia no kwaya unim se we no obi ana unim. Jesus is alive. 0245 33 33 25. What's na kaso brigade? Anopa.
0: Obesi.
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2: Enye izi.
0: Ya etia ka.
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0: Yes.
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2: ntuja 0245 33 33 25 0245 33 33 25 0245 33 33 25 Now you can't, Baba, you'll be saying,
0: me so Diana me no bad da no cry with the chance physically me
2: onye great so bobra onye me so pass bobra wo so no be da na ya wo de obi osu hu akwara odaye obi osu da ye nkwara odaye sani pano onye stage na
0: what
2: obe sham kwara wo hu mu the stable so preoccupied with the stage feeling same oshama
0: oh,
2: soon. I'll show my Bible search in the southern tour, training so I don't like to on a tattered damp by day. A baby, the best one will call out Diamond or Shabba, who best will not be till soon. One more prayer, skin to interest, or I don't like to go.
0: Was he a man in the chains or
2: on your sober bra?
0: Will be an uncrowned on
2: the co. Oh, when you sober bra, there soon.
0: I don't see you, Fatty. Yaka say, Papa, will be a crown so I was sure that I am and I do was so damn.
2: Yes, they even also we have to be so no slow. We be so. Jesus, the master, no. The kid we say, the baby born about no. We be so go for dinner. We have 12 AM and near Aduma Chedie. We be so in Namtalapia Aduma Chedie.
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2: Tilapia Chedie.
0: Now what Chedie?
2: Chedie, you Chedie to me. Chedie, Bosom. We come back at the middle. You're turning Chedie. Chedie, Bosom. And to just in so many occult power at today, so many occult power at your boy tortoise at
0: today.
2: I take 25.
0: Jesus is alive. Kaswa Brigade. Ano pay osof penny transe. Kaswa Brigade. Dear know how. Dear know a money. E dear na e kodana da oswo. 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Bra, papa, also will be baba checking the soon sumuni na
2: swan. And it's a me first soon sum. 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
1: as simple as
2: stroke me so ompe watermelon wa na ompentos fresh one no ombre no nom say 2 weeks and 3 weeks say a stroke and na na be biwo
0: watermelon
2: me say watermelon obi o just stroke or ni ase ompe watermelon or ompe watermelon
0: and ni obi a na say we are concerned ma obi
2: me dem obi bi o yak o just stroke.
0: Okay.
2: When you soak, so I have two slam qua, near from the rest of the building in some room. The soakers inside, and this is the other form.
0: Neza, sir, will be no sadia actually. What I mean on him,
2: or power or what I'm a pemoir, full insano, no umbrella, no but twenty red one, very too far from brand on them, there should be 2 weeks time. Send a brand new brand here now, let's be with you.
0: Also be
2: of course, near Janano.
0: Me watch in for you.
2: Eh me watch for my church in sa.
0: Eh you cry me kai say what watch in bra me no a Asia. Eh no cry. Me watch up. I star reader. Prophet Kings for the year. Kaswa Brigade. Kaswa Brigade. Watch up Ufri Circle. Ufri Tema. Ufri Nkran. La Paz. Eneba. Utsa Tobu to no. Catch the mate and say, "Ube si wa Kaswa Brigade." Now when you see wa Kaswa Brigade, chakwenim. 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
12: fa
2: na mi na mi fe so da obi then then no problem. Then no so. I'm not even a doubt so. I'm not even high bra. Then we used to mumpa ye or Casso brigade. Then the senator says so or similar me to my dina ye. But I said, remember me to my dina ye. Brandy mumpa ye. Now a same pa. This is about my baby ye. For no man, your mumpa ye. He no cassafi. Men so that's not small. But my problem, papa, can you be charming? Your man of two Nabasso. Then your man of so I owe you my 0245.
11: 0245 33. 3325 patcho chwa number no na je na fa na fre 0245 33 33 25 0245 33 33 25 Kaswa Brigade patcho wo chna ene
2: na no pay yo fa ko
11: u shi papa ye fe mi ni I don't pay papa tenase. 0245 33 33 25.
2: Hello. Yes, sir.
13: Sir,
2: Apple. So, Akura.
13: Sir.
2: Apple, where? It is so. So, Casafre.
13: Patron
2: Casafre.
13: Patron
2: Casafre. Eh? Second, I didn't start. Patron, any problem on them?
13: I didn't
2: ask them. Mr. Radin, send me, sir, the mount. Radin, be a crying. Bible says, and send me any judgment. The deep. The boy and copper do Sabaka and Saba perform. So,
12: I said,
2: my Sarah didn't say the amount. I was just as a demon say, amen.
13: Amen.
2: When you come about champ, I wouldn't be why. God bless you. 0245.
11: 0245. 33.
2: 33. Another 33.
11: 33.
2: 25.
11: 25.
2: 0245.
11: 0245.
2: 33.
11: 33.
2: Another 33.
11: 33.
2: 25.
11: 25.
2: 0245.
11: 0245.
2: 33.
11: 33.
2: 33.
11: 33.
2: 25.
11: 25.
2: Kaswa.
11: Kaswa Brigade.
2: Me dey at the prophet Kingsford Edu.
11: Kaswa Brigade.
2: Me dey asafo Jesus as alive Kaswa. Therefore be so call. Hello.
14: Hello.
2: I crap on Moko dear.
14: Moko.
2: And go for show Cassafre.
14: Cassafre, I wish.
2: There no problem.
14: In your type,
2: Everybody can self no more crying to be crying, and I pay me if you sooner my name. Soon as you are wallow, a masturbation. Who went over them with Shemmy Yasumajamo? A dinam, and demon in your wee, don't know Sabaka and your consents are formal. I don't say amen.
14: Amen.
2: When you're quite some that way. God bless you. Hello? Hello?
12: Hello?
2: Yes, sir. Good evening.
12: Papa
2: Sofra Nakasa. Papa Choyo Casafra Nidimu.
12: Pacho, we had none by your mamma, because I show you.
2: Oh, open a domino mouse, is here.
12: Better to me, see my first service number.
2: Okay, my man, I'm coming pointing to my girl, Casafra Yuki.
12: Pacho,
2: open the mouse, is here.
12: Yeah, better to
2: me since
12: my first
2: time. No, but I'm not pointing to me in common question. Why need you? Why?
1: A simple FM.
2: Okay, but you meet you.
12: Yeah, my boy, you care about 12 years. Me and my papers. My price has been sunk. Na me ye juma. I don't feel me at the McCoy. Juma na meye na medical fa na kanjumu cause me need to plan the juma.
2: Okay.
12: Madam fina juane, I feel pepe na me na woho. Ma insurance sabun.
2: Ante ne pano.
12: Wakati ubise reguru hoga mi yambo me abagamo.
2: Okay.
12: Kasinga dimu juma kakradi mau.
2: I mean, so me dimu juma. I can go radio sunde ubire no manti apu ma me nyambo no akasa. Okay. Meshamo, my young mamma. Na you know, come on, a friend Daniel and Daniel.
12: Exactly, Daniel, exactly.
2: God bless you, pump a frame it. Why?
15: Mm.
12: Okay, sir.
2: That's it. God bless you. Hello? So, blend no man. Hello? Hello? Mentor? Hello.
16: Good morning.
2: Mammy, me do so a poem.
16: Okay.
2: Me patch a poem today.
16: I'm a
2: meadow. The Christ has a cassa for him.
16: I will wish you home, come
2: on. There's no problem.
16: My problem is a boy being a mark of fun on the boy, no, or need a bad beer, or need you bad beer, and I'm in an hour back. But you, Mammy, on here, yes, I'm the
2: I mean, now we're buying a national phone. When Mamma saw,
16: Mamma,
2: I didn't see. Mamma,
16: but
2: the new one is a mayor,
16: but
2: on a bear,
16: I don't want to tell you.
2: Hello. Hello? Hello? Happening?
17: Good morning.
2: Yeah, Joe, can you free?
17: Why,
2: Joe? I'm in free.
17: Oh,
2: can you free?
15: kwabenya there no problem what's it
18: a simple fm
15: okay hello yes I can say friend mon no kakras mami pacho there no problem pacho ma no se kakra mami pacho there no problem okay apo mo
19: yanado
15: de de kiso se de ne koso
19: pacho
15: se e de ne koso abrabo
19: ana na da bo ni mu se
15: Abraham, and yes, and yes,
11: 0245
15: Hello, hello, hello, hello, good morning.
11: 0245
15: Hello,
11: 3333
15: Hello.
11: 0245
15: No, I'm not going to say this.
11: 3333
15: Hello.
20: Hello.
15: Just open it to say.
20: Hello.
15: Hello.
20: Hello.
15: Yes, I'm at home, Kang.
20: I'm
18: for your mental
20: home
18: for
15: me. Okay. Okay, sir, friend.
11: Material, you
20: know.
15: Okay. But when you make a swap, brigade ho.
20: But
15: I. Now me I don't have permission. But I'm telling me show why. Now me show. 0245 0245
11: 0245
15: 0245 0245 0245 0245 0245 0245 0245 0245 0245 0245 0245 0245 0245 0245 0245 0245 0245 0245 0245 0245 0245 0245 0245 0245 0245 0245 0245 0245 0245 0245 0245 0245 0245 0245 0245 0245 0245 0245 0245 0245 0245 0245 0245 0245 0245 0245 0245 0245 0245 0245 0245 0245 0245 0245 0245 0245 0245 0245 0245 0245 0245 0245 0245 0245 0245 0245 0245 0245 0245 0245 0245 0245 0245 0245 0245 0245 0245 0245 0245 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
1: Never yes, never put on, sir. Baby, if you better, yes, you never pass out by your word, man. Now, so to me at the home. If you also, they won't say, but so I am toilet him, but so I will chase him to me, chat, but so I am a new training, but so I am no obese, some sicker, but so I know Kersica, will be so on the airport, and so to quite that, brah, that there should be a young way. You need to soon come on, you have to chunk come on, you may be as I did stick to a problem, no, you didn't tell.
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1: or so soon, Castle, so you too. Now, also, what to make to my doom, a problem, phenomenal cause of a friend, never mom pie elf. Now so yami as that does no yamin now so I'm who and ye the first 0245 02453 3 3 3 3 3 3 3 3 3 3 3 3 3 3 3 3 3 3 3 3 3 3 3 3 3 3 3 3 3 3 3 3 3 3 3 3 3 3 3 3 3 3 3 3 3 3 3 3 3 3 3 3 3 3 3 3 3 3 3 3 3 3 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3 3 3 3 3 3 3 3 3 3 3 3 3 3 3 3 3 3 3 3 3 3 3 3 3 3 3 Ofri Medina. Ofri La Paz. Fakasoka. Unya Fakasoka. Now what track Kaswa Tobut na? What's the mate? Meso Kaswa Brigade. Kaswa Brigade. What's the from pe cross a car crano? Chakranimu. Bonse moto bia pake pake ana taxi. Kasao ba Jesus is alive. Jesus is alive. Genomal 0245.
3: 0245.
1: 33.
3: 25.
1: 25. Hello, this should be a new. Hello? Bra penny, soft penny, a pomet is saying. The Dakusu, I see. Okay, suffer him. But I say, Kutubabi, I crap out there, no problem. What's that to report? Passport. Okay. And Gobble
3: 0245
1: 33 25 0245 33 33 25 0245 33 33 25 0245 33 33 25 0245 33 33 25 Jesus is alive. Kaswa Brigade, I don't pay you also for what's nothing. I don't pay any money. You're missing some more for what's nothing. Now, what can soon soon? Someone was sure, she bring more. Now, the how near to be, I know what to me to us. Yeah, dear, my woman, but your general 0245 33 33 25 0245 33 33 25 Now, one, you know, into me, any and come on, or China, Yamia Domo, Yavetina say, and none of pay so Yamini partner say, God bless you, and none of pay so Yamini partner say, God bless you, yet the and come out door, now, fee, and we'll rush soon soon. Now, dear, tea to be, no, papa, there's a reason, no, be soon soon. How, eh, I was, I don't know, sir, and two were, when you're, but I don't two, I was, ah, my mistake. Yes, sir, and so we are she. No, your bumble, a talk crassle, a bumble, a two nipebian, me crammy, so for my bumble, my mamma, come in, I didn't to me, but if I say, send him to one day, it's on tomorrow, to go on, and then that, preoccupied, then about him, a grandyard, your trauma, your trauma, your trauma, your trauma, your trauma, your trauma, your trauma, your trauma, your trauma, your trauma, your trauma, your trauma, 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

0: But I guess your papa so cry. Now this is telling you ya about trauma. So it's a thing that's so. So you pay bumbo for this baby. Maybe be protected too. They been do it. Interpretation to Juma. Interpretation to Juma.
1: Wow.
0: First you make finger grow.
1: Wow.
0: Apa me trouble this year you my brutif am a brutif for babo num me fu makwe in a brutif line and from brutif ngwa me chu num ya me saw TikTok papa me chu brutif for keep time ya babo num
1: that's why I'm so bra ho
0: papa me keep brutif me to say me life a brutif ngwa me papa obi asuma obende I can show I say papa I will do airport or bend the community or bad that I've been working.
1: Wow,
0: I've been working the back. I hurry. But make us a trouble, papa. Soon, this will be true. Soon, you said that we will be true. Soon, son of trust, say, he doesn't say.
1: Was say, really? We are leaving home to the airport now.
0: God bless you. Or
1: we'll call you when we are at the airport, please. Blessings. Okay.
0: Yes, or be or we'll see, or maybe doing the PR.
1: Wow,
0: or the neighbor, yare, and the bayari or the neighbor. Papa,
1: to what the Ghana had be because of
0: the well, trade tickets and then the money never. I came aboard. Obey you, Wedgema. Papa, so soon for so we'll be true. And then we'll be so we'll be true. Yeah, we are the you want to catch all. Who met my apple second spec? As I'm a bag. Who met my pickle second spec? Which as I'm a bag. And so to whom to join, catch you, whom to do it to just do. Maybe it and so we pay only pay bambo. Madden and Tonansa. We both are simu. From and to your mommy.
1: 0245-33-33-25. 0245-33-33-25. 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
0: oh, no mewa diwa menyu mojanam
1: ok
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1: ok
0: meme wife before we had them, maybe a point, but before maybe not to what I'll make you free move. May never tell your bank crime. Will be a ten year bank crime, or you don't pipe boom. Yes,
1: it will be per problem.
0: Yes, I'm casting the air day, but will be a 10 year bank crime, or you do on pipe boom.
1: There's a asset, what can you do on pipe boom, papa? Timmy, there's a beside the pipe
0: or top barrel.
1: Okay,
0: yes, there are bank questions in Juma. We will be more someone who is shame will go on. And I'm with the bank questions in Juma. Maintain the bank quiet. Make Caddy media bank. I am a Caddy medi. You know, women, minimum women pay. Make us make sure I do, but I idea because minimum Susuma. Papa, minimum Susuma.
1: Susum, Canadian,
0: Indiana. Debbie, I don't think I'll be found. Say, Olympus or Sawa, best such a trouble, Diana, or Diana Ope, we need to be found or to me now. Obas such a trap on the paper ope. Yeah, but no confront to send it. Obey no confront to send it to a silver back. I don't know. On it in summer hole.
1: Every papa come on me. Obey or tiny nipper, cause of one who also known calling me a day or pedo do it.
0: Meanwhile, man in the pardon to send it out anymore. A pump. Man, wait until two or tough. Then the show goom. Wait until we need but the papa to do it at the backum. So for. Into me, mam no man, me, as from a tower on con, and me pretty me wife from me,
2: a simple FM.
0: Who tell me, I say ye?
1: It's what
0: Mitches to Sumasi, me Yakuma, and me from Zama.
1: This go Christo,
0: yeah, me from Zama. Mammy from Zama, from Zama, Timothy to Jimati, and Mammy, I don't me pretty. I do it from my meso,
1: okay.
0: No, I am copper, I'm a Tomaso.
1: As a direct,
0: yeah, if me name to Sunuma. Papa, Eddie, Asaya, Jesus is in the baby.
1: Jesus is
0: met Papa Nasso, you should know.
1: Jesus,
0: any minute, next Sunday, when the first of all, one next of Basso. You're filming work, and they should be a bravo, and to Bob Rapim. But next about Cassa, Afa, Obio Taco Yassi, and ye Obio Pay Yassico,
1: and
0: Jem Obio Tape Yassico, or Taco Yero, one mum me be better for. It take time, so I say it's a bag. You're quite a skeke. Ubumper, what does all your mock cry? 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
1: 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Ano
2: 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Kasua Brigade. 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
0: then away ko ya confirm na poison
1: sa
0: won ti ye
1: prophet kings for
0: the I show you I show you
1: just am found you
0: deep ne patimosu onu wa bam onu onu politician ba ko on enso canada ki we ku for position
1: na say we say politicians kwa tru mi kan won besunsun
0: be me say body I can mention
1: with MP about your brother now so no
0: me say MP about me chain me catch on the side in the an up on pay mo bag small bag back on an up ko
2: FM
0: say mo no mo o so na pon no wife mo no tune say on pete mo no on pete no from boat o we near possible body wa cry me catch where me yam
1: MP
0: me say ma catch no me win control Oba me chain no keto peni e wade see me nkato me no wase depo koto mo one bag small bag na ahomati ko so da me no twose man keto bia pete mo no sa no me bi dibi sa koko bi dibi sa a mo me twigu ne we ma aye vote o wini ye enye bi bere prayer enye dum ne prayer your prayer dem ko da chere dem ko darasi aye tent to say prayer
1: we are politicians. About to break a swing. We vote to nominate. We are money. We say we didn't could name the idea. We need maybe also. The name maybe can you maybe we need a chair or a quench. Now, Papa, yes,
0: of course.
1: A chair or a quench. A chair or a quench. There was some way. Baby, see, Babu, a quench. And yet, none of them can was him. Didn't you be an every collusion?
0: Never, Say what they cannot do so here, Juma. Say I'm not can't quad the beer, Juma.
1: Say I'm not can't quad the beer, Juma. It's about also to me. Can a brand found you deep beer beer? Let's say Papa, come here. Quiet. Say we beer deep beer or Kuma. So yes, in Truni, we are posting it. We are lawyer. We are one because a Juma no circle now. We no. Let the other one nip beer. Can we move on?
0: Me say can no quad.
2: Can't
0: quad. Can't quad. Can't quad. Can't quad. Can't quad. Can't quad. Can't quad. Can't quad. Can't quad. Can't quad. Can't quad. Can't quad. Can't quad. Can't quad. Can't quad. Can't quad. Can't quad. Can't quad. Can't quad. Can't quad. Can't quad. Can't quad. Can't quad. Can't quad. Can't quad. Can't quad. Can't quad. Can't quad. Can't quad. Can't quad. Can't quad. Can't quad. Can't quad. Can't quad. Can't quad. Can't quad. Can't quad. Can't quad. Can't quad. Can't quad. Can't quad. Can't quad. Can't quad. Can't quad. Can't quad. Can't quad. Can't quad. Can't quad. Can't quad. Can't quad. Can't quad. Can't quad. Can't quad. Can't quad. Can't quad. Can't quad. Can't quad. Can't quad. Can't quad. Can't quad. Can't quad. Can't qu cannot dream punk at Smartuno. Omina no tools, we not take a one cam. Omina one office. Omina will drum back.
1: Omina
0: the good duty. That's a cannot jack or protect the unity. When you ask them,
1: Oyokotokope. That's one show who's here, Bibia Betty.
0: Of course, and tell one who wants you to pay. We are saying you may not say, but dear good trouble, but come in my present. And soon in the office, soon it's a good back. We are a present. When that's one office,
1: two years of fashion, one show you have to look
0: at me. Maybe not done for soft. Maybe almost off without for that. Once you talk to me, camera, maybe so. Maybe my baby, the equipment, the court, and one on. Unde mko mdi for.
1: Tuno de oni aso
0: for. Debi. And aso for na aso for. And aso for. Oba proti wonye issue when the case. And aso for.
1: Oba eshe adwuma ma.
0: And aso for. Mi na aso for. Oni aso
1: for.
0: Mi na down for. Enka e first ma de do wo. Uno aso for nya smart kan enko akwa ya sam. Ono ma sa proti issue abem. Na aso for nya issue on TikTok. So for sa so ni tia no.
1: Hey,
0: o ma si se chire. So for na and aso and na. So what me for call?
1: Fabi.
0: Hello? Brap and I promise to say. Ma on the circle say free him. Oh say.
3: Pejuma from you. Yeah.
0: Oh Pejuma. Mm. Okay, so let me hear papa.
1: 0245 0245 0245 0245 0245 0245 0245 0245 0245 0245 0245 0245 0245 0245 0245 0245 0245 0245 0245 0245 0245 0245 0245 0245 0245 0245 0245 0245 0245 0245 0245 0245 0245 0245 0245 0245 0245 0245 0245 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
0: Yes, yes, yes.
4: Yes,
0: open your phone. Me bom pa ye e wo yesterday mo ene ahomachin Awurade nko me stress wa ba wa de we bi eno ken Awurade dom na bo ano say fibroid e yesi akwa me twem yesu mo jemu Awurade e me ni say awo e fro wasa fro Awurade me bom yanko pa so mo boni ntran ofie sunsun ati e funo so me twem onyame pade ne san so de nyam Awurade kai wo ontonta fo sir, who check your soon summa? Modern trust I can form admit amen. If you can, why no one know?
1: Oh,
0: if you can, then no one I'm got checking no sooner. No one shall say, no one so I'm wanting him. If you can, why or I don't change the bois? If you can, or a policeman? You only problem why go and check. Me king and me natural. Go and check. Go and check. Only problem why? If a puppy, when we form name, it will peja. Down cry. Now the one who ye. Oh.
1: Na papa
0: no so so bra
1: na police ni akenti se okwad se okwad juma nya sam keto a se ni o chedra ba fo ya se ho bu fo
0: so so for police ne ho
1: eh
0: so for pay o so for
1: ho si ni ba ma emre
0: they are cousins some
1: other
0: ne ba ya ne bre ba uno da say ya ho baba wonu enya oba ne problem oba ne problem as ne free be ma no ne wo for efo bi so ko. Hello?
3: Hello?
0: Hello? Hello? Welcome to my friend. Hello?
3: Hello?
0: But you're my tongue, can you tell me? I'm
3: sorry.
2: What's up, friend? I'm sorry. I'm
0: sorry. But you don't have a problem.
3: I'm
0: sorry. But you say, yes, you do. I would not be a quaint, non true, Jimmy. Dodo Sabaka, any genius amount. Soon, Summa Bono may go me trim, whom one order may break it. So, my catal so, Abrabuma, may you appear. I did be your Summa name, may you a free moon, and which is a demonty. Amen. And a papa, why? I'm sure. So, in Brigido. I
3: can't.
0: Measuring him. 0245 0245 0245 0245 0245 0245 0245 0245 0245 0245 0245 0245 0245 0245 0245 0245 0245 0245 0245 0245 0245 0245 0245 0245 0245 0245 0245 0245 0245 0245 0245 0245 0245 0245 0245 0245 0245 0245 0245 0245 0245 0245 0245 0245 0245 0245 0245 0245 0245 0245 0245 0245 0245 0245 0245 0245 0245 0245 0245 0245 0245 0245 0245 0245 0245 0245 0245 0245 0245 0245 0245 0245 0245 0245 0245 0245 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And a loss of my appointment is saying. The Christ has said, "Oku wa him."
5: Apacho me wale.
0: Unyebi, ano bi soho?
5: Amo amo bani na me honso.
0: Then now Pastor wa dem farm so anyamo ene day.
5: Apacho me juman so.
0: Oya juma be.
5: Apacho me ye indo.
0: Me boy nyanko pompa ye extra wa de kanko de mawati. So soon, some born no megu and me chim yes, my jamu. May do a jumin and what is my jam. So who check out soon, summa, may the yes, with the chest I can demawati. When your mobile bomb that was somewhere did that, and then may throw some demo. And rather, must come to me in trouble,
2: some
0: yes, demonty, amen. Shrunk for baby bearing fair radio, shrunk could be behind yet, shrunk found what's on yet there, and so on yet what it will be could do it. I didn't want to. Wouldn't so be there? So, my mother, no man about so. My America, no man about so. My mother, be a no man about so. So, the Messiah, I don't want to. And I want to see.
5: Oh,
0: dear grandson. Okay, tafra. When you got a problem, you may memoir, you didn't come what it. But bomb panny, but bomb panny be what it. Nay, I'm copying you, dear mom. Say, oh, do you come? I ask a cochidia. I say, what about two there? They could say any day as a day. And now, dear, we are to watch BBN and no matter how far. Mamma Buffon looking out a pie or pine ribbon ever go so. So, what to be come? I could say, yes, so Jago Cucum. And every sir, and take any deal from what it. Namina, I don't know you down farm. Why? Namina, the permission, and I don't mumble or milk wine. This next by this time, my word, daughter, what we are seeing to the castle. Amen. God bless you. 0245 when is empire book? Credit empire and name empire book as a cosmo. Yamia do yard of smart nancy. Sunday anointing service. Oh, my dear, empire. The rebel pigeon in sir. And for cosmo. Hello?
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0: Kasua Brigade. Uf la pass. The direction ni ye. 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
0: ba se wo be nya sofo a wo
1: solution no
0: what as it woni
2: asempa fm
0: I
1: didn't
0: know. By force.
1: By force.
0: Proposed kings for the year
1: being
0: told.
1: By force.
0: Right,
1: so. Tell Bible said, I'm much like my hood. Yeah, maybe then, maybe then we go to my church. No. Super. Ne you obre. Do be ye, do be ye in beginning. Do be quiet ye. And for be quiet. And for hello. Hello. Oh, so I'm afraid of that. Jeremiah.
3: Okay.
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1: 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now be in the neighborhood crassy, nor a question be as a million son on the river say, or no could that bush, the river say, no papaya soft your knee, I could die, I could quit, and to its one money and mumpy and sre, make sure for some man in Wedruma, papa, where better than Satoswa, you see you born, you pull like a cocoa.
0: You do it,
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0: 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Now on Prophet Kings for the in Asia, not in I was say you can be bitch there one a beme boo. You fuck
2: off.
0: I was say you can be bitch there one a beme boo. Because people him, if you no one the year Kenya what you see, but.
3: Bemana to me a savior, savvy 70,000 Ghana cedis or ban the IP papers that took it.
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2: When to witness the Bemana ya mesuma mini mu a or yidi bibi tin benya no. For call. Hello.
4: Hello.
2: Asundian Kam. 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But what's he? We are Jimmy Bay. Landing major crowd. 0245 0245 33 33 33 33 25 25
0: Why we all seen that the movie?
2: Ready, my catch, my catch, so when the or send nobody go the train can't turn your bank on wallet. Ah, what's not come?
0: No, send a bravo.
2: On today, the boy man was so took out of cover to the Atlantic. Had a company say say no. Nina saw.
0: Oh,
2: no, my bravo. But Chanel dum pem pem. So do but what or the near to many so many so many one. Or but ah, but we are so worried. You're bored to be now. Cause we wasting time.
0: Okay.
2: And you want kawale. No ordinary sort. Oh, yeah, the boy. Oh, yeah, the Bible say. Diabo, that's how I can. Ever come with diabo? If you die, so I could diabo. Oh, my class was about one of me. Who will be my class 2 or 3 years time? The man was who you're from to me to me. Will be one.
0: Or you do know what you're letting.
2: Or power you could be ye. Cause the way you say, one more time, one more. We wasting time. We break us here. Sign the city. Econo, and to be frisso. Your castle because I'm a better classy. Brennan Mompire, I would do my son home. For Nessiform. And Beneficent Person Notting Ganker for Nessiform, Netron Mobra or Chalapa. When is the Empire Walker Sacoso? The mere tells of Matanas
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2: Nemompire. 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Ufia Cass at Neba, Ufa Casuaca, Usi meet Miss Casua Brigade. 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No wa cross o car kwano wo twa kwano mo bo se taxi apake moto for apake wo se oba Jesus is alive jinoma 0245 0245 33 33 33 25 0245 0245 33 33 33 25 0245 0245 33 33 25

Father, we thank you. 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

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Father, speak through us. For the benefit of your listeners. In the name of Jesus Christ of Nazareth. Already mananya asama ekakuma asama etokuma so already mananya asama wo already opese amansan entie na certain to me biara oye na adwene se obe sorry atie asem no anope Father, I cage them this morning in the name of Jesus. I bind them with the blood of Jesus. I seize their authorities. I seize their dominions in the name of Jesus. Father, take over. Holy Spirit, take over. Holy Ghost, take over. 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In the mighty name of Jesus Christ of Nazareth. 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Thank you, Jesus.

0: Efemi Pastor Jonas Doji Vuegbolo of Mighty Chapel International, Kasua Sipi Junction. Mighty Chapel, Sipi Junction. Isofu Peni, Edi the Pastor Chief Mensa, the General Overseer, the General Overseer of Mighty Chapel International. 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Nana pay me ma omo kami wano pay di nyankupo nasem ebro sofu Christiano ha eni sofu Jeremiah na wa wuti mi anopo enzu baby biara o increase the volume of your radio set radio no volume no increase it that is the medium of your evangelism. A yesakwano so na wo susu de nyankopon nasem a mede brew. Ade ma your neighbor, the brother next door, the sister next door. And to increase the volume. Na frewu bi. Na ka kire ne say sofu Jonas is on radio. Nyame ba uti mi anope yi. I've started a series. Matu Edin, a powerless generation. A powerless generation. Last time, me kasafa sena noma ekosu awuriasi. How the world has turned. How this generation does not. Or don't even believe that the power of God that work in those days still exists or still work. Nano na mini will be ekasa. The okain say the power of God no longer work. It only work in those days that we read in the Bible. That is what the society made us to believe. Because why the devil know very well, the society that belongs to the world, belongs to the devil know very well, say, if you get to know that there is a power on your tongue, that Seremano Ahondini bi wuma. A best saying a drama. Into the word the can a yen will you watch any every 2 minutes so that you will not be a threat to him. And no, and a cause ye drama and ne a will we are see. Into a man today's generation no longer believe in the power of God. That is why some even said a young mokasa nyankopon enyo. Ha ha. See, I am the God of yesterday, today, and forever, and I changes not. On Sisada, meaning says Sana Oti Enra, Emrebi Krem, those days of Moses, Amo Timon, on Sisai, and Neye Timon Susuno. Oye the same. Ye man money ye nanano mutam. Ye nanano mutam on susono. He will remain the same. If he remain the same, meaning that the power of yesterday, today, and tomorrow remain the same. The problem, I say, today's generation no longer have that faith in God. The world is so much contaminated. The world is so much contaminated that Gidie Aumowo Ewurade mu. the society today. Society today. Just be a man of God. Ah, ubi wa no kasa se. Ensure to instantly, na ensure start eto. Odiye ubi nye boni kasa se erade ma ja emfri surobe shisane pano ma sadia ne ensi. And you see how the society will label you. Society will label you to be an occult. Why? Because the devil has marketed himself so much, so well, so much that the society now believe in his capabilities and abilities. Nti dianya eye nyankopon dia no so so no wagi afa ana yen so so yagi atomo se aye no dia nano me start a series we no me ka assembly efa Philip and a Philip any Ethiopian ne ho Bible say omura nsio no mu no mu yetu but ombe pie no Baku peni pie. 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All lucky dying or crossy dying. I won't even say one corner what done. Now, what's you any? That's awful penny. A gina danuma. What will you think? Bearing.
1: What do you mean? That's awful penny or them?
0: What done? What lucky dying? Will you be surprised?
1: No, I'll not be surprised.
0: Why?
1: Because minim say onyango pona menene nanti. In this hard time na me wo say me papa ba me nche won dem won dem me wo say na onyango pon e na ba me nche.
0: Ba se osofu penye nya onyango pon.
1: Onyango pon bet me use no.
0: So Jeremiah usu.
2: I miss you at the back of me. Can you say, oh, say, Tamna, Jesus Christ, who ye? Ah, oh, sorry, ya. A moon cockatch yourself on a moon jingin. A moon a dem and a Jesus Christ to be pee and a obeying in some catch of myself. My sorry. Now, Thomas on jingy, but obeying in some train you say, mini. To crune your bonnet at one or chum and send a widget. At the back, we say, so for so would to them and our lucky old dinners of Pingany, a be pure honuma, any woman, because yes, Christians who are there. But pure a self and suit.
0: Oh, dear, my ass, I'm mistaken, and I soften a peer disappear. Now, who the best was all never good.
2: Because of all that. Ya kupo hum ne tini munti na obetumi ayewi sena Yesu Kristo nine two isundi so a Peter kase Yesu Kristo se yewu a ma minsu min nine two isundi so bi amnu mo ha Yesu Kristo Peter yede Peter nine two isundi so yekodo be bi because of amon for watching ni kasa enu ni jide na yede apart from na o sinki ye se o sa fre Yesu Kristo se ombon
0: Okay.
2: Iti
0: oh dear, koye Some mistake na. Na jina puppet suna yira o puppet. Na we America wa saliba na
1: betu. Empty church.
2: Eh eh fie.
1: Ya bejani.
2: Eh nya se vita. Bia ba. Then you take from bia funny sir.
0: Ah, what a powerless generation.
1: So for you bro.
0: The problem is, you see, the first thing is the devil has marketed himself. Do you know, sir? Say na yin nimse certain when you need to mean when you go punch. Into whatsoever that he's doing is from God, right?
1: Yes.
0: Anna.
1: Sabe, sir.
0: Dia onya ene oye ene e nyankopon ene di mano. So does it mean, sir? That means a soft one in certain and you know when you free baby bako. And yes,
1: sir.
0: Because certain the foundation never was through nyamin chain. No way you mutuni and man yang coupon.
1: Yes, sir.
0: Inti Bible my 8 years is a new mutu no mu and or the nyana hodin. Inti onya hodinu ofri odi onya wo nyan coupon chain.
1: Sir.
0: Did the odi ye and any nano onya wo nyan coupon chain.
1: Yes.
0: And now soft for no susuni yen susuni your foundation, yes if river. Nyankopon. Meaning that ye nyina your foundation is from one person. The problem, and I said the difference is certain live with the father. So on him papa no more than yen.
1: Yes.
0: On him dia papa ne pe. And I want him dia papa ne pe. Now he has access to spiritual, I call it spiritual ingredients that we don't have access to. Before we human will be able to get to that level, now you've been very deep into the realms,
1: yeah,
0: which is not easy. Now, because he onone nyanko ponat na dan onimunuma bia onim, he has access to some certain abilities and capabilities ayen nipa we are not able to. That is why it's very easy. Emma almost say, "Ombe to mea ye no ma bia ye yen to minye." And yes, it's not possible, but it's because they have access. That is why me, I pray all the time. Catch a nyanko ponse. He's grant me access to. Do you get what I'm saying?
1: Yeah.
0: The day you have access to some certain realms, how you see things, you do things, become different.
1: Yes.
0: They have been with the father. Omone papa ne te. Enti on papa more than yen. So for them, that is why. Ah, na no na make assembly. Be ya initiate nene. Ah,
1: yeah.
0: Akola ya initiating obey him and nene yaman assignment is a soft way concern. Until we did few minutes no. Soft will be away, oh yeah. I can answer nanya a soliba and as a Christo near, oh yeah, Christo ni for so many years no, will be a year initiating a ne. She be able to just destroy the person easy. One thing is a young sacrano be a maya jinin konyanko pon to me now. How to accumulate, acquire the power. Nyameba utimi anopetia says the world has come to a point where it stands to a power play a year to me die any penny die any disieni. And just say you don't elevate yourself to that level. Nyameba yebe kawashe. Ye beka washe. Okay? In the Bible. In Acts chapter 7, verse 57, verse 58. Yakum. Stephen. Stephen was killed. Nothing happened.

0: Grab some friends and an ice-cold Mountain Dew today.
1: Mountain Dew!
2: It's one accord. Mm-hmm. 58. Mm-hmm. And they cast him out of the city, mm-hmm, and stoned him.
3: They cast him out. Omo kukuru no pejana de frikuru no mu. Ene musinabo.
2: And the witness laid down their clothes at the feet of a young man named Saul.
3: Tie. Omo di stone, Moses Stephen, omo sinabo. So they stoned him to death. Jampuko, chapter 12.
2: Chapter 12.
3: Mm-hmm.
2: At chapter 12.
3: Bible, my atheist says, Omo ye wie no. Ah, Stephen, Omo nye nyaminipa.
2: Nyaminipa. Act 12, mm-hmm, verse 1.
3: Start from 1. Yanko.
2: Now about that time. Herod the king, mm-hmm, stretched out his hand, mm-hmm, to harass some from the church.
3: Uh-huh. Then he was harassing the Christ, the Nyamedifono.
2: Then he killed James. The brother of John.
3: The brother of John. With a sword.
2: And because he saw that it pleased the Jews.
3: Uh-huh. You see. Because a year who say a year on mine for no more denim or twice okay,
2: he proceeded further to seize Peter also.
3: Abra would be bonino who say nothing has happened. They finish Stephen, nothing happened. He move on to strike James. And I realized that Bonina would do no a young man for that. So he proceed. Decided, sir, the Maya Bonina Maya, a man me mind for no more, and yet say, oh, you hini. Now, on mine, Nanya, say, what Bonina would do no honor. What was so your day?
2: He proceeded further to seize Pista also. Now, it was during the day of unleavened bread.
3: Mm-hmm.
2: So when he had arrested him,
3: mm-hmm,
2: he put him in prison.
3: During that time, no more their fashion. And this time, no one per se. Or best say any geno, inti or the Nashi fiasse. Ah, what train? Twaso.
2: And deliver him to four squad of soldiers,
3: mm-hmm,
2: to keep him,
3: mm-hmm,
2: intending to bring him before the people after the Passover.
3: Well, you're not gonna say, "Se Passover ni wia, we yine pino gunenimas no kuna kano." Taso.
2: Peter was therefore kept in prison,
3: mm-hmm,
2: but constant prayer was offered to God for him by the church.
3: Okay. Abra yechino, atu fiasino. Solitude, no. See this time around. Yen nim say, Mokum James, Kum Stephen. Nanso, yaba sorry atina yen nansu yen tina say, yen shahayma Paul nsusu, Musankun. So they pray and evoke the power of God. Abraham mukabum bumpaino, then they see.
2: And when Herod was about to bring him out, when Herod was about to bring him out that night, Peter was sleeping.
3: That night, Peter was sleeping,
2: bound with two chains between two soldiers.
3: Peter, ata, na ye

0: nkosonkoso achichire ne nan.
1: And the girls before the door were keeping the prison.
0: Na obi aye achichire ne nan no. I was under prison. Na prison honum. Ya saw your bodyguard some guarding no, omo guarding no inside. Die ne be ma. Ya achichire obi. I said dem a locking no. A demo was a locking so nani pass and jina na ho. That should tell you that they know that the man has some certain power or certain God backing him. And they know the capability or they know what the young couple about to me. And they are not leaving any stone unturned. Or more find the aggro. They don't want to joke. But still, to us all.
1: Now behold, an angel of the Lord stood by him.
0: Abra a solitude e bom payeno. Nyankopom bofu pie e wodanom ho.
1: And a light shone in the prison.
0: Ahonom na abra angel ne pie no na kane so e wodanom.
1: And he struck Peter on the side.
0: Ahonom na sabo Peter
1: and raised him up.
0: And opega na jina ho.
1: Saying,
0: and o ka tie ne say,
1: arise quickly.
0: O se Peter sorintam.
1: And his chains fell off.
0: A honu and koson koson na ye dia tchire no. Anka sa jirugu ye. Jina ho. Se ye kase ye nyankopon or ye impossibility possible goda. What yes ye saying? He is impossibility possible God. Ya tchire ne pano.
1: Sir.
0: Anna, soldiers, as I got in, I went inside. Anna, you're lucky, Dino. But somebody was able to appear over there. Ne present keke. Ama enkosonko sonai ati chiri nankasa. 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
1: Amen.
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1: Amen.
0: Awu Jesus Christ de.
1: Jesus name.
0: Just the present of the angel. Yankupo mbofu. 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Hayaka. Eh? May the problems in your life obey the presence of the Lord.
1: Amen.
0: May they obey the power of God Almighty.
1: Amen.
0: I'm gonna be a wutum piano.
1: Jesus.
0: Nyankupo mpeja wu efim wati.
1: Amen.
0: How be a yatoria too so?
1: Jesus.
0: And then mem. Bin ubi enya HIV utiemi uni bema bianda nanso ko hospital.

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1: jesus de mo
0: where we can never yen to mean to nasi for the devil should keep destroying our lives whilst we have the power to aso mami.
1: Then the angel said to him,
0: Peter said,
1: gird yourself and tie on your sandal. And so he did.
0: Mm-hmm.
1: And he said to him, put on your garment and mm-hmm. follow me.
0: Habrosi yanda baka. Osisi saunoma shatade na si mpabone dimechi. Ko?
1: So he went out and followed him,
0: mm-hmm.
1: and did not know that what was done by the angel was real.
0: Onim na yeni se osu die, because the only man's answer no better no na enkosonkoso achichiri ne nai. The only man se na woshe baby aye gardeno. Onim se, well, for all you know no, onim se the same people killed James. The same people kill Stephen. So on him say, yet you know, on longer than him say, he's also going. So, ABN na Jenny Mono, why you're ready? My son, no money, na Essino, na Jenny, a yen say, also die. I didn't see.
1: But thought he was seeing a vision.
0: Na yen say, and so I did, and oh,
1: when they were past the first and the second guard post,
0: mm-hmm.
1: they came to the iron gate. That leads to the city.
0: First gate, second gate. Many say, baby, I was saying, and you're easy.
1: You're easy, Papa. She chichichi.
0: It's just like studio, ha. Upi free studio, ha, no mono. Ube sign rural dime, full from him. Now sign rural is reception. And son of a Pia Bontain. Until the day away, no, ha. And I'll catch the meti, omu piano. Na gate in the Krohane beer. Now, omu garden, no more. To aswe.
1: And they went out and went down one street.
0: Mm-hmm.
1: And immediately the angel departed from him.
0: Debbie, go back. Abraham would do them iron gate in the Denesie. You jump that place.
1: When they were past the first and the second guard post,
0: mm-hmm.
1: they came to the iron gate
0: mm-hmm.
1: that leads to the city,
0: mm-hmm.
1: which opened to them of its own accord.
0: Which opened the gate. Or automatically obey the presence of the angel. That is the point I'm trying to make. The chain obey them. The gate obey them. The one kasanche gate. Gate na kasa na obey nu. I'm talking about the power of God. The capabilities of our God. Ye nyan kupone to me ye. Gate na kasa obey. Open. Chain na ye dia chichi na kasa obey. The present. May your problems obey the presence of God in your life.
1: Amen.
0: I said, may the problems in your life obey in the name of Jesus.
1: Amen.
0: May they obey your voice.
1: Amen.
0: When you pray, may they obey you when you pray in the name of Jesus.
1: Jesus' name.
0: Where? The ayantias as a Christophone say. They say wherever the presence of God, there is liberty. So when the presence appears, liberty appears. Chain drop. When they get to the gate, liberty appears. Gate obey. Wabrabo punono. A tamfunuma tumache ama ubreno. Anope mbi wo Yesu Christu di.
1: Amen.
0: Amani biere ofem aye puno atamfo no matum
1: Jesus
0: nyankopon umbima wo Yesu Christ dirim
1: amen
0: wo wuti mi anope dia me pese wuti asie ni se the power of God is still alive, is still present, is still work. de hia ne se wo kristo ni awuti me benya gidi awum if enkoson koso can obey a gate can obey the how much more your problems. It's because we no longer believe in the capabilities and abilities of our God. Ye de ye nyang kupin to me ye. Eni na hondi no ye ye nye didi ye ya ye didi wumne swa. Na miba lay your demand. Na bom paye because Bible my tia se se. Abra, Stephen was killed. James was killed. Nothing happened. But by the time our solemnity yentia see na almost original monnice, there was an angel released from heaven that set Peter free. Dia etse ya no pain se ayese miniwu ye mompa e mayem fa yem pae e diagro yem pae na ye bo ye be bo no be activate the power of God which will act on our behalf. 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The power still exists and it still works. You have faith. Faith. 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You better to us next week. Powerless generation. You better to us next week. 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
2: 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But me ya God favor.
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2: Yes, sir.
0: Upper fever.
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1: Amen.
0: Ama obey abrabo. Papa wasam si yem bisa si ye bisa wo de maye. Obey si o pe favor na dey. Me sir o favor ngos adi tuno so wo Yesu Christ di.
1: Jesus name.
0: Me sir o favor ngos adi guno so wo Yesu Christ.
1: Jesus name.
0: Papa every eneko be building na be sibia.
1: Jesus.
0: Let him be favored in the name of Jesus.
1: Jesus name.
0: And I sit them na abrabo me juma sam ne sika sam. Let him be favored in the name of Jesus.
1: Jesus name.
0: Adi o nipa de odi na sam be tuno nim bia.
1: Jesus.
0: Ma o favor kanyan en tuno so.
1: Amen.
0: Man enye juma de open man sam enka wo Yesu Christ.
1: Jesus name.
0: I will just say them.
1: Jesus.
0: Them.
1: Jesus,
0: Father, I decree and declare,
1: Jesus,
0: he will be favored from today.
1: Jesus.
0: In the name of Jesus,
1: Jesus,
0: in the name of Jesus,
1: Jesus
0: of Nazareth. Jesus. Papa, me that was waiting our you were yesu dinamu. Amen.
1: Amen.
0: You are favored in the name of Jesus.
2: Amen.
0: Amen. Bye bye. Hello, me bato o dinamu baby of referee.
3: Bato me kasa
0: Auntie, yeah, you know, me patcho low volume, no radio setting volume, no, you know, yeah, my feedback, why?
3: Patcho, where are you, sir?
0: Then, hey, yo.
3: Patcho, many, sugar,
0: maybe, patcho, radio, no, still, my feedback, until my auntie, we, yeah.
3: Hello.
0: Hello.
3: Pastor Jose, yeah.
0: Aye.
3: I'm a rabbi bumbum to me, money, nana, miso.
0: A bumpy. A rabbi me pay out bay about winning man up in.
1: Jesus.
0: A rabbi yadia be the cost of an nipidianum.
1: Jesus.
0: A rabbi me kay wa bibum. Ubidin a sakake kawatadia on yaresa. 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Ubi yare danso no for over 30 something years. Udu hono no kachan say sorry. A honum no sorry. A rene de ye kawu tumi huasam.
1: Jesus.

0: Jesus. 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
1: Jesus.
0: Midi yes muja a proud to change.
1: Jesus.
0: Faria sugar diabetes.
1: Jesus.
0: Be two as we yes to
1: Jesus.
0: Break it sad,
1: Jesus.
0: Be two as we yes to
1: Jesus.
0: Be healed in the name of
1: Jesus.
0: Be healed in the name of
1: Jesus.
0: Be healed in the name of
1: Jesus.
0: Erade wo ma yet yasia se your power remain the same. Endia no pe yen sanchireni awo be asitinam.
1: Jesus.
0: Na me pega wo be ane ne mane ne nana no nyina ba woni me se won sa no brain body to mo so.
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0: 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Now what would me anope 2 minute enye juma ma wo Yesu Christo dinumu.
1: Amen.
0: Hello, me bacho would dinu baby of referee. 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Me bacho yente o.
2: Bacho, we dey ask about you, my so. Oh, you know no man. There, I'm man in sweet and play with you.
0: Oh yes, sure said there. I can't answer man. Who name who we?
2: Bacho, me name Washu.
0: Me same be say obiung. Oh yes, sure say who name who we?
2: Bacho, me name Washu.
0: You want pipe? Now, then I'm passing radin yamau. Ka. You won't pay. Erade.
1: Jesus.
0: Be jaw obey about when man up in.
1: Jesus.
0: O see the asema to no so.
1: Jesus.
0: Erade. Am na bi ya to man na man tum.
1: Jesus.
0: Ne pa na wo to am na no me ka won no tum wo
1: Jesus. Jesus.
0: Erade, o mo mo ka bom mo sisie man ye dwuma no. Me ka mo ti bom. Na me set confuse wo mutam.
1: Jesus.
0: Erade, man ko ne daddy ma Esa ube ni tiwo Yesu Christ.
1: Jesus.
0: Father, deliver your son.
1: Jesus.
0: From the

0: say asem no
1: Jesus
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1: Jesus
0: man no kure nin daddy man se wo urade ne de animunyam papa ya minim se wotumi ade nyina ye enna de so yema obei
1: Jesus
0: man peja wodin she wodin animunyam abu Jesus dem Father, may cast and son, I beca say on the 17th of this month,
1: Jesus.
0: Every empire,
1: Jesus.
0: I decree and declare,
1: Jesus.
0: From this very moment, 17th of this month,
1: Jesus.
0: Father, you're in sanctuary,
1: Jesus.
0: Father, you're in sanctuary,
1: Jesus.
0: Every empire,
1: Jesus.
0: Minimus empire,
1: Jesus.
0: 17th of this month, empire,
1: Jesus.
0: Every Yemen, I say, Odin and Munyam,
1: Jesus.
0: Oh, Jesus, Dinamon. Amen.
1: Amen.
0: Nyameba. Me katro from this very moment ayabom pai empire 17th of this month obetie se obi a confess dia be si ama no kure na dedi anya mi ma asem anya wo asem de be hia na se no kure na dedi na se nyame de ni mo nyame wo yesu din mu amen nyame sha bebre hello mi ba chi odin be bia ofrafri
2: Yeah,
0: Mari. Oh, worry, so you know about her.
2: David.
0: Na yet, for us to akuma.
2: Okay.
0: Ready? Me da wasi.
1: Jesus.
0: Papa humbe mobo.
1: Jesus.
0: Na fa wosa kano.
1: Jesus.
0: Na me di Jesus muja. Eh, who infection? Who humbiara watini som?
1: Jesus.
0: Who humbiara dani infection?
1: Jesus.
0: Anato infection biara dani hum hum.
1: Jesus.
0: Abetina namu. Jesus muja tuwase wuyesu.
1: Jesus.
0: I command you out in the name of Jesus.
1: Jesus.
0: I command you out in the name of Jesus.
1: Jesus.
0: In the name of Jesus.
1: Jesus.
0: In Jesus, my
1: Jesus.
0: Be healed in the name of Jesus.
1: Jesus.
0: Be healed. Be healed.
1: Jesus.
0: Be healed.
1: Jesus.
0: Be healed.
1: Jesus.
0: In Jesus.
1: Jesus.
0: Already any munyam kaudini.
1: Jesus.
0: The dawasi. After Missa was sa eritu besu.
1: Jesus.
0: Rema with 2 minutes holding yen switchman.
1: Jesus.
0: My setting and some quitchy.
1: Jesus.
0: And I said, we didn't conclude munyamano pay. I would Jesus dino. Amen.
1: Amen.
0: It is done. Pe. Hello, Ujemi. Me bato pe. Issue. Se pure water. Na bosum pie. Na bo Jesus means sagusunanum. Why? Yamisha Bibri, bye bye. Met me after a call back, met me after one call, and son of Yako 0244. Hello, me bato. Would you need a baby of referee?
3: Ben,
0: ain't you? Okay, suffering.
3: Okay, suffering. I didn't house in Japan Motus.
0: Japan Motus. But you ain't you.
3: The American said, Yamin Shrew, said, and now, who preach you can ask for, said Yachi, Petroco 2 years by Yamapo for Raukuino. The beer will be a house of Rawun Tim and Frey. Namis sends the only Yamiasama Woka Yini. The PPRS will be so be a person of Raw. One Tim and Frey only is a baby Pierra washer, and the baby Pierra at Danso at Timuson. As some nunti, Yami is in a film, and we used to him.
0: Amen. Yamin sounds that Yami once again, na ye dey see. Mum call no dey obetumi afre me after the show. Ye we obetumi afre. By me time aso on radio. Nyankopon osrawo. 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
1: Amen.
0: That se no be din adanse wo Jesus Christ din mu.
1: Jesus.
0: Me ma o me ka me ho anopai I dey nyankopon asem bro. So for Christians. And it's so for Jeremiah. Me, I'm the Jumedian Hunchami. The friend Pastor Jonas Doji Vue Bolo of Mighty Chapel International. Kaswa! 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
4: 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Tune in and receive light and good counsel for your life's journey.

Blessed be the name of the Lord. He is worthy to be praised. And so I will bless the Lord at all times, and his praise shall continually be on my lips. Beloved, I'm privileged to welcome you to this program. I trust you've had a good week. The Lord has been so good to us at all levels, personal level, church level, community level, national level. You know, we owe God a lot of thanks. And so tonight, I hope you and I will raise a sacrifice of praise to the Lord. We need to let him know that we're so grateful to him. Tonight, I'd like us to consider an area of our lives which we are always struggling with. And I have entitled it, Living a Victorious Christian Life. Many of us don't think this is possible. The world is filled with so many difficulties, but we still are promised a victorious Christian life by God himself, through prophets and through the one who is the visible image of himself, the Lord Jesus Christ. But let's pray. Father, we are so grateful to you. We list all the blessings you have given us, and we realize that complaining is a sin. So forgive us. You have been good to us. You have been good even to the world, many of whose people scoff at you. Even in the midst of missing planes and so on, Lord, you have kept hope alive. You are wonderful. Even in the midst of intestinal wars and disagreements, even in the face of fear of war because of what is happening in Eastern Europe, you still have kept hope alive. And many of us, even in the face of great tribulations, can say that you have kept body and soul together for us. That there have been times when, even in the midst of tears, we've been able to smile. That even in the midst of great pain, we've been able to hold somebody's hand and give them encouragement. Only you can do that. And we're very grateful to you, Father. Through Jesus, we're so grateful to you. Be with us once again in the power of your Spirit, and cause us to know you more deeply, more closely than we have ever done. We thank you for answered prayer, because we've prayed in the name of the Lord Jesus Christ. Amen. Beloved, can we live a victorious Christian life? Yes, we can. And that's what we're going to talk about this evening. But let's look at a portion of scripture that will help us to know that indeed what God says is true. Hebrews 12, 1 to 4 is a scripture I want us to focus on, but there will be other scriptures. I read, "Since we have such a huge crowd of men of faith watching us from the grandstands, let us strip off anything that slows us down or holds us back, and especially those sins that wrap themselves so tightly around our feet and trip us up. And let us run with patience the particular race that God has set before us. Keep your eyes on Jesus, our leader and instructor. He was willing to die a shameful death on the cross because of the joy he knew would be his afterward. And now he is in the place of honor by the throne of God. If you want to keep from becoming faint-hearted and weary, think about his patience as sinful men did such terrible things to him. After all, you have never yet struggled against sin and temptation until you sweat great drops of blood." This is one of the modern translations, the NLT. The Message also puts it beautifully. So when we say victorious Christian life, what do we really mean? How do we define this? So let's try and define the various words. And the first one is living. Because when we think of living, we think of life. We think of a kind of dynamic, progressive, vibrant, day-by-day growth. And we think of what Jesus has said. "I have come that they will have life and have it more abundantly." So our very living is what Christ has given to us, abundant life. John 14:19 also speaks about living. Verse 19 of John 14 says, "Before long, the world will not see me anymore, but you will see me. Because I live, you will also live." So we live through Christ. Isn't that wonderful? Living. What does victorious mean? The word victorious denotes winning or being in a state of having won a battle or any kind of struggle. It also means success won against opponent in a contest, in a game, in
in elections, or in any other way in which there's a contest between two people. For example, we read in Colossians 2:15 that Jesus made a public spectacle of the forces of darkness, which means that Jesus was victorious against Satan and his cohorts. We also read often that the Israelites were victorious over the Philistines, especially when David slew Goliath, as we read in 1 Samuel 17:48 to 50. And each of us can think of a situation from which we have emerged victorious. Christian is the third word we should look at. To be Christian means to belong to Christ, to be a follower of Christ. And I like what Romans 8:9 says, that to be a Christian is to have the Spirit of Christ living in you. And that if you do not have the Spirit of Christ living in you, then you don't belong to Him. Other translations say, then you are not a Christian at all. So to be Christian is to be one in whom the Spirit of Christ lives. It also means someone who is in a growing relationship with the Lord Jesus Christ, and who therefore lives in obedience to Him in all things, drawing on Christ's strength to help with the handling of various issues and challenges in life. A Christian is therefore someone who is in love with the Lord Jesus Christ, because Jesus Christ has first loved him and given his life to him, as we read in 1 John 4:19. So you see, our love for him comes as a result of his loving us first, or we love because he first loved us. There are many quotations from some eminent Christians which further help us to understand our definitions of victorious Christian living. There is Saint Bernard of Clairvaux, who says, "If Christ is with us, who can be against us? You can fight with confidence when you are sure of victory. With Christ and for Christ, victory is certain." Corrie ten Boom, who was really tortured together with her sister and other Jews and Christians, says this: "The first step to victory is to recognize the enemy." And of course, if the enemy is Satan, then you know that you have victory already. Christian Dietrich Bonhoeffer, who lived during the Nazi era, says this as his definition of Christian: "A Christian is someone who shares the sufferings of God in the world." And then Billy Graham says, being a Christian is more than just an instantaneous conversion. It is a daily process whereby you grow to be more and more like Christ. And living, there's a gentleman called Spike Milligan, and this is what he says: "Living a good, decent Christian life is what is important. Live that life and the rest will follow." And then one of the authors that I like very much, Colleen Urquhart, says of living: "God wants us to approach life full of expectancy that God is going to be at work in every situation as we release our faith in Him." Since victorious Christian living raises issues of success in battle, in a race, or situations in which we deal with opponents, it is good to look at what the Word of God has for us. God's intention is for us to enjoy life to the full. And when we read Jeremiah 29:11, even in the midst of the Israelites being sent into exile, God says, "For I know the plans that I have for you, plans to prosper you and not to destroy you, plans to give you a future and a hope." Isn't that awesome? So God gives us many examples, both in the Old and New Testaments. And when you read Hebrews 11, you have a portrait, or many portraits, of Christians and followers of God even before Christ came, who lived victoriously because they based their life on God and His Word. In John 14:1, Jesus says, "Let not your heart be troubled. You are trusting God now. Trust in me." And in John 14:27, He affirms, "I'm leaving you with a gift, peace of mind and heart. And the peace I give you is not fragile like the peace the world gives. So do not be troubled or afraid." Jesus himself is a victor.
And even before the crucifixion, he encouraged his disciples to look forward to victory. He says in John 16 and 33 that in this world we will have tribulations, but we should be of good cheer because he has overcome the world. Let me read it from the New International Version. It says, I have told you these things so that in me you may have peace. In this world you will have trouble, but take heart, I have overcome the world. And then he also warns us in Matthew 26 and 41 that the spirit is willing, but the body is weak. But you know, in order to assure us of victory, he prays in John 17, 15, that God the Father, Jesus' Father and my Father and your Father will protect all of us who believe in him from the enemy. So how do we win the battle and become victorious? To win is to appropriate everything that God through Christ has done for us. And we do this by loving God with all our heart and loving one another, as the Bible says. We win through obedience. You know, even in our own homes, we relate to obedient children in a different way, don't we? It's almost like it's instinctive. Obedience is also good for us. We also win through prayer. Now, prayer based on the full knowledge that we do have a relationship to God, and therefore when we pray, he listens. And if we pray according to his will, he does what we have asked for. Prayer is not just standing somewhere and shouting. We have to be very careful about the way we pray. In fact, some of us in our prayers, we're actually ordering God, telling him to do things our way, even when we know that what we are asking for is wrong according to God's word. We also win our battles and overcome this world through the power of Christ, through Bible study and meditation on God's word. The last but not the least in winning is to apply biblical principles and values to our everyday living. Some of us, we're Christians on Sundays. From Monday to Saturday, we are not. But we will never win all our battles. We will not live the victorious Christian life unless we love as God wants us to love. We obey as he says we should. We pray by ensuring that we oil our relationship with him. We study and meditate on the word of God and apply God's values and his principles to our everyday living. And we are planned for success. God does want us to succeed. And that is why the Bible tells us in Philippians 4:19 that God will give us everything we need according to his riches in glory in Christ. And then in Romans 8 from 23 onwards, it's just beautiful. Read that portion as you near the end. You know, Paul talks about we are more than conquerors. Paul says that there's nothing which will separate us from the love of God. It is God's will that we succeed. That's why he sent Christ. God also desires that we have an enormous sense of well-being and not feel threatened by the world. And that's why Jeremiah 29:11 is so important. In fact, after the 11, God says in that portion of scripture that then we will seek him and we will find him. And then John 10:10, he says, the devil has come to steal, to kill, and to destroy. But I have come that you may have life and have it more abundantly. This is the kind of confidence we need. Jesus says he has come that we will have abundant life. And then Romans 12 and verse 1 says that because God wants us to succeed, we must present our bodies as living sacrifices. I like the verse 2. It says that we should be transformed by the renewing of our minds. Then we will know God's purposes for us. I like that. Because when our minds are focused on what God wants to do for us, we see that victory is ours at all levels. So what is the abundant life? I like what Peter says in 2 Peter 1, 3 to 4. And he says that by his divine power, God has given us everything we need for life and godliness through our knowledge of him who has called us by his own glory and goodness. And that through that, we've been given many great promises.
so that through these promises we may participate in the divine nature and escape the corruption in the world caused by evil desires. The New Living Translation says it this way: "For as you know him better, he will give you through his great power everything you need for living a truly good life. He even shares his own glory and his goodness with us. And by that same mighty power, he has given us all the other rich and wonderful blessings he promised. For instance, the promise to save us from the lust and rottenness all around us and to give us his own character." It's wonderful. So our study of the Word of God is vital to enjoying our abundant life. Deuteronomy 8 and verse 3 is something I would encourage you to read, because it tells us that the Word of God is spiritual food for us. And Jesus says this in response to Satan telling him that because you are hungry, just snap your fingers and these stones will become bread. And Jesus says, you know something, we don't live by bread alone, but by every word that comes from the mouth of the Lord. We will have abundant life if we communicate often with God. And this communication is prayer. Now, if you're communicating with someone, it's true, it's good to have quality time so that that someone sits with you and then you chat and you share things, you ask questions and so on. But you know, because God is everywhere, we can talk to him everywhere and anywhere. Even though it is important to have special prayer time, make a habit of praying without ceasing, as the Bible teaches us, because God has promised in Jeremiah 33:3 that if we call on him, he will reveal to us great and awesome things that we do not know. And in prayer, let us rely. In prayer, let us rely on the Holy Spirit, who alone is our helper. Philippians 2:13 says that God is at work in us, making us willing and able to do what he requires of us. To will and to do is what the King James says. To will, to decide to do it, and to do, to have the power to do it. So our power, our ability, and everything comes from the Holy Spirit, and we must not live without him. It's the Holy Spirit who enables us to live the abundant life. We read in Ephesians 19:20, how important it is for us to rely on the Holy Spirit. Beloved, from 19:20, we read, "Speak to one another with psalms, hymns, and spiritual songs. Sing and make music in your heart to the Lord, always giving thanks to God the Father for everything in the name of our Lord Jesus Christ." Beloved, God deserves our thanks, because he's offered victory for us. That's why he's put a race before us. Because, you know, the ultimate reason why he's left us in this world is to bring glory to him. And the ultimate glory we give is when we live Christ-like lives. When our lives testify that Christ lives in us. When our testimonies recognize that Christ in us gives us victory. When the words we speak to others offer them Christ Jesus. Oh, we will go through many afflictions because it is still a sin-filled world, but we have victory. And so we need patient endurance. Patience will make us run our race to the end. Now remember, this race is not the one that Usain Bolt runs, you know, the competitive type, where you just dash forward and finish, the line is over you and you're getting something immediately. No, that race is to be run by all of us. And it has nothing to do with the swift. We are all expected to finish the race. Even if you are crawling like a snail, you're supposed to get to the finishing line. And the wonderful thing is that it's Jesus Christ who's at the finishing line, waiting to embrace you. And so let's run with patient endurance. We are to meet all our challenges and turn them into opportunities for spiritual growth. And our patience is not the kind of patience that makes us grit our teeth and suffer things that perhaps we don't even need to suffer. Our patience is born out of our determination that God is not in a hurry, and yet he never delays. Obstacles may come, but we remain undaunted. And that is why we can count it all joy when we face various difficulties.
as we read in James chapter 1, as well as in Romans chapter 5, verses 3 to 4. Our faith must triumph because Jesus is our example. And we read in Hebrews chapter 12 and verse 3 and so on, that because of the victory set ahead of him, he endured all things, including the shame of the cross, and won victory. Beloved, we must not despise pain of afflictions, persecutions, trials, humiliations, insults, rejections. They will come because of Christ, whose life is exhibited through us. So in that respect, the Christian life is a costly one. You can't joke with it. Even today, people are suffering persecutions. And as for rejections, you see, sometimes you are in your office and people are making fun of you and you don't know that really it's your Christianness that's making them do that. Or they're saying things against you, trying to slander you. You don't know that it's your Christianness that's making them do it. We suffer persecution all the time. But beloved, victory is certain. And so let us tell the Lord Jesus we need him to help us. Let him control our lives by his Spirit as we hold on firmly to our faith. No one should rob us of victory. No situation, no human being. And we are given the great confidence. The confidence is that God will watch over us and bring us safely before his glorious presence. Jude 24. Live to please Christ, because we are all called to live a victorious Christian life. Stay blessed.

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We trust that you have been blessed. For further information, prayer or counseling, please call 0302-772-013 or 026-813-0615. 0302-772-013 or 026-813-0615. Until same time next week, do remember.

0: the Star Reader. I will bring you the Namiaman Woko. 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
0: e fiefo ne e to how to
2: ye tumi do to announce en so so bi a papa koye ana ma me be ye ye na de o how kese abre ne ma and that's a busiano. 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
1: Amen. I was young when I paid the assassin. My catcher said, Jesus is alive. The star reader, Prophet Kingsford, it would say, highly spiritual. I am very highly spiritual. I said, you do soon, Sumum, come on. Not Yakasun, Sumas, see Papa, the air.
0: Okay.
1: Sir, mama, mama, na nebi ya.
0: Okay, good.
1: And the soon soon aswa.
0: Okay.
1: Mama na eba aswa.
0: Unse, me kansa aye pipeline. 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
1: Ebu akwaso e friend black line.
0: Good. 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So I say me so me chance re no. 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E di soon soon aswa be maso and e just. Sebi yo. Papa, the rest of the Siano, Anosu, the rest of Kono, Anoyan, and Emosu, and there's a zone in Pedia, oh, a brava obo. What have you, Mitio, or bra obo? And yes, sir, Nessa Morodo, or Bahama de Nasombre, or Nessica, but the better purpose of the Padiano, 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
3: 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So the baba yin fie no bisao free primary health care once more, ubichi me a church mu. Now also on hene won wasadie, I was a we ye any fa free primary health care mu. If you say obi bia I wasadie I will free primary health care yedi ba yimu.
0: Aswa for share a man ya pomodi and some so kwabina minta a kando and now tisa wotsimu wedi a kanka sapan wodia chimuno. 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
7: 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So yesterday, this is striking me, no, there's something wrong. And me, when I say I'm calling, school caller, they are picking it up in a Monday coffee. So I just took a bottle of it. Me sure now it's been expired. 2025 December in the expire in the cool. So I said to myself, Salina expire. I didn't know more and discarding in a proper way. But this is they are causing harm to these children. And we can't be bitch or moswa or mom to move say I didn't go on in a morpha. 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
10: so this how then we do something more than what we are doing. That is where the issue how we can get the professionals to really get a general mindset that what you bring to the pregnancy is not a fight for women, it's a fight for all of us, including the men. 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And that's why God created you. 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
12: By the way, I of a song, Marquena, Omoa, Omo, a user motorbike, a friend of the dollar fellow, can't only commercial activities. I was a man, a month of a road traffic act, Mangasa. The act was amended, but the local says the road traffic regulations, no amendment, may not go through it. So, what it means is that as we speak, legally, the engineer register will be a using a motorbike for commercial purpose. But then the end say motorbikes are because the law allows for courier services and again for delivery services. And all that is what the law as we speak currently allows. But the ban now is concerning Okada specifically about commercial use of motorbikes. As I say regulations LI 2118 amendment mean by engine, you can't have any activities regulating that sector.
11: Any a wuti ye DVLA pen no wenki town dear so and no. No we say pen wa de abetum se sa and such a ye wasu ye wom renu muno. Penny foguso yen din din din dia enche ebeba. Nemma ye sono wa wuchi moto no and ye din nem ne mechi munya wode so ye sem rabeba wa bre ma ye na wun nemuna said in someone or so munim rada da ye wo hono so.
12: What we can do is enims are buying I am amendment or also offers or amendment also in the regulation. What we are doing is to prepare ourselves and get the curriculum and the models available. Senior other car will be a car be our included capacity depending on driver and car person driver. So we have a category of license and also actually the category of cleaning. It was a one year. I'm going to work in for that exam to have the license. Motorbikes equally come in various cubic capacities. And also we are developing models. They are available. Wow, open license. Yeah, you come and sit through the examination. Uber for training, any attest to any other amount of license for that purpose. If that is what we can say we are doing currently as an authority, but we cannot say a registered car, and a motorbike specifically for commercial.
11: abusiani ene no no watie no na wani a wotwi okada okada yi wo wonka mamuko okada riders association Muhammad Apambila ene di wani mu na Muhammad chese omu no omudi mra so papa papa papa wo so omu 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
13: 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On himself, we are register Okara rider. Ofano kwa 77 went in Codini Bonnet, the BBS here. Yeah, I am paying you for no, you
11: Abusia ene awuti ye Muhammad Apambila Okada Riders Association President. No, no,
8: and yet the end the abedina we are so near the Casibonesi. Ainti, Kelta Cotton Paste, oh, Yenisa, Kelta Cotton Paste, and DBS Industries. 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
8: Uh-huh.
11: Mother's Day beba.
8: Aye.
11: Ene teacher niba kupe. Mm-hmm. Ya wachile class 1, class 2, class 3, class 4, class 5, Masimu. 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
8: Ewo community mi.
11: A real video ni bibia
8: beba
11: na chrome of water no 1 month contractor
8: wow
11: prem motor
8: ayoba
11: bema
8: oh yeah bema oh that's nice that's nice teacher for so go for you
11: oh
8: teacher for best 65,000
11: wa mo brokora
8: mo go for scanio
11: yenkwa e e the t4
8: asem asemba fm

0: You see, in this country, I must be honest with you, we spend so much time paying people to talk. We don't pay people to think. If we pay them at all, we don't pay them well. This is what is the problem of this country. All the mature democracies and industrialized countries you've seen, they have always found time to pay people to think and not just to talk. Because every day you get up on your airwaves, what do you hear? Let me tell you, go to Burkina. We are importing vegetables from Burkina. Burkina is getting greener and greener than Ghana is. How many times do you hear people in Burkina knocking their chests and shouting about their achievements and what they are doing? The achievements are being felt because people are thinking about the future of Burkina. People are thinking and interpreting their environment and finding answers to the challenges of their environment. Here, and I keep saying it, in this country, I analyze the politics and make projections 10 years back, 10 years forward, to see where Ghana is going to get to. If we do not change and look for think tanks that can sit down to think through our problems as early warning systems, every problem that is known and has been solved in some country will always come to us as a new problem. That's what I mean by paying people to think. All the researchers, go and see Ghanaians outside this country I have met. Go and see what they have been able to do for other countries because those countries are paying them to think. Some of them are not even interested in coming back to Ghana because nobody wants to become part of a talking society. They want a society that acts and achieves results. But who do we glorify? Those who can insult each other on the radio in the morning.
1: Who should take the blame?
0: All of us. Because I keep saying when people say the media goes to do the, it is not the media. Does the media sleep and just conjure stories? We send the stories to them. Because all this social security, corruption, whatever you are looking at, people are looking for these security outlets because the future is unknown. Who can climb the ropes in Ghana today fairly? Even university admission. People come to their MPs to go and assist them get admission. And when a country degenerates to this level, that politicians are now involved in academic decisions as to who gets admitted, we have a problem. I was in health. I went to interior. I got all the bad press in relation to not allowing these protocol things. People didn't listen. I said, don't worry. One day when you are traveling, you get an accident and you are sent to the nearest health center. And the only person to decide whether you die or not is a protocol list who went to nursing training with FFF. That is when you get to know why protocol doesn't work anywhere and why the politician should not be taking decisions on matter. Those are unpopular. It made me very unpopular.
2: Those who, for the greed of money, for themselves and their families, are destroying our water body, may God kill all of them. The people are committing genocide, poisoning our waters, and we are looking on and playing politics around it. It's evil, it's barbaric. The people who manage our water say that, look, now there are children, they found mercury, cyanide and things in their blood, causing cancers and limbs. You will see the water is very clear, but when you take it to the laboratories, you see chemicals. That was what they said on TV. The woman said that the fact that our water is clear and you are drinking it does not guarantee that the water is chemical and cyanide free. Some of the politicians, some of the opinion leaders, some of the chiefs are involved in the pollution of our waters. And God don't punish them. God don't punish them for destroying our water bodies. How can you compare a few hundreds and thousands of people and the activities in killing 33 million people? Foreigners have entered and they are mining on our waters, and we are looking on. What kind of a people are we? Can you go to China and go and do galamse in China? Can you go? Which country can you go to and go and do galamse there? It shows the weakness of our system, that foreigners will come into our country, go into our forest reserve, and then our water that are clean, and they will mine in the water and pollute the water, and we are looking on playing politics with it. Any politician, any chief, anybody in our water bodies and polluting because of the money for their pocket, and our systems are being poisoned. May God kill them first. And we have the army, we have the military, and we can't enter the forest and arrest these people and stop all forms of galaxy. We can't do it. It means that we ourselves, we are inside and we have interest and we are lining our pockets. And anybody here who is in Kalamse, get ready to die first. Our waters have become Milo. Milo is mass murder. This is stupidity and nonsensical. And when I see Chinese people carrying guns and they have guarded off the area of the Kalamse and they are now threatening our citizenry from not coming to stop them. And you see our military men. These military men are also there and they have also expressed interest. So this government must not fail the Ghanaians people. This government, because the previous government, they toy with our river bodies,

0: is that your friend is saying galam said yeah and you best stop here and me anyo mean they won't you best stop. Am I in galam say how do I stop galam say am I in the army? It means that the people who can stop it, the military, the police, they should do their work. I'm a pastor, I'm preaching. The best I can do is what I am saying, that this is mass murder, it is genocide, it is killing our children, and it must be stopped, and it must be stopped now.
1: Some bloggers are pitching me against the president that I'm blasting the president. I'm not blasting the president, I'm blasting those who are illegally destroying our water bodies. I'm not against president at all. I am against the people. Look, the River Thames in London. I don't know if you know River Thames in London. Very beautiful river. One of the oldest rivers in the UK. If they discover gold and minerals in the river, can we go there and mine in that river? We cannot be there. We will not even last 1 hour. We'll be arrested immediately. Because it will be illegal and so many things. How come people are doing illegal things in our countries? And they are allowed to do whatever they want to do. I pray that the minister in charge, Emmanuel Ama Kofi Bua, who has been empowered by the government or the president, let's all pray for him so that he will succeed in dealing with illegal mining in our country. Because it will not be long. Very soon, the cabbage on your kitchen table will have chemicals in it. And the fish you'll be frying will have chemicals in it. But it will not be long. All the waters we are drinking will have chemicals in them. Because the illegal mining activities is trying to overtake this country. And it's poisoning, it's mass murder, it's manslaughter, it's genocide. And very soon, listen, very soon, children will be born after 10 years, will be born without a nose, without a rectum, without certain parts of their bodies. That's what's going to happen because of these chemical reactions that we'll be drinking, our mothers and our sisters will be drinking, and the effect it will have on children. So we have to stop it. And I'm adding my voice that it must be stopped, and it must be stopped now. Illegal mining in our country, and all of them should be arrested and deported, because we can't go into their country and mine there. There are responsible ways of mining, so they should follow the protocols and mine responsibly and leave our waters alone so that our waters become clear. Have you flown over? Have you gone on the air, like we're going to Nigeria, or we're going to, you see that all our water lines are all brown. Cocoa drink, Milo. Milo. It's bad. And you, when you get your opportunity, add your voice to it so that illegal mining will stop and we will not be poisoned in our own country. Amen. Well, today, you can go ahead and clap. You can go ahead and clap. You can go ahead and clap. And clap. Say amen. It's very bad.

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2: Courageous to deal with these issues because it's not easy. His life is on the line because some people would like to eliminate him, but God will protect him and he will finish the work that the president has asked him to do and remove all illegal and people who have entered our forest reserves and they are destroying our forest. Right now, cocoa farms have all been turned into Galamsey sites. Cocoa farms. Very soon, our food security will be under threat. We will not have enough crops anymore because all have been turned into mining sites, especially illegal mining. Say amen.
3: So we just display armor cars on an Independence Day and we go and park the armor cars at the barracks. Why don't you move those tankers to the Galamsey sites and fire in the Galamsey areas and create the military presence? These people, they have been trained to survive in the jungle. Let them live there for the next 6 months. Galamsey will stop. Not a soul will come and dig anything there again. But we have polished the tankers and we are keeping them in the barracks and we say that Galamsey, they ever stop here. And meanwhile, they are poisoning us. Our waters are being poisoned. Every day, we are dying of poisonous water and we are spending millions to treat the waters. Garden eggs, cassava. We are using chemically polluted water to water cotombre. Very soon, the cotombre that your wife will serve, you know, there are chemicals in it. If the people are being stubborn, move, troop. Let's show on TV trucks, armored cars, because we don't go to war. All those trucks, they don't go to war. When was the last time we went to war? When was the last time Ghana went to war? We don't go to war with it. But there is war against Galamsey. People are killing the city. 33 million lives are at risk. So move the tankers there and keep the army at all the Galamsey sites for the next 6 months.
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3: It's peacekeeping mission. We are every Independence Day. Then we come. That's right. Then they show army people tossing and jumping and whatever. And they are cocking guns. It doesn't mean anything to us when a group of boys and Chinese people have traveled from their country and they are poisoning our water. Where do the Chinese come from? They are coming through our immigration officers and then they are knowing parties that they are carrying guns and they are giving birth to children. They are sleeping with our girls at the Islamic side and having half-caste Chinese people. You see, somebody has put poison in this water and this is a killer liquid. He says that I want you to drink it. And I have a gun to stop this person who is poisoning this woman. And I'm looking at myself. Before we can stop this guy from poisoning this woman, it is me and you. You who have the gun. Our waters is spoiling. Government is spending millions of dollars today. And the water

0: while we see with me with our temperature at 38, at 37, I just said no so over my hair. And now so be a honor more known in Pedriana, a minute than to say, dear, and we are sure on one bit near him. And I chose to send a fever to a while not a what do, a while no who would do, and no a on and off. And it's by year, and yet by a kit what, by a kit the time. And I walk for so the year we are, especially with tie. With threat, and our hips, and our cheek. We hips the name, and also suit me here with your car. And now we are dear Cacre, dear, and now what bread. And now your food suit me here with your car, and now who are now buffoon on our feet. Nausea, vomiting, stomach pain, fatigue, chills. Fever, headache, and to me, I am a man who will be a man. And now, why now, both no, now, wolf it. And now, we hate there.
1: Eh, we said, we so
0: eka home.
1: Eh, you, near, we ye benin, near one woman, they say, the symptoms are necessary. Say, oh, the empos, dear no, befa we ya, we no me huni say, the difference, na be ye, ye from ya, dear no, a woe we muno. 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A be a vomiting and a come home, impossible, near my etty, yes, etty, ya dear ni be a woman, say a be and fifty better on this, and near many in anti. Ya just see a buyer, sabia honomo, near to me, and we say, a impossible. 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
0: 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But when it dear, I just say what come into contact with that rodent na ye ka a huasemino. And sana, ya real virus nuko mukrampo na eko build fluid and after a build insure a womu, na fe a quat tie will last moon. Sana went nyaw me. Into way mode of transmission, you know, a slower than COVID because COVID there ya home a home any a wabo. But when it there, I just be out with the environment, so I wouldn't and then where ya come once me a walk and I would be an issue, be a so an outer baby would be an free and call for a money or moon me, I will be your money and so for then be an issue on all the tunnel corner. Aboard the ma we to go no a better one man. And see a ma difference nearly very wide. We and yet ya dear it will go be brave, but in the mode of transmission also form. And now COVID dear me know what to walk me bow me ya bowa it's misspread conco for be brave so but when it dear and tissa and nam send it in way and spread it the brave set COVID and under respiratory diseases,
1: no. Yo, yadube siana yadawase ni haka no. Yabepe Ministry of Health, so na ene Ghana Health Service ni ashe ya readiness. Weye se mo my education, no. But in terms of se ene se, yeti se World Health Organization ne other countries sa. First, no one must support ye pa se sa mwana mapapa. 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
1: tine say say no ye education no preventive measures no ana e wo say ye ni ko ho
0: Patron.
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1: mhm
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2: yeah you know yeah that is not what we are champion
1: okay
2: what
1: okay
2: yeah championing yeah criminalizing paternity fraud
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2: Na odi 70 nobe mwuta se ma onyo ma wono. Then now we now on the not who on the down or who baby. And at the same time, no, so won't you be that now when you're not a bear man? If you grab a bear man, the bones are self force, no, you know. If you're not a bear man, the bones are, and you're on one, Obi or horse, oh, a hospital, you to miss a star, a banner. If you're not a war, and you're yet testing on them who say, Obi answer some woman, won't go banner. Enti wose manu kwa ne prese, hey, hospital woko uwa, yetu mi se san ebano, enti no, media me uwa, me pese me yete zimu meki shua se, obiyan kwa se san ebano, aname uwa.
1: Mm.
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2: 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But, ne mame amfano, ama papa no, or the local share will be Sak a Quebina a papa nankasa or woo no or diabetes, but yet the Napo share will be a uni be. And you know, say, or ni kakrana or yarn or hospital, every time say, we'll boost him, obi or diabetes, or said diabetes, because near dinner man is or ye ne papa no, uni sa ye ni be. Maybe 15 year crown.
1: Mm.
2: Because the original father no, o papa am for one, o mami am for one man. No, you know my family history. 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
1: for the Obia. 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Obi Oha, a Washan Kara bear 10 years.
2: Mhm.
1: O the Bana Bacheno, and your Baku, and your Mienu. Let us a woman who pays a who defraud the Nippon, defraud your cancer with me.
2: Sir, oh, dad, the Nippano.
1: Hm.
2: We cried the more Druchen, Ada.
1: Yes, who defraud the Nippano? It is a wood for the Nipana. I was a new wood. But we know a quite broad. It is a bill in a view. You be a parliament, you be a look up for two. You look up for two house and you say, Emra, ya ye ne. Now, on my refer, I'm a committee, ma, a bay and wage man.
2: And he may question me be only said, why is a canoe wine a bebocano?
1: Oh no, you ain't the promote this building. You ain't the boss. I can't yet promote the building. Ah,
2: ye na o de infant say ya bo bi kwe duwe ye na say ye dene betu mu say wo say sikatri ya bi bemu eno wa ne beye. Say ni ya musi propose mi ano.
1: Ya se se mra se. So unim se. 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Now we can know the barbershop now. It has overcooked jail 6 months and also Ubitia a car 10,000 Ghana. Sana woke up, Sana will be Sano.
2: Eh, Sana, me be
1: Sana, Nikawa, Nikawabo, Aparano, Munia,
2: Debbie, Sir Ubekoo jail, Nikawa Bonadier, Cotton would determine no. But say, ye the Nipanubeko jail, a car was say ye bon son, a honor, and me pese me who because.
1: And your couple fraud, and your couple fraud. Young Pan Sabia, ye young man say, he say, ya ye can, who say, woman funded some group visa omu pushi se yem passe friend say emra etre hawa se obi firu mu a ana se obi ne ye jaye ne sane ye be che 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
1: na wo ka no me ni age wo anka sa no wo no wo chemra. Every child born during the subsistence of the marriage is deemed to be a child of both of the couple born. 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But some me really said that be you seven and one on the quadro so as she wa. It's in Pasea, yeah, we are. Near Quay D and Indian in the sea, and Yamaba was evidence as to say more warranty by 4 day over Abba.
0: You, yeah, if you say, Mrano dear, say, Motim qua, Papa, yeah, what can I say me a seminar? But say, and ne. 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
0: Now, Mube resume that
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2: Dey di kain. Na mi fa A plus dey no. Patience, you criminalize for me say paternity test. I say fraud. I think to me no, it doesn't wash. It's unnecessary evil. One of the most useless bill proposal here dey ba. Because this is highly moral issue. And we don't want to criminalization is very serious. And then come up with a deal who prison. Don't look at your personal interest. Look at the greater good and then the inconvenience and the problem and the baby. Meaning say about na it'll be why any intentional or maybe why only or to meet him na. If you have multiple partners, into new people, crap on you, no. What I say, do you have some or no limb cast a beer, a beer, you know. And to know your own situation, that man, I never saw my deliberate, no more, omokase, omodemanukoshe, before floor. There are so many ways of, when there's a finding cure for it. Obama, the moment that, Yadiba Bechawono. You none of my own can say who are right to do paternity test. Why not? And in fact, a demo also crap on a popular crap ahead of the test in Shabesemo. Miss me too, would in Shabesemia. Hallelujah.
0: Eh,
2: papa.
0: Samuel,
2: what? Ja, because,
0: sir, yeah, the onion send the shower who were needed.
2: Oh, and after me to answer nobody's interview. So, I'm not going to go down. No, sir, you what? That's a mess here. Because who is sure? And yet, I'm in the police station. Now, because they're coming to do. Everyone is okay. You say no, because I'm sure say you made the interview. Now, we call, testing. And also, you can buy it.
3: A simple FK.
2: But people, I said, remember, if you want to move to a car. Oh, yes, all look at the one. Oh, this one car. If you're in the mission, I don't have one. Oh, yeah, I say, and I'll be one swag. That's a bit of a girl, It's not that all the ever my problem, mama. On any year, I will hope it be up for 15 years. Oh, my, but it be a five. It's a son, no. We have laws that already deal with those issues. That laws will say, so why do you mean to him one? Paternity test. They don't be able to open paternity test. They say, me paternity test, me, it's not necessary. They say, me, I'm into it. Who say, I walk out to it, me, no, nada. A man, me, no, nada. Me, really, friends, groom, we. Now, I know, couple, I had this all back out of the show. I say, and I mean, you are paternity test, okay. There is a scientific, but is it 100%? Yeah. And to be started, said the most important thing is say, law no Jose. So, Oba, that's all the men you man. And you have a local police station, not for the port to complain, say, Oba, the men you mentioned, we go have all my complaints because every criminal try and the statute will complain. Now, I'm going to Shishimu. If you are fine, Shishimu, now I'm going to prosecution. It is a plus better, say, anytime they are now, Oba, because you know what the partner of police are money.
0: No,
2: that is a follow the man who got a police report. I don't mean to say, if I may criminalize this issue, and your civil matter, and your matter of civil relationship, will be say, minimum, may say, and you may. After, who to be caught on civil, who could file it for paternity test. So, about the same, you know what they are, where I come in a woman. And if you would be interested, you're criminalizing, you may win ya.
0: Lawyer Nyabochena Yenshen is saying, Send ye or Babby to me who say, Menin lawyer Morisampa, and a Yemo and na say, and Yemen no no. Missy Nameka say a bed, especially your Obia or no, a be on multiple partners and a tear. Or no, no, ni or debay, and said, Debbie, so wouldn't him sad, dear. And ye won't send ye bay a bay a setting and son walk or accuse you be say ye won't. Walk while your test. And son, when we say a yakuku, Nadia, but I bet you quaku so. I want to swear.
2: Minya, probably say, but it says the air costly. You boy, you only as any idea. I say, a very patriot test, free patriot test, and I get a problem. But air costly, and so about no, you know, don't do a list from the first, every year 25 million, 30 million. Only as any, and so by the Obadia in Parma, what a patriot test. That's the problem. I'm saying that the fact that criminal issue is a serious issue. Criminal issue should be something that any very ADN, every mind. Now, any personal matter, so we be the minister because we be there. Every night, family will be. If it's a crime, it will be there. Affecting society. I'm going to a personal issue. I mean, or baby, I'm going to show another. No, see, many ma. Who out to a home? Say, me, is that the offense society? This paternity issue, no, any offense, any BBA, offense society, any personal matter, anything that you have or no. It is young for never a kunam kunam and kusakuno. O the other young guy say, Ubi no opinion, na or say no noir, na a paternity, let's say, or my name woman, or my dear woman. Look, me, no lies about first, sir. Omo who say Omo Yemo and the collaboration, but because Oma Chena say they are abandoning him, until I said that show more. Remember the Bravo for your paternity or more country or Yemo. Because it's better say you keep quiet or you don't know, me too. At times it's better if you may do a so good plan and the Mauyan here. Me too before God and Mano. Say, me name of Bau, Naman for your paternity. And you have answered the many. I'm a corporation. I'm going to come to bring back my money. You know, I saw Oba open one time. Who could fold that order? Because of Ofa. Now Ofa, who never made you not pull up the family. It's for me. And then the beard, you wait till I'm the boss. All that stuff. Oma, you need me. You know. Then you see, it's. And then the beard is you.
0: Okay.
2: Too much of knowledge. You know. It's too much. Okay. It's about. I just so who will be here. Any one year time. It's because the moment I issue my. There, I didn't know what the ama. That's all. Me see, they are made we also only papa to be cut papa who's original. I remember to say, only the father and Jamie. This is a moment you see that the Abba, not original. And to be not so we now, yet, and in the mono at the train, they say, I call it Odia, one can suspect to a little, you see. And you would denounce so old, doubt, call your pattern if it is.
0: Okay.
2: Thou barley too. It is a plus when it is a waste of time.
0: Okay.
2: And it is more issues and if fraud in the background and a financial cost to who in the state and the individual.
0: Tina say ye bisase parliament or mumu and no munyin tumu and no ana what
2: more moon consider crap because it is a no such any issues say a broader butter issue. But oh and
0: okay.
2: Any problems I won't remember. But it is your problem. Individual problem also. One open Bahodana, one year Mabeshawa, won't die the matter. Maybe between Namiba. Now, what would you now would be Babacham? I mean, hallelujah. Said, you adopt him.
0: You
2: be why I adopt him. If you want to do this, Yamamre, who will put you to Munani Path no crown, may I'm not for man. I'm not for man, I assure you. It's Minya. So be the Babacham. Who is the car? No man, who is the car? No problem.
0: Ne okay your me example bi ni owo sika ansa na mebe no so no o kire abusua se ne be ya be hu akwa eto da yiti mi hwo nsa mampo yesi o ni nsa we de che se ofira abusua we mu ne nan kire ba no o kan bibi fa papa bi a wadi 70 years owo sika pa isle go mpote mu hono mo se enkwada nan. 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
2: Minya, ene papa no should be held responsible. Minya, owo na owa kwa mbisa.
3: Yes,
2: it's an effort for you. That's a mistake. And what we can do is that you encourage me, I say, the moment we remember what Anna, who be Benjamin, now Bemano, what my paternity is. My main classic, Nandia, Colonel Tumuna Shemesa, and that's my problem. And to me, it's unnecessary. The one to be classic, no, you did your work, Madame Musa, woman, Russia, my name, Shell. But the only one in the beginning, now could be so test. No, why is it? Why?
0: You, yeah, that's a lawyer, me influence here. Abusia, lawyer Maurice Sampao, and now watching and no, eighty, I said, Rene, I drink today, Ubia, dear, your day, Eba, Uti lawyer, or say, or no cry, the other Beshen no cry, and any budget. Then I say, you'll be an a better or two, you'll be an, say, any booby fool, it be any budget, won't cry. That's more, your boy, dear, your day, Abba. wose me pese mi hu akua lawyer moisampa chese ye kamra asem me de minim se okase firi Ghana na se Togoa Ghana he ya na okase firi so pese ohun de a wadwa 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

0: on an Independence Day, and we go and pack the armor cars at the barracks.
1: Why don't you move those tankers to the Galamsey sites
0: and fire in the Galamsey areas and create the military presence? These people, they have been trained to survive in the jungle. Let them live there for the next 6 months. Galamsey will stop.
1: Not a soul will come and dig anything there again. But we have polished the tankers and we are keeping them in the barracks, and we say that Galamsey, they ever stop here. And me, and who?
0: And meanwhile, they are poisoning us. Our waters are being poisoned. Every day, we are dying of poisonous water and we are spending millions
1: to treat the waters. Garden eggs, cassava. We are using chemically polluted water to water Kotombre. Very soon, the Kotombre that your wife will serve, you know, there are chemicals in it.
0: If the people are being stubborn, move troops. Let's show on TV trucks, armored cars, because we don't go to war. All those trucks, they don't go to war. When was the last time we went to war? When was the last time Ghana went

0: Mamina says, Ugusua, a coming home, Adrum TV, Sunye, na watch you, my dear, and now, Oshano, na your best, I see, and what a pomodi, a capomodia, a hiamo, a hiamia sanso, your dad, your sabia, your call, and for your cotum, doctors, I your tomb, Nisha Mushayeno, Yane, a quiet asimia, a bid your corner man a boy, one more dear to Jano, a business who say a year whoopa. Edema omaino na ebra wo muvie mwojuma na omo ebeye PowerPoint presentation ebetre di wo mu no yenkodi yenkonko shebi professor Ajimabadu Akosa na oyek committee chairman na otemu no kodru ba bia 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
1: The medical staff on duty at the police hospital, Greater Accra Regional Hospital, and Kolobu Teaching Hospital failed to attend to Charles Emisa when he was in a life-threatening condition, and this led to his avoidable death. Specific recommendations. Dr. Anne-Marie Kudowo should be referred to the management of police hospital and to the Medical and Dental Council for disciplinary action against her for breach of professional duty to Charles Emisa and for being untruthful to the committee. Dr. Nina Naomi Ejram Adotevi should be referred to the management of Greater Accra Regional Hospital as their employer. They have oversight, administrative and management, disciplinary processes that they must go through, and the Medical and Dental Council for disciplinary action against her for breach of professional duty to Charles Emisa. Dr. Ida Drant should be referred to the management of Kolobu Teaching Hospital and Medical and Dental Council for disciplinary action against her for breach of professional duty to Charles Emisa. Dr. Genevieve Ajah should be referred to the management of Kolobu Teaching Hospital and Medical and Dental Council for disciplinary action against her for breach of professional duty to Charles Emisa. Ms. Akosia B. Texan should be referred to the management of Greater Accra Regional Hospital and to the Nurses and Midwives Council for disciplinary action against her for breach of professional duty to Charles Emisa. Ms. Joy Daisy Nelson should be referred to the management of Kolobu Teaching Hospital and the Nurses and Midwives Council for disciplinary action against her for breach of professional duty to Charles Emisa.

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1: It appears as if once you get to hospital, one person goes to the triage center and requests that they brought an ambulance if you can be patient. There was nothing like this. Patients, like I said, formal handing over. Patient has been handed over at such and such a time. Vital signs, everything. And since they met, he asked the patient for his
2: food. We must ask the patient, you know, and the press, let us also get this truth out there. That, like you say, this has nothing to do with no bed syndrome. But that was the name that was given to us. And that was probably the definition or the referral that was given to the committee. And it has happened at Kasua, where somebody who has been admitted, he has spent 36 hours there and they say no bed. Has it been lying on the floor all that time that there was no bed at the recovery ward? Do you need to do a civilian section and send the person automatically or compulsory to a recovery ward?
0: Eti we no ye videos mi no de penina no di kan no eye professor Jimmy Badu Akosa e na de otosu mi no no eye owura ket na wani ono na oye commerce mi je fe beje ko e shop di ensem so no yo mu etitina 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
3: Officially, as the medical association no manya a copy of this report committee no report no.
4: Unfortunately, no, Obi. Honestly, some health professionals are involved, you know, which include doctors, you know, would have been involved even in the outdooring of the report, but we didn't. We had bits and pieces on radio and on TV, you know, by watching and listening. And we have an idea what transpired.
3: Okay. As president of the GMA, you know, the initial reaction to the what say in this report na Eden.
4: Obi, and if you know those the public that been following what we say and we've been up to about these issues, MNN is starting and we've been commenting on it for several years. But even recent development about this unfortunate situation may happen here. We outlined a number of reasons that these issues have been lingering, you know, to the issue about no birth syndrome, the broad term, which starts from the time the patient is determined to have a referral need to the time of contracting an evacuation, that is an ambulance, the response time of the service, and transportation, what happens within the vehicle or the medium of transport, how the patient is received, you know, the initial charging process, what happens after initial assessment, and even moving patients around the hospital to free up spaces. We are not surprised as to the findings, and it appears to all of us we have a challenge on our hands as a nation in terms of our emergency care delivery to the people of this country.
0: And ti ote ya Dr. Yoko no ye Ghana Medical Association or more a president. Iti report ni de na also be the kanka say your PowerPoint no presentation de no one na ye wo. Aso say detailed report no enya ma bonti nti no dia wo ma present ya ma mpenyefo wi no ni say be ko parliament so ni ade na say ebeba na yinyina nya bia ya kenkan ya betse matseo die esi ya mabedwafo 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
5: yena
0: it's saying
5: oh yesu adom
0: Adum, emoje tu noa mane broso ene e omo medical term ne so pa ye musumpo emoje tu noa mane broso na o she report no so maboye mu omo call colleague number of minutes baby one mo di best 11 minutes 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Doctors and nurses no attitude that one more day hospitals I would know your surprise.
5: Yo, over Pama Minchia on it, Washafu and Ope. Na Minchia Minianuma, almost a from place in a national service for you now, so I didn't check a see a mamma. Obapa, yes, I was a former disease control officer. The about primary health care, dear, Sabi, Medimu Juma Park, Accra. So by referrals processes no sebi we are like the first point of referrals because EMU pretty mostly in the chief compounds, clinics, health centers and the rest. That is where we mostly operate. And in the health system no, there are chains of referrals and I say events are will be by hospital or follow protocols. Nti se yɛn fa ne sɛ me sɔre anɔpa na me feel sɛ me ho nyɛ me yie na me call hospital a ɛno no like a walk in nti your first point of call will be the OPD yɛkɔyi wo card yɛkɔyi wo yɛma wo card wia 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obi so check because so pulse no e wo below a particular range I just said sabi ya e hun kakra
0: nche
5: so wo kwa no BP e che so wo kwa no because in health care no low BP attacks is even more dangerous than high BP. High BP dey beat me manage am na ba phone but low no dey wan yan tamam pija na okwa no no. So emergency bar nipa ni unconscious that is one thing. First thing they say, you better resuscitate no crown sana. What could be said, you dear, and I say, oh, free, then you see, you know. The first thing they say, Nipano Bedicanyani. That is emergency on the country. Then Nipane Bana a hemorrhage. Like hemorrhage, they just say, Moje Tuno. First action, they say, quiet, but first, why you best stop the bleeding?
0: Bema Moja Najai.
5: Bema Moja Najai. Crown sana, you be said, you Jesse or buy a moja tunu na fena mukwaji card DNA. No, that is not emergency care. Because moja ni tunipano. Udika check we say a venal bleeding and I say a artery bleeding. Say artery ne o bleeding. No, the udia grow with him in his nipani be artery ni bin se bibi ko chano na o bleedia. Udia grow kakra moja ni na be na manu. Into no quay over fast over clipunama, mujane jai. Into the kind, mamujane jai, and sana protocols be all wild enough for me. And I can't say a stabilizing patient. No. And I say, hey, dear Nipana or Bano compound fracture.
0: And only a day.
5: And I say, in sana, say, in them and dumpenumo bua, hey, the eye opened. To a compound fracture, no, and only the I didn't know what I said. Why immobilize no? I stop bleeding, and also bet me bleed you.
0: So, Moja no best singing in a Moja the flu, huh?
5: Moja flu, Munina, now who lose oxygen.
0: Now, from an eye, man,
5: so, and also Moja in the transporting oxygen, no, now, quite a see a carbon dioxide, no sweat. It's Moja in Munina, no, one. Why be new Uber? Because 1 second or 2 seconds, Moja and Kowa Jinu Babia Ubenya strokes is here. It's constantly there must be blood supply to the brain. It is a Uma Moja ni Yunu Nebu Babia boss in Panuba call into shock. Because the Drew Baby no Moja ni Drew said the agreement for a permanent active view and one on or quite on. The adrenal also control most of the functions. It is the moment you starve adrenal of Moja no and one no, you are shutting down. So emergencies bar. The first thing that every doctor BIA and every nurse, every emergency nurse BIA and say one, we can check say if there is bleeding anywhere. Say nipa no sabi. Ubos oko the nipa no babo say doctor for mudomo say mia. What they are trying to check for is say any outside bleeding, is there an internal bleeding? Because that is one of the most dangerous ones.
0: Tisa we say Moja ni two I want
5: one. And then they bet me an internal soon. But the minugu one day who change na.
0: Tell no bell they quite what we say. A honey
5: or daho. Ambulance

0: man in the ambulance. Oh, so that is why I'm for a committee, you know, a day medical negligence, a bemono. Because when it comes to emergencies, you don't have an excuse. Sebi, a drew baby a day crana, which you say, Sebi, actually, in an arty. Who bet me a drew baby a comedian, sacre a tree? Assume just to stop it before a tools will come for you to clip it. Because why and when it comes to compound fractures, so why immobilizing the panel? What, like, why I'm straight just to make sure, say, it to you best stop bleeding. No, and I say, I didn't the concern and I bunu and no, I mean, at least nikurebi. The most dangerous thing when it comes to especially accidents near bleeding in the kum nipa bibri. And now you will be being so young friend say, oh, drive on a car be poachy. Nipa bibri nima de kudientia a bro for your car no more the sebi ni ticket will be at to seat no so. Is to prevent whiplash and broken neck. Because car be poachy, you are in motion. So the kind of boy she say, Udi can coach. Now, sir, bowing him. Sir, force when Udi agrobit me book home. And now I didn't also know a move who I didn't in a cacra. A move who I didn't in a wood, a bear so. And yes, eh? One sham a yanty to arm fat, sebi, a colonibian shawama, sebi, why spine 90 years, genasu ye. That row of one after one sasta. It
1: was so.
0: Because whiplash, you know, one pay attention to the whiplash. But also, when I test that migraines, I won't even dream. And I do go on a car, so both okay, chief French, who dear grow when you see a problem. The drone answer means idea. Until you got this accident, a bar. And then one saw, yeah, I know a pigeon, but no, but see, Debbie. But when a driver, now I call him. Driver, I call him. Can you have him? There are two things involved. Who can know Jinaho or that to see and also dear observe first because uncanny night, uncanny Nisisi, uncanny boat, a mechanical driver be our pin piano that most likely said Sanya areas of danger. No, because while most is built, the people walk up him. It's here and also.
1: Yeah.
0: A big great teeth make a pim windscreen. No?
1: Awesome.
0: So, in such an emergency case, a bar, as a health professional, ambulance, no, so the, you see, a major problem, they say, I feel that there's no proper coordination between our paramedics and then our emergency referral hospitals. Because me, as a primary health care giver, no, sebi obaba awoso meho na me hu se awo we e complicated a the moment I see say a breach presentation neba say bi akwa no e wose normally coordinate neba e bi o ha sebi akola boni bi no de neto neba e ho no health center ho you don't make an attempt
1: to answer very fair
0: immediately it who say yen hwe ade dia Ghana health service ye ya e boy ye pa Ghana Health Service now takes the midwife on duty on if there is maternal death.
1: Oh, okay.
0: Sister, reports name panels are be face, you know.
1: To say we a midwife no be babe wo ho.
0: No,
1: say say the who mother and child will be ba kaswa die ya will be a babe wo. What anybody in her film no. Midwife
0: would the report are be chronic panels will be face, you know.
1: That's nice.
0: You have to explain. It's over here, maternal mortality above from pa. And a district now, maternal sub-district now, maternal mortality in see here. You go and explain to the district health director. Because it's like a dent. Into obi and per se maternal mortality basically. Into sure maternal mortality above from pa because we hold the midwives accountable.
1: Till come maternal mortality, I say, oh, bawa kwa woso.
0: Na ume wu.
1: Why that say ubi wu, na uban bi wu, na umi yinungi na bi wu. No, no, come on, sir.
0: Unfortunately, in our emergency care, as say you're a bit negligent on that side. Mm-hmm. We don't hold people accountable. I say you didn't plan to do what you're doing. If you see a phone crap and tell me what you
1: see, too much.
0: Because you could do yabo, the sunsa no. You do not even find out what really happened.
1: Now we catch them.
0: That is the problem. Until I say we are used to it.
1: Okay.
0: And that is so for me.
1: It does.
0: Why there will be a call for punishment? And they say there was actually negligence because you don't have any excuse to say yeah, it will be a bar as an emergency case. Because also refer as a referral point because police hospital is a referral point. Kolebu is a major referral point. Ridge Hospital is a major referral point. So they don't have any excuse or most social referral movie. No. Who is stabilizing Nipani? Who is stabilizing it? Admission there, you can say, sir, there is no bed. You better was it. But emergency, you can enter the president can say, you can't turn away an emergency case with an excuse of no bed.
1: May that say for saying, Adade?
2: Madam.
1: Committee na juma ma ye. Intense, ma men kan sa. Say be ye wie ni abebo di ni ehun se asume si o benti. Exactly. Ti na se enio ma sisa. E don no necessary approach ni name calling, name mention. Ya bo asume si din Dr. Anna, Dr. Ida, Dr. Wei. E no man nyoma juma ye a e ma wura na hwe ne kwa. Un say the best approach.
2: The question, yes. I believe a drew baby a sese. Your name na your shame. Your drew ho. Your trahumpo.
1: Okay.
2: Before I met was no machia or no machia minya for saying in a machia the tier four near four baby or mobia. Na Usha ems a few way de ya tia e tosumienu se ubi a call medical center na we free mu. And say ma mini dianu anyway.
1: That's what
2: they do. And so ye. Too rampant.
1: Yeah.
2: Madame Fubi was for we may here late last year. Mm-hmm. They had the same thing. They didn't go to hospital, yes, same penny ho and penny ho. Bekaya Ghana Health Service Penino Beka say ye ba ubi bani ho. Ubi freno. Say ne owe emergency na omu same penny ho. Or no fray any yam pama ni pan.
1: As a woman will be the IBM
2: penny. And it sent a different message. Or children say, will be a horn wire, but can say, penny ho. Then so, and penny emergency ho crana. And then a stretcher now or da so ambulance. Said, yeah, say, Nikai, stretcher now or da so. One genus, one shen, one stabilizing was stretcher and so. And son, I will be moving up for emergency, say, penny ho. And I say, oh no, grandpa, son suggested, say. Instead, say, we'll be moving out for emergency now. Say, empower ward, baby. And you move fan save the panum quansa. Then, so say, emergency home, panai, I am madia, and penny hunting, move fan unco. And a yadia, I had dream power. So, offer now, you may discuss it with me, maybe PS the accident so that my sister Nipper will pick up him. Ping, ping, ping, yet the Oma be Drew Ridge Hospital. The Drew Ridge Hospital. They say me nim nyama watchers is here. To me, a lot of them are a big whoa unim. A baby news. As I'm telling you,
1: I was enjoying
2: a funny panel bedroom hospital, Hona Medrew Ridge Hospital, na I see Hona Ma nurse for and attendance no dear why for any bishop. They were looking at me. Me say, Minya, wheelchair no kura me pia. My sister bin a say, my sister nebu say, dey you minya. My sister no mudu.
1: Oh.
2: Na say, me dine bet na suke kempo.
1: Me dine ya. Me
2: na moti ho na omoche me na omosre.
0: Very, very unprofessional.
2: I had to leave the lady on the floor.
0: Oh.
2: And I'm ras ye ho na me start ye bufo. Me shas ye kasa ye ansana doctor bi pia free consulting room ho. And no baby sa sa dey. Na me kasa. I say, me pa ne buwa. Moja pram wo ba.
1: Yes,
2: so the point ni say until I make us say ya trap point say ye body paddy seven predators and crubby or honu ma say we see what hospital we work with them.
0: A whole committee will be set up.
2: Say ye mu honum say kasa or can send be say maternal mortality had reduced and kwalana free muna reduced because ye who baby. Ye who baby it is a way ya nya who any news be to say the okay, you know, it's not becoming normal.
1: Yes,
2: it's a drum assessor. Young leave politics aside. Doctors name almost yo mwejuma. And that's for yo mwejuma. Papa na sem no kan ya no minim say by this time no we yeah meetings or we have threatening strike there. The okan say wa o mpani jai. O mu ye meeting about it. But yeah one nurse for a goof here o mu mfie miensa mfie nan mfie num mfie du. 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

0: there are a lot of cases are a mabon
1: say ano de ye be ye any de omoye. That's why I'm saying it's long overdue. Your moye say ye investigation no na wudi for ana se bibi wo why say say wuye a wan ya ye negligence no say say mran ni wudi. Who your doctor need today?
2: It will shock you, sir. Your punishment happened. Everybody will sit up.
1: But I'm on back on strike. We see where they are sure, sir. By now, I'm starting. So I'm on back strike. Now, not help. But if the law begins to work, this one goes a free health ministry, crowd called judiciary. Sir, sir, Obi Basa, Bakumi, Numi, and Saya, Timichi, Nipasu, Ewa, Niyama, Weyuma. Because, in fact, Niyama, Edi Kanya, I say, yeah, yeah. And yet, and panel.
2: Yeah.
1: And yet, to send you or to one or one in the other to Bonnie panel, Kwahu Bayan,
2: Sister.
1: Ubekaya win a ma health insurance. Never win a ma health insurance.
0: Yes. Yeah. Cash and carry, sir.
1: Cash and carry.
0: Yeah.
1: Set Jessica and son, I ya bowun kwano humbine. And no moon the cotchin way by. As I'm wino, a BC kwamo, a wok massy. Papa sikani, papa be your dimu pa. And a mammy in a kojan accident. Yes, rashi womb. I said, what make in the late 90s? Na ye rashi womb. 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And granted, it of my neighbor PS can grant any mean any accident or book resika kakan. Ya rashi womb, what could do they are unconscious. Papa si can ye be ma.
0: Yes,
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1: 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Sano bed ne die. Wo emse wa chire mo wie. Why do we even say empani ko? The ambulance is not time and me madam for no wo fa ne die ne happen here no. Na bisa ya dan for ba ko a. Me yire eye adwuma wo ambulance si.
2: Yeah.
1: E bi mu. Na bisa ne say. Na ye wo paramedics wo ambulance si ni wana. Si wo mo e wo ho ne yama won titi ene ni amna me say.
2: No sure say after this.
1: Ye wo mo
2: emergency care.
1: Exactly. So I asked the lady. Maybe some sister. Tell him to move yet. Say, or see, or more. You are training almost over my CPR.
0: In
1: your equipment, we are talking about basics. Now, a bedding panum quano. Your ambulance is in a
0: committee.
1: And yes, a woman a buy a neck or ambulance in my panum quan is seen.
0: Committee no HS if you invite us a club, chance invite us on final. Now, it's so. A brave cobas of Yashimono is so it's now ambulance, Nimukrana, or Shady Pano, that you more, you know, and we say,
1: no crana
0: life support, no CSO, my home be a short incident. It's me grand rube, be a Nipana, what Cranadana, and what's a saving one could you be?
1: They are different fun ambulance so fast one.
0: Yes,
1: there are difference between ambulance, I this cabbie, Koto, any taxi now, yeah, ambulance. So they're gonna hire ambulance, a taxi. Taxi na na ye ambulance and ayo and sana ye this car ekoto ambulance we no no ambulance na nkasa is a say etimi ji won kwadru baby.
2: Yeah, it's the first point of first aid.
1: Yeah, me about one so your host be to say wa meta kon issue so anka enye sa ambulance we anka ofri mu one and one said, or Fred Ambula, or no, again, or on your heart attack. But Asana, again, and Nani, who you know, Basava sent you one of our food, no Fred, now down for back, who said, oh, dear, you mean you, not me, drive, na Charlie, me, when you get yummy. That's what saved me. It's your friend, and down for no, and down for no, so Fred, one of the ambulances. So their friend just acted on impulse, and no Fred ambulance, or no drew on ambulance, they drew. That's what saved him. By the time and the condition deteriorating, you know.

0: bedroom and no more than bedroom 37. And then, of course, what that's so yen a juma. It is those small, small things, no better me, I jim. Fortunately for me, I'm happy the way we are discussing this thing this morning.
1: I am a new
0: semester. Young fan, yes, oh, 94, 90, 90, 90. Now, young, what do the right thing there? Nipa, I say, yes, sonny mu, a chin as soon, and answer, say, be bimpoa, ye be a say, yes, so chin, dindy, bimpo, to say, oh, I'm an on ya, you do, but to me,
2: I'm not going to investigate.
1: There've been courses, a big casting alliances, attitude, doctors, Nikita. If you were next to Kropa, you would alliances. If you were present, can you know, or Munin in a film,
0: said
1: baby, you feel the whole, a banner say, yeah, sanctions, no, yeah, be a day.
2: Eh, be a dangerous cacro. When I make us say, the entire midwife said, yes, sit up for Ghana and say, Assemblycia, who be the control report. From time or by minute by minute, the way you have to document it. We documenting it, you know. And I'm bleeding. We be turning in nara. We are now they are to a MEO. Say, physician assistant, no social. Oh, yes, sub district head, no social side here now. Ono so kane sebi eton asuma no no so so asua mienu na mko district health director ho na mako chiru sa sebi ewu ba kunu so no midwife wants to go through that stress because e ko ba se we na we hear negligence ma e timi suspend o bit mako tene fie 2 months 3 months without salary e beti wakati se o se da pa na sebi clearly, negligence, the man in Basa, it will withdraw license money.
1: Ah, man, withdraw your money more.
2: But me, this case need be daddy. But suspension, nay, some forms of punishment in the Matitibi,
1: who
2: be sweeping. But, I never come to swear, when it comes to coordination between paramedics, and referral points. I said there is a missing link. A mystery. Mira Akandone, the director in charge. Yes. Who say Ubi kofa ambulance kofa kisa. At least said Okano. There should have been at least basic blood transfusion. I was say oxygen defibrillators. It's the basic CPR equipment. I was say one ambulance. No. It is Omona kofa no no. Omo funny panel no mu say eh debi we dey ABR eh compound fracture. Okay, orthopedic surgery eh what say dey no ko. It no immediately near fray. Okay, kolebu ye ba. Dey dey ne ba no eh compound fracture. They see one in nine. Say na tie. It immediately na kolebu so start fray orthopedic surgeon. Okay, so Dr. Ernest, yes so can hona brana. Ye dey compound fracture be ba you see the vitals you see bleeding you see about matimia stabilizing bleeding it here the neighbor see advanced country by the time you get there they are ready for you
1: yeah
2: but as a hano akoya matrai makwe but time na no minko police headquarters
1: hospital no communication nkita odie bi no se bibi
2: o onu nu ko duro ha o di nu ko duro na ka se o mu se o die na ye no o so accident. Hey, be another doctor anymore. And because there's no communication, the nurse on duty also for say, your accident is here. I don't know whether it is fracture, whether it is internal bleeding, whether it is what. I can't handle it. So the limits excuse of waiting man say, Mr. There's no bed, so move and call the other place. That is how some of the no bed syndrome neighbor. Because the nurse on duty, you know. Instead of so be attending, there was no say okay yeah. Now mortality bar, a be affected doctor. No mortality nyaba pe medical director administrator obia CTR because you have to write a report as to why the person died. And most hospitals don't want to go through that stress. I feel the name who post more time near one the coroner's report. You know they want to mostly avoid those stress. You know here I say for no come before from. So. If there is also coordination between the ambulance service and your ambulance paramedics no so ye training ma they should be trained in a way at least this basic CPR the minister dey train you mo blood transfusion so eh normal infusion so ye dey infuse dey see mo so because say be wait make of for obi why are cautious e be why so dehydrated e told dey cholera case see say be nipa no betimi arane na why dehydrated obekọ no obi o ha why so dehydrated so kasa ko ntimi kasa some can even pass out but at least between baby awoko fa no any hospital na o dey na ekọ no at least the paramedics should be able to know say okay condition we there why sabi dehydrated it immediately say ebia dextrose bi kra na say normal saline like bi kra na say yen for infusion bi nsin so a be ma the energy na ba so kakra wo check ni bp go say e da form kra bp so ma gacho say e ko form na na wo ko
1: na o kwa o ye dra
2: sabi bi particular limit I mean be say me kan be frighten obi ha so a tra particular limit na je say e ya e case so paramedics no o win nim sane ma no daddy even trained to even him say training on how to do at least simple fracture or meet me immobilizing it but now or meet me transporting because I will be an insane buni name bunu yen pijan and tosu say the name call at least over to three and making sure say at least move. So I think say there should be that coordination see him who said a bar lung issues any panel lung collapse I was seeing your ventilator manu. Which one is the nearest ventilator hospital? I was here in the co.
1: Nina,
2: because you didn't call her, or say, you meet me at Rena. Oko, no, Miss Wilson, I'll be way a lung collapse. Any ventilator crowd high, you'd be seen so. So they'll tell you to go to another place.
1: Nina, let the delay ever.
2: That's the point.
0: I see a hard dream. I'm a Hannah, the politician comes in. Yeah, what Nipati to be or my imwa. 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enu ha adwen che doctor ni a o te ho a wayi na
2: so another issue ni say what happens is yeah, the ambulance never for fra. All those things are set.
1: Exactly.
2: So once you use it, you have to restock.
0: Exactly.
2: But as told me, the hospital itself now was say, "I'm gonna restock it." Some ambulance they don't do it.
0: Maybe you see, you mean
2: the ambulance service is also they are supposed to also do it.
1: Exactly. If you say for the district, in that case, no, and you're saying they also was share restocking, say, "I'm gonna manage."
2: Once it's under, once it's under the assembly, say, "We a district ambulance." Is the assembly that needs to help
0: them and say, yeah, this is carefree nipa no ho say the bebo mo ho bra.
2: And I said to the nipa so you. You bet for wait me akọ jisika pass me the court.
0: Those are the things we are talking about. Obi, me dey mean come sir. Me dey no be chew.
1: They be need to be fine che. You know
0: I pack. Yeah, sese e ba mu no. E dear na see yan kwan say. Where dey jini pa nko me say obi accountant na oye mistake or data be mu a ni am an opportunity but doctor ni na anya amawu me ko
2: there's no opportunity
0: to address it say it dey say nipa ohun ohun ba kwa omo ohun mistake e hu e driver ni doctor ni go driver ni ya mistake no dey work up him na say bi obi bi to wa wo ko doctors no SSA any ministry of health SSA omunya sa adwini we say say meme inform so kakra bi ameye bi no obi ko
2: enti no that's the Ghana health service omunya regulate
0: omunya omo eye omo adwuma omo asede na ministry no no be pesika ma wo so a onu so hu say SSA yeye where are yeye eye na dey wonder.
1: I
0: am telling you, this is not the first time we are discussing this report.
1: But at least this is not the first time. Let me name you. Let me say, I say, I make us. We say, most of your time, no, issues when I was here, the boy, they had my education. But I I get the naming and shaming. Who said Ghana Medical Association? Yabo ma doctor for the into a mobile phone. Ghana Registered Nurses and Midwives Association. Yabo nurse for the into a mobile phone. Yes,
2: I'm here. I'm here. I'm here. I'm here. I'm here. I'm
1: here. I'm here. I'm here. I'm here. I'm here. I'm here. I'm here. I'm here. I'm here. I'm here. I'm here. I'm here. I'm here. I'm here. I'm here. I'm here. I'm here. I'm here. I'm here. I'm here. I'm here. I'm here. I'm here. I'm here. I'm here. I'm here. I'm here. I'm here. I'm here. I'm here. I'm here. I'm here. I'm here. I'm here. I'm here. I'm here. I'm here. I'm here. I'm here. I'm here. I'm here. I'm here. I'm here. I'm here. I'm here. I'm here. I'm here. I'm here. I'm here. I'm here. I'm here. I'm say a bono panier bain, say a man a drew bain, said then you see
0: ya
1: miss it, lay a jaw, oh, ya fired in a commotion, and one on your queer could see. And yet, who will be seen it? It is say, and I'm on to be a bar, ye more, Professor Jimmy Badua Cosa committee Nabasso. So my booty, a mere munipa, it is said, you went to Umpers or Dimba Babontia.
2: That is it.
1: No one yet, dear Safata, no one saving the pankwan. So what you say? We yes, I said that danka yako yenipa.
0: Me said okay. Me the topic we buy in am yes, me yes research kakranti me reading for 4 papers. Let me tell you, negligence. Sa the SC. What the woman at a hospital? No, your report sa edi kanya ba no 98%. Is a negligence.
1: We should say, wow. According to I wish Menya, Menya,
0: oh, report me, well, papers, ni ma,
1: but
0: you say, way no more
1: so emergency system so a she wo monkwa no emu ha mu chichi mu dio kron enwo 98% e ye doctor bi nurse be wonye na dwuma ye ne massa fo ni wuye itire bi won ma genuine university 2% no koye na ne situation no wo mu ye dio mbetumi bi a anye ye a o hwe ni nkwa it emergency oh ye cop to bread na kodu ye na kodu wa film wa film wa film
2: en no me kan dio e no
1: I don't know, profit.
2: They don't arrive.
1: They don't arrive. I would be, you know, I should not.
0: Messiah site.
1: But you say, Mamma, okay,
0: there can be big crowd of wine, no crowd, and Mammy Bo, who can say, out of beyond the 98%, no, or say 88%.
1: 88%.
0: 88% of Sankrophon. Of my specific example, Anamami Mo Hospital.
2: Yeah, Mujibu Hospital.
0: Of my specific example, of my number, say in a particular year, 4,530 people, 4,544, and if three were moon quite ways.
1: Hey, emergency situation, say bye.
0: And no cancer, sir, you 99.82%, and a year negligence. And 88 points, a year, Ubia. Nanka omu bien in temwa and now mu drew hold temwa Uncle Yang Tia no the Uncle Ye hospital. Or kodru honu na doctor ye who she and ye akano. That is the 1% na akano. Majority of those people no so no nature say e bia say ye wo ambulance a ye juma yea to say the ye chimuno and kebwaye. Inti no nature said the ambulance service, the Ghana Health Service, and a ministry no near my here wo ambulance. Ambulance no more, assess a womb. Now, I bet you need pankwa and son. I would do her any near mana, one more at what hospital, Hono, Quaya or Mube Faswa, or be bedrew her in the free and open 1 year, or be bedrew her no more. Assessor is up to prove emergency in the American saying, sir, emergency
1: to prove no
0: more. Yama, assessor or Muyeno, immediately I bet you need panunquan and no mona. As I say, ministry no ne womo a yom with juman or moshe. Beyond the naming and shaming, no media messer say else wa.
1: Okay, see my shows the ones who for the honum. I brought you the use Korea chino or your engineer, Mrs. Akrompu, a medical doctor.
0: Yeah, yeah.
1: It was Central Region Winniba hospital case Cape Coast Hospital Kesepa was some sort of emergency unit one also is saving lives. It's a business to say because we know as so free baby a yet no. Na ye hunu no hun ko money mu amane boni sey iti na de ono so so no
2: yesa me
1: ka free e fie bia mu no de na wo sey ye
2: hunu fo abusia ya o ye kai abusia ya o but na no minia miami diabolic brother CID so de ba ai law sema o ku ti law bi se sa 1967 kura no ma mi bitime de hospital bi ko your friend is saying quarter would deep bim.
1: And as at the time,
2: yes, even Nancy Craig, be crowded the hospitals in the court. Yeah, yeah. Because as at the time, not or yeah, also a tailor knee, our pamadia. And now, as a Nayasu, a yenia, you know, I'm rushing the court hospital. And according to diagnosis, nay, ectopic. But I'm quite no, no, I'm not even see no so. A chayan sana, I'm not even able to say you honum. A theater home. It's only seen soon a man in San Suco Huno ye. Emma Winya abscess in Sunny Air, the upper mom could try. No, sir, well, me tell any in Sanami DDD. It's much from Sunny Diania, and Yamin Sanson on the Deba Hospital. And of course, she was bed, would he been? And me Kai case been so there was a woman or say a mo year no surgery in the year no or muja instruments in the back one year.
0: Yeah, yeah.
2: There was that case, mm-hmm. And also a Beye case power man. So, also Ghana, no, we are people who pay attention to things. Mm-hmm. And you may see a, almost a Baba Beye trend.
1: Yeah.
2: So when Abano, the awareness has been created. Mm-hmm. So now you realize that the entire Ghana Medical Association are a bit agitated. And they say patients will now start insisting on their rights.
1: Yes, it's very necessary.
0: I begin to see.
1: Because all the only pan choir Sabiani is who a few more. And say, get to him so a few months, you know. And one only a coffer. What was to be some questions?
2: Yeah.
1: It is why you be nipper back could be a wolf here, one maybe or no bit to me. I could put two to some questions. Yeah. They just said one or not.
2: Yeah, I say, yes, you who say there are stages in medical care. Sabi, moja itu obi. Now, time to pursue the core health center. That is not a place for blood transfusion or surgery.
1: But only panel they
2: consume. What they call her, the first thing I'm going to say, they will try to maybe stop the bleeding and then refer you quickly.
1: Okay.
2: If you are okra now, or more try now, they have to call ambulance immediately. So let's also know the processes.
1: Yeah.
2: Say, complication. You can call your friend saying
1: chief compound and a chief compound
2: health center crowd don't beat me and manage you okay. But an ukrano omu said there is complication immediately they have to refer almost refer AB a district hospital.
0: What's that, Mesreo? What's that, no. What's that, Mesreo? What's that,
2: oh, no, see. So, that is what we do.
1: But,
2: Ube free and you know fino, who free and you know 56 kilometers. No,
0: that's the point.
2: Who free Hamidwa about 78 kilometers
1: and San Wedra. It is that situation.
0: So
2: chief compound. Chief compound, or no DNS and meter. So what would DNS say? Who started say oh yeah the bang? Who manage it? Who try so best stop bleeding? No, you can't manage surgery at that place.
1: Anybody
2: who manages bleeding in the day air to us the nearest
0: to
2: referral boy.
0: But
2: who medical practitioner no? And you are saying say nipani bedru yena who say this is a complicated issue. You can't manage yeno. No. At least if you call the next point of referral and say the be patient be say eh ba. This is the case I'm a day back. And then I make say, me bomb midwives now also because I'm not my idea of surgery no and some of the nurses also do it, especially emergency care nurses, trauma nurses, any idea of surgery no so. I'm not be frack as a way. You don't even case in the same, the same, the same, the same. By the time I'm going to hospital, oh no, now I'm crying away. Say case be seen ever. Surgery no the ejra in emergency care but we are in trouble.
1: And only a detrianica. So it's a boob brain one bus may bring ya dear pie, so you buy ye be a phone line so radio. Hospitals will be a friend or bo hospital we abaso, no bo doctor we abaso, no bo nurse we abaso. It be ye jumano. It be sustained by one shay or one crown, it be pain with the cockra, amuako. It's yeah, there was studio, almost so was studio. And it's mommy too.
0: Yo, and see, the may can't see, and I say, yeah, di hum komo. Ye best re, ubi biara, esese, o yes, anya man, iwe hum baby. A free even. Woman who advise you on CCA or Moshe. Ah, through ministry, Ghana Health Service, your MPs, no possum, Rabbi Wahua, as I say, your Shemudin. And I say, be Shabby Wahua, as I say, yeah, mandatory, me, Yamami and Sapper, dear Dickine. Negligence, a Dickine, dear. Nature say, yeah, nurses, money and paramedics, money ambulance, one more mukambulas in your man, a young immediate training, Maumina. Said Niamaya walking, me nim, but met me a case is to be as a yen, yemiano now, move first line,
1: and cost of
0: baby head. A blue hawk kind of book could be more time or school, no trays and we a passport.
2: No, no, we are trained, those are just 1 second.
0: Yeah,
2: normally, who now walk chips compound, who are say health center, honor. The moment you even have such cases, when you are general, cause. Who refer, mostly you're even supposed to accompany. Now, what's our
0: company? It's the problem. In-service training in your man, your best friend minister, and in penning for. Or Montanas in Omun Dream Dream. 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
2: And Omunipa,
0: as I said, and Fidel Swa ambulances, see, say, I know, dear Waho. Se ye replenishing fideo. Se ye to ambulances ni become one. Emse Ghana for ye nipa bia eya na ye niama we hire inti. 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Let's do it immediately. Fortunately for us no. 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Best and she shall know. You can say, Rakufado, the ambulance is Abba, Mama K, and so focus on a different thing. Now, ye jai, dear Dada, not to Honuma. Then, you know, you best say, why you never buy a so now ambulance, now Sanka three. Now, ye sign a quack or pebble, sample fruit, ya quack or tough fruit. But let's keep building on. Now, near my, as I say, ye know, na nurse, ni and so. Or no sooner sworn, Dean or no, I and Arjun say, hold your pen and no be anyone be friendly panel. On the son Arjun, a doctor for no one maho say, Ube, Pewa no be an uncle, Oko Doe fool. Yeah, Ube quire accountant, and also say, Ube Jenny Panqua, and no anti now, almost so far come up, and yet you man on them why you know.
1: But I say, and this Saturday, and I was in a kind of saying it drunk or no so, I will hide the image so, and they are been a pokua. Ah, we near, we was this year.

0: Michael has been exceptional, surpassed all his targets. 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
1: This wouldn't be possible without a strong relationship. 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All those days of studying together just to...
2: One X bet.

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1: Gamble mwenye true. 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

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No. Get ready. As some perfume UCF and day. Yes, a match no Giants Crystal. No. Nay, a boss what all. Anti market date no calendar. So, 30th May. Yes, shouty Havana. 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
2: Oye politics.
0: Ade, asi edu ke tene be address in press.
2: Na, majority no miya.
0: That was the chairman of the finance committee. Omu na omu di kande report na koma omu. The finance of committee of parliament must study the report. Iti yade ma finance committee. A wu kojo ponku ma wuka hubia wun saka hudia u dimrika. E kwa ye press. Kona kachama nentra wana kwa ye.
2: Iti jese mu si omachi.
0: Omu di omu ni mkani. Ana yade ya. You see.
2: Baba, e majority of studies ube kasama Bank of Ghana.
0: No. They didn't speak for Bank of Ghana. They were speaking to the report. Onti mi mkase. Even the board.
2: Masi report ni Bank of Ghana report.
0: Yes, that is why Bank of Ghana presented its own report. Omo di anise report na ba. Yama finance minister copy. Yama finance committee copy.
2: Mm-hmm.
0: But politics are ne yun peso omo yen. Ene ma chairman is so edi can be two jobs.
4: We are the who's
0: they had a report. They had who say Uti mathematics Vienna Kojo Ponku Mashada Yeo ho.
2: Mm-hmm.
0: Bank of Ghana. Normally, most of their losses, no, the amount of Trinity Akano Umu, which is the open market operations.
2: Mm-hmm.
0: And now, yede so source so inflation, mu and no being yede so source so city, no, said the bear city, no, and conform, kese. What I say, it's no, say open market operations, no, ebini say, yen pesa inflation, niama bobe cost run 10, 10, 10, 10, 10, 10, 10, 10, 10, 10, 10, 10, 10, 10, 10, 10, 10, 10, 10, 10, 10, 10, 10, 10, 10, 10, 10, 10, 10, 10, 10, 10, 10, 10, 10, 10, 10, 10, 10, 10, 10, 10, 10, 10, 10, 10, 10, 10, 10, 10, 10, 10, 10, 10, 10, 10, 10, 10, 10, 10, 10, 10, 10, 10, 10, 10, 10, 10, 10, 10, 10, 10, 10, 10, 10, 10, 10, 10, 10, 10, 10, 10, 10, 10, 10, 10, 10, 10, 10, 10, 10, 10, 10, 10, 10, 10, 10, 10, 10, 10, 10, 10, 10, 10, 10, 10, 10, 10, 10, 10, 10, 10, 10, 10, 10, 10, 10, 10, 10, 10, 10, 10, 10, 10, 10, 10, 10, 10, bank by central bank be adwuma no no to control the inflations of the nation say the buy amount for home beto mo. That is what central bank does. 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So 2020, nankasa na se, almost so much pa and a COVID by. But as because Ebra was starting in
2: 2018, 2019,
0: you know, COVID yin tia na expose yen.
2: Na COVID na
0: expose Cote d'Ivoire, sa. 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Abraham Obama who Bank of Ghana no no. So to be able to go and take the IMF loans, we had to go and make a whooping loss of 60 billion Ghana cedis. That one was just to be able to make ourselves properly placed. I IMF loan. Satan and I inflation the numbers is 54%. No. So they had to do all those things. Now, you're quite here. Domestic GDP, that is domestic debt exchange, you know. Yes, our program. Then from 2022, every year, Biana was said Bank of Ghana is taking loss just to cater for that particular coupon, you know. Because if you mature, you have to go and pay. If you so, because now you cannot even take those profits. So instead of the country running down, the Bank of Ghana takes all those shocks. Mm-hmm. So you realize that 2023, yes, now bro for no ho. Inti now management is say at the Dana Kwanso. 2024, a sabah from Kakra around open market to place in Nagasa was 9.4 billion or so. And now 2025,
2: and okay, 15.
0: So you must understand, so you will take that 9.5 liability there.
2: Mm-hmm.
0: Now there's another 12 billion on the DDEP. I was also taking that liability. No, so and now the answer why you must say. Yeah, net gains ni bi ana e wose ye nya no. Ye dollar no, ye koye investment ni bi 2024, which was around 14 Ghana cedis.
2: Mm-hmm.
0: And then no, ya boy e humoden. Ye the dollar na perform at the interbank rate of bank BOG no. Ye dollar no na be say 10 point something at the interbank rate.
2: Mm-hmm.
0: Etinu se usika na wo de koye sign investment no who ko report in cedis. You are not going to report 14 cedis. Who be report 10 cedis into your whole crowd side make another 4 cedis loss. So and you say oh and na ya could be sika na debi abra boni na mo boto ho no ye di bitia ho ka over 12 billion ye di tia sa abra boni na mo boye no sa di deep no ko a
2: okay
0: and na said je beya ye timi de inflation free 23% abedu 3.4 no is just to make sure say e be magana for ho hen ha o mo sabi sika wo fi a bi akola nsu
2: Medase. You said you don't want to have to
4: make a
2: carnage. I said, do.
4: Yeah, Casado.
2: But you mean, I could do 60 billion a car.
4: A honor.
2: It's
4: a Roma. Yeah, to me, actually, say 44 billion, 35 billion, you say 9.9 billion, you did all good. Who can boom 44 billion?
0: Yeah,
4: and yeah, my shas, yeah, and son of my shame because I made share me ma a tearful who be the ma NDC for emperor for Iowa Parliament to Rica any of communicators to Rica a bear conference press conference. What are my ultimate the quadrant dream of a crack?
2: Wow, so connected.
4: Oh, when you said the air band is saying, you know, as I say, your band, my condition, Crawford, you need a DCB. So, press conference will be signed the right question. Oh, we are Bank of Ghana. Bank of Ghana, I hear loss. District assemblies, hear loss. I buy a new ma, government agency, see, hear loss. Yeah, the core parliament, I will have a press conference. Asana, Bakuna is a pack. Asana, Public Accounts Committee, Akwa Kotnasin, what is Obia for a press conference? Never inside the na way the Omunsaka, ya, no, we have a press conference. Omunim sa somewhere bani asem kesia. And why enter? And nunqua. And I ma, omuya press conference. And nunqua. Na omwa beya press conference, na da Ghana for a VSA, 15.6 billion. And the Bank of Ghana ashrim. And I go to two as here and you say, oh, say not 35 billion bishop baby. Ah, and no, Omun country Ghana.
0: That's the comprehensive.
4: Omun Kataso. Say Bank of Ghana governor, but parliamentar. Myanmar NDC as a party, yeah, press conference, Omun Kayeno. Yeah, Beshe, so be to me about Katakata. So, and you can Bank of Ghana for statement. No?
2: Yes.
4: Yeah, no, Muka. Any dear part of Muka, I will parley right now. Obi Kranami T. Obi. And now, oh, a boy brand, I had the crop.
2: And Miss Summer question, what
4: can I be saying? You are the drink of all of the sana.
0: You are the party on the open market loss.
4: The Bank of Ghana, Becker,
0: I see loss to it.
4: Any dear majority, Nicklay, we say, report in Bio, dear Abbe Pio, when you more Muka. Send a boy brand. Fe Ghana fo ehun se eni ada ho wan
0: ni bi anda
2: de na ada ho
4: no kura ne ne se de omuka ya ne nya no kura nya 15.6 billion
0: that is the operating market loss that is the point
4: me ba market of
0: money no no musu mo ti fo report 2024
4: me ba be loss
2: no
4: me se
2: we
4: dey
2: ba
0: be the comprehensive loss 2024 man banka
4: losses no me nko ka se time a same two yen COVID a same two
2: market
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4: 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Bank of Ghana taking losses because he are losing 10. Then so expend it and anchor some. There is a gap.
0: No.
4: Okay, you
5: okay.
0: That is the investment you made.
4: And no America.
0: Yes, that is the investment you made.
4: Calculation.
0: Yes, that's what you do.
4: Again,
0: no.
4: 10.
0: As a 2024 year investment.
4: Oh, job. Oh, that's all we need.
5: Oh,
4: I'm going to let me catch us. Me to dollar, Juada. Me to dollar, no 12.1. Ejuada. Almost so
5: say
0: that is not the interbank rate.
5: Oh, bank.
4: Interbank rate, you fan cast
5: and
4: then you have some interview on Metro TV. Me quote

0: Abochi kura dollar no on turn 10. Ana wo bank of Ghana na wo ma 10 no ni dollar into 10 no sabe me me you me borrow ni word kakra. Eya bola. Eya bola wo 10 ni e bola because who can 10. Na so wo bank of Ghana ni ma na wo koto no wa wo make losses and you are calculating the forex losses no. Na wo dia break Ghana ni se wo ntia. 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That is what it means. Me say, me di ba ma local person.
1: You are hoping you are exaggerating.
0: And you are exaggerating. Ye to sika. Banks, say,
1: excess liquidity doesn't mean so why why liquidity
0: yeah, yeah, what come say, on say, excess liquidity excess sikano abro so di abro so na kan ko for sabi mo fa chairman e bi aye di bedin se no no na wa to egudem enu ye excess liquidity but we were
2: money so, or the man or the crypto system
0: inflation will not go up say won fa me ma se mo a bi sa obi a se e ba ni say na ye inflation no e to me drop from 23% e ba 5.5% by the end of the year because yeah what we call sterilization yeah kiss can free your mind
1: yeah because
0: the only reason I yeah kiss can free Ghana mind mu ne say yeah person yeah nyina yeah jitu mu say owura mahama buy no ade na stabilize be mama oni ama mienu yeah forex yeah forex no the ma yeah forex na Bank of Ghana aboka yeah kwa 10 na so yeah koto ade almost 12 no the ma no ko yeah sa no and he say wo mu for so say yeah nka say owura mahama buy no ni ama yeye but the economy is not money that money expenditure the economy is not money into ka 10 cities dollar no 10 cities na so wo kojo mu afuma mi wada ro ma wo de kojo mu we de yia no ani ama bo akofom na so it is our spend 15.6 billion say wo person ni ama bo ba form na ni ama no bo ama form a aje we see
1: what Ghana inflation is the rate
0: I stand at age negative
2: ba we o se ni me da tennis
0: so say the money and the property me land 30 seconds enti no 15.6 billion ya di toska e ko good dem lokeno e na come dey

0: financial loss in the state. Come and block us 15 billion.
1: The other one was excess liquidity. Yeah.
2: Excess. It was excess.
1: Oh, this guy. the layman understanding, no, and Raja, economist, I owe more multimedia Hanum, no, it's more, Sessicana Bank of Ghana, Beggy Free Commercial Bank, and the Kubua, O Tia Honka. And so, my year free system, Mr. De Bea, and then your mabu cost on 10 because Sika won't in your Sikan uncle. Na Sikana will crumble yaki to a Biaban Sana, and your mabu, but would you quite a son, your mabu, no, Emma from so.
3: So,
1: and Tantam said, yes,
3: that's the point. The Nukre woman said, yes, me and obey politics because you know it's no bad.
2: Maybe I agree, finance.
3: Yes, I know, but what the politics are going to win your education. Nukre woman said, as at 2023-2024, who could talk on phone here? And almost say 20 cities. Kona Kucha who say okay, or they may kwa cheki harbor. Ubedru Hono, Edia within 1 hour. Almost so, say 25 cities. Osaba Hano, so there be, he say, 25 cities. So the rate of increment of prices of goods, net cost all the time. Ebro 2024, every 600, 700, as at December 2024, no brun number is 1,000, 1,002. And now say a bruna bar be do 300.
0: It is bumper harvest. Bumper harvest.
1: So why? Yeah,
0: because 300
3: no, you see.
0: Bumper harvest.
3: Fortunately for us, Mama 3 points is supposed to have sato. And they have clear for us to produce V. And almost all the good warehouse, also so they know a year also doing in Abbasa. Yes, so you're torn in term and go on say. Then he came to clash with Bomba
2: politics.
3: And no,
2: no politics.
3: President Tedika de Sikaba, you're mopping up and you're mopping up a toast. Yeah, you say a more cry, a same mopping. And so I was
0: saying, you know, I got million.
3: The truth is that it's better say Bank of Ghana be boka na Ghana for one tomo than say Ghana for be see a penny. Not Bank of Ghana say
0: the yellow
3: $1,000 worth of goods. Unlike they know over here 1,004 now no and they across the same thing. In at least we're making a savings of 200. Obi ananka okoto ade a and now na inflation over 54% and ne 23% and ne say inflation no ahun high bar at about 3.4. It's around 3.4 compared to 23%. So I'm telling you, Ghana need rooms. He said, "Yeah, penis. I per se baba from eba even crabbe say 1%. That is all we want. But my nenes mona, we tutu amanani e ina go chema. Yeah, try say eba si amanana no ni abasoro no. Member kebi.
1: It's a Ghana former mufia. He said, "Eba si amanana because the baby biyano, the baby biyano, the baby biyano, the baby biyano, the baby biyano, the baby biyano, the baby biyano, the baby biyano, the baby biyano,
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1: 1 year ni so na mo de ye ko ba
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1: yes ya
4: be o say
1: 1 minute because
4: what you say you free ball of
2: baba ma ti for
4: b plus
2: you say we ti for ye say dollar ba form e tu ko ojo mu no nyama ni nyina bafom eye no kra
4: e boni wuri ti semu
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4: tre no e bro e boni
2: wuri o mi ni
4: ti semu die no
2: ja wa kan tem be
4: o finance
1: u
4: be wona be kan no ja mo kwa ti sin ti u be so be kan no kra
2: 56 billion
1: so de jona kan na rap 1 minute

0: increase. How many, what is the percentage of decrease in what is, so see, can I or cut, or the cut for dollar good, or the cut or see the good them, you know. Why should I see can I?
1: You know the feeling, that rush when you reach that goal, make somebody brag a little.

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1: Unfortunately for us, no. Sebi, me a concomendi, mami a igbini. Uko sibi. Now the brofu e chere akwala adie. And so the concoma bechira akwala na die dien akwala na bechira si.
2: Mekasa.
1: Itika u asantia. Which is social studies now? They are sent teach social studies. It is a grant award. No, which remo Picasso.
2: But so what you want to know? You know,
1: yes, we try no bro for the but if you explain the practical things in tree, it takes better than we try no bro for it. You know, you have a theoretical society. You have a babana, you have a display babano. What the idea of the tree any man had any answer. That is the problem. Nti no akola ni okwo nyina no na dwene se kunya twa we nuwie ya wa wie. Nti e dia de no wansua ana wa pia e ho ayema okompresse nyi ntuma memmo apo. That is the problem we have. Nti no obi be submit mi abosa apo no ye nche no odebefam. Obeba very fantastic grade bar odia ba SS. E duro ya e page ya no no so twefa no bo. Because e dia ho no what papa 111111 you do go science lab miss it titration crana dani asem. Oh, so for me, yes, yensusuma exams no enye do or die affair e man kola no na say mira Haruna 8 me minim say park so the what e teach any prekope onu so tie me a say national service problem ba ku pa ye won say yenya the practical skills no be and from a private companies no. And then you see some comfort.
2: Okay.
1: Because private companies no per technical multimedia say come up a electrical camera phone be mope my journalism. Mr. Last year, most of the private companies per accounting students, yeah, accounting students more than 1,000. The whole Ghana.
2: And it's here.
3: No,
1: the I said, Obia Peso marketing, Obia per communication, Obia per your friend say,
2: HR, business administration,
1: mechanical engineers. This year, yes, struggle. Yeah, Nkolani mechanical engineer, no mundu 500. No mundu 500. So imagine a friend say, mining firms are omope geodetical engineers omope just
2: say it's becoming a problem. Yes, it's a
1: problem. That is the point. That's what I say. It's because what the free has a bano yet the book now your book and quant you know only go to share and what tire when you're crunchy.
2: Me that's it.
3: May I
2: level for an O level.
1: They were very practical.
3: I couldn't have agreed with him more. Say yen training SSS. May several on some committees some time back. Now in 2003, 2004, on one of the committees I served on, we were talking about the same thing, 2004.
2: Oh, okay.
3: And now, I bet
2: 2026.
3: The same challenge.
2: My honest, mommy.
3: As at that time, no, na enuma, epe, skills bi, yenya. Me say, me bagge obako, onuna obo amina ye man postings na seya. Oko investing, no. Omu ma no course bi na me say course we diye. And come with you in a private investment.

0: ana baby a okọ ye no o mu one term fees no tria legon 4 years ni nyina ma message sister
1: I don't want
0: to cause
2: me. And that is also another problem.
0: Yeah, it's a fact.
2: Universities ni ma omo no ma kwala no course omo no pe.
0: Omo
1: say be a pay with grades I would
2: have. Which is wrong.
0: Enye grades no kwa.
2: Akwala no ba ye no the say na what say.
0: Omo hiti omo nipa omo pe na.
2: Yeah.
0: And as they say no, honorable or for say ni wo power. Mimi ni power bill
3: se wala.
0: And he say ye money e kwa. And you don't the know the political class. What did the American say? Into no another worry. Near my bay na industry here. And the Okana no no. Yeah, yeah, discussing in 2000s so no na Oka was a mew. Industry na ye training ni Panama woman and the no here. Me Kaiser sa time no na ura Yamsen.
3: Yeah,
0: Ismael Yamsen. Ismael Yamsen, a statement be then say no your board chairman in one of the companies. Now omope a particular skill they had to import.
3: And the welding, POP, this is Togo for near you for near.
0: Yeah, POP, masonry, this is Okofa Togo for.
1: Be a cocaine book.
0: Just say, even Yenuanum now, Musian and Hanon, so say you, Yeni and Yemusian, you obey a human area, no,
3: they have a computer and a laptop.
0: Timinia, the truth is, Yenfe and training, and Kualana Semua, a hard drink, I say, BC Yemraho. And they say, Yama and Kualawe or Muway, sometimes I don't begrudge them. Let me tell you why. Obeko school from Omubai 6 na Nkwala Nesi.
3: Yeah.
0: Omubepon 2. Na waye extra classes akopim 3. Na waye extra classes akopim 4 or 5. Na wabefie na wabeshia ni papa for teacher manu wofie. Nti Nkwala no, Omubre. Na sa Nkwala ni ye wei njine wye na jiso obo apo ansa na waye exam na. Then the exam also has a problem. Our curriculum, our syllabus, mm-hmm. curriculum na ye running has a problem. Me that's the angle.
2: You said anything? Didn't say just for what?
0: Books are yet to whom you mean? Say yeah, what they move in our children would have been in some one private school or the other. Books are ubeto, ubefa extra teacher, extra teacher. Uncle Anne Bequa, ubeto be via SSO Tomano. Now what nasi? Me anka say you may open one. I feel now only Uncle Anne was saying what nasi. Say we are more poor now on passing exam now. I am also saying let's look at our curriculum again.
1: Okay.
0: Into Ura Haruna Yebesrew. He is a capable man. But near man kitina ekosuno. Yebestre say omunche ni ye na and ye blame nunkwansa akurana ko boapo. Akola boni wo we are sini pa money wo we are say teacher boni woho. And unku. But near ma bena ma nkwalano. This a majority and now be brave apo and some more passing.
1: May that say,
0: dear Nekosu, na yempe ne pumasi brentem.
1: May that say, my memory won't say it will fear, so what so baby I will be our shamino, and I so would say what some part of it to me a journey and come on now, ye dino, yashe, I be your core, one more a day chas, a missa. Free will free more and a doctor phobia you will mind in ye and the salary will see me by ye. That's an swaka suffer Bank of Ghana car on my ball and name in Susan Swa a deba and a BC ya can and also a one sem. Your number is a bit me a friend, it was so and your 0302-211-701. 0302-211-702. And now 0302-211-703. Ofra, yeah, lower TV, don't phone. Why? Nanaya, Tabora, Machi.
4: I'm in your papa, be about him. I'm aware.
1: Me, who your pa, and I'm sorry.
4: Young Copan, that Roma, Mammy more about so than Elsia, and that the mammy. On the 90s, in near money, don't we have to and they are quite a new BBR. At this bar, no, they are not flicking. And everybody, I get you. I don't know who for the time, not your money could be educating man, and the idea for any in the next, and yes, and now for him, and the idea for any year after him. Oh, honey, I've got the rabbit here, I don't see. Now I got it 1.5, I just passed 1 to 7 times. I used to be in the because I'm not with the Bible. Or no, I'm not sure about the work on it.
1: May I say, come here, Martin.
5: Yeah, my God, you're doing it.
1: Never talk for me. Okay, come here to
5: you. Oh, mommy,
1: Martin.
4: Abra
1: Boko Atoma. Nana boy, Kasada Yanko.
6: Hello, good morning.
1: But your favorite?
6: Which I was a chief with you.
1: Yes, you.
6: Because I got crap.
1: Ennis.
6: Yes, they are suggesting say we should change our curriculum. It is true. We did say I was here to share the Omayan Yisnia na Yedikiti Yema. The skill that we need. Say ye penim the bu of Maya, we did say a technical education. We are in a country Yema free senior high school education. At the end of the day, free senior high school, we really now want to go to university. We need to be a But if the person has a skill of carpentry, welding, machinery, and so on and so forth, oh yeah, or not that you have a year, you might want many more money, you know, you need to time.
1: Mm-hmm.
6: And you know, the curriculum, we need to look at it. It's something to be made free. Let's look at technical education as well.
1: Okay. And let's see that. Say, just sorry, I'm a last caller. Martin. Joshua, may that submit me far of refugee beam. Now, and there a year or Henny Yuri Messi, I see you at the main dear, my Messi, Unquaswate, when you're my own slow, Yamanio Kessie, Omo Wakuma Swadiena, Emrem, Multimedia Busuina, and Yadum TV, yes, so sumi ya bopa. Na you appreciate too, Emmanuel Brosson, we and the Pekas will be any papa. 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Multimedia nyina. Adu TV. Yeah, we show a happy, happy, happy, happy birthday. Oh, hine yiri mercy. I see you do a jimendia. We are too much. We are brutal. Have a blessed day. Happy, happy, happy birthday to you. Yeah, you know. Yeah, dopa. Now, yeah, do we see? Oh, my name is Akakakra. 30 seconds, 30 seconds. Okay, 30 seconds. Who said it? 30 seconds.
3: Oh, the mess trend is there. We should be each other's keeper.
1: Sure.
3: The best stress we are, you know, it shouldn't go and bring antagonism, unnecessary antagonism between patients and health caregivers.
1: Okay.
3: We are seeing, you know, we draw cry unnecessary demand to be an out to almost only any part.
1: Yes.
3: We should all care for each other.
1: May I say?
3: Mm.
1: NS, 30 seconds.
7: May far kwenye platform na supa na makache ya madofo nyina mima mi free mu last week.
1: Oh, so
7: I
1: sorry.
7: I was on GTV na no mu free from me nyina se na na I am
1: right.
7: Me ko du ho no na je so ko nti 27th of June.
1: This June, next month.
7: For saying I call me village.
1: Oh, village in a fine
7: up. One of you know, I say, hey, yeah.
1: Oh, okay. I say, hey, yeah. But,
3: they have a cover support too.
7: Now the most important thing when they say yeah come we are ye di nyina no de be bo aga say ye be act ye be act na enye kasa kwa nti ye be sre na nyama ye nyina ye nim say enko ye no
1: me that say
7: na o ye nyane ye na bo aga na man
1: na o chi juma de ne de be so ye de wasi e di amen
3: Jesus
1: and they have been up for kwa ah when ne o she ye wadum ti wuti e wasempa 94.7 na ye das na o chi se ne ye be say
8: Mino All-in-One Nutrimix is truly milky and contains calcium, so no need to add milk to that rich, creamy cup, which helps to nourish and energize your kids. Mino All-in-One
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0: also comment no with the Bible pen you back in Kenya at the my Zali nine ya announce 10 Zali 10 rather you call Asempa na you need crime for no so at me at any and Fifi Manfred Anna Afe Josiah Holo too and so waha at yes yeah call a year and call for Amansuna Yadin Kobo Yenya Jude and so Ababes Lyon and T and Mubati Judunka Jude dear Ebano a local front na William sir Ebano Womo per Ghana 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Anna Jessina, and so Eddie Abampacho, Jessina, your team, bang. Na leukemia. Aye video one so I say hi everyone Anna leukemia and so Eddie Abba Costa Aye Zico I say master fast we need sports you know no your interview time no yaba Anna Mr. Charles Chenebua Ewo Aye Virginia Alexandra Eho na chese Mr. Charles and so Ewo that Charles me chew and catch it I see greetings from Aye Landmark Trans apartment Virginia Anna one so Eddie Free Eddie Abba Wasin Sharp Power Sports Team Uchi Chubia and the Kofi Unkraba Bidiha no swan no. Anna Aye Dayak Aye Muhammad was it good morning bro Majo so Anna Kevin Bless was it today Liverpool will win Chelsea. And that is a tatata chan what they say or no. You yada say somebody de munya ne Anna Aye Bernard and so I say Manchester all the way. I know no so at the Abba na young quay kaka. Kofi? Good morning.
1: Good morning.
0: Na empomu ya de.
1: Oh
0: madam. Aye nyam yase. Ninyina aye. Oh, BBI Boko. Say, fear, dear.
1: Oh, Yama, what is
0: it? I fear.
1: And I'm a dizzy wound, you're so glad you're here.
0: Okay. Kofi Matias, BBI, dear Bearfire.
1: If you know,
0: be anyone so no and then yama boys you fine
1: oh there's a problem
0: hey man did he?
1: there is a bigger Madrid problem it could beyond just even a see over the weekend no? And meaning say what my team what you see what happened Madrid for Valdebebas training center
0: mm-hmm.
1: but really in to the extent of their Ecosol football club Real Madrid no? The most important thing no add undertones so would Madrid and Comuna you ought to understand the remote cause and the immediate cause. And the most important thing in the conversation of Football Club Real Madrid, especially in the context of the Ecosol players. Team. And I know I tried to paint a picture to your team for. Gabi, there isn't a global you're 100% peace.
0: Mm-hmm.
1: I don't think it's existent. Say, I mean, in Benovoque, we say, a senator chairman, Eko.
0: Yeah.
1: There's almost a dime back. Every day they go and come. So, footballers, we know Eko there. It's normal. Especially in a high performance community, it's a football. The person is share, the person is really, the person is Jim Barrondo, the person is Yang Goking. Like, there are a lot of vested interests across the board. And when you see a football club around, you're not alien. now when you say maybe doesn't understand the history of football club Real Madrid, are you telling me that in the names of Roberto Carlos, David Beckham, and all of those big wigs, Zinedine Zidane and AA Duman and the Galacticos at Real Madrid, there were no issues and there were. And say Upesa Ute Madrid as ya. Ask yourself why the club's best moment has always come when they have big egoistic players, but then excellent man managers as well as coaches. Because Madrid has a club. And if you look at the average football model in Europe, you don't run a club, sir. Now, say only our club, but there's a system structure. President, sporting director, technical director, coach. Se omi eyo mo ni football echi a even though the mass enough football echi no it is difficult to constantly hear from Madrid sporting director Jose Angel Sanchez. Nobody hears his name. It is Florentino Perez and then the coach, Florentino Perez and then the players. In the Madrid structure, Akwakwa is one man no controlling the show. In as much as there are people like Rumi Khalifat, Jose Angel Sanchez, who are also there running the day-to-day affairs of football club Real Madrid, essentially, it hinges on the president and then the players and the coach. It's almost every time when Madrid were winning the La Decima, when they were winning the On Decima, when they were winning every trophy that they've won in recent times, the three-peats, the back-to-back, all of them, it came because they are excellent man managers who were willing to manage the dressing room and manage it well. And then Madrid in the last 2 years have gotten to a crossroad. And I think, say, as a result of two things. For the very first time, I think there's a de facto two phase in Madrid. Almost all of these times, Madrid is very successful and just one manager coaches. No, there was one phase leader of football club Real Madrid. It's Cristiano Ronaldo, Neymar, Benzema. At some point in time, he came to Vinicius Junior. But we know that at this point in time, it has reduced from Vinicius Junior now to Kylian Antony Mbappe, or losing a big boy in the club. Or no one personal vested interest. The entourage or personal vested interest in him. Vinny Jr. so on a personal vested interest. The entourage or personal vested interest in him. And essentially, it tends to coincide with football club Real Madrid. That'd be the biggest mistake that I think, say, Florentino Perez, aye, in recent times, is a sack of a branch of friend, Xabi Alonso. Anybody that knows Xabi Alonso, any Madrid certainly knows that Xabi was not sacked because Onyadi as a coach. It is the fact that Xabi Alonso lost the dressing room. And at Madrid, they felt that all this dressing room now, there is always the need to back the players instead of backing the coach. The report from Marca, from Sport, from Mundo, for AS Dario, consistently was that Xabi Alonso did not see eye to eye with players, being said Vinicius Jr., on output without the ball. And constantly, he spoke about it. It got to a point where Florentino Perez had to step in and it led to the sack of the Spaniard Abrantia friend Xabi Alonso. Xavi went away. They wrote on Abrantia friend Alvaro Abeloa, another man manager. If you know Alvaro Abeloa, you know that Abeloa essentially is a kind of guy. He wants to please the players to get the results out of them. And it's your match, he was a consistent Alvaro Abeloa, so it was my fault. I can't verify this information, but then according to Madrid Zone, Abeloa in a pre-match press conference was about the case. The fight between Valverde and the Abrantia friend Orient Chimin, you know, and don't say it is his fault.
2: Then you see the any fault.
1: So, the person of Abrantia friend Abeloa.
2: As a team, we are more blaming him.
1: Yes, those are the coaches that almost succeeded with Madrid. What is going on at football club in Madrid? It is. As a result of club Nankasa, on the way so on manager of club, the side effect of it. Any point in time, since India own your success, these things begin to come out. Two, Madrid need to change our culture. Meaning, sir, you is a mechan. Madrid for through and through tell me, Fifi Para. Why should Madrid change their culture? Madrid have won 15 Champions League titles with the same culture. Why did they change? Kabi. Every method be a it has an expiring date, just like a product that has been produced. Maybe, you know, where is something so the edge now doesn't work again, and you need to tweak.
2: Okay.
1: That is why me have said, say, almost everybody's reporting Sport, Mundo, the Barcelona Pro Papers, the Madrid Pro Papers, Mark Kamwa saying, say, Florentino Perez is bringing back a brand new friend, Jose Mourinho. It is true. Say, Jose Real Madrid team, Numa, or the Saluti Beba. But I can tell you for a fact that it is not going to be long term. Say, Jose Baro, the Saluti Bar, 6 months to a year. Madrid will begin to get results. Madrid will be competitive. Madrid will make a Champions League final, semi-final. They will compete again. But it is not the long-term results that football club Real Madrid need. So, me, I agree with Jose Mourinho, but only for the short term. Only if Jose is to be a stopgap, and then the finality is to convince Jurgen Klopp, ultimately. So, I prefer Madrid that you want to be the manager. Because Jurgen, tactically, system was a top. Again, in terms of man management, he has managed strong egos before. Yes, not on the level, on the intensity of Vinicius Junior, Mone Mbappe, but then and will get the boys to fire again in terms of that is something I may expect to say. Remember, with Football Club Real Madrid and our better friend Jose Mourinho, according to the Athletic, Athletic said Real Madrid hold talks over Jose return. Madrid have also considered other candidates, including United States manager Mauricio Pochettino, while ex-Liverpool boss Jurgen Klopp and current AC Milan manager Maximiliano Allegri are also admired. French coach Didier Deschamps has also been mentioned internally as an option. And of course, Edra, David Austin, and our brand new friend Mario Catania, and I need to express that conversation over there. Now, Tia Sebu, they asked again, former coach, former goalkeeper of Football Club Real Madrid, Casilla, said, why not Kene? Onyansan Kobabe, the Madrid manager, Bima, and Kobefano. According to Casillas, Casillas said, if you ask me, I would have Xabi Alonso again. Almost all the Madridistas, how many men and how things are going, what club him, I believe. He said, Xabi Alonso should have been the guy. And now, Federico Valverde say, oh, just a mere accident. And then it's a board table, no sin, and it's a pie. Now, maybe give the BBA insurance. No problem. Say, also, yes, over Peru, now, so over Peru, we are. And then, be cheering, we have so best for you.
2: Very easy, yeah. And your mom find you.
1: And I make a sense. He said, and yet, you're trying to say, oh, one vessel.
2: Reality, not say,
1: oh, one. And you come 500,000. 1 million euros.
2: And yeah, easy.
1: No matter the salary, I would you 1 million euros. A tiff worker to me, Ska.
2: Yeah. And right, I cry. Oh, beyond an army, and you know, so we dear. Zando cry. Zando, so we dear, and yes, there be a two weeks. Salary,
1: Ska. One of them say because we get in the room, cry to the one say a radio and canoe. The life no living, no living based on that standard. And you almost standard.
2: Okay.
1: It's only an light to use in a month. And it's half a 100,000 years, dear Philism. It has to adjust. It's a
2: wow.
1: And for me, Madrid would have to find a strong personality as a manager, whether it is Jurgen or it's going to have my friend Jose Mourinho. It's something that they should be able to do on clubbing. Now, that leads us to the classical. I mean, I'm not sure. Media Macari several times, Barcelona and J Trophy. I don't think that there is any way because Sebastian Nyen and Ne, or the Spotify Camp Noir, in their next game, they will at least get a draw in minutes. So, the best Madrid can do is to delay the coronation as of Barcelona as football club, as champions of football, of the La Liga this season. I don't think it's possible, say, on to be anything at all in terms of winning the Spanish La Liga, on to be in or La Liga. And that is something that SAT, my friend, the football club, Barcelona. That be ocean table now. Barcelona with 88 points. Madrid, 77 points. What it means is that there is an 11-point gap. Now, per the number of games I can, when you look at it, immediately after this game, what Madrid can do is that if they get the win, they prevent Barcelona from being coronated. But if Barcelona end a draw or at least a win, or better still, a win from this game, it means that they are Spanish La Liga champions for this season. And see, before we talk about this Clásico, let's talk about this man. Now, Hasita Flick here, Nipe Bianca, by now, he would be pushing to lead Barcelona or put them under pressure. He was handed bare bones. eye bones kwa ni pie ni
2: enumpe
1: no kwen ye de man no hwe
2: ba numpe na bia
1: ani ani man no yes yes me magic o Barcelona mean maker when you take the Madrid team there's no way Barcelona what quality in depth than Madrid when you take in Atletico Madrid barring a few players that stand out of Barcelona Atletico have quality in depth than Barcelona but the coach is not touching and he's the difference maker. And even if I'm ready for the reason why for some of us we are asking for Jurgen Klopp, they say, come imagine Jurgen on the other side of Madrid. Now Hansi Flick is not Barcelona. What can Madrid go after? Because and it's all for the two coaches, sir. Hansi Ita Flick, Matheus Nkitano of phone, but he's able to get results even out of that edge league. Ebo Champions League semi final, Ebo Champions League quarter final. Ah, you know, we are okay. On what problem on left wing, you got Carafinha, Prepra, or center forward, Lewandowski, any, you have proper center forward, center back, Bastoni, maybe, why you go Martinez, Brian, or teaming on him. Okay, how can we make sure same thing for them? Players, no, do a minute, they're better with Pedri, Gavi, Frankie de Jong, and they can play consistently. Big deal of Barcelona. Right back, almost suddenly be apart from Joe Koundé. Who plays there? Is it Eric Garcia? Who go? Gerard Martin, he's a squad player, but this man, he's doing the job.
2: When my dear about quest, I am one on home. Menti that's all complaining. He said, Ebia, we need this setup of player now. Said this skill set, you know, a man a game plan of so but went to Mambo. Why be
1: anything that make us say, Hansi Ita Flick, I don't know. I wrote something on Twitter, said the perfect manager for the Chelsea project. Should have been
2: answered. For that one, there, I agree.
1: Who's the Obia before Chelsea, Jumana, or you can craft or status or Jim here? Then it brings issues. If Hansi is the guy, then maybe he is one is okay, also with Tobia Mate, and who's a go for one money on your Juma, or who is him? Miss Uncle for I'm very careful there because these are politicians in themselves.
2: Oh, okay.
1: We will get the results for you. We expect that once times get there, you also do what they want for them. Hansi Flick has done that for two seasons. Yes, Pini Zahavi is in Barcelona. The plan is to extend the contract for him for two more seasons. Not some Barcelona how many years you want him. And I'm saying that. Imagine some Madrid for Nia Jürgen. Two German tacticians. And so what's here the likes of Gavi Mwa? Gavi Mwa paint a picture saying Hansi Flick acquired quite some more grandfather. Only member of Tiam, any member of Sopotion.
2: Yeah.
1: You remember the time where Lamine Yamal Mokoques or Mopati and the other or no anyone Laporta? One of the things that Hansi Flick mentioned was, I need a hand in and I said, or no one Laporta, Lamine invited him to Uncle Party. But he can go into a private meeting with Lamine and point to Lamine and say, Jack, I didn't know, we need too much. How? But the crowd wants him to push him under the bus. That is who Jurgen Klopp will be. Look at Jurgen Klopp handling of Sadio Mane and Mohamed Salah. There were times when we were about Shua Mohamed Salah, about Carino. He goes inside, he will talk to them. Plus, see in a touchline, young planning game plan, system, that will get the players to try. Jurgen Klopp will do the job. And we wait to me answer it, Africa Pencil. And I'm saying that Madrid have better quality in depth than Barcelona. Better center backs, more experienced players in the middle of the pack. When people talk about the quality of Pedri and Gavi Modi at Barcelona team, there is more experience in that Madrid midfield. Madrid midfield make it all. Camavinga and Tchouameni, they are world achievers. Multiple Champions League winners. Sars Mosobo is Nebobo Sabor. Federico Valverde. Multiple Champions League winners. They played under Cruz and Modric and learned their trade from there. Into your manager, you bet me, any system, I'm growing with my Juma. It may be exciting, but as it stands down, as I make myself too much about Madrid for
2: ain't
1: me, campaign.
2: And the Nanka may be bizarre, ain't he? Not just say, the crack now, but so I just say, you see the NM Fana.
1: Medium in Pese Befa. I don't think that will help Madrid.
2: Pese Befa and I am Fa.
1: Oh, the, okay, how so bar?
2: Aye.
1: Oh, in my opinion, I don't think they'll be fine in the long term. So Jose bar 6 months, man, obviously Madrid co Champions League final game. But then Jose after 6 months, sir, sebi. And the amount of semna, Vini Mo, Mbappe Mo faction, French faction, South American faction, Jose will fall out to them.
2: Okay.
1: Go back to Manchester United. Jurgen, a friend is a Paul Abile Pogba. You dare not. You cannot do anything. And it will degenerate into something else. But you see, Dragon Moye, a little more tactful. Semi penny catch also your quassia, Timica quassia, and it's Robatonka quassia. Utimica just what I know is shameful, but I really say, hey, no, I can't. Kama, and then you go on from there. That is what Jagan gives you. I mean, a very wise, intelligent manner, plus tactically he's astute. I think that in the modern game, he's more on the next level. I don't think say Jagan any Jose Siwoduma. Jose has the personality. He is well achieved than Jagan. But I don't think that Jagan is like his idea. Jose may have it more, but Jagan also brings his.
2: So now Madrid is going for disciplinary record sake.
1: Yeah.
2: And therefore, that flare ball, tactical dispensation in the other.
1: It's important. Now, Madrid are focusing more on that because I'm here. In terms of saying the short term, I do here. But in the long term, you need more than just discipline and all of that. You need a structure. Because Madrid follow disciplinary and a solid coaching. And you see, Germans are very strict. But also tactically a solid base of one person thriving in, plus getting them to understand and play according to a team's rules, which is very, very important.
2: So but if that is the case there, are there no more go for Didier Deschamps rather?
1: I don't know if Deschamps in terms of club football is ready for it. Deschamps experience at club football was when he was at Marseille, after playing for Juventus, coming back to his native France, wasn't too successful. Yes, he has coached the French national team, but that is national team football. Whether or not that will work, a different conversation. Pochettino, I don't think, to beat Madrid at Jumano. Maximiliano Allegri, many two and two. Madrid for a lot of attacking firepower. You want to play the Allegri with Allegri, best team back, three back compact. Allegri, the next player, you defend more. But as expressive as Opesa Ogboro, a bad thing, so being under Mr. Maximal, I think the Jurgen is perfect.
2: Okay, you're twice away. I say, you can't now because you are.
1: So, after all, almost on the person Jurgen, baby. Almost on with your nurses. Almost put on person who pay German coach of the club.
2: And do you too mad at the four for no MSO problem, Kakra?
1: Maybe a Florentino now. Now, Florentino will be too for Gabby. Obian too for it, no praise for. We cannot advise the man. And Madrid have to change the culture. Allow Jurgen come in, allow him to control things. I mean, this weekend's El Clasico, dear. It is probably the most uninterested El Clasico I have been in a long time.
2: Okay. And Ayala said, was it your way? I said, MSA, Jurgen Klopp, person, or steady Terry, no, where they are, German wet cap on the back.
1: Okay.
2: Say, Ebia, Ankoye, Nasa, Julian Nagelsmann.
1: If you
2: are. Omeja, Nakwane, Ebia, Akwako, Fentina. I will be on Nankaza, on your class too. Say, be your own for team BCC, and as one can wear cap on. Maybe, and then they are.
1: Another part of what I like,
2: but I also know the Anki average man.
1: Debbie Island, any as an analyst, he knows that Jagan will do the job, but as a master, on Pe Jagan, on Pe Jose, on my song, 3-4-5, season out. Gabby, I also will be surprised. Say, Jagan, action training, he may also understand that Jose Bawan Shana and Quay long term, and they are maybe a 6 month, 1 year. Then he allows Jose to come in.
2: Okay.
1: Jose Baba may have the DNA. He comes in. Jagan.
2: They
1: take Madrid to the levels where they want to go. See how the Gabi coaching market, you know, Eddie's over your quality, any experience. Most of the coaches that are available are young, up and coming collaborative coaches. And you don't really have experience. Nagelsmann is not that much experience, even if you are looking at experience away from just Asia.
2: Yeah.
1: It's just Bayern and Leipzig and the German national team. For the level of Madrid, and yet that much experience, like the way that Carlo Ancelotti was world traveled before he came in. Jose Mourinho, before he came in, not a very world traveled Chelsea, Manchester United, Porto, won Champions League before he came in, Inter. It's even with Nagelsmann, Quebedru, what do compare Madrid's type of bosses at Ninfisa?
2: Okay, what if he said, so already say, oh, can that political sense of your big clubs, you know? Because, Hansi Flick, our that aspect now, Okochi Bayern,
1: yeah,
2: Oko Bayern, some hierarchy now.
0: It's almost similar to the old Madrid.
1: Yeah.
0: The hierarchy thing, no.
1: Yeah.
0: The way your boss in it, the way we see come again, yeah, then, no. Aha. The same thing now. Etie ewo made so if say Julian Nagelsmann etimi aye buy an adwuma no we da semni nyina we te ya kan say papa obo na adwini bibiri bi
1: only honest
0: yes but timi ne o ma ye adwuma why not say some Madrid so be me for formalities
1: the problem is just going to be again the coach the enemy the similar problem that Xavi faced.
0: Okay,
1: you want to play 4-2-2-2 Mbappe won and I say be example keke o Vini Ewun is a 4-2-2-2 in the right hand side on Peho. Then the issues begin to crop up, especially when the team is not winning. And Obianim say, as a young coach, Oba, it will take a time to find your feet.
0: Okay.
1: So,
0: okay.
1: Why are
0: you
1: a
0: MVP?
1: Yeah.
0: Why
1: are
0: you
1: candidate? Only number one candidate. Zia, me free Thomas Tuchel crack camp.
0: Zia,
1: more Maresca camp.
0: But my papa ndo udine chidi on my own sense form. Kakreo abedi.
1: But City phone said that.
0: And to udi we win the man and we kakre na.
1: Give me that fancy. A classic one here. Basa Madrid phone is winning Basa phone.
0: DSC.
1: Omo dere besho. Basa. Enye na mi njama ni mo benye shi Basa beji ndo. Beji ni mune. Otina.
0: Okay.
1: El Campulo or Obejinio. Now, look at the record of the last few Clasicos that Madrid have, both of them have played. 2-1, 3-2, 4-3, all in favor of Barcelona. 5-2, all in favor of Barcelona. No, the very first one, 2-1, last one was in favor of Football Club Real Madrid. And then 4-0. So if you look at the last five El Clasicos, just one, that Madrid have prevailed.
0: Okay.
1: I think that Ene and the Spotify Campuno that we are going to play, I mean, much, I keep on saying Ene, Football Club Barcelona, Ebenya success, no, we know, Ombenya, at least a draw, no, we know the results from there. Thiago Pitak, Modin, Heisen, Rudiger, the season is done for them. I'm sure, say, for them, they want the season to be over, and Barcelona have done enough to make sure, say, BBA record come at their for the Italian Serie A, Media Maka, say, I think one of the good things that the PBSA is to be able to eat a humble pie when the time is due when you have to eat it.
0: Okay.
1: And for Christian Kivu, I did not give him a dog chance. And my reasons were simple. It was valid to me at the time because shoes now no Babeshe.
0: Mm-hmm.
1: No Babeshe Simeone in Zagi shoes. Christian Kivu Uba internal. No, I had you only properly in the Italian Serie A power. And it wasn't even up to 50 games.
0: Mm-hmm.
1: Way less than 50 games. So it wasn't up to two seasons or Parma. Baby, I'm why you match up by Inter for Premier Division or Moncran Cran. I don't know why you manage. So for him to come and then take Inter to the Scudetto after the first full season and the second full season, you know, tells you how much of a good manager that he is. First season, Oko Champions League semi final. You went to the final, right? On the Paris Saint
0: Germain. Yeah,
1: the final. When you Barcelona finish in the semi-final, yeah. Echo final, Paris Saint-Germain is humiliating it there. But then again, it tells you of a good manager. Oh yeah. This weekend, the Italian Serie A, it's about qualification to the UEFA competitions, no? And also survival. Lecce, Cremonese, Verona, and Pesa. Then Napoli, Milan, Juventus. Now, look at this. Milan was 67 points. Juve was 65 points. Roma was 64 points. Como, 62 points. What it means that from the sixth position to the second position, Obia makes me a kwakobo in the Champions League, and that is why Cesc Fabregas and Emiratia Como and fighting say, at least this weekend, Juve Eko away, Eko Kobo against my friend Lecce, who are in the relegation struggle. I say, so Juve to say, Eko Kobo against Lecce, no, Como for any detail. Say, if you're able to get the job done as a Juve dropping pointer, they play against Verona, who are also in the relegation struggle.
0: Obia, Obia, so pe. Position be at one level.
1: It's Ama Italian Sriaro. It might because it comes down to this. And now, long for no manage to win on the game, no, but I go to zero.
0: That small boy.
1: Yeah.
0: 16
1: years of age. And just a few seconds with Drew Parker, so she go. I wish a long for me to match league, no, baby.
0: Yeah.
1: Oh, baby. More games than Paris Saint Germain.
0: How many PhDs are you about to go anymore?
1: I know more games than them. So, what's the current question? You manage, they are fine. Paris Saint Germain was 70, Lyon was 67.
0: Yeah.
1: And Paris Fono were very good momentum. Now that the Champions League has been done, the good thing for Lyon, and they say they are going to play in the Champions League next season, which is good news for them. Paris Saint-Germain this weekend in a Coupe de France more against team my friend Stade Brestois. We expect to say Paris Saint-Germain and then the Mountain will go in there and then get a job done. I mean, your friend Remo, our English Premier League.
2: Quick one now.
1: Say how the season has shaped up. I think say Arsenal Belgian League.
2: Okay.
1: And what we had reduced was the margin of error. And immediately Manchester City for dropping points, you know, it became the same. Man City for now playing against Brentford. Now, again, it's likely to be a similar game to what we saw at the Helder Kingsley Stadium this week. It's a Man City for now and you're a little bit careful. They will think that going to go and play against Brentford is another walk in the park. It is not. Because Bournemouth, Brentford, Brighton, Chelsea, based on what is going on in the Premier League, Aston Villa the fifth, or Okobo Europa League final, so that fifth not the Europa League now, a sixth team will get a place in the Champions League.
2: Yeah.
1: What it means that Brentford follow the job that Keith Andrews are in a season where another Thomas Frank Ekwa, nobody expected them to be here. No, he would love to commemorate it with some level of European presence as well.
2: Mm-hmm.
1: On Okobo in the Champions League, or go PMO Horum and then deliver. That is why the game against Manchester City becomes particularly tricky.
2: Okay.
1: Arsenal are going away to the London Olympic Stadium. It's a place where in recent times, and Shedanye, too good for them. The biggest conversation is about Champions League, like it is over here. We've shared the race now. Who is going to qualify and go to Champions League? Chelsea are going away to Anfield. This is in Chelsea, I share Liverpool there. But anyway. And yes, was at 11:30, Chelsea for will be excited to come in. According to Callum McFarlane, players for the The only motivation I can for Chelsea is to get a Champions League sixth spot now. If things go on well, the good thing is that may expect say net Levi Cole may start in one of these games together with Rhys James or Sam Archie. We are going to see how it will go.
2: Okay.
1: We can't end today without singing the praises of our brand new friend Unai Emery.
2: Yeah.
1: Abo Ejuma. Why such a very, very good job from Sevilla, Aston Villa, Villarreal.
2: Okay. Chelsea squad na Abba. Philippe Jagielsen, Gerard Hatu, Fofana, Levi Kowo, Marco Cuellar, Hatu Caicedo, Andre Santos, Enzo Palma, João Pedro. Where Chelsea players from the starting?
1: Enzo, João
2: Pedro, Palma, Enzo, Andre Santos, Caicedo, Gerard Hatu, Marco Cuellar, Kowo, Fofana, Marlo Gusto, and Philippe Jagielsen.
1: Oh wow. And so I will Pierre Hatu as him fifi on. And I'll bo Gusto, Obo Cuellar. And I'll bo Tosin and Fofana. I'll bo Fofana and Levi Kowo. That's the center back pair is my time. Nani Matin Kuye Mayano.
2: Okay.
1: If you say be a it's me a farmer agbina bia. Obeka Liverpool the near
2: Liverpool so dear no mama that's Villy. Back, Vio Van Dijk, Ibrahima Konate, Kakes, Jomi Szoboszlai, Mark Alexa, Curtis Jones, Kadi Gakpo, Frempon, Ryan Gravenberch, and Rio Ngomoha. One the air boy and his habit, wait, you have a titty. And you order Ngomoha.
1: Second one, BW54923116. Third one, BW54918F1. Fourth one, BW54 90E260 and a last one a BW548DE8D6. Tiga, these are Saturday codes and a winning team.
2: Okay.
1: Koku Chebi na first card here.
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3: kesi na si very sweet him so
2: o be ende ayi pili ada roma junior Pili na popo me.
3: Oh, okay, that's good.
2: You can see me a nice one.
3: You look very splendid in your outfit.
2: Me dance, pa, me dance. Africa, I ni say there, yeah, na ya come. Hey, na ya kwa ya we ye biu. 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
3: oh of course and there's, way, there's one thing about this job what we call versatility very key very salient I mean own to me without it you get it yeah, just like you know you're a footballer position SSR.
2: Yeah.
3: Inti you should be able to switch.
2: Yeah.
3: Uh-huh. So that's it. Inti you know there that wouldn't be an issue. But me to say no say in as much as your man on insem no ehia no. Your bro your bro your car you feel some.
2: Yeah, we have be fit.
3: Yeah. Was that mean you have fit air car same be. I mean no say group we so they're very solid group.
2: Yeah.
3: But mean share director of sports. Me and Minya Prekope have so much respect for him. Also Bempa Ayala. Ayala says no. Make sure me nia ena no pay. Now all can na a kaime. How to folk and kotoko. Those is no all can all your foreigner.
2: Yeah.
3: All can ni adeno. Na akwa kaime. Also all can a manager. Oti game na se oti players I say at any point in time.
2: Yeah.
3: Say bibi ni olim said you only players bekasa no. I want man a me kai.
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0: Asemba mu baby or timbi ono mu be o ya no akache mse Jack small we said mo pema ama mo
1: afi edu me die so
0: edu me die so ade achi amonso mo nkwa me die mama
1: ene nkomo na be die mama nkomo na good morning what's where you know so for mama there be any check for mama na enya ntumu
2: mutinga
1: afi dia me tonka
2: okay
1: ma bi ubezi num kakra another I say, you okay?
2: Yeah,
1: no, na near man yet.
2: Oh, and you
1: and then the of voice in a move, a mess and a
2: street in a crazy.
1: Bevan, the idea, sir. Make sure time. Well, a celeb nobles, I'll be sassy, my count.
2: And yeah, Carabao comes,
1: sir. Okukuni Jimmy, you man, no, and yes, I'm a tear. A tear, Fina. Oh, yeah, welcome you into the system here. Papa, me and you come back now. Yet you may
2: and then no front page of Master no say medium million ya kore now who translate it by English more what they are simply trying to say is that half a million already running
1: okay
2: after idea is see between Federico Valverde and Aurelien Tchouaméni now the club has taken a position say on be fine both players now fine no amounted to 500,000 euros for both players. And me here some quick research to see how long it will take for both of the players to pay that amount.
1: Okay.
2: For Valverde, you know, it will take him only 1.5 weeks. That is 1 week and 3 days.
1: Okay.
2: For him to pay that money per his salary. And I'm checking Tchouaméni, so it will take Tchouaméni roughly about 2 weeks.
1: Okay.
2: To pay that money, pay his salary. Empty. Gabby, anybody listening to me will be saying, say, ah, but isn't this something that once they pay that money, as enough from where? Because, yes, when we said young way, you know, it was a bad thing for them to do. Tempest fled, and then they got angry at each other, and then there was a punch, and I said there were scuffles.
1: Mm-hmm.
2: But if you find us and we pay that money, sir, you're quite a kakra. If something like this must happen again, it could happen. Because at the end of the day, we'll be fined. And that amount of money, we can pay it. But Gabby, the truth of the matter is that Real Madrid for know very well, say, that fine defined both players is not necessarily what really means the difference.
1: Okay,
2: I mean, yes, there's stiffer punishment. I wasn't committing the mom where they'll tell you that because of what you have done and the reputation that you have dented for Real Madrid, at least 3-4 games. But Real Madrid, you and I know, said this season on which I'm here, and the point between them and Barcelona 11 point difference. I don't want to say something to me, really, La Liga, but you know, we say China. It'll be an against Nakano. You'll be expecting a performance from Abraham Aurelien Tchouaméni. But you have kicked him off, you put him on the sidelines. Already, you know, Real Madrid have a lot of injury issues. Adagule Mwepra, Rodrigo Gomez Mwepra. So, will you be confident to say, sir, Tchouaméni, go and sit down at home for 5 games? You can't do that.
1: Favre de Kwa Den Komo Ukra, because recently, Omu Gos Omu Seyina.
2: Omu Aneshe. But unluckily for him, the kind of injury I was sustaining will require him to sit at home for 14 days. It's already a old team. But say, definitely you will come back. 14 days is 2 weeks.
1: Okay.
2: And Salop, by the time you come back, there will be some games left.
1: Matias.
2: Which is the reason why that 500,000 to you and I, you know, you only say it's Kakesie. When you convert it into dollars, it's getting to about $600,000.
1: Okay.
2: That's 500,000 euros that you're finding both players now. When you convert it to dollars, it's about over $600,000. But Gabby, that money is nothing in the eyes of these players. They will pay that money and they will be free. That's the update coming from Real Madrid for but Gabby. I'm saying now money fifi edin come be about the Jose Mourinho issue. And I'm saying now you have a cow, I can understand why Florentino Perez would want Jose Mourinho back in the team.
1: Okay.
2: Because when some things like this are going on

0: one manager who at least has gone through the rank and file of Real Madrid in terms of managing them, and he knows how to manage the egos of the players. You want to trust Jose Mourinho? And no. He and Florentino Perez already have that relationship. Say, yes, I can call you. We can have a discussion about what the way forward of Real Madrid must be. You have been in the job before. You are experienced all these years of coaching. But one of the big things, sir, for Jose Mourinho to come and take this job is the fact that Jose Mourinho himself, or also for his own kind of temperament, will he be the one to step into that dressing room and call Vinicius and call Kylian Mbappe? Someone bets Nancy. Let me miss him. Let me knee and mommy. Then after that, I can say for a fact, say, I can work with the both of you and I can bring the whole squad together without my ego also coming into the fray. Because Jose Mourinho also has his own temperament. If your name, Matthew Koko didn't come up, he will not agree with them on certain petty things. And that could be a different story altogether. But the positive side of the whole issue is that a Jose Mourinho is a coach. Once he walks into that dressing room, there is nobody in that Real Madrid dressing room where I'll say, I will not give respect to Jose Mourinho. Jose Mourinho is not an Abenoa.
1: Okay.
0: Jose Mourinho is not a Xabi Alonso, who are relatively inexperienced when it comes to the coaching job. But Jose Mourinho, with all his track record that we building over the years, once he comes in there, all the players are expected to submit to him. But then again, no. Will it then mean, say, that job that Jose Mourinho is coming to do must be temporary or must be permanent? Because Matisse, Florentino Perez, and then Jose Mourinho waiting for that.
1: Yeah.
0: Jose Mourinho among the conditions. So Obama Real Madrid the money dia. He needs total sporting control. That's number one. Number two, he needs total control of the medical team. Number three, he wants to have total control of disciplinary actions that will be taken at Real Madrid. So these are the three top things that Jose Mourinho all about Real Madrid all share. But does it mean that these are the things that will give him control over the team, short term or long term? Because you cannot achieve all of these things short term. And Jose Mourinho not mean him, no. It will be very difficult for him to come and just take the job and say, I want to do this for just 2 months or 3 months or on an interim basis. Definitely no. He will want to do it for at least one whole season. And then after that season, whether or not Florentino Perez will be happy with him, say, okay, what you have done is good enough, I can allow you to continue there, it will be a different issue, because definitely Jurgen Klopp is also one big neighbor. He's been associated with the Real Madrid job. It's Real Madrid for 70 years. It is very interesting, and I know, say, definitely, no. As time goes on, you better say the come up be brave.
1: Yeah.
0: If I should be with you, I'll share tactical in the mummy because to scroll back, answer I remember other conversations. So, all said this weekend, classic on
1: yeah.
0: Now, when you look at the last 5 games between Barcelona, Real Madrid have won only one, and Barcelona are winning 4.
1: The last 5 matches.
0: Last 5 classical games.
1: Okay.
0: Now, Barcelona this season have not lost any game at home in the La Liga. They have not lost any game at home in the La Liga.
1: Okay.
0: So, I want to be winning the last 2 remaining games to come on. It will be the first time since 1985-86 season when a team went throughout the season in the La Liga and didn't lose a game at home. The last team away as I was Real Madrid, 1986.
1: Okay.
0: So when you look at it carefully, Barcelona are on the verge of making another record for themselves. In the sense, say, to go a whole season without losing at home, it is a big thing. And I know for sure, say, it is something that definitely they will be happy about, say. But to do that at the expense of
1: Stona.
2: Stona.
0: To do that at the expense of Air Real Madrid, no, will be something that they will be looking to do, because already Real Madrid is almost very unsettled. Whatever is going on at Real Madrid has made them already unsettled for. The game that is coming up against Barcelona. Now, one of the things that know about this particular Real Madrid team, especially in the run-up to this particular El Clasico, is that aside the fact that there's 11 points difference between Ono and Real Madrid at the top, the injury issues that they have already had, and they had Baku and Wasenka, and affected Ono them more because Rodrigo is out. Ada Gule is out, and we all know Ada Gule the impact in this Real Madrid team. And in his place, no, and as Ushet team need a power from this lineup, no, you can see that including with Sepi Tach and Edin Huaisin, no, are more of the youngsters who are coming into this game. But the thing is that a simple FA would the experience factor go against them? Because now that most of the team is fragmented, no, into Kwesi, say players like Obimun Tiom Huase, that's number one. Number two, there are injury issues over there. Number three, the point gap, definitely Real Madrid cannot come and overtake Barcelona. Number four, key players missing out, requiring youngsters coming in. These are the things that will make them go down on the day and give Barcelona the upper hand.
1: Okay.
0: Barcelona for team now. Throughout the season, every one year, say Champions League, they couldn't make it that far. But look at Fermin Lopez, Dani Olmo, Lewandowski, Pedri, Gavi, Gerard Martin, Pau Kubasi, Eric Garcia, Cancelo. These are guys who have played at least throughout the season quite a number of games. If you want to pair this team against a rather fragmented and broken Real Madrid team, Gabi, your guess is as good as mine. Say, definitely no. Real Madrid will have an upper hand over Barcelona.
1: Okay.
0: Barcelona will have an upper hand over Real Madrid, sorry. Gabi, the French Ligue 1 is not over. Because I understand Nkofu Bebre, Ekase, PSG, they should be able to win, right? Because if you have played so well in the Champions League, now only Arsenal, El Cobo, but even look at the Bayern Munich, the way I'm going to be called in Allianz Arena, and you're going to 1-1 draw. But they have had a quite dicey season in the French Ligue 1.
1: Okay.
0: Now, Ushe team beat is RC Lan. And how Enra, Omni Nant, Eboya, Omutimi share Nant 1-0. Now they have closed the gap again at the top to just 3 points. Which means there's a lot of pressure on PSG. At no match, I only start best to but they have to win that game. And yes, sir, the pressure mounts upon them. And if you don't take care, this league, the French league, it will go down to the wire. See the young English Premier League. I know for sure, say, and PSG for no, they would have wished that at this time of the season, they would have had some gap.
1: Now, come on, we have full concentration on the Champions League.
0: But now you can see that they are also in a very similar soup as Arsenal.
1: Okay.
0: While Arsenal is also thinking about the Champions League final, they also know, say, and the game only West Ham Bebono, that's Echina Rada. Echina game only West Ham Bebono. They have to win against West Ham. And yes, sir, the pressure increases upon them. So we have two finalists in the Champions League.
1: Okay.
0: When you look at them carefully, both of them in their domestic league have a lot of work to do in order to secure Omo win for this. It's Ushe points now. PSG 70, Arsenal on 67. Just 3 points difference.
1: Okay.
0: So a lot of pressure will be on PSG China, all fear on this start best to score them. Now, Gabi, me who say ball Chelsea four lineup.
1: Yeah.
0: I'll come there. But look at Ancelotti and Mbappe. On said it is very imbalanced to to look at both coaches at this point, because Arne Slot has been with Chelsea the whole, has been with Liverpool the whole season, and in fact, Nkrofo are complaining about his performance. Mm-hmm. What did Callum McFarlane? Ejumana Obeji, impromptu. Yepon Mares can run Obeji for two games. Yes, Apam Liam was in your run Obeji game. No, he has played one in the Premier League. He has lost to Nottingham Forest, and now he's playing against Liverpool. The last time Chelsea Eko Anfield Eko said Liverpool was in 2021. A team for near Shafa Bekaya. That was the lockdown period at now Crawford Court Stadium. And at Chelsea call Anfield at Mason Mount. I said one goal yedi pull some match. No. From then, Chelsea has never scored Liverpool at Anfield. And we said this season, Omuba, Stamford Bridge, we saw that Estevao late goal. And they had to trade that win 2-1 over Liverpool. But Gabi, I think at this point in time in the season, it's very difficult to see where Chelsea are even going to get a result from. It's very difficult. Because I can understand, say, when you look at the performance of the two teams, they would have wanted to do better. Mm-hmm. But at this point, you would favor Liverpool to be a stronger side than Chelsea.
1: And
0: it's very clear.
1: Yeah.
0: Chelsea for now said now they are trying very hard to see how they can get Xabi Alonso to come and coach.
1: Mm-hmm.
0: But Gabi, let me tell you for a fact, say, the problems would not be solved if the owners at the top cannot identify, say, what they have done requires them to really sit down and think about a new strategy that they will take Chelsea on.
1: Okay.
0: Already, no matter, say, next season, they want to approach it differently. They want to bring in experienced players. It's not just about experienced players. It's about getting players who are ready to do their job. That's number one. Number two, having a coach who can have an understanding with the hierarchy.
1: Okay.
0: So this is the kind of control that I need to have over my team, and I don't need interference from you. Otherwise, Johan Cruyff cry from the grave to come and coach. I'm sorry, Chelsea. You want any?
1: Okay. And here na si from for mami na yemre imedi hason command kakra.
0: Inti already the lineups are out.
1: Yeah.
0: But I think the race for Europe no.
1: Mm-hmm.
0: And na among for any bebre ebe waso. Liverpool, Aston Villa, Bournemouth, Brentford, Brighton, Chelsea, all occupying from 4th to 9th position. Now, if Chelsea, everybody in the game now, they would have climbed at least to the 6th position. Because, Onubiba will be 51.
1: Yeah.
0: And then they would have maybe a plus of maybe 1 or 2 goals in addition. But now they have plus 6. Brentford were plus 6. In the Chelsea team in here. At least they would have come to 7th position.
1: Yeah.
0: But if they lose today again, then it means that once the weekend is over, expect Chelsea to go down. And it doesn't increase their chances of finishing in top 6 or even top 7. And Ansha, they said they're marked already. You know,
1: conference
0: it looks like. No, conference. Okay, Ansha, yeah, and so what you're saying?
1: Manchester 14.
0: Yes,
1: 14.
0: And Gabi, again, City, Brentford, another big game for the weekend.
1: Okay.
0: I don't think City 4 will take this game lightly. Because if they're really serious about catching up with Air Arsenal after they drew that game over the last week on Monday, Everton for 3-3 on Mugboy, they would want to win this game at all costs. So the Bayer Ebe Boamo to give them a better chance of say Ombu Winia and also Winia.
1: Okay.
0: Another game, and I've said it multiple times, say a lot of eyes will be on this game, Gabi. I think it's the game of the weekend. If Arsenal are able to win this game, I think they should be able to win the league.
1: I feel they'll beji atum so beti me ajili.
0: Who really game would yeah?
1: And the Joshua Olo to be science here.
0: Beji atum.
1: Chance na beji league, you know.
0: Oh, that's not for the moment. Pay myself. I'm saying me pay atet. I'm pay team. No. But that's not true.
1: But previous days in Nadi, our kind is our game way. And this a game way. Feel what they are. We beti me predict Arsenal here.
0: Yes.
1: Okay.
0: If Arsenal win this game, Gabi, I think they should. Because, and do you know the reason why? Arsenal themselves have not done so well against West Ham in the last few years. Who is our draw away free world in 2022-2023 season? There were two occasions where West Ham went to the Emirates and they got the point against Arsenal and they cut their chances of getting a good finish in the Premier League in 2023-2024-2025-2026 season. But this time around, game no ever London Stadium.
1: Okay.
0: But the opponent is the same.
1: Mm.
0: So the fear factor will definitely be there. Say, in Kofu, I'm sure we are. I'm sure. No, Master, at his team, no fee. your engine. But once Arsenal is able to do the job over here, I am saying for a fact that Arsenal will win the league.
1: Okay.
0: It's, I think, but lastly, you know, and upon when I mean, who saw graphic where, and I was like, wow.
1: And none
0: of when guy, Arteta took over the job in 2020, players now on your muye ejumano. I can't be for pe.
1: For on your hine.
0: And in 2026, Gabriel Martinelli, Magalhaes, and William Saliba, and Afe Bukayo Saka.
1: Four players,
0: by only four players. And you can tell for a fact that all of these four players have had a huge impact in the team this season.
1: Then yes, say me na bad dia na yan so you 4 years we any man say na e team be here ya you.
0: But mami me saw. By the time that 4 years is due. Which players do you think would be left at Chelsea?
1: Yeah, yeah, dey. E dey dey na cuz
0: you go. Okay, the first you for say Chelsea ko faja bi alonso so we go cheat him. And then they give him 4 years. And they say, okay, yeah, Pamu,
1: yeah, James, do you have a car? Okay, do you have a team? James, Becca,
0: okay,
1: Estavao, Becca,
0: okay,
1: Palmer, Becca,
0: okay,
1: that boy is now, yes, or me truly, truly Chelsea in Colano, but Enzo. Casedo say minyesho. Enzo Casedo minyesho. So go keep and yard into the pamani be pamono. Oh no beko. Another players in the beji to mukwan, but that players Estavao the Chelsea person with the new project.
0: Yeah.
1: Estavao Ko Palma.
0: Then maybe Levi Cole.
1: Levi Cole or not the on the Chelsea man.
0: Yeah.
1: And Ree James on the team yes you wanted to come for you. Ebia omona ebeka omoma kabia de João Pedro.
0: João Pedro.
1: Yes, okay. João Pedro.
0: But this is a testament of the patience that we need to have for managers. Oh, say you are clean several times. I said, when you want to embark on a project, I was saying, we need a Butrema team. No? I was saying, we need a Butrema coach. No?
1: Okay,
0: and you need a chance for you,
1: Joe. You have answered well now. Mini a dude, and so I'm faka crabbing so na yembra if you because. Ono anka se kwa de wedi ka ka kire me so ndi e no foreign e de entity kakra baba
2: ya minua
1: ye ni komo light when be na fi ye me din komo ni
2: first of all on Real Madrid the truth I mean definitely an only issue
1: yeah
2: quite unfortunate say Madrid where the kind of investment are going into the team any talent Madrid ekra especially when Kylian Mbappé looping a Baba Becker team. No, the impression was that the X factor and Aban. But bro, se ofa Barca team, na ofa Madrid here. Yeah. Like I saw a comparative analysis. Na oshe the gap where Barca team be mu na the tutu Madrid here. Unse areho because trust you me. Na man phone him say oh with Mbappé on board no. Definitely, Madrid cried there, say, Oshia Basa, Nima Befo. And so Basa under Hans Flick on Far Madrid, and Yashi, Jope, and clearly, total dominance within a 2 year period. Hans Flick has won at least 5 titles. Talk of the Copa del Rey, talk of the La Liga, talk of the Super Cup. And within that period, you ask yourself, say, what has Real Madrid won? She said, Osha, the investment are according to Madrid team. A simple and not Osha Basa. Now, Osha said, yes, so after Madrid airdrop. Now, you who's why any subria dada because I'm a Madridista. Now, Babedu point is that indiscipline also assets into the team. I bet you this level. Don't trust you, me, my baby, who are baby. And Mimi Jitum said, the right person for this job is Jose Mourinho. Do you know why? I'll explain to you why Jose Mourinho is the right person for this job. Sure. Okay, Paris Saint-Germain. At a point, they had Neymar.
1: Yeah.
2: They had Leo Messi. And then Mbappé.
1: Yeah.
2: So I tried and see, the impression was that Obiano obeyed me at Paris Saint-Germain and him. So Legnady, of course, and him said it has always been a walk in the park for them.
1: Yeah, they're Europe.
2: Perfect. So people are looking at Paris Saint-Germain from that perspective, say a back Champions League. Also Mutimiji. But bro, during that period, they never won the Champions League. So the point will be, I mean, say, oh, Mexico, Neymar, Mbappe ko obianim so say say cry there or ka Paris Saint-Germain now or within the context of the Champions League, of course, in him say for Ligue 1 or Le Championnat, and they certainly they will still win it.
1: Yeah, common count
2: and the uncommon count, yam form and count into conversation. Omum, mem, but bro, and umum na omu je Champions League, waji asans ako grand finale, obit me asaji. Not sure the type of footballer, obo. Nina so se own tissue si biao. Cause Louis Enrique Hejuma Oyen or total support and politician be any team no. She against Bayern Munich. The performance are branched Dembele Edanedi.
1: Yeah.
2: Not sure two legs no say Dembele in effect on the qualify omo. She ni goals are or say the impact are omeki. But bro, a draw pointer. The manager felt to say. Baby, I didn't do after the 63rd or the 65th
1: minute.
2: Oh, see, may you free
1: me. Babet Ranchain.
2: Look at his body language, his facial expression.
1: Mm-hmm.
2: On what bench, Rekano? No, we encourage it.
1: Yeah.
2: Yes. No. So I was asking myself, say, Nanke Mbappe Anke Bede.
1: Vinicius Junior.
2: Vini Muanke Bede. Mbappe, and you're training, cry. And I was a goal.
1: No, say.
2: On Tiasse.
1: Didn't you? Yeah,
2: I didn't cry. And I was a yes. Assistant coach or one of the technical staff members, Ebeka say any go outside, and no was an issue. Into the mama baba beji Adibia Tun say, looking at Ejuma Louis Enrique, at the virtually unknown quantities, Osman Dembele at a point, Krano, you know, also free, of course, Obiadim so free Dortmund to Barca Nidia. Now, a baba talk of town, but she call fast to free Barca. And so, say, you know, baby, a Branton, what baba beju. Nasha boys are all home.
1: The meaning I a coach, you know.
2: Coaching is a key and discipline is very key because Hansi Flick at a point, no, Beyonce himself, Bassa and Swaba Bidru level, a very ordinary. Maybe what? Do offer Bassa now, okay, so my conversation about Champions League there. Of course, they are respected from them. But only to Baba Bissi conversation, Baba Bissi, Premier League, and woman domestically. I'm where the monarchs of all this event. You get it? But she bus of materials, not she Madrid dear. Not she said a flick. I'm a Madrid abe ordinary Russia or more. She said, oh, good manager. Now obey instill discipline. Ubi nya the expected result. Intina say Madrid Efa Jose Mourinho Pebwa. She may kawa baby. Ofa Mourinho I share the traits of Jose Mourinho. Now may kai u time a Mourinho eba the first Madrid no. Bro, that time a Mourinho ba Madrid ne where drop out. Only in the India. That time, not there were a lot of prima donnas. Jose Mourinho, but the first thing he did was, oh, and a story said the Madrid stories, a leaky left, right, center. Ban a Madrid stories, Eba. A drew baby, of course, sensationalism, bit me up and all that. But the point is that the rate at which a Madrid crowns in the APA, the negative stories of Madrid, APA panel, it is even not right. Sure, Mourinho, by the first thing was that. O make sure say Madrid in sem.
1: We no for mama na fe yentin si wudi no ankasa.
2: O make sure say Madrid in sem MPP. It was very rare say na bet Madrid story sir. Eh ye negative, na very rare say be about.
1: Okay.
2: Now secondly, Jose Mourinho buying. O ma Cristiano Ronaldo mo etias here say. Si a ball aba obeka ni 4-2-3-1 formation na o dey buy. Initially na Madrid game no, na o mo boss slow game. O ba o make sure say say adding assistant. And Osei ma Ronaldo moti asia se munsu mu be defend bi. Osa asasi Ronaldo even had issues with him, but now emfano. Osei upe umpe, I am the boss, I'm the manager. Gemi meka ena moye. Sure, meka wa di baako bro. Obai no. Casillas was an untouchable persona. Meboa. Oko Spain, omu friend Saint Casillas. Yes, he doesn't make mistakes. Okay, so at a point what me drop no. No ama go hipo free VR e by Diego Lopez. Okay, no ama neda. Na me dear ja amount for ja and so still Casillas na or dropping at a point of Timita. Okay, Casillas Cocoda Copa de Oro and I say Diego Lopez da na Casillas and so Emra Mameda leg. No, on your issues with him, okay, loyalty bonus issues. Nina one phone imagine Sergio Spain the reverence or more attached to the name Ika Casillas, but he had the guts to drop Casillas. Roma Minkai Ubako. As 15 Sergio Ramos from the right side of defense or never be yes center back so the car. Or buy you know. at a point on my Rafael Varane akrake to awasi so e baba be yi Pepe e no na maybe na Pepe e ka say o can say Pepe e o problem because ni position na akrake to e friend no Rafael Varane e take over. It is a usher the kind of discipline or the buy the changes are or the a bad team room and suddenly Madrid says so we had the expected results to the point that Madrid it means 100 points a season. Inti clearly Chevrolet records half in Madrid. No prior to saw about Madrid Olympic Lyon and any free Champions League moves or back quarter finals now Lyon in the second round where you know after no go beyond that stage. Sure, okay, Guti. Okay, Raul Gonzalez Blanco. No, me a balanced boy, so players are making a players are. Uko Spain, and you just La Liga. Uko Spain, or me a revered personalities. Raul Gonzalez Blanco. Talk of Guti. Okay, said your best campaign authority. No more politics with him. Or stop his hiding. It's baby Adruno. Oh, he has such a personality.
1: Okay.
2: Who has virtually seen it all and he knows the ins and outs of Real Madrid. It is very key at this point, bro.
1: Okay. Well, you're starting to look and you say, yeah, Nkona. U17, a war and a game, a friendly game, yeah, prepare now for 2026 U17 of Kona, a Barcelona, Ghana, yeah, to me, Ako, and Prosper Nati, Ugum, and the boys, and na your friendly game bo na ano na coach 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miemia se na be timi aboye Prosper Nati Ogum problems kakra was e wo ye team no ensu emunie
3: set piece play is concerned. I think we need to work a lot on our corner kicks, on our free kicks, on our throw-ins. We need to work a lot on these areas. And again, most importantly, goal scoring. And if you saw what we did today, basically we focused so much on goal scoring. As far as chance creation is concerned, I don't think we struggle to create the chances. It's very easy for us to create the chances, but then converting most of these chances has become an issue, and we want to use this one with that we've come here, focus more on some of these two things that I've spoken about, the set pieces, especially the free kicks, and then the goal scoring, especially tapping the ball into the net from a cross pass. So we are ready, and they are also ready to make sure that we correct this issue.
1: Okay, so Prosper Natogum say, maybe I saw a tackle, no, I know you won. And you'll be saying, sir, when you marry now about this friendly game, dear now, expectation, day, and now, and also, when you win, Chimu, Eddie, Ama, and then, they are all expected from any Mali game, no, and so any.
3: Within, before this day, we'll be training a lot, and then we'll also have a friendly game against Mali, which I think is a very key friendly game because the Malians have some characteristics like that of the Senegalese. So I think it's very good that we are going to play on Saturday against them. So basically it will be about training, a lot of rest, a lot of video sessions, a lot of one-on-ones, and then a lot of psychological talk. And then I'm sure we'll be ready for our first game against Algeria on Thursday today.
1: Okay, so your first game of Kono, your name is Algeria, and Elbona. Quote, you say, yeah, this friendly game, no, idea. Ebe boy, pa. Now, away from Sir U17, no, Ghana Premier League, you know, so, Monday 32, and your boy, say, and a matches, no, see, etia. How the folk, Womo, any Adriana Sass, and Elbo, no, no, me, sir, the same time, na Swadro or Blacks, any between United, Bebo, Vicin FC, Elbo, Wella United, Lions, and so Elbo Samates, Nas Santiroko, 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
1: okay
2: me ra George Free Enkane, no ye FA vice president, and I request in Yantachi. Why you post to be about the squad? Me patcho me pese ye she na ye kan kakra.
1: Okay.
2: Wadaruma.
1: And ti patcho, mwa eye YouTube no. Mube timi enso ako ye YouTube eye handle na fi monso mwe timi Eddie Madrin tre Eddie Abo. Or say this is the best U17 in 7 years and President Kurt E.S. Okraku from the appointment of Dr. Prosper Nathi Ogum and his assistant. The management headed by Frederick Echampon. The process has been open and transparent, including the selection of players from grassroots clubs. This team need our support and prayers. And I believe in the Black Starlight, Black Starlet team. Go boys, the whole nation is behind you. And no, I George Akwesi Afriye.
2: Bro, medasi unim. Yentia here me or set money ye commendeno. You are George Afriye. Unim the entire se commendeno. Well say all this while consistently, he keeps criticizing the FA. And it drew baby
1: for that one here.
2: Yes, it drew baby cry now. I am not junior be say as I said your canin sem. Sometimes, you know, you are tempted to believe, say, a buffoon be na a woman. Put him send and say, cry or cassette yans and trail for Sobekaya. And say, so I'll support the F in Okrano or can't make a quest as a Simpson produce unim yansa. But I say, no, on one sound so bad, besses and agony. Inti, me who's our posty and I'm who so, or be a banjo the free and him joy the free abia. And so I can't say. Money will be a yes or can I genius? I know by nature say, send you a dear no, son of Becker. Sometimes I just said you no, and just a sanity. But a good semi me pro beer, Ocha Wagene, candidly, no watcher Wagene. Bibian Tetri, watcher Wagene, I'll call baby. Bro, me name's a post here, Uncle George Free Agena. Won't baby a post way a free bar. Where be a free will be a meminka say from the enemy's camp? No, make us say you're wrong. But Obia anchor in the Wobeka soye obsession because on it, ye racket and a prey.
1: So, because from administration starting in a
2: perfect
1: bibia, my idea,
2: that one kwa.
1: Yeah.
2: Minim Sonne Bayajina.
1: And from the squad, the moment I squad, and also I will air screens, and also send a baby my conversation, and also a Timmy Ayakama. For the squad, I will air screens, you see, we mupadia, your players in Muntie, Solomon Kessie. From Sawam United FC, not as a coast water goalkeeper, Anna Michael Ama, Right to Dream Academy, John Annan, Oya standby goalkeeper, BBSia, Wano Ewo Soccer Intellectuals FC, Uber Defenders na Mujahid Osman, Wano Liberty Academy. Kinsley Fosu, our Atram Divisie, Anna Isa Abdu, Rafiu, our Benab FC, Isao Atu, Poti, our Wafa, Anna Nicholas.
2: Isano, Minchuano, Samkan Munsheni.
1: Okay.
2: Benab FC Sabo in Isano.
1: Okay.
2: He's a super talent.
1: Nicholas Esuman, our Pram Pram Youth Academy, Anna Jacob Etse, Jacob Etse, Poti. Wano so ewo Wafa, Anna Gabriel, Denina, Wano ewo Golden Auroras, Adabi Golden Warriors, Anna Isaac, Bafo, ewo Audu Isaka Academy, Augustin Apia, ewo Mamprobi United, Anna Michael, Awili, ewo Siano AFC, Michael Nyantechi, ewo Wafa, Eric, Edu Jenfi, ewo Ebony FC, Anna Mark Kagawa Mensa Ewo Golden Air Boys FC.
2: So him sa crown so Kagawa.
1: Small boy no.
2: Oh un bobodo. Mark Kagawa.
1: Forward you know aye Makabwade Wano Ewo Pokwasi Future Stars proper. Latif Abdu Wunzagu Wano Ewo
2: Bromin Chuan one shot memo
1: Gas Nebel
2: 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But me patronim. Sa usha squad list no more. E yepa na yen starlet ni nsumida bi ameka. Adi ba kune here. Any results ni keku. Me I am misha that you. Basically, okay. Ye prepare your team for that memoir. Any idea here? Running the inter maker sa. Ye ko 1999 starlet. Okay, a New Zealand. Na sa so Jones atuko ifi onya menfa ni currency. Onna na ehede na. Era James Cook could have a count. Now, bro, unim. South Talent, no. I did back one, Mikai Pani, sir. My case and go you. Rosokai, my case was part of that squad. It's an RIZ, ever be one of the best midfielders in the world. Ghana in yan so far so pa bacho me wa.
1: Yeah.
2: Moka is seven tete. Our baby born heart of folk no.
1: Mm-hmm.
2: That solid center back. A crime is a national team Jesse. She and your own kuwa. Mike you say Ember Power.
1: Mm-hmm.
2: Ebba bo asante kotoko. Mike you say, who can say Osa Blast size Jesse? At a boy no about national team proper. Ember Power. Bro, you sound me free ho. It's no ado. Ano na ne ye goal king. Ye ko under 17 World Cup no.
1: Mm-hmm.
2: It's no ado won the goal king. It's no ado ever the ball Black Stars. Me kai game bi Giuseppe do say na time na opamo ye ra 80 men sanya men fa ne currency e free camp a e ba be issue kese a e ma na we e buy. Na nko na be one of the finest coaches a ebenya. So kai Giuseppe do say na that in Italian.
1: Mm-hmm.
2: Strong disciplinarian near ball World Cup qualifier.
1: Bejata tra yede sana
2: yes sai Ghana ball Sierra Leone 5 Ismado SL brace us again mu what we be a your talent no rise from
1: mhm
2: me pese me ye hu sa transition no
1: say
2: encredit me free and so mu boss eh under 17 no crepa ni set tipa under 17 dey na do won ayen kokrafo ye nim. Oh, na so mo ankasa mebo anya ne eka omo ankasa mpo aka odu isaka mu ni omo nkan omo na ato omo anum tio aka the proper under 17 e be ka say hu say yenye ye pa was ye Raben Kofi de no
1: that development plan or the buy no
2: perfect and hu say ye ba modern football era no because of MRI ni ntino
1: yeah
2: obeti ti grant me ntiti ti bebre but firstly de kwabra ne tie ba kokra na obi nkan chro say we tie ne ko e 30 years. Enti bro, I am happy. And the type of manager who swa yawono, eh manager or non suno, eh the lie munono. Shagana made sure your coach is beyond man. I'm a lie penny.
1: Okay.
2: Under 17 Elka, Dr. Prosper Natoguma. Who's a Prosper don't credit you man or pay you? Eh anunsu no call wafa. Onuna breathsuna wafa. Point tally wa lignum echoes ropa so beka. Because on the line ye and crown crassy no. No munsa go mwechi. Yes, a massa. Onimajuma wabin onimajuma betchi o book mu de onimade no and o say ya boy sir there be an osaye samasa just like your papa Basiru Hayford omo nkran kran say no omo pe omo omo say like say ya obi ya adjuma ma obi an tete ti ono nso be ya adjuma ma che onim me sure squad na dia ba ko na me re ho yi edema ye football bro ah nidia how to folk on you side.
1: Aruaso no.
2: Asante ko to ko ni upside. 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Why mo pa na spend? Anyo ko to ko ne has. Anyo mo na invest pa. So you ask yourself say, eh ye ding ti na ko to ko ne has. Antimi anya talent ba kumpo. No let us imagine ho there. Let us adwuma mu ye mo di agro no crab akope ana bro beboa. Ata say I no fa fa ni adi ko. But mo say da anya adwuma bia. Because see, when your politics be enemy, you write your defeat ye.
1: Actually, I say
2: crotty. Okay. It's it means they must sit up because me kai pa say mensia. Muka is anani amponsa brasu se muka mensia kata na ebai na koto ko. Now see, it's a strong youth team.
1: Yeah.
2: Mensia ye say within 3 year period, or see a team making an imprint out Africa. Or say the same muse. Or see ya a youth team were very strong. And no crane ben crawl more a Santi region in potem. And a concentration about so brome wa. At the baba bete, and then yes, ya kwa you hostel kakaka. A dear beto beti ya say, ye friend for players. Ekwa.
1: Omu ye justify your inclusion for Nkwano. Yeah.
2: Bro. Ah ye fre under 17, but how many players ni afre? Any more than 20 players? Almost 23 players. Kotoko enya slot room has enya slot room. No, you people must set up. Because once I make a couple of 99. Bro, me see when I did 99 go king.
1: What's this, Milado?
2: It's Milado, but you know, free. And you have to folk. Yeah. From our last room, I has senior team. And your team, you know, free. No, can you imagine? Your baby drew point to say, your friend under 17. Kotoko ne has many slot back who crowd. Mumma, my name, bro. See, wait, men from Congo show you.
4: What was it? You bro, all the other things. I say, has not got for Jitu Musa.
2: Yeah.
4: Before, no, yes. It was more or less like a bet, right, for them.
2: Exactly.
4: say Ismailado near free, Ariwa Sebe Bohata, automatically there's a place for him in almost every UTV.
2: Perfect,
4: the national
2: bro.
4: Team at the
2: Perfect,
4: time.
2: Bro.
4: But and then, if you look at the list of teams and players at corner, these are specialist youth teams.
2: Yes.
4: Benab, Umpeu Premier League. No.
2: WWE.
4: Add the players number under 17. Look at the other teams Yashro Mo, Wafa number one. These are guys who are interested in that. Inti Kotoko and Hans would have to do more like this.
2: Exactly, bro.
4: Say open say a player in it. Unless some catch and say they are not interested. But then the last time we heard from Open Sony Fikesi about the direction of the club, the youth model is also very important. And in fact, and in the grand scheme of things, if you go to any proper footballing nation, if you enter Spain, there is no way you see Spain's under 17 setting. You don't see Madrid. Anybody from the La Masia or the Castilla. It's not possible.
2: Now, Lamine Yamal, I'm almost free.
1: From under 17.
2: Lamine Yamal, bro, I'm fan almost free. And some players lose easily. I know what system. Yeah, so I'm almost free. And bro, my central idea is modern football. Yeah, boy. And then Kukrafona Tamu, and Domun Jisiko, my wife, of course. But Patrona, when we are talking, ah, Charles and the artist, your boys, Limpo Echo, maybe. Accra away from Dreams FC. I'm from Okoko PMU. Any David Odro. Me Pacho, David Odro. Accra away.
1: No Jalan de Moni Ade.
2: And you hold on Moko. And you almost some crano. And Dreams FC Accra here. Abdul Aziz Isa.
1: Yeah. Basa, Athletic.
2: Yes. Bena Somwe, Wanko South Avigo.
1: Yeah.
2: Because of the age.
1: Yeah.
2: I want to say, your best friend, Mediama Striker, our ton of 500,000 euros, no. Our call Benghazi. Yeah. Jonathan Zuma. Young flower, bro. Brian, who do you like? Who do you say, baby? You're
4: too old.
2: Because your pension pay. And see, and the born, I hear you cry, and the pisica. And that's a signing on fee, Cassia Crabbers Harbor. Oh, which me GR sounds so, and a crying the other. Would you, apart from signing on fee, no? Development fee, no?
4: Yeah, the onward transfer and all of those.
2: Onward, no? Oh, Jay, I sound swag because, say, player, no? We didn't sign a jina or non chart wins, you know.
1: Yeah.
2: You're saying tone. And also on the who said you go bro me boy. And see I infant also when you call. Me jitu minim seco toko and a house, no. Mode mwa to level will be sounds on it because Ghana football no, virtually muna ma kre kre mwa.
4: You didn't know
2: matiminia.
4: The S kotoko ne has eti me a fan a very keen on any say as one putty football no holistically.
2: Yes.
1: Okay,
4: because there are different departments of the game, the senior side, the juniors. But now, like we said, on far premier now, on one department. Send them person. I can see edge may no be so no up local or so you know when it comes to local analysis, he wants to be the authority. No be so athletics. Those people are there, but there are some people that also want to approach it holistically.
2: Yeah, sure,
4: they want to have a say when it comes to the local conversation, foreign conversation, athletics, and cut across. For a club, the level of commands at Kotoko, you should be able to cut across. Yes. You know why? Because Kotoko revenue stream, that should be enough for that. I use the word should be. If it is not, questions to the people who are supposed to answer. It should be enough for Kotoko to develop a youth team. And in the grand scheme of things, are there, you know, it will help the nation in the long run. See, I am a little bit worried and also happy for our list way. Because what's a good list? I am worried about the coach that is taking them. Coach need a good coach.
2: Yeah,
4: but then when you need, and ideally, he's not going to grow with them. In the next 2 years, Prosper Natogun we're expecting to be get a shout out of Black Stars. And I say somewhere that he'll get maybe more career development. If Yahya as a nation, and even the various clubs, this probably under 17 should have maybe a 30-year-old coach. It's a similar story to the Spanish national team, Luis de la Fuente.
2: I mean, Chuano, Nanke, maybe and Casamates, no, Christopher, for instance. Nanko,
4: young coach, also developmental. Oh, okay. No, man, you see, idea about quite a dear Black Stars Ninja recently in terms of results and CDB account 17. When people compare it to the old Black Stars, I told them that they should pause. Because Odiaudu Isake, Obaudu Isakadi, Charles Taylor, all of these players, all of them, they grew up with coaches from the junior ranks to the senior team.
1: Okay.
4: Rebecca, Uncle Ben, Kofi, Rebecca, all of those people. A core of that team, you know, they had coached them from the juvenile side to the senior team. Say, yeah, and they're born as a son. But one of the things that you care to is to develop young coaches.
2: The last time you say if you know Eddie, some model be a bomb, some person they have to contact the university. So yes, sports and SI science or universities now they want to enroll coaching education and find a way will be your sports and SI science. If it's my baby coach, it's laudable. That's what they do elsewhere. Bring that in before I buy any free university already 24 or person you coach. Maybe I buy you came near a chair nunca or so by chemistry teacher. But the passion for sports when you're another option. Lengths works hard. Goes to the tutelage by 27. Bernardo Cueva. Your friend is saying, Carlos Cuesta, assistant coach to Mikel Arteta, and anyway, the main coach for Parma. He was 30 in the Italian Serie A. 27, 28, 30. No, under 17. No, the Omoko, why is the being under 23? And Meteos, Ombe one said, pa! Then this guy has gone to learn by age of 40 or 35, 38. Or your Black Stars coach, and also your assistant, players never know him. He knows their temperament. They've played together for a long time. When you do a bear, I see the catcher said Cecil Jones. I took a few players, and I know. But I see he didn't come on. He didn't probably just do that. Only one boys. Maybe and maybe one more trust him. Say only said these things go keep are kept in normal circle. It doesn't go out.
1: Okay.
2: So these are things. Bring from the psychosocial relationship, bring superiority in football. You build it together. You grow together. I can say yeah, Juma boom. We need to develop that side, and it comes with these things. Good team, but SSH and Hassan Kotoko have a big role to play. Kotoko new board, no, any the management that they will bring. Success will never be enough.
5: And to me, no question, I'm person beside baby. I do yes. Are there any reasons in here? I'm a team, you know, because for all we know, you're in South Fook. I will you team or Aruras. Jean Cotoconon so El Ho. So is it say one more approach to youth system than any okay? And now say a day.
2: Exactly. As happy approach to youth system. And any okay. Let's see, go and check. Those days are hard to folk dominating. Omo youth system was very strong. Patriotic, I say. But and then youth system is strong. And he has. With the greatest of respect, Minka so tunra. What you call Toto players to be back? Oh, Johnny, who are on Tiasse? Nene Subrino, or no fool said, so China initiate you turn one.
5: Oh, Nabio,
2: mama machine. In the other press, I beg Quaka to be sir. Until recently, Unim, Hamza Isa, a bar mainstream, no, our performing. No. And a minion in Tiasse to be cast, say, or the man in Yako youth team, no power, or person will invest all, and then because of Hamza Isa. Because now, in recent times, Hamza Isa and they had to fuck. Formal setup, no. Almost a yonu, and the free house youth team, Ababa be rating, all performing. Our man for so by youth team, no. At a point, they had this talent. Franklin Kujo, okay, it's our crown.
5: Yeah.
2: One fine talent. But Hamza Isa and ASH one, and you know, at your office banner, who's or by at your office banner, not a baby banner. Inti bro, hear me a nimbre, because you. Won't be found to two afa more, eh? What for time now about Premier League? No, not a news and the man. Now on Philip Premier League, no,
1: David.
2: Or say, or your business, not done the Premier League. And to offer someone
1: position of better and assem,
2: and to won't be no offer and doom to mobi liberty be some year at a point, no one person bebo Premier League. No, memoir,
5: yeah.
2: Almost a master academy, no, a yan only a year sound crying. On one only leg previa, one only champions league in Como be eddy on all your business. But to connect us, dear. One who jelly. And one who signed Boka, Kotoko, the least paid player of Asante Kotoko currently. Edge between 3,000 to 4,000. So I away. Kotoko brought the winning bonus grand and soon Chebechem United player salary.
5: Yeah.
2: 1,000 cedis.
5: Yeah.
2: Players bought Kotoko J 100 million and over. A bit 150, a bit 200 million. How to folks sign it here? Uni Hanum and Karima Hassan, a free house. Okay, so now has man 100 million. They hand to mouth, crazy.
1: I say hand to mouth.
2: Hand to mouth, and so become the team players. Bad 10. See, can album they drew, sir? Mean disrespect you, but that is the reality, an incontrovertible fact. And tomorrow I'm gonna spend them. I mean, who name him says I'm man for us in stadium. First night I'll tell him more time. No, I'm man for Beko stadium. I'm which means he can free stadium back. No, and the moon now.
1: Tinka the academy
2: youth system no and mo na be the D awon ye mainstream football no na so mo amolai no odo mo nso aze kopon name amolai no na do mo ko foreign
5: when ya opportunity a FA catch us clubs ni nyinaa no o mamo e quota e de ato munyusu mu youth players no obo just 15 matches a if e be double sika ya de de amo be ye clubs e
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6: fm
2: 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no dey sound credible how to fuck unya bi da urefi ye papa ya o ka board ihu ya na ni afie he
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1: Bro, no crap, I say in recent times, Mediama and a Jelega, or see any more Africa, and I brought me back here. Ah, Nancy, a ghost house called a Dube, you're catching us and Omonia prepared, Omonka, Omsinia, and you're ready to see a cock of Africa. Okay, last season, and then they see.
2: Points, Garbon, and so just 2 points.
1: Bro, Mediama, you call African, or Boya Korea group state, and Nancy, Mema, Ghana. Yeah, the clubs are here ranking Africa. I am winning when the Coco PM L ranking. And you may be any dreams FC.
2: In their recent Jumomia.
1: Perfect. And to me, dear man, I'm just being sincere. I wish some Mediama Bejelik, no, because you know what? Mediama sign of quality. Bro, I said the Mediama team the critical
3: here.
1: Okra Felice. Felice. And now Mediama boy African. Yeah, ranking the best goalkeepers in Africa. Yeah.
2: And he was very excellent.
1: That guy Charlie was super. Bro, share Mediama. Asansu Ekra, a center back in the shape of Yusuf Mubarak.
3: Yeah, former Kotoko.
1: Wabo Liberty, Wabo Ashgold, Wabo Asante Kotoko.
3: Yeah.
1: And two crown call Nepal. And Wasan Abba. In terms of experience, in terms of quality, he has it. Okra, God knows that person. Unimno, your friend of Gav Godi.
3: Yeah.
1: A solid talent. And it's a ocean team here. Derek Fodjo sign a hole. Maybe a review. Derek Fodjo, one of the finest players, Akrani Krabola. He's simply a delight to watch. So ocean almost quite near and Mediama see a one team, my bro. We got to connect has a team back on Ghana who tree up a Mediama.
3: Yeah, of course.
1: Oh, meaning players be all. Ah, bro. A bit of $500, $600,
2: $700. Oh, my dear,
1: man. Oh, yes. Moses Pacquiao, they have got a boss, he true. And Oti game, Nasi. Onim die woman, you know. Enti, bro, metro. Se, my dear, man, jill, like, be, me, de, because, Oko Africa, on, gui, ya, ni, mo, ase. Wa, buwa, ni, ho. Eno, my dear, man, insu, metro, secret, you know. The last Africa, Oko, you know. Oh, who, lie, you, Africa, no, min, chom, fen, ni, agro. Unim said the last Africa or coin, and another man here business. No, look at Jonathan Zoa, $500,000 or to most of the players.
2: Yeah,
1: I'm come out in my mood. One tono,
3: yeah,
1: or to a lot of players into what would you have for Tao Suleiman? So, okay, that fair colored guy, defender. No, into Mediaman, only Africa, no, a phone for so and on Fen Niagroso. Tibro, sad game, no, sir, Ushe game, any critical year. Basiki Holy Stars. The point is 43, but in actual sense, 46 points, and you're 43. Do you know why? But okay, any how you game?
3: Yeah.
1: So I game, no, and Masho. 3 points, and I beck the amount into, I beck 46 points.
3: Yeah.
1: Now, the last game, Games Dreams FC. I beck home. At least draw there, and so I so
3: wait a minute.
1: And I did be a basket team new abroad this season, among phone share, yeah, unim. The last 10 matches I won at home, Okra perfect record.
3: Yeah.
1: We're sending, you know, only the only team in the last 10 matches at home, Okra's high record. No. We're just 30 points in now. Within that period, between United Penny, the only team where it made the ball out on the net. And to say, oh, Connie, why, eh? Mind you, some go for you and a two, Mediama. Our league, no more Mediama, Fia and Komo, Mediama. League title ambition. No.
3: Yeah.
1: Okay, so I'm going to draw. At a point, I'm going 10 against 11. I'm the Mediama Kobo 1-1. But at the end of the bro, 2 seasons ago, I'm going wait if you say a legacy, almost a hassle. No, Bianco, so Mediama is the first team or Coco say, almost Crosby and one Memorial Park, or Koboni 2-1. Safutella, and a quiet side, you man. Eti bro, Mediama himself said, Okono Kofa 3 points or game, we more.

0: adwuma ne sie anisa that's what I say because for now no me same year leg table si si amede bebian go stars better top na me dem aba second cause go stars no any hohoy oh game
1: the plus three
0: bro meaning obeba be lead me dem with the point
1: but you go stars yeah, bro. Go stars why adwuma
0: oh sure sure bro why
1: especially giving senior season starting here and more
0: yes
1: wow, Kai, I'm going to call Africa. Africa did not grow on well. You have to change your coach. The controversy within it. In fact, to be very honest, for me, I give Kwesi Edu a lot of credit.
0: Oh, sure.
1: The last time, I asked him, say, what went into the decision? Because at the time, who coached Edu Edu League, Edu Africa, yes. Obi had him say, Africa, no, you are inexperienced in it. Until you're always going to face some roadblocks. And it's different from Medeama because most park you more experience on the look on the foreign terrain in Africa than on Kwesi Edu.
2: Yeah.
1: Now Kwesi comes in and takes a bold decision. Lets the coach go, change the coach. Mind you, no matter on players, baby. Bring in a new crop of players and
0: about half of the team were
1: had left. Then almost abolish you know, to the extent that we are saying that so United plus trainer. They are the leaders of the league table as it stands now.
0: Yeah, sure.
1: They deserve a lot of credit.
0: Sure.
1: And I get Jude's point, say, okay, Medeama is a team, Omoko Africa in recent times, they are a Ghanaian team, Omoni Dreams, that have given us good representation as our mind. But then again, when you look at the BBN Ghost Stars team, if we're also rewarding a team that doesn't have the financial world without, like Benin Medeama, only that much as them, and also within the circumstances of our womb, on my manager on my situation to get a result is important. But yeah, look sure. at this. For me, this is the most important thing. Global, your per-regional balance, pa. But the Western region for not Jekita in football.
0: Yes, I said, I'm going to take you.
1: From Samatex, Medeama, BBN Ghost Stars. They've taken it away. Ashanti region, Northern region, Bono. In fact, the blue teams used to be the toast of Ghana football. Say, oh, Konoma, they're to the dominant football. Things are falling apart.
2: Yeah.
1: But there are things that cut across these two clubs. Medeama and Eagles, any Eagles that's in, you know. Two of the clubs that are probably, and I'll add some attics. Omuo, a proper, well-known sponsor. So, gold fields for Medeama. Gold fields, what's the name?
0: Takwa Damine.
1: Yeah. And then gold stars. And then look at some attics for in your phone, also doing a job there. Proper corporate structure as a club. If you go to Medeama, Takwa Damine's inclusion of the running of the club, no, it doesn't make Mospa only the 100% owner of everything. They also input things into the day-to-day running of the club. Well structured. Same for Goldfields.
2: Yeah.
1: My friend is saying.
2: Ghost Stars.
1: BBN Ghost Stars. OBC cannot have a shim. So they do the things in the right direction. Plus, the most important thing is that they've been able to court the community. Look at Medeama. I've said in Kromasi, the best media team in Ghana Premier League, Medeama. And intentionally, they cut the local Takwa community, Yuma Tefuono, and it's Uncle Fulny, and they bring them to the stadium and then they sell the club to them. It's any a traditional club, but they are beginning to grow a local fan base with Takwa. Then look at BBN Ghost Stars. BBN is a small town that is known, and the football club has given it spirit. And Kwesi Edumu again are looking to court the people. Not sure if any ghost that say book game of fear. It's a small stadium, but when you nipa momoba, same for summer test when Nurudin or Mutama no Muji League, you know. So they are doing things right.
2: Okay.
1: And for me, I get those points. I say Medeama Jia, because of the representation they've given us can be good. But maybe the Umiru, you know, maybe I'll go to the other side of Ghost Stars because
2: okay.
1: I think Ghost Stars were in a much more difficult situation. And how Kwesi Edu turn it around? Last time on Love, let me be sano. How did he turn it around? He said it's from the point of view of experience.
2: Okay.
1: And sometimes because why you do be into know, or T-League nasi.
2: Yeah.
1: He can make a decision. And come with him away last 2 weeks. Takwano. If they had gotten a job done against Medeama for me, the league would have been done.
0: And bro, and then him, then the yes, bro. And I own him. Africa bono. I did back one on Murifi. Hey, Africa bro. Say, oh, boy, Africa, no one in here. Unembe bu. And so few more Africa when you beba also no.
2: Yeah.
0: Ghost has your hand, no.
2: Yeah.
0: Not leg, no. Yeah. But all kinds of dreams, a bit, no.
2: Yeah.
0: Say, Minya, say again, no. Some mediama and even a point, which means says I game on Lucy. Mm-hmm. No on Lucy. Yeah. Crosby a wahono. Mediama either win or draw.
2: Yeah. Okay.
0: Now about the sir, on him say on the ghost stars, no, I had to wear the UC about it new year. Remember article 7:4. And then you see. And the man last season over cast and tokotokone had to folk. No more points here, pe. Yeah. But I had to wear Nakotoko, Eddie BT, had to folk. Sana likely say ligia ye boy be ye. E be kwa down to the wa.
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3: Well, okay, Isha, your number one account radio station as who any, yes, yes, I about, yes, yes, I, yeah, you come, Ediamont, you know, you better now, your farm course, now, if you do that, conclude the Amina, Yasodi, Ejumadi, so I'm answering Rural Bank for now, Otto Monkan, I'm say, Brenom, new Jumana, Fusica, Semina, and you know, you come, and so, and far, and my son, Cablo, say, a ban wires party, idea, DC day, woman of my cover of planning, you know, at the Abba, but the other way I die rather woman on the papa padding in a at the Eba say 2.5 1.5 in you know the 8 millimeters you know and the 60 millimeters in our baya now aqua sanka blue now also what Timmy Adjo the Ghana Standard Authority at the stamp no at the SISO and our Federal Commission and so as I say woman on Messiah 0534800832 now also we need woman at to me at the insaw so but I put in there I can force ever make sure I never come for at the amount of person who na se atwetwe ni nyina no ebe bua na fi 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
3: Okay, men so me da see pa ma me nko ben me. Hello, we dey kafra. Hello. Hello.
4: Daddy.
3: Yes, sir.
4: I'm the foreigner.
3: Yes, sir.
4: Oyibo Boati.
3: Oyibo, mami ntie we.
4: Yeah. Remember MPP Media Petros. Mami ntie chairman no ko kwa pia kuka. Na, kota kwa na 11 wonders game no. Ai pa na ba so baba ya la na.
3: Ane.
4: Hello, Daddy.
3: Yes, sir.
4: Na, kota kwa sa ya kwa sei.
3: Na musisi ya moto su insia o.
4: Yeah, how many points?
3: More, 46.
4: By the way, I bet you better cut off one when you're
3: there. Why?
4: I bet you better cut off one when you're there.
3: Yeah, they are all last year, you cry hard to focus on 50 points.
4: Hey!
3: And but so now,
4: on the most serious note, you're catching a man saying, game with dear, you're strong. I'm going to make 3 points. You're a break.
3: Me da se me nko bene me halo
5: Richard.
3: Yes, our boss Gabi Turam ni mpacho we dey.
5: Gabi. Pacho Joe na hen makoko bene am Joe.
3: Joe ma minti we.
5: Gabi. Se da bia me ka fe lati ma se. Se Madrid vire ne Mbappe. Se ba ko an ko a. Abedin. Nto o kina kwa ampo de me de me ni interest o. But
3: okay, me da say me nko be ni me hello.
6: Hello, Daddy.
3: Yes, sir.
6: Did you ever get to work? I'm going to get
3: to work. Quite do, I mean, cheer away.
6: Daddy, Ghana Premier League, you know. That's the party and got the Mudamla.
3: Sir,
6: that's the league card and got the Mudamla. You never talk about here. There was your engineering engineering. That's Premier League now. That's not that day. The court champions in the jar. That's not that day. Gabby Tulang.
3: Yo, matipa na yase ayi baako yase ayi yakana say Chelsea baako Ryan Gravenberch ahe tulu faufro na so ISU hello
6: ah Gabby to love ah pepe
3: yes sir
6: yeah but for real Benji you face for real
3: Benji yanko.
6: Yeah, whatever, but let me see MC. I come up, go be a jack out. Then I was the most airborne, who come come, and the little one, the president of Juma. Uban Fancy, say we are the body must say, it's not possible to hear. In fact, say we are for your friend, your bro.
3: Okay, hello.
7: Hello.
3: Yes, sir, boss, but you didn't baby, I can say free.
7: Yeah, got to run the foreigner.
3: Yes, sir.
7: Balibo, question, you're the time for you.
3: Balibo, mean to you, eh?
7: Yeah, in fact, hey, you think Chelsea pa na machine one? But all the same, no. Me dem say first, say better ni ashe. Me bomb pa say across the cook na me as much. But me afun na jamai. There be only me get me da.
3: Okay, me so me da. So man, why in teach him? Come, say hello. Hello. Okay, when to be na so hello.
8: I don't know say you come up for your body, man.
3: You must be answer.
8: Airport about papa, but you know, and somehow,
3: it was in TOA.
8: And then, midnight, and Yame, and Kosua, and Moyo Hubang. Now, papa, let me say, I can't call you a professional as and talk to my patron. You best simple for to only play at Linkata. I check them when I at Dahono, and you do a night. Let me say, I can't call a boy, you can't show me princess. I check so much, over book to Kodawa, and Nijaba, I tell Moshe. As a matter.
3: Okay, my memfa last one be na young queen. Hello.
9: Hello, Gabby.
3: Yes, sir.
9: Good morning.
3: Good morning.
9: Let's say
3: Namia Bokopa.
9: Thank you, Mutumi. Legana. Legana Mubu.
3: Legana Mubu.
9: Oh, Chelsea. Emiyao. Be a man you need by Emiyao.
3: Okay. Bye bye. Okay, me say. Yeah, the CSA better Black Air Princesses. Also our game boy and na second leg. Once a fair leg in 2-1 and ya winning yeah. So and a game ya winning the anatches ya qualified to the World Cup. Atches and also Basso and no Black Air Princesses and so Eddie no. Young fans here, dude. Take it way before my mommy na yenye yeah, birthday is in free one.
10: Matia Bronte, definitely exciting weekend. Hard to folk. O say menka o mo asem. Ya me pa next week.
3: And then the general na
10: my year because hasin so na the problem ya dey about kupe o. Oya ni year league we na nkan ne dia. Unim say has league aye boy. Wa say 21 goals. But wa concede 12 pe. Inti ade ba kwa nka good about has na o ka say wo shell league table na. O bo say hard to folk any team won concede you cra. Na anyone wants to be steady from the goalkeeping department with Benjamin Asare or Sansu Ekra Solomon Agbesi. Now, say about the center of defense. Ube hu adie bi oho, wahu Ali Mohamed Company. Obo the ball tete, Joado. Very calm,
3: well composed. Solid one, pa.
10: Solid one. On the PK partnership, a very solid. Now, say she omo haita sa two players in Ekra oho. Now, she goalkeepers in so dia meke. Now, bro, omo center of midfield in so. What take a branch here we Rafia Mponsa height. For Rafia Mponsa height. Oh, the Ebo has midfield. Now for this midfielder also, the other central midfielder on any pair. And Hussein Luna 8 year old. The other guy in the name they escape me. Gabi Kanikakra. Rafia Mponsa any the other central midfielder. Do freaking Pfizer call he?
3: Yeah.
10: My friend national team.
3: Yeah, my winning them Sudin. 50 minutes.
10: Upon a fanny. Upon a fanny. So attack on also height. And to show how to focus their friend of height advantage from goalkeeping to midfield or more, except Hussein and away tier a womb. bro sankomo yo munye meye no munye creative midfielder baako and no munye a sub striker baako a ankale janka has befo
3: okay.
10: Last season so sir how to focus any team I want concede cry but on the problem is goal scoring it was all work on that bro here corner what am I mention Edupark pharmacy the director atonsu high school junction or monitor show no one offer say papa ya omechi ompa
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10: oh say yeah, we sir I'm not much name Mother's Day until DJ Pablo Mumbai omuna I was on where she on my mind then yeah there's something I
3: hear there China best
10: I can't create or China but until here then there or China you're very shit right until you know you're fast in the boat or you know
3: why not why not say happy birthday but what him say name is say do super FD
10: oh
3: name is say do super FD
10: champion actress
3: yes yeah MSC say do
10: interesting in there untis ni chase ya untim
3: yema me messi edu happy birthday nyakopo nhira no na onye na koma so ade nyina emfa mana wodam hira bia nyame enso emfa mana busia ya di dwuma di lisi ya
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4: you are compound and you are compulsory with paternity. Then you say there is another bill and go for a parliament matter becoming maybe on Bamache. They were researching it. That is not what we are champion. Yeah, you are championing a criminalizing paternity fraud. Sir, we'll be a call another corner. Now, when you say a banner, what a woman, I'm ready to not on you, man. Remember me and look me and chat, SSO, Omudinka Mogro. Now I feel queen inside. Now, or the other should be. Ah, on one person named on the line on one say, Nipana or the Banashano by person
5: at Temper
4: and Yenizia. And moon the year can say, Sadiano, I bet you a woodpool and Maso, EAP, we are cut off by the enemy of Papa. Oh, by Pia would be a similar Pia, a woman who answer on a member 10, a better in one day. Murder, I just say, oh, we are. No one wore a for Ukunechia, a year. One, why were you with me for Ukunechi? We have been married with my for Yachi, maybe Angel, yes, I yet you are. And there, and now you probably know you bring an eye, so you with me, Jow.
0: Ayo, Kwame, if I send Martin and Enoch, Kwame, I said you're being. Go mu asanja na shebedwa ni ni ebisa no se bra ade ya wode be yi sem na shebedwa fo nya gitum e kawom etika no ade no so e ya nkrankre ene de emra yi ho adwen komra shebedwam eti hwan na ebetua ho ka e yo man no ana se waye krado e ho ka bo no oso osi e ye mra no ntotoe de akomra shebedwam de kanada ne buom nemum se ye beka se asotwen ye de ma de asotwen ne wo ho dada de nti se ne nso okirim
4: emrano you know, a member of private members bill, private members motion, a member of committee emrano chere se adi sa private members bill na ye and it say e put any etabia on this on the consolidated fund nti no ade ye e ye fraud who defraud you who no be akwa wo de ko show bi a wo nim se ayeba no enye na dia who defraud you nti enu no se fraud emra wo ho a che fraud de da ehe nti na 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you see, yeah, yeah, at what kind of 36 now? It's the teacher who could be a sassy, who could yell and guard, who could you see, Yasada, Yambra, Yasada, Yasamran, or land at Manamua. So, Emra Ghana has say, or natural canal knowledge, a against Emrano. But anti LGBT bill, no, a co parliament.
0: Abusia Kwame Plus na watene ne no akirede na asamu a wo kan nyina no wasaso e de atudwa se omo a omo yes paternity fraud yo so ombeye bi no ebisa ne senti wo aso twen be na afese yemfa ma won wo pese e de wo kojeri ana e ka ben ene ye mmowo fa ho wo se oguso fa ho adwene
4: 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Yes, structure. No, a bit pie. We are concluding on that, but the only propose this punishment and a punishment for we break his run. International issue of in about a month or some few weeks ago.
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4: 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almost say, almost young, and in collaboration, but because how much a man say, because it's better to say you keep quiet or you don't know, maybe two attempts, it's better if you may do a joke, and the mouth, and yet, me too, before God, a man, so many,

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3: 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Ladies time, and I'm a super so I'm with you. When we send a show, it's a Max and Show. What's that?
4: It's a running on a metal.
3: I'm a dofu. Yeah. You'll be a etsy and I just say, or two man and dofu.
4: Yeah. And you're German.
3: Only Papa, how close are you to your dad?
4: Me and my dad. My dad is my best friend. We are very, very, very close. Very.
3: Very awesome.
4: Very, very close. There's nothing my dad don't know about me. And there's nothing I will do. I mean, can't change Papa. He knows everything. We have that connection.
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4: It was our bond, no.
3: New album, Abba. Any video, no?
4: Yeah.
3: Does this man only know a year video, a shoot to video, no?
4: Yeah.
3: Who is that man?
4: That's my dad.
3: Your dad?
4: Yeah.
3: Are you married?
4: No, I'm not. I'm not married.
3: Are you dating?
4: Yeah, I'm not single. I'm a shrimp now.
3: And Pne Mwazin.
4: Papa.
3: Why
4: not? Why not? Why not?
3: Why not? Why not? Why not? Why not? Why I know Papa na video.
4: No, because na say Papa Rono play and na here like obi an efi. Oh, like very old man. You get it? To play the sugar daddy you Rono. And I feel so my dad is the best person because I have the coolest dad. He will do anything for me. He supports whatever I'm doing. To make catch no say na him only problem. And he did it for me.
2: 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Hey,
4: hey. It's a very coming to me, it's a very attitude.
3: Oh no, dad, you're close.
4: Yeah, very close.
3: But who tramp now?
4: Aye.
3: Who papa ni mo bump now?
4: Yeah.
3: Aye. Aye. It's for Ebony. Nenyo mu ene da si ena.
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3: Mene no edge trim from one amote ne kanuna. Ude me kwa aba. Me kwa aba. Eden ya. I was saying, Mbisa was answer. Adez. What's funny?
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3: Everyone, yadi AVA, then a costume, then Kufrona, or they ever.
4: Right now, sponsor promo, we're just promoting the song.
5: Hiya! Question Antache. 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Because, you know, I know I'm sexy, my blonde hair and my makeup and all that. 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
7: Mule ben, ofre me ya kubu, me papa ye aoudu, me le ya mutu, buzanga, buzanga, buzanga, buzanga, wagadugu. Yo, this is Kwa Kesi, aka Yakubu. Ladies time with Fire Lady. That's what it is, man. Yentie baby abio, asempa, the only one.
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9: 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Na Ubeti on an adorable ladies enka. So when Ninji, when ni enka, tune in, Awankasa, Ubehuse, Eucha.
10: Me bought it, actually, I was a main syndicate, but I was a team. 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

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No. Get ready. As some perfume UCF and day. Yes, a match no Giants Crystal. May a boss what Ola and Timak date no calendar. The so that's F me. Yes, Shouty Havana. As some perfume UCF and day. 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
4: Over 1,900 matches brought us to the football finals month. 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
1: Get ready, we're going live in 3, 2, 1.

0: In Ghana, about 30 people have been killed in a stampede at a football stadium. Most of the victims were crushed as police fired tear gas after unrest during a match in Accra between the country's two top teams.
1: It's May 9th, 2001, and at the Accra Sports Stadium in Ghana's capital city, Hearts of Oak are preparing to take on Asante Kotoko. It's a derby clash in Ghana's Premier League.
2: We were fully aware that the whole nation was watching with great interest, especially where the fortunes of the two clubs were at the time. I'd been brought in to rebuild this extraordinary club. The momentum was on our side, the anticipation was huge. It was raining lightly, which was a little uncharacteristic. We knew the stadium would be more than packed.
1: Kotoko chairman Herbert Mensah is in the VIP area.
2: And there was a huge buzz, rival fans teasing one another, and people had left on this match, even from neighbouring countries, to come across, to come and watch the match. It was huge.
1: Asante Kotoko are the visiting team and are leading 1-0 towards the end of the game. Hearts of Oak equalise, and then...
3: It was a late winning goal, home Hearts of Oak, which brought rival fans to their feet in the Accra Stadium and set the scene for the tragedy that followed. Angry fans of the visiting team, Asante Kotoko, began throwing seats onto the pitch.
2: It was marked with controversy, not the result. The supporters were up in arms about the subjectiveness of the officiating, triggered outrage amongst segments of the supporters. And so the supporters had had enough. They weren't fighting amongst themselves. They pulled some chairs, the plastic chairs, down, which was wrong. And you then had a chain of events with some members of the law establishment overreacting. And that's what brought the commotion. But there was no fighting between the rival fans. That's not what it was about.
3: Police fired tear gas into the stands, sparking a stampede. With access to the pitch fenced off, many of the dead either suffocated or were crushed to death.
2: And it was at that point that I was then called from sitting with supporters coming and running and shouting, "Chairman, chairman, people are dying."

0: 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And I am May 9th. Meka May 9th na Akai will be Biana. 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Ubeshia sports journalist be brave fi multimedia fear. 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As Empire FM Community Sports Quiz nisu ye jine mu. Malam Santa Maria North Carnation Accra New Town. Nima kaswa amasama ashaman. South Industrial Area Odoko Odomi Pillar 2. Tema Oteshi. Why never crew one? Abas body and a quamma wine. As Empire FM, the bro, mimin in the beer, a wofidia muha. A bonon do cause it 12 noon, a pet, that is a jumediano. Ya start 10, pep, ni a genie. Would delay by 12, nay a call. When I also wa been the abbot join any game in a young call. A mama saw ya syntax start. Or say you're strong and you're tough. White Chapel Agencies. Or say choose quality, choose white sample. The game energy drink. Or say feel the energy. Local mixture. Or say nasida you're in kind. Kodak Pro Code. Or say anony original. Samson Company Limited and a Queen's Paradise Beach and Bar Restaurant and a share majumedia de bro memne de bia ABC game nugu swana nanwe ka kitikitikitika me de omachi kafo me pa toni abe dial ya star 262 ash na we vurem. I see your chances of winning, no? We to abandon pocket can 10% a comma. 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Then I won't grow some wokrumuha, nay, ni just some wokrumuha. And now, Makay, it will seem be a treasure jewel, it will a kai womo papa, it will a kai womo nia, it will seem be a kai nia barney, mammy. Yea! As I'm Ned, and Cassa 25 years ago, Ghana, near Siwani. Stampede course wa Accra Sports Stadium. Na match e course between Accra Hearts of Oak and Asante Kotoko. Those days in ne, uti Accra Hearts of Oak na uti Kotokwa. 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
1: Yo, yada itie foyi na sese anape ewe omuti asempa, the headquarters of Ghana Sports na. 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
0: I wanna maybe me try one. Near me there, so I'm focus on just the Black Stars, but I'm the Black Queens. I can't.
1: In TCC, I know my football, no so I take you. 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And so we can say Obimbo ne ni na onbobo starting 11. 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
0: right my answer said the major challenge eh affecting emba football no what are some of the major challenge eh affecting is it about sponsorship and eh yenya dia the challenge is what ala
1: oh enya sponsorship I think say FM paying for atna se adwen ho ntia se wunwin ni league na yebe ma obas branded basa and ano ukosu edro hazakes any ampem da kon ehia wo women's football finals and 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transportation ni ade especially wo ba southern sector Accra teams ni yina tu kwan ya akosa maboy. E ma team. Nti imagine saw on match Sunday ya. Also to me fi Accra Sunday Thursday and a Friday no go do no to me rest. Accommodation ni ade ni hina keka ho. Nti nkakra Accra say visibility ni ya mowa. I believe say corporate Ghana e ba be so mu e de ama. GF abon no ho modin wenya Betway, wenya Melcom, wenya other companies are omo sponsor women's league no Malta Guinness coming on board as the headline sponsor for the women's league no kra e ya plus e ya plus e de my ntin kakra challenges ne de wo ho ye hina ye de ni hu and anu a black princesses last week Sunday on board Accra Sports Stadium I am empty.
0: Yeah.
1: Me bisa me ho se ah na ye ma na omo wa parliament no. Omo se omo ante ana. Mo ntimi ambo abo ankrofo ano because me nim se region bia wa Ghana ha se e ma football e wo
0: club e wo.
1: Mo betimi obi wo ho kra wo ye MP o constituency member bi e bobo
0: yeah
1: ah e bia o casting the vote nti se ya kasa ye boa efa anka e ma e bobo wa stance no mu enye MT nti responsibility
0: no so dia boss wa
1: challenges no e dos but what kind parliament e ma mo wo mo dos nti se o mu ti asempa headquarters of Ghana Sports o mu hu se next time e ma e bobo Accra Sports Stadium ma wo ye MP na wo wo ma be se 10 e wo officer for mu ina Bra Stadium mo mu be support e ma no
0: sponsor wo mu no mo mra I think sponsorship needs me here with that aspect. No. All right, Nana Yenge said, corporate Ghana and our institutions a bit to me about support. Quite Ben so, and I can't even walk out money or more. Now, the only quiet attractive. Now, when we say there, we mean so maybe sponsor me, the me who shame more, many are soon for so.
1: Into what start free lower division, a bedroom. Companies be brown bit to me after we say. Yeah, you were big stars. They said Doris Bwedua, Jennifer Kujo, Portia Boateng. You bet me before as brand ambassadors.
0: Okay.
1: I'm marketing with product, no, at the amount.
0: Okay.
1: You see, yeah, born with the rule because a man, no, with the ma or more, on bet me, aye.
0: Omeye.
1: Your name, baby, as you see, a black queen's a Drew. And I have born pious and Morocco 2026. We, on be born homeward I go pass it bronze no more in the last edition. No, na I'm qualify for Brazil. Na corporate Ghana be who say, Kakra Kram with the Solomons and Malcolm Betway, Lele Rice, Oma Maba, almost sponsor no crano, Shakakran on the Amor Muni, Omo Yeni. Corporate Ghana, yes, sir, Omon Peson Bebo. But Omo Dream was said, Dian and Ombeya, who is motivating corporate Ghana across Omombra?
0: Okay.
1: Enunti, ena, a ya Black Queens, Omo Bobowa, na ya ko invite companies in Binum, Sir Mombet Nasi, Namonfe. Mudia for any share, a yawfa, for Usikan Bede, for Beshim. And Drew, why ye? and now what you say? Enti a Independence Day. Yesi yensha Ghana Jesse. Mpafo bebre no mo share football Jesse. 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Say Black Princesses e qualify for Poland. Obi eni beba beye de ebeba beto so. 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We invest in Blasters eh ye de ye be pia wa mo abẹ share Black Queens mi.
0: Enti you did say in the near future no Black Queens ahead. Black Queens tournament kon be more attractive. Say nyama we nyina be mu.
1: Of course, say it to me, yes, I dear way na. And I'm one call Morocco.
0: Yeah.
1: Yes, I may push, I advert a movie, but me who say company be online now or market it. Say, who to me? Yes, over quack or share Black Queens game, or Morocco.
0: Okay. And
1: Crawford echo,
0: yeah.
1: Kakra. 2026 the year on Beku minim say, and Crawford be bringing a chance no aqua share the Black Queens. And I know I'm about across sports stadium. No.
0: Mm-hmm.
1: Bebre assign Jesse and the man Crawford. Yes, we had Crawford group 10 mobile. Yabema player we assign Jesse and the amam. Yabema player we are saying, FA no a pushy. I'm a love no for women's football. No, mm-hmm. Abba, aha, and see, Yami Adwayoka could share a crown to me for women's FA Cup. No, Yabompa okay. Sam Crawford Bebre, Eddie Murica,
0: Ebba Connor, could be.
1: Mbeba kukran to me now mwa beshe ami any hazakes ladies mbebo FA Cup finals
0: Black Princesses qualify for Poland right 2026 ojo momode mbo no mo kan kona na eso eni
1: and then ye bebo the final game against Uganda na enye game a eda form because Sunday no ye ni won bo Accra Sports Stadium no omo no mu di nkan
0: share under 24
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0: All right, Utia Sempa 94.7 FM. 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
1: 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E yusu old history. It to me qualify over Uganda. Yen to me it's not Chrome Hana Poland Panam by way and qualify say beko be a bear and ya pa into for the first time a yen ya or vice president and idea. Yenim say then ya ye be quite piemu ever Poland.
0: In the DNA was a Ghana ye prove upon ye league DNA was a in ke ye can dream grassing. Yen kain komuno. DNA was a ye shimukina.
1: My football no for me no I think say transportation na yeah I hammy se baby a omo fi o mbetu kwan ni ade e na clubs ni baby a fe na omo ahya ase enti impo players no kra aketua no kra nshada anye 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
0: All right, yes, I got any money. I'm bra Facebook. Yes, yeah, near the year to so video be to so name audio. Nayentie Black Princess Coach Abra or to name two. Afa Charles Samson.
2: And we're going there with the mindset of a total discipline, total work rate that is beyond normal. Because we know that we will need that. We know that there is an altitude problem in Uganda compared to us. So we are doing everything we can to. And we're going there with the mindset of total discipline, total work rate that is beyond normal. Because we know that we will need that. We know that there is an altitude problem in Uganda compared to us. So we are doing everything we can through the medical team too, so that we'll be ready and have the enough energy or condition to be able to deal with it. Yes, our medical team has been so supportive, very good and hardworking. So we are they are all on their feet again. We deem it to be fatigue because of the turf. We didn't have enough training on the turf on the natural turf, and then one saw the fatigue set in and things like that. But now we have been able to work to it. They have been treated well, and everybody look on top of it.
0: All right, your coach na utie no. Baby, I'm tell you, pass the weather na emwa. Yeah, man. No, na me kwan so me ye bisa se. Omo fi e kwa away no. Can they handle it? The pressure.
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3: wenti
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1: 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Yaboa, or Muina Esia Kain, Ewagana Hasema, the Mortar Guinness Women's Premier League, any Division 1. I hope, say, results need your midget girls need to say, your best sons are your baby Drew Ghana Hasi.
0: Ojidi wo mumupa.
1: Ah, mijidi wo mumupa. So, on best sons are your baby Drew Ghana.
0: Nana Hasi Bakun, Yaira.
1: Yaira. Player, goalkeeper. Obama under 17, but yes, Shana Hunka Kanana, ye pushing Edi Aba under 20, and Timmy GD Passe, and Wadeno, Uncle Cannabis Swain, and Navy resource in the Ose, Omo Daneno, Sisi, ya Cassie, na Omo, it to me, Eddie and Copium, Ewa Poland.
0: All right. In the players, Ben Pamika said, Bomie, no, young fire named Thomas, why no one are bubble?
1: Uncle Lano, me, Naya, the end, mean to me and you, Bia, because me were some of them, no, me were more numbers. The just ended Women's League in Mua. Work as a war sharp, players no door, so Bia, yeah, dear, won't mean you being female because a teamwork.
0: Yeah, you're about that, that's we.
1: A teamwork, indeed. A idea, yes, I say, on bet to me, and you ain't to me, you play about home from, and cast away, yeah, dear, or sing way, way. Omu na ya dia talent ne dia meka ya no ye wo eba ne ma football ne dia ye wo pa ye nti minnim se results no on besesa
0: to jidi say your current generation can become the next Black Queen stars.
1: In fact, Morocco ya ya ba be kwa ma Black Queen si dia be din ama coach no because nkola ni na ebo mo humodi nti se oka se ye hwe burgers na eya Black Queens burgers na hwe obi kro nya bi mbo because nkola no mo bom humodi and Black Queens go keep coach Kim. They be a monitor in Kuala we omu training near the Ogana has say or monitor into a African Cup of Nations Black Queens be kono. Selection ne mube dempa ye e de ama coach no any FA4 and the journalists for be ready abashi because if you look at numbers in binum numbers ewo women's premier league Ghana has said now with the compare brutal for now to say hey or say we de oh so one yeah dear ontina few no e mube dinti Black Queens need the future because players ne ban e bom homo dempa ye.
0: All right, my main pick calls me and me and send the infantry May 9th 0302-216545 and 0302-216546. 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
3: Good afternoon.
0: Good afternoon, mima wakwa baba ladies times we wye. 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
3: Maybe calling to phone. 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
0: Teshinungwa. 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
3: Me Daniel Obeka Saya Nasi. So you say a more football or Ghana ha. Send me Bani Kano. Your talent, Mankasa. And to not stress GFN in 24 say, the way are almost pretty black stars. Almost pretty your black queens, Mr. Sa. Now I know, sir, with that, the black queens, it's rich money. World Cup, Ebiama, Ghana, America, and my man, and Yanji. That's how I work.
0: All right, Medassi Pass, O Freyang. 0302216545 and 0302216546. Hello? Yeah, we'll be a mass. 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
1: Oh me aware pa.
0: Where will we be at?
1: Ya ma utri
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1: 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Say, ya di ayo husam na edi sha asi. Ya ma ye ina ye nwe fi ye nti. 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
0: Me da say. Na mi waho, I think Monday no. And na minya call say. Na wa say, me call me papa. The former president, John Eje Kufuor. 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
0: 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Diamond Excellence Award Organizer. 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

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Asampa 94.7 FM, Asampa Showbiz Review. We are back and airborne like never before every Saturday. From 1:30, Kopim Sebebo, 3 o'clock is your show, is my show, is a show. Let's do it together. Me need your bidumbie. As usual, I'm here to serve you hot and crunchy this afternoon. Prince Johnson, Eddie Morat, Joel, any producers of the show.

0: for will be any be here. 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I have a brother from another mother in the building. One love the Kubolo. Many of the rough. You have any come on. Yes, I was OG the compass. And then come over, bro. And I a TGMA night. So, what will happen? 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You bet you won't come on. But before then, after receiving the power, where are you taking me to? Save me. We need God's interference. 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

0: pass. 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Now yenin como OG, Albi.
1: I'm good.
0: Yeah, I can see from your swag, sir, Charlie. Everything on point, swag on point. Now yenin como OG, Albi.
1: I'm good.
0: Yeah, I

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1: Bakupe, Onunu or Hene or Dinu, Bia, Ubia Nichaka, or Nunqua, or Say or Mahini, or the fellow de Wura, Majas or de Wura, Nana, His Royal Majesty, Odinu Ofusu Kwebi,
2: Aye Biashe. Nana Piao,
1: Nana Piao, Tresso, Mahine, no, Nana, this is Bilos Kamichiao.
2: And your Bobby Dinkomo, na Sadi at the BIA Mekanon. Say, aha, yenye interviews. Ye Dinkomo. We are a lovely family here. It's Ubana Obe Kahua. Then we talk about the industry. We talk about what is going on. A coin bay, a befaso industry, no. A bit me akoye, ain't no. Samaba, Kobolo, a young common ye be dear. Ye be din komo. Koyi ma. Ye be din komo.
3: Matias, yeah.
2: Compass.
4: Yes.
2: Let me start from you. Ebia, and any first time will be te, Compass in ka. Na Compass di enki hu ye de hiru kwain. Ne de na wanko a watam ni nina di ato hon sui.
4: I like to say God gave me that name, you know.
2: Okay.
4: That's.
2: Me too, kasa na onte gana ha.
4: Oh, me too, you know.
2: Do you stay in Ghana?
4: Oh, no. I'm trying to start, but here, I'm here for a month, and I'm just getting my feet established, and then I'm going to be here more often, for sure.
2: Okay, so where do you stay?
4: Right now, I'm staying in, I think it's Teshi I'm staying in.
2: Okay.
4: I'm from Toronto.
2: You are from?
4: Toronto.
2: Ah, me take us an anam.
4: Toronto.
2: Wow, welcome to Ghana. For how long have you been here?
4: This is my second day, actually.
2: So your second day?
4: Yes, I've been here for 2 days.
2: Wow. But we are Ghanani.
4: Yeah. I got my Ghana card too yesterday.
2: Oh, okay.
4: Now I'm officially like, you know, a citizen.
2: Oh, okay.
4: Of Ghana.
3: Congrats.
2: Congratulations. But yeah. But your parents are Ghana for?
4: Yeah. So my mom is from, what is it, Cofordia? And then my dad is from I had to think. Yeah. And then my dad is from like Kotafor, I think.
2: Kotafor.
4: Yeah, cool.
2: Oh, Kotafor, or you think.
4: Yeah, that's where he's from. That's
2: Compass. So let's talk about your music journey briefly. Saying the chassis, how did it start?
4: Honestly, like I was working with my uncle. I have an uncle, Quadro Cinco. He does like he's out here in Ghana too. So he had like a rap group called like G7, and he had a studio. So I used to like volunteer at his studio and stuff, and just like close up the studio and stuff like that. So that's how I learned about music for real. And then I don't know, like I just got into it. I was just around it. I'd see like all the songwriters come by and stuff, and I was just around it. And then I'm like, yo, let me try this. And then I made a song for fun, and then it was like really good. And everyone's like, yo, you should really do this.
2: You didn't plan, say, okay, this is what I want to do. I always ask people, what was your ideal job when you were a kid? Music was not part of your plans.
4: Never. Honestly, but, like I don't know if I can say this on the radio, but like I want to be like no, I'm not gonna say that.
2: Oh, okay.
4: I'm gonna say like that's what I want to be, like
3: assassin. Oh,
2: you wanted to be
4: like when I grew up. That's what I want to be.
2: But what are your kind? What are your kind? Edia. Okay.
4: That was like my dream, you know.
2: Okay.
4: And then like I just ended up doing music, so I had

0: I was doing mortgages for a while. I did mortgages for like 2 years, and then I got an opportunity to songwrite. So then I worked at with Universal Music Publishing for like a year.
1: Okay.
0: And then I worked with some guy named Malik Yusuf. So I did some stuff for like Ye, Rihanna, Beyonce. I did that for a year, and then I'm like, yo, I can really do this. And then I started making my own music. So I started making music at 25. And literally before I turned 25, it never came to my brain to be an artist, ever.
1: Wow.
0: Yeah, it just kind of just happened.
1: Etienne, so far, how has the journey been? Being an artist, switching from what you wanted to be, which you don't want to talk about it, to now you compass.
0: It's been amazing. Like, it's been amazing. Like, it's just like, I guess the impact, I guess being around people, seeing the impact, and like, I guess spreading the message, trying to spread love and light. It's like, it's cool. It's a cool job to have, for sure.
1: Yeah, promoting Ghana.
0: Now I'm starting. It's my first time.
1: No, okay. Your first time of promoting your song in Ghana.
0: Yeah.
1: And Asempa FM and Awaba.
0: Yes.
1: Ntiyadi Asempa Biduechi.
0: Amen.
1: We will support you and make sure we push it to where we can. Humanly possible. Yeah, so you're wondering a bit to me. Tell them, you know, Aye is a family, you know. So if someone comes out with a project like this, we have to. It is our responsibility to support. If we don't do that, who would? So, okay, let's look at your new project. What's cooking? What's going on?
0: All right, so I made a 3-song EP. It's called Soleil. I just got the idea today. I'm here in Africa, you know, the sun's out. So let me just drop a quick project. It's called Soleil. 3 songs, influenced by like the sun. In like, I guess it's like a double entendre. Well, it could be like elemental. And like, you know, when you have the sun in you, it's like you want to talk to people, you want to be outside, you want to have fun. And then, and then Soleil for Afrobeat. I have a couple Afrobeat tracks on it, and it's inspired by like Africa.
1: Well, so, Edimora, the any other call? Okay, so let's go with Sunny from OG Compass. Na afe yaba. And come on in your bibro, Kubolo de ne yenen ye bia. And Sunny, a best sorry, Binos Council, Ewaha, 18 Wafidian and Asempa 94.7 FM, Asempa Showbiz Review, Facebook, TikTok, live, Sunny from OG Compass.

0: 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Compass.
1: Yes, sir.
0: Yeah, so from Sunny, you go to outside.
1: Yeah.
0: What brought you outside? At the end of the barbon thing.
1: Man, outside is just like, what are you doing at home? Like, what are you going to be doing at home? So it's like, I be outside, and that's just my reality. I'm just outside every day. Monday, Tuesday, Wednesday, Thursday, Friday, Saturday, Sunday, I'm outside. And so...
0: there's
1: no better way to be. You work hard, right? So got to play harder.
0: Do you love chilling?
1: I want to say I love to chill, but yeah, I love to relax. I work very hard, so I do indulge in, like, you know... relaxation, I'd say, for sure.
0: Okay, so let's get outside. Outside, I don't know what is there because me, I don't go outside. outside, so he can best tell us what is there.
1: It's a relationship song. So this one is based on like one of the relationships I had, a shorty that I was dealing with at the time. Just hated when I was outside. So we didn't work out because I was always outside. So the song
0: she always wanted you to be indoors.
1: Inside, yeah.
0: Wow.
1: She didn't like that I was outside.
0: She wanted you to... Wait. She wanted you to be indoors or inside. Because they are two different things altogether.
1: Inside with her.
0: Okay. Inside with her.
1: Yes.
0: Okay. Yeah, enjoy. Outside from OG Compass.
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0: Vader. I love the bass line. Imodu, you know?
1: Yeah.
0: So where did you record this?
1: Toronto, at my studio, my homie studio, actually.
0: Oh, okay.
1: Yeah.
0: Wow. So, wow. Yeah. Wow. It's a nice song, but Ghana Hanedi, you know, if you want the song to go, yes, we have the street vibes and all these things, you know. Oh, you know, yeah, I know what it is.
1: You guys gotta show me the ropes, you know.
0: Yeah.
1: I'm new to here, so.
0: Yeah. So, how do you see the Ghana music industry? I don't know. So follow music industry, no?
1: I don't follow it, but I am here now. I know a couple artists though.
0: Yeah. Okay.
1: So like Black Sharif is like someone that I listen to.
0: Mm.
1: And then like there's like this girl, I don't know, she has like some girl named Molly. You guys know who that is?
0: Molly. Yeah.
1: She's sick. Like her stuff, honestly, I've been listening to her a lot.
0: Oh, okay.
1: Like her and like Amaray or whatever.
0: Amaray, yeah.
1: Like those two right now, honestly, are like the three people I've been listening to.
0: Wow. Wow. Yeah. Welcome to Ghana. Nobody when you're Diani BAD.
1: Yeah, like, of course. My cousin who's over there.
0: Okay.
1: She made me some fufu and cotton corn with some chicken.
0: Wow.
1: It was hit the spot. I've been full for like 2 days.
0: Mm. Yeah. That's nice. Binos guy.
2: I'm telling you.
0: So that's OG Compass for you, Nafi.
2: Yes.
0: Yo,
2: OG Akwaba.
1: Thank you.
0: You can adjust the microphone, man.
2: Okay. Mm-hmm. Hello, microphone.
0: Yeah, now I can hear you.
2: Yeah. Yo, OG Akwaba. OG Compax. In fact, Michiano, Chihona, Mist, Omobo, Nidin, I'm so, Martinez, and I didn't buy. I'm so, I mean, Google. Yes, OG has all social media handles, he's there. And I can see he has some clothing lines and all that.
1: Yeah.
2: He's really picking up. My issue with him is the music genre he's doing.
0: Okay.
2: What do I say? This kind of music genre. You are in America, you are in the street, people will hit up, boom, you are good to go. But over Ghana, hardia, if you want to trend in Ghana and you are doing this kind of hardcore American hip hop, rap music, massa, over rap, watch it. Matias, this one there, I don't know if you understand.
1: Yeah, I know. Yeah.
2: You see, it's a song that has the fan base is in America. Mm-hmm. And all the people who started like that in Ghana, later they had to change. Because it's not something, it's part of us. We have our palm wines, we have our high life, we have our Afro beat, Afro hip life, and all that genre. And then even reggae is well established here. Hardcore rapping is something that Ghanaians like, the youth like it. But the genre on its rapping is quite difficult to break through.
0: Next, I want to say more like a niche something.
2: Exactly. And I don't blame him because that is the environment. That is what he knows best. Yeah. So once you want to touch base, it's good you are touching base with us. So try and then look at the songs that we do. Black Sharif, he's always producing for that kind of market and also here.
1: Yeah.
2: He blends it both.
0: Mm.
2: So once you are beginning and you are coming on base, then try and then blend the two. Get people to sing along with you because we are singing people. Look at Sarkodie, he started with a different rap altogether, which never existed.
1: Mm-hmm.
2: With three rapping with speed, you see. And tonation and articulation here in Ghana is kind of different, you know. These days, it's not about how well you're able to slang or blah blah blah, it's about the message. So, your rapping should be rhyming,
0: it should have
2: some courses, like you are dialoguing, and it should have phrases within it. And then when people hear you, oh, okay, so he said this and he bantered with that, he did this, he rapped this point and he gave punches and he gives kind of bars, you know. When you are able to do this and then you feature singing artists, I'm telling you, you will get market here because you already in Toronto. So you will get market there in Toronto. You get here, and the Ghanaians in diaspora will also respond to the same vibe. But if you keep to this genre all the time, uber rap watch it. What do I say? So try and get this kind of feel within it. So producers, that once you're a Ghanaian,
1: got some Afro beats.
0: Yeah,
1: my way, man.
2: Exactly. And once you're a Ghanaian, And we Ghanaians, we love everybody. And once you are even our own, we love you. But try and come home more.
0: Binoska, may I say? Telling you. Oji, so now, I hope say you're kind enough out there, say.
1: Yeah, I do. It sucks. Yeah.
0: Yeah, but welcome home.
1: Thank you, guys.
0: Welcome home.
1: Thank you.
0: You know, we would expect more from you because we want more stars to shine.
1: Yeah, I'm coming.
0: You know, you're Bogan Edina. We can parade a lot of artists.
2: Exactly.
0: The sky is too big for us to, you know, compete among ourselves. Mm-hmm. We need more stars. And we are praying, say, Wabano, you come to stay, not as in staying physically, but in terms of your brand and everything. No? Next time you're both OG, and say, ah, he's a Ghanaian or a Ghanaian, what you're saying, then we can use you to boost. Yeah, will be I don't know. Anybody some now catch Ghana for your music lovers and everybody listening to us in Pan 94.7 FM?
1: If you're listening right now, follow me on Instagram, follow my socials, OG.compass on everything. I'm here, hit me up, show me the vibe, show me the ropes. You know, I'm here for a good time, not for a long time. So
0: wow. But are they on the platforms?
1: You can find me on all DSPs. It's all DSPs. All my music is there. I have the new project, so Soleil, that's coming out. It's gonna be out in like a couple of weeks, like 3 weeks. I'm still, you know, putting final touches on it. So yeah, like 2-3 weeks, it'll be out. There's no definite like release date right now, but it'll be out before June for sure.
0: Is there anybody out there watching or Dana say, you know, for, you know, who holding you down here in Ghana?
1: Dr.
0: Franco. Or even there?
1: Dr. Franco.
0: Mm.
1: You.
0: Mm.
1: The team, everybody here, you know, helping me get this going for sure.
0: Okay, thank you so much. OG Compass, you are always welcome, bro.
1: Thank you,
0: bro. Always welcome. Thank you. The next time I'll be back on. We hoping to see more time so that we can talk about industry issues proper. Then once we experience our own Yawohono, you know, Toronto. Could you see Toronto? No, Tuesday. And yeah, the NBA. We see Tuesday.
2: Toronto.
0: Yeah, Toronto.
2: Yes.
0: As a fan, 94.7 FM. So that was OG Compass and the NND didn't come on. And Chair Yabishas here. Yanni Koi maybe didn't come on. And come over, Brio, I was CD. Brahima. But who is that sound name now? I'm not for sharing names or the man.
3: Sir.
0: Mm.
3: Oh, okay. Me na me name because sometimes me walk traffic mwa, e bi mutumi tie mo wusu bonsu. And I say me show mo name so me show say I be am schoolmates be an about there be obi esua say ko boro your friend wusu bonsu.
0: So your friends are how does it make you feel?
3: Am I me drink colonialism? Because nanka any abrofo na mo ntumi katwi ni year nanka edin na be owu osu bonsu. Nah, brofalizing
0: Owusu.
3: One thing.
0: Owusu.
3: Obi a unsuru owu I say or your master of owu.
0: Okay.
3: Owusu. Uji na owusu.
0: Okay.
3: And now, say asante for your pair war any ekun like ekun din like ajekum or say tutu.
0: Bibi a say twetwi.
3: And abunsu nje me papa de kan din ne ho.
0: Oh, okay.
3: Bunsu will no, but bones no yet then or bones you. Or the net.
0: Inti wosu.
3: Bones you.
0: Bones you. Wow. That's
3: Sana.
0: Very
3: interesting. Inti omo mami fans, omo fan ko homo, mempe wosu bones you.
0: Inti se wosu bones
3: you. Wosu bones you.
0: Inti se yenya wosu bones you.
3: Na enko, wosu bones you.
0: Bako imane di ope.
3: And know the.
0: But say Ima is not a traditional name.
3: Ima is a ancient. A kind of sense, Sumeric and Hebrew, I say Emmanuel. You see, I define it as God is with us, but we call ancient histories anymore. Emmanuel, your student, and El, your God, it is student of God.
0: Okay.
3: But sa El, no, you're the planet Saturn, it is student of Saturn. It's one of the oldest meanings of Edino, but it be more for El as Nyame, and then I say Emmanuel, which is God is with you. By Emmanuel, you'll be a Osunya Nyamias Adie.
0: But are you comfortable with that one?
3: Funny, sir.
0: Now,
3: is it my fault?
0: I'm surprised because if Osubonsu,
3: Osubonsu,
0: how would you describe yourself? Say kasa wankasa unze old school near say myself. Yakasa wankasa do one dance. How would you describe yourself? Maybe some question way because of how people sometimes perceive you to be.
3: Useless entity in skirts.
0: I don't get it. That is your description of yourself.
3: And then I'm it. I am the result of an experiment by Osagyefo Dr. Kwame Nkrumah, who sent my father through his scholarship programs to go and study petrochemical engineering in Romania.
0: Okay.
3: Where he went to a birthday party or his own birthday party with some Nigerian friends, and he did sokoi sokoi with a Romanian woman. And it
0: that's
3: created,
0: your mom?
3: Yeah, and it created me.
0: Mm.
3: So that's what I am, a result of a Kwame Nkrumah experiment.
0: Now,
2: he's very articulative, just or kind of plainly. Me fancy you, sanity. Send a bayo chinebuko hua.
0: And I said,
2: ah, na koi ma, senesinis u debi, sana metienti maka. And that is somebody who is very frank and honest.
0: Yeah, I feel ye beshem komonase. We are feeling commonly bashasia. We are warm up. We are warm up. I feel them commonly bashasia. So, yentian yum we marakon consan, the song. It was. Yeah, you remember the new ones. So at least let's refresh our minds more with songs from One Love, the Kubolo, Kuima, Uwoso, Bonsio. Okay, Konkon, say and comrade.
4: It's in the smell, good old. Oh! You know, good day.

0: Asempa 94.7 FM, Asempa Showbiz Review, still airborne. Yeah, Facebook live, Asanso, and a TikTok, yeah, live, Ewoho. Yeniko, Ima, Edin, Komo, Uwuso, Bonsu, Ewoha. One love the Kubolo, Kubolo, Kwabebio.
1: Exactly.
0: Yenre, Yenre, and a Wobano. 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
1: Mm.
0: Ee, moto we dey say obi project, obi fie na ade ato moto na ade na. 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
1: Eh me da se me metaching na on se ubane say traffic na ade nte. 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
0: And so what the moto nena e call all those places.
1: Yeah, call be, yeah. 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And then the next few weeks cram me call Bolga. But me fa so down by side no.
0: Oh okay. Mm. With the moto.
1: Mm.
0: Na unso. But of course you gear up like
1: what's it?
0: Well, what's and Uber say
1: When you say Ezra ye cano. Yeah, yeah dear ya brabo nina from your childhood to ene. Ya sro sao.
0: Mm.
1: Like me, the Americans say, me eco school Cape Coast no, oko fatan tre, eco school la. Who to me who accidents?
0: At these school days.
1: At these school days, and aju to me who nipa matcha wa kwa in China. Then say every blessed day, uti multi transport, multi kwa uwa kana kwa in so usru.
0: But it's real.
1: Mm.
0: Because uti kaya mudiya unim say anya kwa na di be defender when. But
1: still, me saje ni me who ni say. Meka waka ni mwa mwa na ebi adade bi amwe gu me so sana me hunu
0: enti no moto ne dia
1: enu dey say 2 minutes me yega me kan say me fly kra ko say ebi abi kra me fa ni sa ba say ebi a meka
0: what if you don't survive what if you don't survive because it
1: wosu bonsu
0: na ene uba no me hun say aha na obeche watade
1: pa cha
0: eti ote moto ne so free efi ba no
1: teshi
0: teshi na uncha tade
1: pa cha debi
0: ode obusa ha ni free teshi
1: pa cha
0: e de buy
1: pa cha e do weekend sa e say me feel free kakra e me weekend dressing so especially I say we are no body
0: ya nim sem paboa de if we tin na
1: yeah
0: won sem paboa yeah is there any reason to that
1: em paboa no or like me wa America no ansa na me ba back to Ghana 07 no na edu baby na me won paboa more than 100 na me rent dan kra me shada rent one extra room for em paboa by be drew baby na making kind books be about African minimalism na de na me hu say proposal any money na shed dan hia me sa enti me bi bia che na e ka ma henema one pair of henema na me she wo New York no ti me ba Ghana no me hu say henema no me de na ti bibria me na ye me ya enti na me de to me backpack mu me drew baby say me ra e bi a restaurant na bibi na ma she. But because of a new na me to me to me do baby na bounces na then mo hu say kubole oh enter amu bi sam me pabo
0: okay
1: as mbi ante from that dinam me hu say says idea me pabo no crying hear me because me feel all right sir and to sana a shit like me start
0: it would na ma yen fan say we abo say won emu hwehwe
1: a shishi but me tolerance no was true because my ache me shall say 07 and in 2 next year be 20 years.
0: Wow.
1: Yeah.
0: And they say what they are tardin so weekends only that become.
1: And then they say we are no boy. What was that? Me because me a honey hono. Me she t shirt and I be beer. Na if you are no boy. Me ha me t de what t shirt nancy me nam ne what t shirt be coco. Na min sa aha ko si hana aye tun tum. Na my say zebra. Nah, man, air crossing me.
2: Why it's a zebra pack?
0: You are just giving reasons to do what you think.
1: Some reason I'm the mama me home. Ente eno ana me de mao. 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Rome how we must say ha? Ye koko sen ha.
0: Oh, okay. Because of entire
1: t-shirts. 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
0: Wow, wow. It before so be too quiet.
1: Mm-hmm.
0: Na sa ideologies we nyina na wo dada before Debbie. You travel.
1: Debbie, me free Ghana. 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Me na me too quiet 98 Kwaye 6 months be were US, but 2000 I make call school, send me cool school.
0: Like proper.
1: Uh-huh. So that time you know my dream in your rap and a basketball.
0: Okay.
1: Because me what hand I decided on never send me ball basketball or ho, but every blessed day, you boo padlock. You boo padlock bobo and be chin, I'm la shin in na ya sign G S cas and top padlock. No my sound lucky, then there's the best hand break you. And now me pay be I met to me a qua, met to me a ball basketball free.
0: Okay.
1: Sign your man a pian me quay, but that time I'm in the philosophies of say send a me babe and then I'm in me cooking kind near my honor.
0: I just want to understand because who to quino. You me anyhow. Then all of a sudden oko buy what?
1: Yeah.
0: E dey nko na oko hun ho. E dey nko na oko kenkan ye. Ah, it me change your ideologies instantly. Then wow. All of a sudden umpabwa bebrebe go nyina wo dey ache. Then na ka hene ma na wo dey aba. And because people know you, your popularity, you know, we will not check you at the gates near you to say, Abekaho. I just want to understand.
1: Me to make us one book potting, but me can kind of a writer of free this part of the world, but I know all your Pan African instance who mention countries are on pay. See, I will be East or West Africa, honum, after baby a Senegal or Senegal, honum, baby. And a friend, Ayikoyama, or no. Me can kind of books be the healers 2000 seasons.
0: Are you queer? Am I the same name? No, invariably a Ghanaian name.
1: Yeah. And to me can kind of books be I am a me dream ye sum as Africans. The shed I hear. And apart from that, me can kind of books be by Ivan Van Settema, Christianity Before Christ, and other books about African histories, religious histories. Now, then say, am I me be dream like. Existence in a way says it's see as a BB see what them ha. And then I met Tam if we say a jack be to baby amen wo. And then I met Tam if we were a then we say we pen I said a hear me.
0: Okay.
1: And to me live my best way to just have the bad things are a hear me. And pet surplus near my ego keke. And to no name mammy started teaching me pabuane. Properties, not say properties, but I'm a Japa dear.
0: So, when you came down with the new ideology, send an acceptance in it here.
1: Okay, now, me and Kasansana made two quino. Even though now me a Christo ni at the same time, me pair and you ni basketball. No, na you may be woman who are a different kakra than say Satan, ni pancha than ye afro. Na my yemi afro, na mikita. I think a CSA fertility door. I think a CNA made in the Nam Krum. And then I may hear some kind of different things. And then Mrs. I called this level no. Casano and Sheda and Yemi Logo Ligibia.
0: Talking about you being a Christian, your father is a pastor.
1: Patron.
0: Oh, that's where I'm sorry.
1: Patron. And I was Mile 7, Awesome Grace Network. Okay. Mile 7.
0: Okay. And then, saying or fano with your new identity, your new beliefs, near the saying, oh, father, how is he coping with that?
1: Oh, so on him say, be any name, re on no, or did he say one day be a mess and fast line, be him say, maybe I'm a fast, I say, now be a name, say, my father, and say, your name, dear BC. Sano, who names your media, me corner, who are your bonk almost are
0: on your worried.
1: It be a, but on Shedan can't tell me so I am worried. But say, me funny philosophy in religion in consideration, met me like I say, it be a, or worried, say, it be a. That day in a bar, who could do heaven now, whom me were ho. Maybe I'll pursue whom me were ho. But it be a, until it's true, say, it be a, could do her. Na go in my own do hoy.
0: In our part of the world, who names any Pakasan?
1: Yeah.
0: And your father being a leader of a religious group, you see leadership by example, or shepherding crofo.
1: Yeah.
0: Then naneba, as a watena, you know, people would say as a, oh yeah, a problem for your father's calling. Have you ever thought about that?
1: Oh, my dream hope, but obia beti as I say. Obian in a life, and as I de like dynamics na war and team no, use suffer for bibri or mon sometimes because of any idea almost no, say a colony you slightly wayward no better than it like news when we empire actually and say
0: if you more crown when you say a spiritual attack
1: yeah.
0: for man yet
1: yeah
0: because oh tutu ahun hun bo na no
1: na eto omo so
0: na eto omo ma so no me ade
1: there like I said
0: do you see yourself under attack
1: facha me hun ni sa o me hun ni sa me yeah me hun say me under attack
0: but I've read some articles so far that I believe in you pa irrespective of the way I know people would complain definitely in our part of the way I'm out for be complaining say church members are complaining your community and our family members be complaining and as you said or say or GD say one day you become a pastor have you ever considered that
1: me who says sia me wo sena me tisia me a pastor because me preach against corruption me preach against galamsey me preach against being wicked and say some of the messages I wo we in religions more me hun say eno na me pushing it still just say me fa religious branding bi an kan ho ye
0: ntinya me dwuma na wo ye no
1: sana me hun
0: wow Lino Akwaba
3: senior
0: bibia bopo
3: super say ye tiase ye a ye nya kakra di ema ni bi de no bibia e boko na me fa e kwan we so achia ema o mo ye kokko nyina fi say enye ize se obenya oba kokko na oba kokko ntina ma Jacob Obedani Israel here Juma 14 years. I was in choir 7. Timetia mom ya kokonya.
0: Sasa na okana. Sasa ofuni bega wo.
3: Ona say no crew.
1: But I say e ma kokon say opep. Upe say onye bia ko soja.
0: Sa.
1: Eh, amo pesojes.
3: Sa.
0: Na na sa trick where
1: they go there. Ko recruitment.
3: Sa.
0: Where you mean tida?
1: Where say that na share soldiers for year in na
0: share. Hey.
4: Amo kana fin atom adwene mo.
0: No, bin baba, bin us ka wo hu da.
3: Mean tida.
4: Yeah, mean tida but minim soldier for bebre omo year no nyina aye kokko. Mean say me kan ma adwene da.
0: Line out there and there just okay.
3: Yeah, be picking for.
0: Na baby do you just out to view so and okay, we say we betimi akwa.
4: Yeah.
0: Etie yana ku bolo.
3: Yeah, I think he's a fine artist because he plays most instruments that I love, obo guitar, obo kushka. I don't cry na ma mi kope kushka to ya. Ni sin abo. I think that the last time I brought it here any other and said they no work and I love artists that are very different. And adeba kwa I love about him and they say osua de de bia. Kubolo, I don't know if your production who use samples and I said most of the things obo.
1: Depending on project, no.
3: Okay.
1: So I bet me a sample base, it be a hip hop project.
3: Okay.
1: But Nansen, most of the to say Lamisi album, I yeah Nansen, no, me bobi bia most of the instruments I was. So.
3: And the entire me busa sane cost of money project, no. With Miss Cinema. No, I mean the production no per se.
1: Production yeah, Mensa. Film production no part one no yeah Panji ni Kin Lu.
3: Yeah, I was talking about Panji.
1: But Mensa and produce music.
3: Most of them. And the entire makers are near say you used samples you name that dieti that invoke your spirit so that we understand what you are doing. Because it's not just a project. It's a form of a satire. Yeah, the canyon ma enye enim. So why her cost of money one and two are?
0: Unim, Lino, you been your time for
3: For that.
0: For the music.
3: Yeah, production.
0: You know, part and because one of our band the enyem
3: ye. Yeah,
0: we
3: hope go.
0: Yeah, ni vien ne preku. Now fe yako yenim. So far.
4: Yeah.
0: Binuska.
4: Okay, so when I
0: that saw, is his philosophy.
4: Yes. When I saw him this morning, first his appearance drew my attention.
0: Now what could you?
4: Because Michiano no, ne nipe dia etchim ma etchim bahane so. If you say me ni say no yet dreadlocks.
3: Yeah.
4: Aha. Inti mi hu na na mi say hey kubolo na mi sorry ye. And so long time I'm seeing, I was even surprised. And I'm saying, wow, just said he keeps changing. And anytime you obey any beer, yeah, when him COVID time, no, now me follow no papa. He was giving education, minim nipa man is hygiene. He started giving histories about human life, the things we are afraid of, the things we think it is fear. Ni ama if you say you hu na so be hwe man hu bi ani ho. Iti na meto na metie ne sa na me say wow. This is interesting. I mean, a musician, artist and onsuro se ni ameti ni means this say na me ye me ho. Nti onsu su su ya bibi free because when say nti yes na me say hey. Nti ene wo ka say ne papa yourself na me say ye asama ba.
0: Now ni mom.
4: No.
0: Oh, me have known it a long time ago.
4: Me ni muda.
0: But kubalo me free follow na nyane o.
4: Ah.
0: Oh, nyane nyane.
3: No.
0: Owo nyumbi. Ba nyum no me. I can paraphrase it.
3: Yeah.
0: I remember those days near the teasing call for me. Ewo news from those days.
3: Okay.
0: You chop me too hard.
3: Hey.
0: You don't look my
1: you love me too hard. Yeah, they laugh. Yeah.
0: You didn't make my something. They pay me.
1: Sobu, my sobu.
0: Hey, okay, bolo, you know. So it's been a long while. And
4: my mommy who said, "Oh, yeah, very, very talented, highly educated artist."
0: Mm.
4: Because on fat bibia just like that.
0: Mm-hmm.
4: Oh, and now you been susua. He wants to be naturalist. Miss Anna me who know. He want to be a naturalist because and I pay a day me hun a tree madrin chance kente.
0: Mm-hmm.
4: Kente.
0: Yeah.
4: And no aye say scared to say and tomorrow they are born as you. But then no ne tree madrin church and machine them say, hey, wow love kubolo. Wow. And as a bobby be on the nine left, right, center. Then who saw now for them say, ha, he's the one. Oh no. Let me see what is going in his mind.
0: I'm from Facebook.
4: I'm
0: One Love ne hairstyle. Because hairstyle we na a Van Damme movie Tompo.
4: Yes. Yeah, exactly. No.
0: Over Facebook ne TikToker. You know, you see. One Love, the new hairstyle or
3: now,
0: the
3: Mr. Dukumi, Nini Apenyizo has the same hairstyle. I don't know. Is it family no more yeah the same? Your senior brother, the one pecker sacra no. Mostly, yeah. Muye video Sophia. Bones are Becham one. No, I say it's a wasa Becham.
1: Oh,
3: Gaza. He has the same hairstyle.
0: Why? Much I done my plan. There
1: be moons a hairstyle, no. Over the years, no. Yanfa hairstyle, me only say influences be brie and call am Remy and your influences be brie. Ye be share reggae, ni hip hop music. Na you say, oh, more dreadlocks, into your koye be. Hip hop no so sana ye wo artist say Snoop Dogg, Bone Thugs and Harmony. Now mo ye Pemin.
0: Yeah.
1: And so ye be.
4: Ah.
1: Yeah. This is the 90s. Nineties
0: Honor. Bone Thugs and Harmony.
1: Yeah. Pemin. And now later on no ebe drew baby na ye share Vikings na de. Hwana mi ye me ha. And me ha. Satan address no was shrunk. And now yet say Logat and so tag Viking no. And now a drew baby so me be a jai one dreadlock away chilling and also to say Shaolins because now you're sure
0: I'll be the pale
1: but I mean the kung fu movies reggae things we be a influencing and now say 2 years drink with children at first and I say cry yeah a boy
0: oh a boy yeah
1: I say a boy you know you who knows African hairstyle but say quit you know say a brofun say oh share white men's no omo nu nu omo tria omo de haba down say
0: okay
1: na esuno mo nu nu na kwose
0: na
1: party nti na yesu ye start here then e de line egu ho nti me hu ni say just observation
0: e
1: be one day say na me no
0: so this one say. Is it influenced by Tompo
1: Mr. T
0: wow in the kind those days Mr. T movies but yeah now after everything what about Ghana you are doing music yeah. how is the music world treating you send it here
1: oh much me aka say exciting mommy my betty nyeme biase ewo production mu ewo live instruments mu ambule adaroma ne ada musicians ah me ma ben omo panji mu akable mu
0: Asemba
1: FM. A who said the more since I send an AI so bano.
0: These are legends.
1: Yeah, and I send an AI ne, but the more traditional and the more raw your music, the less it can be imitated by the softwares by AI now. Because now I'm saying, oh yeah, any new ma about that I sound a certain way like other new ma. AI to me shiny na yebi. To me we are onyum kra.
0: Okay.
1: And say, me come more into the traditional and to say obi pese ohun example la let me see latest album let us clap obi won say traditional instruments in kwana me use so but my producing in a way say I pick it with Europe yeah ba be koto wo ho yeah and say me who say enyum no is going well for me as especially as a producer yeah
5: and do you make money from music
1: Sena met to me I'm making money for music consistently and cost so sir but ewohwa for example mene ambule ni Steve Atambire ye nyum bi minus me NFL for no fire
5: okay
1: omo fire omo di sika correct sika bi buy say ente ewohwa to me nya block bi and I so sanya sika wo shoes kakra ente but me to me nka say me nya like hundreds of thousands of dollars when we dey make catch but bibia air picky because my air production am nipa bibria afena omo share say in a way into say bibia picky am percentage is not that bibia san no I bet to say my planted seed into some few years time may repeat in a way better way
5: I remember say was it last week there is this Ghanaian Nigerian artist African youth
1: Oh, wow.
5: Oba Asempa. Oba a Hits FM.
1: Okay.
5: I was on the show. Kwame Daz in the door interview.
1: Oh, okay.
5: I was on the show. Yeah. And wow. No boding. So when you come to Nigeria, one Emi Abaga.
1: Oh, okay.
5: And he knows you and was talking about the way Nigeria will influence. But it looks as if, even though you are working, but so that we can follow. Why?
1: I mean, for some time, me personal, and you are me personal, no? Because... Men pese bia ye ka se won to me ka this word and now to me ye we men she down promote me am personal nye ma me fan say e ye bia me dey release me stress me juma ka sa me to FOKM boys mo la missi artist am produce Steve Atambire oho na me fan as full business but men pese like me dey me fan as full business e be do places am e certain choices I bia me regret cause say oh ye business sometimes say who you like utu I dream man ye maybe and in that personal aspect of me I'm a personal art no eddie mommy
5: when you said that thing is eating into your brand as an artist
1: and no dear yes me hunesa but at the same time no obian him says omo pe bibia ye raw and pure and like creative and fresh no omo ba me page omo betie the ekoso so for now no me cool me nyanka the other things I may no ebe masike bi a peke na mato aso je me ye ne sa
5: nessa ka wo handle production
1: yeah
5: the background
1: yeah
5: are they what bring them to nana
1: oh debi me say me pese say back the me production wise no and no dey fast work say ba
5: e bank
1: no na my relax wo me anka sa kobolo me nyum sai no dey me release bebre ba nya say me
5: Piska womb.
1: Wow. Mede ye bibi.
5: Let's talk about awards. And a TGMA.
1: We need to catch and say an a TGMA. Come OG Compass. No, we catch them and say an a TGMA.
5: It will quite a number.
1: Debbie, no meaning.
5: Are they own follow? We are artists. This is the biggest awards, whether we like it or not. Over Matthias, 20 years.
1: Matthias, but my first time. Minya nominations yeah 08. Minya four nominations.
5: Four.
1: Yeah.
5: Wow.
1: Concern the smallest time. Smallest time nya songwriter of the year.
5: A nomination.
1: And a concern nya video newcomer and a hip life for CBB nya three nominations. Men we need but and said like men we need but maybe yeah, something about like the board ne the inside workings of at that time Charterhouse and I'm going to say I down for what I send bibri womb when like favor who you okay. Know and those things and say, since then no since 2008-09 man shut down shed VGMA sir
5: into whom follow be you
1: shut down
5: wabemabu
1: yeah the time I may follow your time now medical and you have 7 nominations and no not Saturday I may follow but when you have one back because I hear no when you have one award for and I may boy
5: when you have award
1: it's a sound my dream free when you have up to now she medical
5: Yeah, Medical is doing well.
1: Yeah, yeah.
5: In fact, he is contending Artist of the Year.
1: Nice.
5: With Sarkodie, Black Hole, Wendy Shea, Diane Hamilton,
4: Stoneboy.
5: Stoneboy. You know, so Medical is part of it.
1: Yes.
5: It's now follow the Obede Wonhu. Why na unyaya with the names that we've mentioned? Because Obede Wonhu Artist of the Year.
1: Since their names are Medical.
5: Medical.
1: Yeah, me feel it. Na approach on the topics, ne the music, me feel it.
5: And he said, "Next, a medical and we need a be on one."
1: Debi.
5: Or we need swear.
1: A be me de. Because me nimse a be ane de.
5: But so with your brand, I didn't think nanka opeso winning. Nanka you are pushing for Charlie, so that Unkofo Mudi Wechin also can also push. Nanka are brighten the chances of winning.
1: Me feel say sa conversation no and a sa approach no a external body bia as I say take that initiative. Like me
5: external body as in
1: like and yeah. Like say me me yeah me new I'm a person me doing say we call best of the way category we media person me yeah me new na ubia omu manage and yum no omu the yes I juma.
5: Okay.
1: I'm a person my drink call cramp.
5: Oh, you don't want stress?
1: No. Say you're nominated crime a person meti.
5: You're nominated when you're
1: meti.
5: Now one how would you promote?
1: Say a business and say
5: okay.
1: Omu no be ye be interview mu make I say, oh Mati say I nominate me, omma be catcher me. But me pese me deal too much with the business side of me creativity no. Yeah, me who say Juma side Juma no is a full different artistry. Business side no.
5: Okay.
1: It is say now we no here obi a onim side Juma e na talent. Because we obi a obufu and I say want to me media work.
5: Yeah.
1: Only part. It say will be a very personable person and I say will dedicate a lot of time to sir. A Juma as a manager, as a promoter, and so on. A full time work.
5: It's here as a 94.7 FM as a showbiz review. One love the Kobolo, Ewa Hako Yima, Aini and Eno Etrichi and Komono. Uwusu.
4: Boost you.
5: Aini and Eno Etrichi and Komono. Now, one love. You're right. The last time I was watching this video and you were talking about your kids, the names. Aden, Ube microphone, mame. No, why? One love, why? So far, I'm quite another saying that.
1: See, I'm in color 15, but biological 9. And say, my adoptive be account.
5: Oh, okay.
1: But I'm in color 15.
5: And you know, biologically, what was in my 9?
1: Yeah.
5: And I was adopted 5, 6 account.
1: 6 account.
5: And I have 15. And I didn't know what the man was in crown. I'm going to tell you what I'm
1: saying.
5: Mom, pick.
1: Oh, so no, yeah, it's like reality. Oh, me de kainyama because na minim say me will be brilliant. Say story be done ni dinyechia. Me hu ni pakrono.
5: Oh, okay. It to the story then the track is a wee benny. And now wee benny. So where are they? Are they with you?
1: Me firstborn a woman chance is here. I was teshi, but me three girls. Omo wa ebony pig farm. Omo ni omo ma mete. But my firstborn, any mommy was Tanzania, any onusen, ena nechiba. Apart from that, Amwaskata, Japan, Aseba UK,
5: FM.
1: US, Denmark.
5: Nezo ye continental father,
1: Charlie.
5: You know, I did not make the last time was like, sakura ni nini no betis o ne papa, etu ni di mampi.
3: TV.
5: Na. Because it looks as if I say, yes, you have the right as the father to name the child, but as a umu akwano wow, but
1: obet me on the Sabbath, won't say a corner even to a religious level. No, you bet me, I can say Joseph, Jesus Papa. No, on his now go back to me at all,
5: yes,
1: mampe. Wente me ba no in a way no ne din ye Yesu.
5: Nese tobo. Akwa ni nyina ne bu mfu de.
1: Oh, ama ne ne de o. Ama pe ne ne de rough.
5: But what did he
1: say? Andra akra na o ye ne BC.
5: Oh, okay.
3: Oh, yeah. That's nice.
5: But yeah. But does she understand the name? What can the history behind the name?
1: Onim, onim. And so, I was like, oh, ono so na adwene bie ti se yes yeah met guys are down for four na omo bisa ni din a o de mampen obo mampen no ba se o sia foreigners bi a na ne grandmother din a made to no Leontina na wa boy no a chere foreigners en se onim de oye we ya se
5: ti obo mampen a o yoki
1: ah o se onim se ni din en se ma fan sa se on pe so abet mi asisa
4: yeah.
1: Yeah, about to me, I could judge was like I just said, my papa and two meeting papa and Timpa Joss is a mommy. Now, for Clarissa Bell,
5: what's the word you? Oh, it's all good, but again, we're on your mom. I said, sex, name,
1: but your gun afford na epe sex, and then me sex,
5: on your mom,
1: but me, you no sex, no make a music, me come and fight, me, you no. Well, 5% to 10% in SS. Me nyum bebre o, and your sex are same, but say me yi nyum 10 the bar. The SS new woman no na nipa be kan ho asem.
5: So you are, so you want to say sex near a reflection of the society.
1: Yeah.
5: What people think and what they like.
1: Canada.
5: Wow.
1: Hey.
5: Ne so unyanyai to, unyanyai honoko.
1: Oh, say once in a while there. Metu bibi. Once in a while.
5: Lionel, you didn't come on,
3: Nah, and Kola no make us a TV, no radio, crown and carbabo mudin.
5: Just me dear, okay. TV might not be a palatable name.
3: TV.
5: ABA TV. Send me number group near for a TV for.
4: Oh, wow.
5: Oh, yeah. And we had another group also near for HSD3.
4: I'm not too new.
5: Oh yeah, those days.
4: But
5: yeah.
4: I'm not really CBV.
5: Oh yeah, ma. Yeah, cause yeah, your demo bet 3 million. Yeah, now waffle. In your pay baby. And we had some friends. We had some group near from West Jom. Those days, yeah, that time, caucus by yeah, but them. No, I'm so courteous.
3: Musumusijum. Not just a message here.
5: Yeah.
3: But I think Imano Bonsu, AKA. Fish a kesi ada so unam kesi ada
5: said I'll back out or say
4: wosu bones you
3: okay that's cool but I never part the bones you right.
5: Yeah.
3: Uh-huh, okay. So I'm saying that he's another.
6: The NBA playoffs are underway, and now you can trade every game on Kaushi. You can also trade on who.

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1: Making a lot of sense because Galamsey is going to happen to all of us in a bad way. Last month ago, Yehuyani said, Kupola Abua Deja Diabetu, FB story, say stop Galamsey. I deja with no clothes.
2: Kobolo, me ba wako fast mu yabano or hey there. Kobolo, be microphone, mammy. And Makato see it didn't come on.
3: Oh, God.
2: Sir, I could do now what they said, I don't know. If we have fun. Because I'm not for doing, say, Ebia, no, maybe not, fem, nothing. What about no one be is Hanoman, no man? If we have fun.
3: Nyama bibre adwene te computer nti wo calculate nyama bibre na wo result na ba me hu ne say okay yanka say the freedom I me wo e de yi me hu no eno every boarding school boarding school na obia yetumi ne nam campus kra na yen hwehwe nti me be used to eno e wo ho but at the same time so at the same time so me hu ne say and no na emayeka like for example abodan for omo to me nante naked won hwe omo two times po so won say obi ayi ne hu naked e twemo but bibi wo nakedness ho a me hu ne say e attract attention to in a way say me hu say metumi a capture e dey promote a certain message
2: but won yin say we dey near stream because o more dam ana
3: kakra.
2: No, because one, San Omane Bar, you know our society, definitely yeah. People would form a certain person.
3: Yeah.
2: Because a bimu hun is a sebi, sebi. As a wabodam.
3: Yeah, Matthias say, but when say, I feel say, who say, okay, we'll be a yinu, eh, can't stop guns. No, I'll confess, say, Galam Sikra, and then I, ye wagana. Na ya gun say e poison ni pao. Ma kidneys e fail you. Ma inkola ye wo mu say you. Na se who read just one or two things about the galam say ye no. Say wa dream free me nakedness kra na wo focus on sa asem. But say man me nakedness ni hia say poison na e poison nsuo no ni nipa no there. And your priorities no. Say wo hwe ho.
2: Talking about galam say so far.
3: Mhm.
2: Say na wo be ka say and tokwano okona kwa kusi have we made an improvement who say as an advocate yeah there
3: me feel say until the day government be can say okay ye ndi musika biom ye de be den ye de be bie institutions whether vocational
2: professional
3: yeah sika ye tax money okay. COVID levy na dia omudi no Nanka, you're the best creative programs to pay for youth to go to school for free. All kind of vocations. So, per se, be a fisherman cry. Per se, you be rented down mao. You be mao stipend. You be you be free forest no. I pursue omu dream because the old tutu galam say any dream say poison be running mu. But as a government, no, over the past 20-30 years, omu tutu galam say ewo ye dream. Into na a reflective of forest no because why will you destroy the forest omu nim say enye but a home pair na omu tumi nye sike bia omu tumi live with dignity with sasika into je hia ganian say dignity enye obi a wo na na atare atete on tumi to the opese obehye na we live some kind of life now we a small salary there be a person obi a living in a good way into until the day our government no pese omo be boy youth na yi omo free ho no ntumi nche okobo mu tu apamo omo keke because obi be san koye sana me hunu
2: 18 on the current approach no hunu say it will amount to nothing enkosi hore
3: enkosi she
2: because yate operation vanguard operation galam stop yate nimos various
3: captain planet crown to me yeah hoshe captain planet me ne rapper no me ka earth fire yeah, wind
2: captain
3: water
2: with all the cartoons
3: Dr. Blight moved to have killers no more captain. I want to be a face guy. I
2: want to be
3: one of the killers.
2: Yeah, I know this. Where's the LDV? Listen, from where you sit, you know, Yabregu, would you say that?
3: Bibia a contract. Bibia a budget woman. So, Bibia a nyan in Ketua Oho. So, call tax, call operational, a bonus.

0: line of we na afi yamra binuskas ne nko LGBT
1: yema
0: and sensem ni mu
2: so said the maker no said your unconventional most of big artists you know what we are seeing now they've been like that omo nye your normal type of people because normal omo ye no it me moon say he has so much to offer so on fact that part na because save so on life ni na no rule back open and then him said they be free. That is what he lives by. Into sadden a bema na e free ah, he is okay with it. So I'm just saying, say although say free wa hono, sometimes all the rules be etuwa. Kubolo wa he has nurtured so many artists ah, ebu okra munim. Lamisi ya okay, the whole of Lamisi's album or say ni njina mo mu ye nefufro say the beya they will meet. Marketer, say say no move to Europe tour, you know. But the first one that Lamisi did, she said that it wasn't up to par. And called this album, then a bayanka, they wouldn't even get the chance to travel out there. Obi to say, Yao Lucas, story beer. So many artists that he has nurtured, but in the books, you know, on Kahuasem, some videos.
0: If you have all these achievements and you don't trumpet them,
2: they are from different regions. Offer country, I know, call northern region. Go find one artist there, nurture him, promote him. No, I call Western. He's been doing good jobs, but said, make a sebi. So, what the way in the Kakrabe Kahua? Yeah, and share Papa now, we any beam. She said, ne card for Galam. Say, a whole album. If you listen to the album, no matter what album, no more sound. But because of baby, because to every day, so no, then it would disparage the work. Cause of money, po. Among focus, I will say a Mensa, because on my complete whole production, big project. I know I'm going to call Rome, baby. I'm going to call Mensa. I'm going to call Mensa. I'm going to call Mensa and put it on Tessa.
0: Koyima.
3: Raku.
0: One name Mensa.
3: Mm-hmm.
0: Still I'm going to.
3: Yeah.
0: Why you say no, Yonko?
3: Mensa, I bought them. I bought them cry. Say, I say, be a man, I'm cooling the say, Charlie. Do you hear any say, keke? Sometimes they are dreaming by as a tradie me dwen ho
0: nti se mumie no mutimi yim ho bom hwan ne kaso ke yenko ne nko yie ho a
3: sa picture na ye kan ho asem no na ye wo Finland village bi wo Finland
0: was it a mall
3: derby there wo village ye wo nsuo nchen e wo bebi e na mo ye ade e sona omo ko share den bi e mo didu aya a mo didibidie ni nsuo omo hitin nsuo no na steam no o steam o body sa je no ko tinimu am obi a timu omo yi omo naked nti ye te ye ne nkofo timu na ye ni na ya ro hin naked e na so o timu for some minutes a obe dwane obe pie na wa dwane e hwi
0: akoto nsuo no
3: akoto nsuo no nti ye ye sa be 3 times nti afi ye jina ho ye bon komo ye yi hu naked na ye sa ti say den ye twa pictures. In terms of a picture, no barcono, Mensa, send our Philly or Philly say, ah, Saturday, no say, ah, it's naked and cry a day, a one or post you on Instagram.
0: Oh, Nessa, and yes, be a eliki,
3: baby.
0: A Mensa, the postie
3: or postie a keke. Like post, and yes, story you or postie and after some mean comments be on ya any DMs be on ya and I could delete ye because that's a bush phobia. Message, you know, but by that time, now will be a day,
2: yeah, yeah,
3: will be a grabby and say,
2: as I will cost of money, cost
3: of money, yeah, say,
0: dear, and I say, now money ladies be now,
3: yeah, cost of money too far, too.
4: FM,
0: Binoska,
5: okay, thank you very much. One love the Kobolo as a music producer, one love the Kobolo. As an artist, one love the Kobolo as a philosopher, one love as a Kobolo as the free man. Me pese or describe one kasa, who is he?
0: Kobolo.
2: Is that a videographer?
5: Yes.
3: Me obia like me pese. Because of colonialism, the ama bibi wa yehua, yepese ye bluffe obi. Say, we be at me near Sikanya Land Cruiser. Oh, driver, na oh, she say, oh, we cry on until we once I tied you and per se, a freedom. If me be a me per se, like, ye nina, ye living on a level, la, ye humbe toy. Because, obi a hot tona, oh, who see down crying, he has obey sea war. We don't yell at her. Who see down ground drink, say, Mammy, ya bunting, yes, on win, I'm inflexing me neighbors now, they ain't say. Me obi a me dream society ni me community ni ho se
0: okay.
3: Me pe se obi a tumi ye ye na obi a
1: asu dream
3: mu sa na me like enu na driving me
0: wow okay binoska ya ne mungra LGBT zem ne
5: last one yeah the last time me share no was 2015 with Dr. Khan. Yeah, we interviewed. That was the last time this year.
3: Yeah, wow.
5: And I'll describe the things he do. But me person, how does he get inspiration to create his songs? Because a young man meet very interesting. His production is entirely different. How does he get the inspirations? And they quite fast away. You have a very wonderful voice too.
3: Oh, that's it. That's it. Productions, no. Over time, it's young free Panji, it's young free Mensa, it's young free different producers. And you know, your boy, no, lie me, no. Me producing, no. Be, I check 2010, honum. But me son reproducing me man a different music boom. And at the third time sooner, and no, now, OTCC, but third one, no, many producer be a OT Copenhagen, or no, na. Or Bobby be alive and record the mommy, but me per sound that any common at the same time, air fresh. Says I knew more teen year, lie me, no be who say, Oberty jazz womb, Oberty hip hop womb, Oberty agbaja womb, Oberty trap womb, and say a new ma. It will be five different genres together.
1: Until
3: you have a feeling of Quincy Jones, you have a feeling of Kanye, you have a feeling of Enam, like Agbaja. You have a lot of different feelings. I will lie me more. And say, I may say, the more I make creative, the more I am blended but still different.
0: One love the Kubolo Eufia live on Asempa 94.7 FM Asempa Showbiz Review in Yeguso Edemano. We are live on Facebook and TikTok. So you join us now. Yeah, said no Mexico now. Kubolo, what's your new project?
3: Oh, projects Ninja Dosum. Me well one project Casual Friday, mini DJ Fui, a short rap album I'm many of him dad also will movie be a Queenie and the Kubolo.
0: Okay.
3: Many men also working on Cause of Money 3. La Missy Tona, yeah, kwa koye, yeah, Lucas album, I made the bar out, Agove album, I made the bar out, and say different projects for different sister Deborah, so meaning what project we are here, but yeah, for the youth, American youth are for let's say from 4 or 5 years old to 15 years old, yeah, per se, yeah, audio musical book about the environment, about keeping the environment clean, about not needing plastic. About the forest, you're percent colano, omunin, nana, who value of environment, no more.
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3: Different small projects are also.
0: Okay, enti yenti the song from One Love, the Kubolo Koima, Emra, na afi yentuas. We are live on Asempa 94.

0: Charlie, nice song. Nice song. I learned so we release it your crunch.
1: Hey, microphone, man. When I push it, it's many excellency. And man, come in and also what project.
0: Okay.
1: Wow. Ah, yeah. Wow. Because excellency, Fifi Sela, your first artist, meaning performer, like me, share, you know. Well, now you were the same class, same school. And
0: wow.
1: One night, your journey called Sky FM, or West Ridge, Takra, the Root High.
0: Yeah.
1: Sky FM. Call. Yeah, your first interview. Now you were form two. Wow. Now you call your first interview. Now you performing, well, hotel, we were Takra, the main runabout, honum. Now hotel, we were left side, honum. Performing a first show, first interview, meaning no. And since then, I hear one or two songs together, but I feel you see there, I say, yeah, project and Kasa. It's a project I say Ghana for expected.
0: It's a nice song.
1: Thank you.
0: It's a nice song. So, we're buying,
1: Che. And Che, Blue Card album now. Limey, so the same album, a Limey was so.
0: Wow.
1: Yeah.
0: Wow. And you're not there.
1: That's it.
0: Binoska. Yeah.
2: It's quite interesting. I my problem with Kubolo and industry and say future that I say mentorship me I wish he would stick to the branding part he knows, the business part he knows, not moral and social issues, you know, konti sukakra so send a bayer. Because if I have gone to a program and I want to pitch for Kubolo, nobody will catch him. So artist no ye, no artist no ye, see na. Then I become handicapped. Me pitching na any ye. That's what I say. Yeah. Because companies and brands who wants to give endorsement deals to people, no, they want to look at this artist and say this is his target, senior. But that aspect, no, and they have me. Maybe to him it's okay, but me so unfortunately me how no.
0: Kubolo, it's a bus brand be a person or more approach you ideally in your mind.
1: Yeah,
0: and the other brand partner will be feeling comfortable to work with them.
1: Siciano, hey, Ebia, your mother says, Yeah, my permits for farming ganja.
0: Yeah, ganja, for medicinal,
1: and it's a medicinal ganja brand be. And like I make a condom, but condom no mean who say ka plastic pollution.
0: Which you are an brand. Advocate against.
1: First pan like I say Rough Riders, Nanka may brand their mom.
0: Condom. Wow. but say only religious a idea same foul.
1: Yeah.
0: In case any religious a something.
2: Unless if you are okay, and I just say, okay, me bless you. I'm going to get baptized and confess.
1: And maybe I'm glad I've been Jimmy one.
0: Nkabeko.
1: Eh?
0: Nkabeko.
1: Say then.
0: Oh, there be me beside, say, like, say, if you are glad
1: I've been Jimmy one. Ambassador for the church brand.
0: Okay. And you're comfortable.
1: Yeah, but send a mail promotion in a ABR on pay. Maybe I saw Pepe.
0: Why Agrada?
1: Say, oh, you be a man who say, like, not doing so.
0: As in,
1: like, I said, okay, I say now I say, on I'm laying away. I send by an offer, laying away. Not doing so. What's your say?
0: As someone walking here, the assembly bow.
1: Debbie, okay. Let me just get it to be our family serious.
0: Yeah, LGBT. QI. LGBTQI plus.
1: Yes.
0: Parliament, or my review.
1: Mm-hmm.
0: And, Unim said, Mrabi woman, say, Unim said, Ubi cry, you be no one can.
1: Yeah.
0: For aiding and abetting, and on so you beat me at all.
1: Yeah. The young person will introduce, you know. Yeah.
0: Generally, what is your general overview about the revision and everything? Because Emrana dear Ghana for you imagine say we had the beba.
1: Yeah.
0: And what is your general overview?
1: Let me just say in TS here. We won't send a galam say no air course on. Me who say LGBT be a mode bano, and also as a form of spiritual galamsey. Like sympathy, I can't say what you
0: Abadaye.
1: Abadaye.
0: Tima.
1: Tema.
0: Yeah.
1: Yeah. Me is because be we say pass here. Makin kind sir. Say pass here interview we at the two online na.
0: Mhm.
1: E met me a fan even retro as promotion. Into make say say we because the as conversation we here have this here be no yes against that conversation. Into nyema
0: it depends on the direction.
1: Omuhun debio omuhun bibia as promotion. Into say yen kanu fully negative and you be a all be can full negative thing. I want mommy the chance say me explain it be crano. Ombe who was promotion. Sana be no e taking yema and tolerate it. Ena yaka se
0: sana wuhuno.
1: Debi debi e wo be onum. And yes sana me hun.
0: No, sir, promotion is different. But if we are having a discussion
1: hey, but discussions will not be allowed. According to the bill, you ain't to mean discuss it, anything about LGBTQ. I'm be funny as promotion. I'm be funny as promotion. Ain't it? And I'm going to other Mr. side.
3: Look, me the old can of patch. I say you as an interviewer, no, you are safe, but no, no. Ebi, I don't
1: want to. No, no, no. Want to mean master? It's against the law to discuss. It's our law on the pass here. But if I don't want to change extradition. Who are different country mu now can be before LGBT who are omu hune say promotion and bibia and now one can be bia sa now obi pese ye extradite uke ke because of political bibia onbe to media tools who say who ye say and now who ye say what can say into ye de o ye de be extradite wo aba landlord say one report say o tenant bi who suspect say o ye say one kasa obe to miya kodim a parent one report to ba one kasa obe to miya kodim into
0: it is to protect our society,
1: Debbie.
0: Our normal human values,
1: it's to make money because prisons are your business. Prisons are your business.
0: How?
1: Prisons are your business. So, who are prisoner? Who are Jumama governments? Who are Jumama companies? Your child is a kid to a B.
0: But the government is a trouble. But Oko prisons and so as the state takes care of you.
1: Yes, but a business baby or prison, no. State takes care of you, no. It will cost. It was Sikana state need free taxpayers, no. And I was it was Sikana it cost you almost to keep you in there. Profit womb, margin, KCB womb.
0: Well, I don't know about that.
1: Yes, I'm a prison. You were contractors. You were just Sikana say free taxpayers. Say, oh, every day, inmates in prison cost 300 CDs. But all actual cost, you can say 50 CDs a day.
0: For that one, this is an allegation that
1: oh, Debbie, okay, Matthias. Into me, who say, Bill, we the idea be bar, like yen to me, yen nipa, like yen to me, live as human beings,
0: but me name so what here, say, amount for a belief, is a say. Ope say your mark crime will be a idea, and you know, idea in your crown. Yeah, so. Because if you look at our cultural values and everything, clearly, no, LGBTQI and other things, no. We want to protect our cultural values and all these things. So that it will protect it.
1: Yes, but
0: what is wrong with that?
1: Yeah, one rather that. I work about a natural canal knowledge,
0: but it's not explicit.
1: But a BB I work say you who say Bema Bakun and I'm a mammy, no, a Bema me no, I'm a mammy, no, at the hoa. I won't feel it. According to laws, now I work on a bet to me, I prosecute you. But young Cassan as Ghanaians, no, be in Jina Bonte, whether man and woman or woman, be in Jina Bonte and yes, sex were Bonte. A BB I private. When would you impatriate? And say another aspect. How me enforcing? Obey then I enforce. Say I accuse you obi say we gay. Obey then approve. Say we ye gay and now we ye gay. Say police be jiname kobolo. Me suspect you say gay and now what can say into we ye gay. And then I obey to me. Maybe say be he am sure na she. And I said,
0: Patrick, we are on air.
1: Sorry.
0: We are on air.
1: But rap aside.
0: I know that part.
1: And say obey then. Obey then they approve say me ye gay and I'm in ye gay. And say a very strange, very wicked.
0: But did you write to when we review no? Or more acquiring people came with the
1: be more amoye review no. Or more like almost consulting me in some one or two aspects. I'm more making like proofreading yeah, maybe and so on and so forth. But me hunu say a business. Sana me hunu. Me say ya try ebi mu sike bi ah ya pese ya pia population bi ko she bi bi ko ya free labor.
0: This is a wild allegation.
1: Na me sana me hunu.
0: Okay, into your DC. Yeah, DC. It's been a nice time having you in the studio.
1: Oh, Charlie, so many pass me by.
0: I wish that we had more time, but yeah, Brenna, some sports when I read or more take it over. So your last words, anything you like to tell Ghanaians?
1: Madame Wasse. Na kana for me pese se bibia e bibia yemfa odo ne ntiasie enye bibia ye ye mayemfa any brain and I say wickedness you kind of saying let's take care of each other.
0: Well, Binoska, Yako.
2: Yeah, you made an uncle person cast a blaster no nudging what he says. Yako,
0: In fact, the season there, woman, we are in a sports season, so before the sports team, maybe take you over.
1: The move a hard break, Papa.
0: You follow the blasters,
1: Charlie. Omo body, Meshe. Omo body, Meshe.
0: In the Yako World Cup, he's in a honor.
1: Ma'am, won't say. Sena England no like you who almost say your team bias but I sometimes is a banner almost to me lose and say a honor me who surprise Croatia dear Miss Rom.
0: Do you see any hope? Say any that's will be or say Black Stars here call
2: it maybe near the captain of Ghana.
1: Hey, BBI possible.
2: Okay,
1: BBI possible.
0: Tina's all when it's all which you be said you be beating us.
1: Yeah, ewo ho men to men ka say ni ho bibi sa wo me mu.
0: Well, Lino.
3: Yeah, kwe me chia che for ni omo moje bre ehwe Facebook live na. Me chia yeah Alaji Banda. Banda's bread.
0: Oh,
3: and him
0: Alaj
3: Gary Mix.
0: Yeah, Banda's bread. Yeah, Banda's Gary Mix.
3: Doing a good job. Oh yeah, you know, boy Juma.
0: Yeah, or supportive brothers.
3: Yeah.
0: Nice.
2: Enti Alaji Banda patcho me Bandex TV na mai. Me so onye Bandex TV, Bandex fridge.
3: Oh, yeah, Gary
2: now. Bandex Gary mix no dia ho ni Bandex bread no. Enye Andrew Winiba. Dimpacho.
0: Anti also be my Winiba.
2: Winiba. Ai. Baby, I first na ke obi ojanhe ho na. Ekwan ya ma betu Bandex bread. 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
0: Oh, okay.
2: Enti offer be my Winiba.
0: Hey, happy birthday Kesia pa enko Emma Victoria. Victoria Elom, happy birthday, Kesia Pa and Koma. May God richly bless you. Way if you're Henanana Kojo Frimpong. And Che, happy birthday, Victoria. Nyame Inshao Pa. Yes, sir, so. Nafe, Yakomidi, Obidumbi. The sports team is taking over. Nafe, Omaba Abesomo, Prince Johnson, Joel, and Eddie Murat. And my boss, Udinu, Cosmos, how can I forget Cosmos? You know, Charlie team no more tight. Nyamin Shamo, Mubo Edma Pa, Maminchia, Philip Osebosu, Obi, and Sami Kwade de Rinchi Sky. You guys are doing wonderful. Nyamin Shamo Pa, for your time. Wuso TN, Eradi Inshaw Nonka, Nyamipa. Next week, Besan Sweshebi. Until then, let's say bye bye to each other. Na sports team no intake over Bandes. Nyamin Inshaw Pa, Bandes bread. And no, papa pie mutum. I just a winyan hot pie, kuyi, oh, business is joint. Na Gary Mix, no, Gary, no, any cream in a woman, no, what you see with the katia, no, any sugar, no, a kuyi pie, and no, munya bufia, a bebwa, mansa, and kebby. Womo, and yanaka, and ne, yet midi, jumedi, and abroad, never part next week, ye best answer, ya, come on.

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1: In Ghana, about 30 people have been killed in a stampede at a football stadium. Most of the victims were crushed as police fired tear gas after unrest in a match in Accra between the country's two top teams.
2: It's May 9th, 2001, and at the Accra Sports Stadium in Ghana's capital city, Hearts of Oak are preparing to take on Asante
0: Asampa Sports.
2: It's a derby clash in Ghana's Premier League.
3: You're fully aware that the whole nation is watching with great interest, especially where the fortunes of the two clubs were at the time I'd be brought in to rebuild this extraordinary club.

0: Sammy Gotticker are the visiting team and are leading 1-0 towards the end of the game. Hearts of Oak equalise, and then...
1: It was a late winning goal, home Hearts of Oak, which brought rival fans to their feet in the Accra Stadium and set the scene for the tragedy that followed. Angry fans of the visiting team, Asante Kotoko, began throwing seats onto the pitch.

0: afternoon. The Abbas Sports Avenue 1. So, a fantastic day. Another day, trading for the Ama Minum, 9th of May 2026. Say, yeah, Kaya Hodian is May 9th, 2001. 25 years now, and Ghana for a war. Accra Sports Stadium, Kotoko Heart of Fook. Supporters of 127 every Omonkwa. And TMFA, Edionunuma, Ne Yatnasi, Yebeka Kaya Hona, Yadihu, and Commonia Bizazzo. So, idea, of course, no, yes, you be Eddie Frim, and I say, way forward, cry, and say, Mr. Yatna, see the five major leagues, Ewan Crawford, Amine, so talk of the EPO, the Premier Serie A, the Bundesliga, the French League A, and the Spanish Premier, the La Liga, you know, you'll be updated from now. Ah, no, me and Sir Abo, third trim, I call a year, a do, a numino, you're best, sorry, Eddie Frim, Avenue 1, so I just say, no, see, Abo, and Tibia will be on now, watch, and so Eddie Amae, Eddie Asina, Ebemai, you come in, and the entertainment team, I say, I'm also at Tina, say, na omo eprepre bibia echi edi ema o kama kama Dennis Asamoani mesrew edi no ahoteli no eya latula mesrew enkomodo 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know omo team ba kunti a silly that qualification sanso and the U17 so ewo Morocco ahoboabo no egusuwa ekosu said ebeya almost on the 13th U17 African Cup of Nations don't beat me at the top for now 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na Washington, so Eddie Amami live on Facebook, Jero, the fashionistic, Joel, the fashionistic, every boy, now you're content, and so now baby, I will be on a live, I sent pa 94.7, the baby, for Atanase, Kofi Gaddafi, Elha, Sanso, Ena Eben, and Eddie Murat, Omina Atanasia, Yerena, Eddie Jumedian, Abesomo, teacher Pia, and so every country, Jumedian, who is a producer, and you ready, Munyam for Mr. Abednego Komensa, the Dutchman, a producer, Oboa, now Eddie Bibian, so at 2 years. Eddie Amount and Liverpool and Chelsea game no so echo na wie ye na wonim say na early kickoff Liverpool 1 Chelsea 1 menoka say Brighton and Wolverhampton Albion and so game no egusua echo so Mr. Wolves da for me come you know a Brighton a show mo a omuntimi antimo adbraka Fulham and Bournemouth and so a goalless 52 minutes played Sanso and Sunderland and Manchester United 58 minutes niabo on so go bia MPL 4:30 watch along no yebeko so monitor Eddie Amount City and Brentford and the Ebe Pim so and they see who say the race in the Etia still I know but your father that's which Romana so say Asna Ebeji and I City said you will try home now overtake you know about no Ebeji trophy in the night and come out Ebedi but don't come on here. It looks like say the English clubs, you know, age no mona so because Conference League, you know, Crystal Palace are qualified to the grand finale on the 27th final, no air course, and Europa League, you know, Aston Villa and Freiburg, you know, on the 20th, and the Champions League, the ultimate, you know, Arsenal and so and Paris Saint Germain on the 30th, and also a top formative performance of the English clubs, now as a mujina brane pa, where you know, and come out, you know, a better na say, not yet, you know, and Inti baby, I will be ano na wakanya honeri somno etimi asomo. Kofi Gaddafi, good afternoon.
1: Good afternoon, Alatula.
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2: Yeah. Mm. Wa prepare chief FF makwaba mabetu
0: sure.
2: Biyo.
0: Sure.
2: Meni na ejina na anzo ver mi de. Yo.
0: Edi.
3: Alatula.
0: Ale yari ya kan.
3: Oh, da mi yari fu.
0: Yari o ti wo da bu ti.
3: Won say ala tu mi tini de wa ti chere.
0: Ana wo occasion bi a wo ko.
3: Oh, da bi. E present self confidence.
0: Okay.
3: So ati ase. Won say ya na krofo bebre suru so mbe ya de omusuro.
0: Okay.
3: Won say ase kwa kwa na say de krofo be kekan. Say na de na krofo be kan, de na krofo be hu me. How are they going to see me like no? E no na e kan e krofo bebre nyo ma she. Ba me no we meti ho, ana la tu e bam trim say make I try this thing.
0: Okay, what try?
3: Yeah, no, let me can try him.
0: Okay.
3: Any jam ko yi bi but e ma me feel good about
0: okay.
3: Myself.
0: And what when the problem?
3: Ntidi o suru. Jesus so be ye bibi no, e ma ni suru.
0: Okay.
3: On try.
0: But Sunderland ne United game ni go so ko so go bi MPA e wo ho. But first of all, say they are starting in common no Kofi, yenhwe the performance of the English clubs with regards to the European competition, being it the Conference League or more rep or the Europa League or more rep, oh, and then the Champions League proper. We modern European English clubs in Ebona. Kabi Bicho.
1: Ala first of all, I'm in Kanchia T4. Na minchia power jet car batteries workers ni na omo bia mu pa omo ti show no so fantastic afternoon going out to them. Alan Tula, Usha. For the first time I would say that I am a proud supporter of a club in England. Because Usha all the three major European tournaments course no. We are in the finals. We've gotten Nottingham Forest, we've gotten Aston Villa and our fans, you know, Inya Arsenal the Gunners. Clearly, it should tell you that the English clubs are doing something better. They are upping their game. Those days, say you bought Champions League in Europa League. Before you realize English teams in Inano, round of 16 will be a free Mukofi. But I think there is something better that they are really doing. Bebo coaches now, so from Mikel Arteta to this Unai Emery man, Nankasano, there is something special about him. I would say, Yama Inukongo, because about Europa League now, he's always on top of his game, and I think he needs to be given the credits for that. So I think there.
0: Let's start with the Conference League. Say, Crystal Palace are qualified sure, final Palace. In Rayo Vallecano, yeah. And I think Crystal Palace is very bad.
1: Sure.
0: Because we have three refs. Will be to the final of the European competition, that European football for Akuma so no. It can be beach there.
1: Hey, Alan, too, I'm going to say, Canelo, see a boy Europa, Rose Antler Conference League in Bani, a boy Europa, and a Champions League. What you would see, say, at the end of round of 16, and I say, group stage, you know, 90 teams in every move. But for some time now, English clubs, you know, are progressing and they are doing very well. When it comes to Europe, so it means there is something that they are doing well, and the coaches now, when we create our team, we should say they are doing well this very season. They've really done well. Osha, Aston Villa, they don't have a bad manager. It's always a pride to see say a team from England, a through final of a tournament. Osha, Mikel Arteta, Anatula. Nobody saw it coming as the final of the Champions League. Nobody saw it. Ma Obiano no wants to say when the tournament started, no, yeah, come more Otepo to go into the finals of the Champions League. Odi Arsenal can't let them. But Mikel Arteta has rise to the occasion. I'm a who say, he in as much as Onyanji Bibiama club, any major trophy, my club, no, he has built a very good team, and then it really shows there. Ampa Arsenal for no, they are really doing something better. And then Oko a team like Aston Villa, they haven't been bad this season in England. And getting to the finals of the Europa League, you know, also should tell us the team was really prepared. Sending out this season, you know, what really even disturbed them this season was at a point fatigue setting in. Because they were really on top of their game in the first round of the league. So getting to the final is also something that I wasn't really surprised about to see Aston Villa there. But Crystal Palace, I didn't see it coming. I didn't see Crystal Palace coming that far to the finals of the Conference League. But kudos to them. Yefa Abasobodeni Nama managers are on across our three teams here. They've all progressed. So I think if you support the team in England, it should be a time of you feeling proud about that. Because for the first time, we are going all out. And then Yabon Pai said 3-0 in Accra, best time by England. Allah.
0: Training in answer.
1: And I can't bank any idea.
0: Conference League, Europa League, Champions League final.
1: You say, I'm Macra too, dear Beba.
0: You are in the Beba.
1: Oh, wow. Europa and the Aston Villa, the Beba. It's Crystal Palace that I'm still in doubt, Kakra. But Champions League, you know, and what's another Tula? I can't discuss him with you. You have a Maka. It's your honor.
0: Okay.
1: Yeah.
0: Eddie?
3: Alatula.
0: Mami Tio.
3: It's very nice, very interesting. Say Yenya Arsenal lending clubs or Kakuba Champions League final. I think the last time Omudu final was in 2006 or so. I could do final, sir, but we are seeing them again. Very interesting with Juma Mikel Arteta.
0: Reaching the final almost 20 years.
3: Yes. Achepa. And you know, so Masan so do with a coach like Mikel Arteta. You see, you are doubting Ache. Last season, I think say yeah, but Champions League news or 81st, sir, and MCPSG PSG and as yeah. PSG in the film, and they are going to meet the second time. This time in the finals, I will wish say maybe Arsenal able to meet PSG, but they were PSG for Bobo no Miss Roma Arsenal kakra because PSG no mass upon and yes, they have extraordinary players. They have good players. They have quality players at their disposal. But if you're coaching on Ujinich Rina or Sisi Jumana, and on a ma team years who extraordinary, ma any money friend say team or players no all right. And no asan suinya team, but there are people are or more players, but they don't have a team. So this coach has managed to get a team out of the good players he has at his disposal. Most of the players are more PSG, average players, they are there. You have some maybe more experience in the Kakra, but the coach has been able to milk something out of these people. Omar is so dangerous. And I'm also happy for Mikel Arteta for getting this performances from the players of Arsenal. Oshia Arsenal for so they also have good players. They have also built a team. In Tinakwako, I say, two teams now very strong side. One is more defensive than the other. Oshé APS now. They mostly attack more. Oshé Arsenal so on the super say the defense near very solid. But just game number against Bayern, you know. I said Marquinhos because I said they show the world that they can also defend. In the 2 years they now they get back to also defend. But what we know PSG to do is say give Ombe a tough time when they're attacking, they will press you. And I'm hoping say Arsenal but to me I will stand there. That press now PSG be more, you know. Maybe at the Champions League, you know, or me to me. BB one man, I said, meet me at the crab. Yeah, but rival, so the many soon just about his good say, a rebel landing. But in NIA, share Aston Villa and Sojumo Maba. Unai Emery playing the Europa, no coach, or was our experience with Sevilla or the Majesa Europa Trophy. See, now what Sansa come back to the Europa. Now what Sansa will do final with Aston Villa. This shows you say he has as a winning terrain. He knows what he has to do or the Bedu final because se coach is the team Eko Europa forget the baby or Bedu final amount. But I say yeah they are channel. Now check the boy Europa. But about Champions League, I don't see him there like that. But Europa and there were master. And I'm happy to say it's a team like Aston Villa. If you look at Aston Villa, even the top four crown, I could say Obetumiabo, won't mean bo. With the performance they are giving, but say we tune the few on we see sometimes a whole competition be say in as a whole Samsung Premier League. Now person focus on Champions League. Now when soon so that our yeah, now you become double minded. Say the hen a main core, not the hen a mean guy, but he has been able to motivate the players, you know. Let me do me do Europa finals, and also my but I'm hoping United may do finals next year. I'm sure say they'll be able to claim the title if you're more opponent in the same. So United me for you. And looking at how Crystal Palace said, I never expected it. Say, Abia Crystal Palace be do here the finals of the Conference League, but sometimes you also have to look at the team they are playing with because oh, certain qualities now to compare some of the teams here. But Conference League, no, you don't see top teams playing the Conference League. Who said they won't top teams are more on my Crystal Palace. I think West Ham also played in the same Conference League, right? Yeah. And see, I'm one of my top teams. They won't say we are top teams, sir. Now say you are playing the Conference League, now say who film at early stage and our quarter final, then you have to be disappointed in yourself because you have the quality. If you get there, you have to make sure say you claim the title because we pedigree award from the EPL with the quality you have compared to the other teams. Mm-hmm. Our then I mean, it has to speak. Chelsea mm-hmm. went in there with a nine team inside Daniel Gulsa. But they were able to get the trophy. And then, I mean, Crystal Palace is now there. They can also get the trophy. And we shouldn't forget, say, Crystal Palace, I think last season won the FA Cup. So they've won something. They've won a cup. So they know how it feels to win a trophy. Omunim said, yes, say, okay, we are the finals. And playing a team like, I think Man City, Normoji, a trophy in the film, the FA Cup. Playing a tough team like that. Manchester. See? Now all their bonus or their baby do Conference League, then this should be an easy task for you because watch a whole city for an FA Cup, then you are come to play this one. It should be an easy thing for you because teams now number one, they are less, not you say disrespect one, but you are bigger than them, so you have to get your best at the conference. So I'm happy to say all these three teams. And sometimes most of the times you call final all right, but so will be Gino.
0: Okay.
3: So as I say, and also another issue, but I'm happy with what they've done so far.
0: Eddie,
2: Ala maminchia etiefobia.
0: Okay.
2: In Asaba. Ala Mr. Tiefi Conference League. Na me atuaso free baby na Edire Kano.
0: Okay.
2: The question I ask is Conference League in Udi, how many them position answer na obo Conference League. That tells you say from 7th and 6th position, you know, that is why English teams, you know, at least they have the strength to be. Ever since Conference League, it was introduced in 2021-2022 seasons, I think English teams has dominated Conference League in almost 3-4 times, crampo in a year. Right. So it tells you, so one position I would do 8th and 7th were one league, you know, mostly those teams need these positions, you know, they are a bit ahead and strong when it comes to other European partner. No? Now, let's go to the UEFA Europa League. Me did descend there, but because now Europa League is meeting me, I can say fifth positions in a fifth positions in a mostly able. Now, Yenshe teams are able Europa Leagues are one more England as well. A Honsu Utimun say, Wabahubia mostly. We have difficulties because they will come and meet the likes of the Spanish teams, Villarreal, Sevilla, Numoniade. And this is the time, this is a job they've been waiting for. This is something our English FA, Ashisha Chese, Ebitimi Abemusa. Because I can remind you, say, let's not forget, say, the Spanish teams, you know, and our Spanish clubs, you know, Edilmania, when it comes to this situation. We had a situation where 2014, Real Madrid ne Barcelona for Real Madrid ne Atletico, for instance, being the first Champions League team from the same city our Champions League final, and it has not happened. So the English FA and the people are really forcing, trying to make sure say the way they are their league, you know, clouds, you know, a bit me do sa standard, you know, but in do hoye. And I think this year nyamia do monka kranka kra wo pre say won ko do bribia final na ebe both Conference League, Champions League, and Europa League final as well. So I think the strength of the English teams on the position for 18-6 for now. Anyway, Mamin can last on the Champions League. Arsenal reaching the Champions League final now. Bribia, Arsenal has worked for it. They deserve it.
0: Are you surprised?
2: I'm not surprised because from Boa na Arsenal Boa won't mean show mu bebre. Now one concede bebre, but at least what shall say they have ways to protect what they've scored, you know. And yeah, me won't say what be do ya. Arsenal have learned something. They've come to realize that Champions League, you know, it's not about who played so much in a winning league, you know. I can tell you, say, if you're Real Madrid, for instance, their last 5 Champions League are women win, you could see all of them women winning man of the team. How do I say it? Best. Like possession and your woman on fire, all of them. You see, say after the game and your woman on fire possession, but they won the cup. That tells you Arsenal has learned something. Say no, and you're born a baby born papa no ne she. But how are it being saying? And they say how you be protected the little daddy we've got, you know. And then I bit me and my do actually. And trust me, in Kakran, they've been able to push a team like Atletico Madrid through high strength in our Modia Dua. So me, I see it say Arsenal have a very, very greater chance of taking the UEFA Champions
0: Arsenal League. Arsenal beat me at the Champions League.
2: I tell you, Arsenal beat me at the UEFA Champions League. If only the way our woman born is here and they will not change anything. Because Arsenal is trying to be so formidable in the sense say, so one show ma, and our woman show ma, one man for bone to one poem. And Allah, let's not forget, sir, this is a club, since he started Champions League this season, they've conceded so less, very lesser goals. If I'm not mistaken, I stand to be corrected. I think 8 or 7 goals now they've conceded. Yeah. Very less. What you are saying?
1: They haven't even lost a
2: single game. As compared to the other teams. That tells you, sir, they've learned something. But Uma Behu said, and yeah, no one said, we're BM now, boss, akeke. But sometimes, Obono not necessarily protected the little that you
3: six.
2: Yes, and I may can say yeah, may can go so far they've considered. Yeah, until that tells you say they've learned something. Say and yeah, Obobo on the sano and no one in sakeke. But this time round, Obo won shawa and I won so won shawa.
0: Okay.
2: Yeah, so Arsenal has greater chance of getting into the Champions League final. Paris Saint Germain, a free playing team, they play freely, they score freely, but. Trust me, when a Bayern Munich first league tells everybody or lets everybody know, say, easy to score against them. If only you have the weapon, you can score against them as well.
1: Okay.
2: Mm-hmm.
0: So, but I say, like us, Evan, yeah. But I say, Eddie,
3: like
0: still against now.
3: Arsenal now. Oh, they will say about London now. Yeah. But see, me, I'm just.
0: The Champions League now.
3: Champions League now.
0: Never land here, but Champions League here. Baby, I would be.
3: Oh, say,
0: maybe. A better one, say Arsenal, Beji.
3: What's a better one? One.
0: Oh, the Rochester. Rochester, you are tired. You
3: go. Tell me, Rochester, you are tired. You go around there. Embra London, Arsenal between me, I will be.
0: But then, who Arsenal when Chelsea against PSG or fine?
3: Their defensive setup. A better than so, better Arsenal.
2: Solid.
3: Defensively, Arsenal is very solid. But one thing I maybe hope, maybe person would say, how are they going to hold the attack of PSG? Because PSG for attack, no me very swift. Or me very very swift. And PSG against Bayern Munich have shown and said they can also defend. But yes, they be an clinicality can crazy. Arsenal no said that she be bro. Open, they be am can open play and they are not goals in them. But their last game against in the no Premier League, their last game on my boy, almost a
0: three points. Fulham.
3: Yeah. I saw a different Arsenal. I saw a very different Arsenal. And I was like, if Arsenal are going to go this way, then it's going to help them because. Who's your game now? The goals were coming from who wingers are they were making crosses? The first goal like this. There was a cross coming in. The goal beams almost say and Kromosanji offside. There was a cross. Arsenal typical game at Tetabon. Most of the time no. Or my wingers ne cut in. Either say Saka Benya sometime no cut in when your space. Now we shoot it. And now say Martinelli and Atrosad and so be cut in now we shoot it. They were not supplying the ball to the striker. But against Fulham, I saw them supplying the ball to the Jokeres. And I was like, yeah, if you make sure you obey supply ball na man from the wings, no, from the midfield, no, some supply ball na man. That guy is good. Nelenka play very good. Was also good footwork. Was also strength. Was also what elbow to be to nyaje. Into so when you're number 10 now, so when it is easy, and also the Ghana so bonitia. So Bobby Banner said, then crowd, but me, I'm a second boss, no, and their mom no made to me shoot from behind. But those days, we're not seeing us now to be doing so. Ubenya Saka no adobo from the wings, now do a normal air cutting with shooty. But this time, I saw us now doing a cross from Saka into the box. For be a very good zone, Obi Ohun beats me at the happen born. And I was happy when they did that, they scored 3 goals. And I was happy for that. If they will replicate that against PSG, now some Monkonko ball in his hand, they will supply the ball. Because PSG defense, then shut down your. See, PSG defense.
0: But PSG defense, you are fast on the ball.
3: Yeah. They are very fast.
0: They are very quick on the ball.
3: Yeah, I said, NMM has now for a break. Because according to Kravaskelia, also, my coach now catch them say, if you don't run, you'll be at the bench. So that means in the game you are going to run throughout the 90 minutes. And we a team, now say, so run and no answer the new way anymore. You will lose strength. Obe lose ability and for young make a break. And PSG will hold most of the ball. So you ball part to part. That's not good with it, although, but they don't have the quality in the midfield to beat me at the ball. So no.
0: PSG part to part, no. It's not a quick.
3: Very quick, yeah, they have pace.
2: Allah, me honey say, mm-hmm. Arsenal is when to use every individual on the field of play.
1: Okay.
2: Niame Patrini say Edu Baby ne was so used to attacker to get a goal, they know. Edu Baby ne was so used to a midfielder to get a goal, they know. Edu Baby now was so used to the ways to get a goal. I think Arsenal are getting there, they know. This is because Senyana AD can say almost a full arm three, no. It was just an observation trying to use their attacker more with crosses to see say a be function in certain direction. And yes, it functioned because a full arm now one enable. Now you are going to meet Paris Saint-Germain. Very fluid, very, very quick on attack, and sweet fast passes. Into as you saw, you see the same channel, no? A different thing altogether. Now you have Bukayo Saka back. So on full strength, now Ahmadin Womar. I think he should be a weapon for the Arsenal team because Paris Saint-Germain has got a weapon, which is both Doué, Victor Kvaratskhelia, and Ousmane Dembele.
1: Ousmane.
2: Yes. So Arsenal should also find ways to use Bukayo Saka as a weapon. Now, a team in favor of them because when it comes to midfield there, I know say, Paris Saint-Germain will not stand. They will be playing the ball around quickly. Okay. Very, very quickly.
3: And second, you know, I just want to say this.
0: Uh-huh.
3: Arsenal against PSG, I don't want to see Zubimendi in the game.
0: Why?
3: He will be a weak link in the game.
0: Okay.
3: Or very weak link because PSG, they are very swift. Ojo obi ti 17 na 17 anye player o no no obegbo sa bugabuga no onye sa. But unyo obi ti say scale na so ko jan so no man 1-2.
0: And in the nutshell no Arsenal stand at all clinching the ultimate.
3: No. PSG are favorite.
0: Okay. More to me that say live on Facebook Nana Oheneba. Baby only sitting and I'm not Nana Oheneba to keep it up boss. I'm listening to Nana Oheneba over live on Facebook. Yama every Benedict Oti and to say good evening to you all. Oti also yeah Joe so yami and sure mammy Kofi Gaddafi.
1: Alan.
0: Yeah, I just said the audio mukia and katikwano.
2: Nidio man
0: my bano.
1: I'm Mr. Forty chose you.
0: Oh, there be say Ubaha, Uba 5.
1: Yeah, okay, it's 5 round of my one. I'm
0: there. I'm saying, I'm saying, I'm saying, I'm
1: saying, the last time we met here, and make us say Arsenal come watch me, they are clinching the Premier League for the first time in so many years. Champions League final, and Arsenal, you know. You can say, Paris Saint Germain stands tall to win it. But you see, Paris Saint-Germain, they have a weakness that teams are not noticing. They have a very big weakness. If you want to see the weakness I'm talking about, you have to go back to the game against Chelsea or Club World Cup finals. Paris Saint-Germain is a team that they attack.

0: I won't mention to you. I'll just talk about Bukayo Saka. You know how Bukayo Saka, more than a nice one, Utimi ran fast.
1: Who scored in the semi-final, yes, exactly. Second semi-final.
0: My brothers has made all the analysis about the game and what us now need to do. Obviously, only compasso be mu zube mendi wo game ni mu ni a dia de enye problem. But Allah, what I want to draw the conclusion at ne say on the 30th of May, Arsenal the Gunners stands a big chance of surprising the whole world football.
1: Really,
0: I'm telling you for a fact. See. He made a statement say, Arsenal have built this thing for a very long time. And then, trust me, you, this game is not going to produce a lot of goals like people are assuming. Yeah. Finals, no. It is not going to produce games like goals. And do three goals.
2: Under 3.5. Final and under.
0: And do three goals. I'm telling you for a fact. And do three goals.
2: Under 3.5.
0: And the Paris will be punished at a point where we already expected. I'm making this claim down. You go back and come and sit here again.
1: All right.
0: And do the analysis. So Arsenal, to me, are clinching it.
1: Andrew Scrimson say, good evening. You guys are doing a great job, Andrews. Good evening to you also. Mayenhwe, Sunderland, Manchester United, almost 83 minutes near Bobia and Fabon Tony Yonkotana. Looking at the game, who say go be a bit miyamba and see a game. No. Still, now United third on the lock.
0: Alatula, I'm not happy United haven't scored so far. From where I sit as a Chelsea fan, in United we need game we are capable. United we need game we are capable. Pa, it's an so called leg log in the say Sunderland, a draw corner, they have an advantage over Chelsea. And I him say, if Aston Villa. If we need the Europa League now, they gain automatic qualification to the Champions League, which is going to make only the England already are going to have 5 slots, right? Yeah. So the possibility of an additional slot coming is becoming higher if Aston Villa is winning it. And say Sunderland, we need game we are. I'm going to put Chelsea with another 3 points on Meko 51 because Chelsea drew against Liverpool today. So, Enka, Obiwe Shadi Enka, Alatula Enka, Menye draw. Now, Yen Shred next week, how it goes. Me, the two teams that are playing, I don't support anybody. Enka, on a normal day, in a normal champion, a normal Premier League day, I would have wanted Sunderland to win. But another day, Ode Enka, Menye draw.
1: Eben.
2: Yeah, Allah, me, dear, me expect to say Enka, by this time, 85 minutes, they also cap Manchester United enya go at least playing against Sunderland. I know it's a Sunderland ball home, but United the way Oma carry Oma so far, and the way at least Oma qualify for the Champions League now, season, you know, some of these they have nothing to lose. Some of these matches should be a match up. Actually, say they are formidable. They are worth say Oma do baby Oma do no. Even though Sunderland and yeah, weak teams are, but I expect United to at least get a win here to build up their confidence, building up themselves, winning all the remaining matches, building up themselves so high. Now, Timiama United and Jose Uma, but back to the United they wish to be. But Uncle Banisa, I think 0-0 and 85 minutes, and still they are playing. Let's see, maybe. I don't think said there will be a goal. 0-0 Nana, probably they might close or they might.
0: And I tell you about quick one and wako Eddie Muratso. United home. Mm-hmm. The car we actually United for supporters in Nase. Michael Carrick I had here. But if they don't know and they appoint Michael Carrick as the main manager of the club, it's going to be a doom for them next season.
1: Are they? Brother. Brother. Brother. Okay. Michael Carrick,
0: relax.
1: The season is a long
0: time. I'm just
1: saying, you're okay. Yes.
0: Yeah,
1: yeah, yeah, yeah, yeah, yeah, yeah, yeah, yeah, yeah, yeah, yeah,
0: yeah, yeah, yeah, yeah,
1: yeah, yeah,
0: yeah, yeah, yeah, yeah, yeah, yeah, yeah, yeah, yeah, yeah, yeah, yeah, yeah, yeah, yeah, Michael Carrick has done very well for United. Look at where they were and where he has brought them from. Okay. The boys,
2: to
0: number
2: me,
0: one, decided to play their heart out for Michael Carrick. See, sometimes managing, you know, it's not all about what taxes are you using.
1: So, the boys not decided, say, be your Makuma Mabama. Now, they're the sequence.
0: I'm telling you, next season.
1: From where you're coming, no.
0: From, yeah,

0: That's what I'm saying, sir. The boys are. It's other chances. It's you, homie, but. I want to make some analysis for you to understand. Say next season, you know, it's going to be a fresh start for all the teams. A quite fresh start for every team. Michael Carrick took the team from somewhere. And I'll do more ever. See, say Michael Carrick.
1: Your form, we know.
0: I make us say. The boys decided to say, Michael Carrick, you know, they will play their heart out for him, and they understood what he really wanted to do. But you see, Michael Carrick to be
1: Maniwe, over Maniwe, Manenlande, Olande, I bet.
0: Michael Carrick,
1: Olande, no one tenas yawo. So
0: Michael Carrick is not there yet to lead Manchester United to where they want to be as a club. After Sir Alex Ferguson, you know, okay, we've got managers coming, go, including Jose Mourinho. And still, they haven't gotten their rhythm yet. Somebody can say, so this season, Omek's very good for. But to me, United need a manager who is going to really hold the team down. A good manager. A manager who knows the field. To help them to
1: you are not being fair to
0: me. I'm not being fair. It's a very good coach.
1: But why?
0: Do you know why? It's just like Chelsea when they were falling and they went to bring in Frank Lampard. And he came to qualify them to the Champions League. Remember? That was when the season was about to end. I'm going to buy. When Frank Lampard came and a full season was given to him, on the boys in the preseason, we all saw what happened. He couldn't complete the season and he was sacked. And listen.
2: No,
0: I'm making my submission. I'm saying that at the end of the day, Manchester United, they've done very well this season with Michael Carrick taking over. But next season, United need to get a manager.
1: A typical Chelsea fan sharing his view on Manchester United. I don't wonder.
0: My club Chelsea, you know, it be out to your pain. Carrick will become a good manager in the future. But Carrick is
1: but not
0: a
1: after
0: manager.
1: This season.
0: No! Maybe.
1: But as a configure that feeling, no, I think you're saying good afternoon, good evening.
2: Allah, Eben. I totally disagree with New York and
1: England.
2: Michael Carrick, what the Manchester United human manner, he will become one of their great legends. Manchester United managerial legend.
0: Okay.
2: This is because born players, you know, sometimes they decide say say won aye be bo amawa wo bo ma wo mane ye fe wo bo ma wo mane ye. If that's not the case, Akazi Danmo will never come here and say what they've achieved certain managers has not achieved. Not just like that, Michael Carrick here, full Manchester United blooded guy. And the players who are playing for him also know, he said, Akwawe ni moja ye ni moja nibi. So they are doing everything for him. Sometimes a team like Manchester United do not need a big name as a manager. They only need a person who understands the system, the players, and the environment they are playing. And that is Michael Carrick. Michael Carrick. Sometimes they need someone who understands the team, who understands who they are and where they are coming from.
1: Michael, the handwriting of the team, so. Inside the United,
2: exactly,
1: so,
2: exactly.
1: Which is yeah, Juma.
2: Ala to me, hunisa pa because se mika se mi hunisa na media true because the question I ask is obefa team na woda he na won play in kura to say na sebio won vim won to me won mani je a wode bobo on kura na e wo hinfa. But with all Sanyama we nyina no utimi se one na wo influence and say wo keka bribia chere players na keka wo mabom ina ne wotimi wo ma formidable a wotimi bo to sa extent where Manchester United bobo a utimi hu se oh in there wo they are playing with a pattern, they are playing with certain style or certain plan in their game. Into Michael Carrick, you know, let's not just underrate him because he's Michael Carrick. And we feel say,
1: Michael is the right tool for the job.
2: I swear. Okay. Let's just give the job.
1: Thank you
2: him.
1: Very much. Murat.
3: Latu, very interesting. But before that, I'm going to quickly do one way. You see, Michael Carrick, about experience as a coach, on sharing that experience, he's a young coach, fantastic coach. and our wife for Manchester United, Jimmy. Alatu. Carrick for Manchester United, say appointing the same you be Juma and say near Juma. But let's look at something. Tama Amorim Ewohon Nenya saw a bad coach. Amorim problem nan say change your system to fit the players. One yet. He insisted say on the system of Bebono and one of players or penus and one of mama players nabo. And na amfa. No say and yes or a bad coach. Amfa and a man performance ne be so poor. But what has Carrick, I mean, introduced into this team? They knew no other Manchester United team. There's nothing new he has added.
1: Wow. So you decided Gaddafi.
3: Baby, me ne yadwin. Baby, on some ne yadwin.
1: Baby, how you ready yourself or add anything up to Manchester United?
3: Oh, he has not added anything there to Manchester United. Sometimes as a coach, you don't have to do much. Obama's a template. One of them now who's a template when they're far. Why don't you go with the template?
1: The template now, what fan of the
3: United template, that the big. See, this is a student. Tell me your school, now you're tracing. Or the paper too is one tracing.
1: Or
3: your students of Ferguson. Alex Ferguson. Or your students of him. Oh, wow, I mean, we're training that. In so the terrain of Manchester United. They be a make us say, I dare be the 27 years I build, you know. Who's me for 1 year in Messi Sam? The thing is there. This is what you know United to be. So why don't you go back to the system? Look at the players you have and use them in that way to get your results. And now, if you have a bad try, you'll be safe. You'll be safe. You'll be number 10. Or a very dangerous mame. Or a number 10 or mama assist. Or a number 10 or say ghost mame. I didn't know me kwase san ko bun number 8 goes be damba amba
1: they go for mom experience by template need the help at mom huan fa
3: yes when you show experience for no when you show me in that position I was say oh you suno but we buy no ko here template no we say ah bema dam na me boy me do say I say na be fit ko bo how do you tell me say be boy Ahmed Diallo as a right me can say as a right back. Why the person when he was playing as a winger, he was giving you goals. Edu baby, or no cramp on no holding United team, no. Or no, no, no, say goals, mom. But Carrick came. He saw Sir Charlie. The guy is playing as a winger. He's giving you results. Let me play him there. Now, my mom, Dalo and Koboni too. How do you tell me, sir, be boy Dalo as a left back? Meanwhile, the guy has been playing number 2, sir. So why do you change it? Templates were on him. I didn't know what was on. Yes, I will now resolve.
1: And see, I didn't know what was on. I was on body and then my Michael Carrick.
3: And then I'm saying Carrick buy no. Or said I didn't know what I'll have to. I didn't know what I did. Or buy no. I
1: said, who said, yeah, did ya? I'm all be so on farm. Quayon, quay, be ya, ho, I'm quay, and yet.
3: Oh, no, no, she had it.
1: And see, oh, what's your idea? No, yeah, you might.
3: That's one year observation. But the person can say, Carrick buy no. Oh, who's okay? Before I'm a remember, no. Now we will have seen our results in the back. In Timas and Bandy, my men sound for Moko the same places, Naminam results.
1: Okay,
3: and I'm wrong.
2: Say, Carrick in Suyashia,
1: then I said, I said, I'm going to bet the
3: hand. So he has said, this you all know me. I'm going to say, I'm
2: going to say, but I know the managers are about me. I
3: said,
2: Carrick, I'll be why.
3: Magua, make a bono, Trebaka, and fa. Why don't I stick to my fallback and play my games?
1: But I said,
3: Sir, you're a man. You see, United no team no. Yeah, the man character. Baby, the number of games of Bebobo as a coach, is he having that capacity to hold the team? A whole near question no. Because Sebas experience, I don't say any experience. And a Manchester United team no. And to say, yeah, Bournemouth, man, I say, be more. Competitions in Bedoso. Fatigue best setting in. A bedu baby players now say kokoto other players in Bay United. Any kwakoto players no so I can kofa lesser players in Bao. We are buying top quality players, beba. As Carrick, okofa play bia or what quality niba. Now so we coach now manage. Sometimes they don't even want to listen to your tracks because of let's say a big boy. So at that moment the players looking at your pet, who are you as a coach?
1: Alright.
3: And how may be any problems, beba?
1: Okay. Eddie. Famisi wo mamen ko eben o United game na kona wie ye quick on that now yemra me City 4:30 City in
2: yes United 0-0 yeah. Me realize is a born na United born there na yeah they go be a bit me but aside say they were trying to push up last minute in say anka obetimi anya go no na yeah they ahwe beba because agency. There was no agency. There was nothing like strict attack on Sunderland. Until Enyemiwa said IA00.
1: Okay.
2: Yeah.
1: Yeah. City so agency akono by 4:30. City agency akono. Obeti me catch up 76-71. Said na ye can City ni Arsenal race in hono. As they say, Arsenal for no any dash walk akra.
2: Yeah.
1: But City.
2: Manchester City bought Brentford, you know, a win at all cost because a year defining one more title, you know, racing it to them. So City draw Crampoir, a big problem for them. So they need a win at all cost. Me when you say game, we a gamer, they will throw everything in the game. They will throw everything in the game to make sure so Womu Benya the deserved win are Womu here. Because in Sadia, not just a title no in the one or the Ache Arsenal. Wow. And to me who said Manchester City be throw Bribia, I also what they throw into the game. Pep Guardiola, I'm expecting to see different sort of style, different sort of playing all together, some sort of agency. We hear more energy this time round. To make sure I say we'll be finishing last games here. Okay. Now we met me akoda Arsenal achieve with 2 points. Now one more desire pressure no ama Arsenal kakra going forward.
1: Kofi.
0: Alatula. Manchester City has some best mechanic because I've already said say. Team na your friend
3: as
0: Manchester Manchester City no. And the coach near friend of Pep Guardiola, no? They are time with Pep Guardiola to win the Premier League, you know. It has come to an end. Alatula. And the idea of Pep Guardiola and the Man City, Ebesanji Premier League, in view. The plots are many. It's time for him to leave the stage. I said this last season. I want to say, Eric, say, on GBO, like, he will do his best, but onji. And he said, ne. Say, Brentford, 80 minutes City, trade draw. I wouldn't be surprised. Say, Brentford, 80 minutes Man City, a trade draw. I wouldn't be surprised. Brentford is also seeking a spot in Europe. As I speak now, and the games are about so far, and to 8. And he need a point massively. Also, Remo, seed 7th, baby, for him to also seal a point or honor. So it is not going to be an easy game for Manchester City. And then I told America say, and if game be banned here, na say a draw game, men are surprised. And if today it becomes clear, say Arsenal make Arsenal come what me they win the Premier League this season, say it's clear. Nobody should be surprised because I've already said last year, say Pep run the Premier League be more England. Obe koma emfa. But you see, Premier League is one league that they learn a lot. They'll look at you for some time, and when they decide to give you that tough time, you know, inconsistency be a bomb cider. By this time, Gosset League, they declared them as a crowded dada. Because City were losing games. They were drawing anyhow. Because small teams were giving him tough time. But Arsenal's no more. And I see Arsenal. Chelsea need Liverpool, no name Manchester. No, they also weren't doing well from the beginning of the season. In the Shane Court. United for the South form where Carrick Dubai in the start here. I don't think City would have been even second on the league look. In Jalatula. Sa conversation of City, Arsenal, when they begin league, no, you better sunne. And I told you, you better sunne, because league, no, Arsenal the Gunners, Omaji league. No. Come what may, they have won the league. Me, makase, nami aduma, you win league na, meto champagne abaha, me support Chelsea, meto champagne tu abaha, ni tu anum Saturday say a show no so. Because me said Denya Arsenal beji. If you don't agree, there's your own point. Because the last time you came, now we can say and Arsenal 4, they can't win all their games. And Arsenal 4, Ometime Lucy, Ometime draw, but we after that beating, you know, Oshie teams are drawn now. Even the last game at City Boy, they drew. And I'm a boy. They do their game. Carlos will tell you, say, if Arsenal is drawing, City can also draw.
2: Yeah.
0: And they may see, if it is just one goal difference, and Asante Beji League now, it is a done deal for Arsenal.
1: But I say, Nana Kwame, Bensfield, operations manager, Edema Pepsford, I say, hey, Allah, see the hypocrisy of the Chelsea fans.
0: Yes, promise him. No call on person beti. Me say a bit to you. Frank Lampard be my bit to you. What England who? On the game, on the Macari count, they will regret it. They can get a good coach. Now only pano any Carrick in Juma Abeboa. But some of the team now Carrick in. I say next season, Carrick in Asia Manchester United so. Alatula, you be sure I can say, ah, because we got every kind.
3: Alatula, with the Lampard issue, the first season of Lampard, he did very well by qualifying us to the Champions League.
0: Lampard didn't come to start the season with Chelsea to qualify us. That's what I want you to know. It's just like the way Carrick came.
3: There was a time. There was a time.
0: It wasn't a full season for Lampard. Let's get it that clear.
3: Coach Aokochi, Chelsea. We were even banned from buying players. But on the academy, it's me the equity.
0: When was that? That was when the team wasn't going on well.
3: Full season at Chelsea. Ala to Brentford against City this season. Omaji 2 bako. EFL Omaji 1 bako. We on budget 3. Eh ko yenim. We now fin na ye ba be ka se say this is Manchester City. He knows what it means to get to a trophy. Pep onim there. See, onim there was all year or the Kwaji trophy.
2: As
3: men ka say bia, that's now for no be lose bia. Say a competition. Almost about to me, but this is Pep Guardiola for you. Coach, senior man, could you cry or turn things around to get his results? That is Pep Guardiola. And Patrick Casano or Casano say, what's now? Why did the trophies be bring? I was so called. I'm here in India. I feel I'm who didn't see a person for the league, you know. Because Pep Guardiola did trophy, not judge, into a person. But I didn't say, and you saw be some, but you didn't say, last time, not Arsenal for and I'm social media.
0: So, full game, Natcha.
3: Oh, and you
0: should ask for the way they build with a
3: teacher.
0: You should see what they are doing.
3: So, Clement, everybody is working for
0: me. Man, because I'm wire.
3: No, what I said, you didn't get it. And was an comedy trophy, meant to me, Andy.
0: Oh, massa.
3: For the past seasons, I asked now for a Mikel Arteta before Arsenal. Allow two big teams now watch EPL. They've not been performing. Man United, Liverpool, Chelsea, they have not been performing. So the only team, Omobaya is solid, was Manchester City. He was solid. And on the JJ in the trophies. And Arsenal, so I'm sorry. It is our sorry. What is stopping you from winning the trophy easily?
0: And I'm saying nothing is stopping us. Arsenal is clinching it.
3: So what is stopping the... See, say Arsenal
0: person. No problem.
3: But against Brentford, this is an easy game for Manchester City.
0: We ask him.
3: It's an easy game for them. Brentford will prove stubborn. Yes, you know me prove. Abu Bia be well prepared. Obey prove stubborn now, but Man City is Man City.
1: But in the way City best Brentford.
3: But best Brentford. Only so kwa kujit. Only so me say we ya me kwa kujit me title. Man City ba better na se akacho se. Maybe ma. Anya sna phone no mutu no mutu se. Mikel Arteta and Fatrof in the mom. Mentality, share mentality, grass now.
0: Is it a coach?
3: Even the players, from that, this is the mentality. Is it a player saying it? Raya as a goalkeeper, no, against Manchester, Omobo, they play drew, Omobo, Domibwa. They were crying. Royal was crying.
0: Said then.
3: Hey, what? Born in Bombay. Yeah, leg in Bombay. But match only City about draw. Moose.
0: Now do you know what? What is your issue here?
3: It's a problem.
0: What is on top of the league?
3: Listen, I'm saying.
1: That's not.
2: I'm telling you, Brentford, City. Has the greatest chance to send the Wobeshe Brentford. And here, I mean, one say, Arsenal, City in Brentford, but now City be winning game on the back. Okay. 3-2 or something.
3: Wow. Brentford, yeah. Cry, and then shot on target, cry, but yeah.
2: Some because.
3: I said, so for so long in the EPL or by an OJ back to back or JJ
0: on it
3: Liverpool now.
0: I know,
3: is that points in
0: the net territory? No boy. And that's one boy. Oh boy. Oh no, one boy.
3: That's all boy.
0: I'm telling you the truth is that this season Arsenal Kosoro perform as Asiasi Epoase as is winning the league.
3: They can't win.
0: What we
3: City Ebeji League, you know. Very simple. And it's going to be here. One dana Manchester United and then Manchester City not trophy no El Kobasa. And no sir, this is Sanaba.
1: Spain. La Liga, Nyamia de Mochina, Clasico, that is Madrid, Barcelona. And over said, yeah, La Liga, and also SIANA. My name is Estella Albasa, I call Madrid, because of maintaining once here, I also, Madrid team this day. It's a whole than the boxing zone.
2: Yeah. Real Madrid here, my team, I'm a supporter. And I think for quite some time now, this season, any last season, you know, I'm intimate co year, my. This season, crowd, I think one of the worst seasons ever since me supporting Real Madrid since 1998. I think this is the one of the worst seasons, apart from Jose Mourinho taking 5-0 and all that stuff. You know, this is one of the worst seasons, I mean, who Real Madrid said, Nioma Atutuye. But Otina game, you know, we don't have any chance. As me a Real Madrid fan, but we don't have any chance against Barcelona because in some Ecosu team, you know, Ebebre, and as our players are one who con, Oisemi wo yechi, Oisemi wo yechi. And right now, Womususu say, Obi wo team, you know, or your informant, or they in Sembe, but Ebrimuse Vinicius Jr., and all they in Sam to Abontin, Ebiso on in or she be a chi, and a woman con in Sans and Samono. Ama team, you know, asum drain him. And football club like Real Madrid, you know, here Asumje, here the sort of peace and good people around. So anyway, we'll be teaming up a bony. Well, until me, who say we stand any chance against Barcelona? Because so far, Barca, we move Ribia added in performance, you know, performance wise, Barca, they say we improve pa this season, we improve so well. And now, born at Barcelona, born and so cap on the crowd, magic that for the league. umaji dada just say we train here no mu game na wo mu nia eda entem intinu I don't think we stand any chance of doing anything against Barcelona say sense in some way e keka ko say na woman timi and solve na say woman sort it out na season ni break here then next season we might end up facing the same problem your faces is here as Real Madrid club. You may face the same problem. But this is a team, yeah, and this is a club, Spain. Yeah, ni team rise boa ma European football agent in the name of Spain, Spanish football. Yeah, ni team jina homa Spanish football, co European football more often. Now, you barbe bo 3 seasons, na Champions League, yeah, co final, yeah. Now, no domestic league or trophy or anything. It's so bad. Until Florentino Perez and other people managing the club and should step their foot on the ground. Now we'll make sure say Real Madrid in Seminano a better thing. If a player should be sold, now Asumdre Beba, they should sell that player. Now Asumdre Mbra. But going forward tomorrow, I don't think we have chance against Barcelona. As a Real Madrid fan, I'll be very honest with you. You need chance against Barcelona because Barca they are enjoying their peace of mind. Whilst Yendia Ujada Yemfie, because some of our players, Mati, say Valverde is on suspension. Tchouaméni, all these players might not play against Barcelona. Intina Bono, yeah, then.
1: Asempa 94.7 FM Sports Avenue 1. And yeah, someone from now up to 6. And baby, I will be on live on Facebook. Live on Facebook. Now, yeah, come on, three reps are okay. The Conference League. Talk of Crystal Palace room final on the 27th. Crystal Palace, Borough Vallecano, and Conference League final, and Europa League final, and so no Aston Villa and Freiburg from Germany, and the Champions League proper, no, Arsenal and Paris Saint Germain, and the Pim. So, and the performance of the English clubs are saying that we see a Huno, which made the Wajun Shaba live on Facebook. And so, and you see the Arsenal final, yeah, what do you know, or the ultimate, and I say, a Mampam Rikabin, what to do, which said, baby, I want it, Eberti, Ote, Kufiga, that. Or say Michael Carrick, Jumedia, Odi, Edema United, and so we crana. It is Jumedia, any man, I want to mean Yan Papa Bia, and you know, so new opinion, and an opinion they say, like Gnosis, everybody is entitled to his or her opinion, and to be to me, the ones who are gentle, Ababari, Maminfa, special birthday way, Emma Isaac Techi Otu, Isaac Techi Otu, a tipper driver, Isaac Techi Otu, our satellite, and Patemu, and Payinkasia, a Yawada, and his special happy birthday, and call and farm out. Nyankopon and shaw on your case. Na oma de wo ye bianso enyen shra emfa emma wanti baby ya wo biano Isaac Techi O to yema special happy birthday. And ti no eye de emma but my menfa another one win so in trim na yen to jumedino so live ewa sempa 94.7 FM. Another wish in so no ko edi ama abrantie ni mwenyam for Mr. Emmanuel Ankama. New star Emmanuel Ankama Amediampon, the CEO of On God Travel and Tours, the CEO of On God Travel and Tours, Mr. Emmanuel Ankama Amediampon. Also, your wada anti trade and poncha, on your case, and chess, a wire and a noun for infradumu and quadumu, Nabibia and your kamakama and fa and mau. But Ochina, Mother's Day. Ochina Mother's Day, Ochina 10th of May 2026. Ochina Mother's Day. And ti yabema ye ma minim yina no special Mother's Day in advance. Yabema ye ma minum yina awuda Mother's Day. Kama pa because my phone ni huanke ni ho. My phone ni wodi anke bayi ukru ma o. And I'm makre ni huanke bedin. Because me ba we traffic yas na ba bi ya lazy mi me asra fu ejina o nyina atwe omo kon. 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But the ombedru be umbroco traffic. 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
3: ala tu Barcelona ne Real Madrid classico e we nya fina ke babe na we just have to ask how many goals are basa beshe and nya fina babe call here and there because time at team Nankasa is so mobile and Nankasa and Ekosen. No many issues. You know, there's a lot of ego at our Madrid team in him. And our coach now, Abanansa, no, own to me manage the egos of the players. Madrid need a manager. They really need a manager. So, Mbenya Mourinho, and he's the person for the team. He's the best person for AM Madrid at this moment.
4: Are you sure?
3: Oh, he's the best. Now he's a coach even I'm casting
4: Kwaku Fano. Because feel, of the I feel Klopp is the best because Mourinho will put more fire on this.
3: On fire, fire but these border. Players need discipline. They have to be disciplined. And yet, oh, I will share almost said your mobile bomb. Yeah, your mobile parking as well. Now I say we in far we yeah be defending. We in person be defending. We person now because they feel said they are big. And they even feel said they are bigger than the club Real Madrid. And this is the Real Madrid we are talking about. So bigger players are Bahon Mako. So even these players almost is at the moment, you know, they are not even at the level of some of the players on Mufio.
4: Yeah.
3: They are not even there.
4: Yeah.
3: So who's a move? Yes, and they really need a manager. Me, I always said Jose Mourinho will come there, come and tame them. Because Klopp is a nice, beautiful person, or Beba no Mbe Kasa, those kind of things. But we need someone who will instill discipline in these players. Say Bebo, Yebobo, we now play our Alpha Baz, Jose Mourinho will tell you to sleep. Won't sleep your bed, you will not even play you. And you can't say Foku in the team. Oh, to me, then I'll be Jose Mourinho is my bench. This is a coach I will know on no bench bigger players. Who are you? What's your name? We're managing bigger players. What's your name? Where are you? So I think say the Madrid team needs someone like Jose Mourinho.
1: No, let's go into the game. Well, not the Enya Mai, but China. And I'm the who wins.
3: Obvious. Basa be some bear 5.
1: Ah!
3: Omanye.
1: We were here.
4: Look at the players, two players,
3: one of the most important players in this Madrid team. Eba say in defender in the midfield, even he's the one who has been helping Arnold at the moment because Arnold defensively on Chad and Yogudo. But look at Obiti Serafina against Arnold. So we need someone like Valverde to come and support Arnold at the right wings or at the
1: so
3: right back.
1: So you still stand by your five here.
3: Messi or man ya lockia. On budget more than 5.
1: Mate, Kofi got half a million too. 419 million too, Kofi.
4: Edi ha.
1: I like to ha. Edi ni tiri no dia man sisa o.
4: Edi de ha ha ne ni.
1: I like to ha. First of all,
0: we are talking about La Liga. And you can El Clasico once more. You see, we have to understand that both teams never be born. Are good sides. Yeah, for crisis never Madrid company and tune change. It's not game, no. I think say, or see, yeah, Bebia and Abiani Ekobo game no was no. Spotify Hono in the league this season, 17 games of Barcelona Bo Hono Alatula Onlusu Bakokra in the league Onlusu. So it remains a fortress for Barcelona. Spotify Hono there so far they haven't lost a La Liga game on home grounds. And I want him say 10 matches in a row and sooner Hansi Flick Aboa Onlusu. 10 matches in a row we're winning in the La Liga. So it means another thing, Edmar Real Madrid or call Spotify Chinano. Actually, win or draw is giving Barcelona the La Liga. And the actually, another thing. But actually, not likely. Yami Yama is not playing tomorrow. Yami Yama is out of the season. Till next season, you're seeing him. No, no more. Real Madrid for issues, you know. Ah, ama yeni na ye kanu ye ye besha ne 5 na anshe kwa nyamia adumo be nyamia memo beji more than 5 no. You see, I always see that when Real Madrid is not doing well, anytime against Barcelona, the game is a different game altogether. In the echina, I was Spotify, no. In my opinion, ye a bit doubtful, or ye a bit doubtful, although training or baba ko training ni adie, but or ye a bit doubtful. Say in my opinion, I bet Real Madrid, but Alatula, extra game no, will be one of the interesting La Liga games, a classic Ayashe, in recent years. That kind of ideology, say, players na kun, na ebino mwa koda hospital, near the Adienti Madrid, the Belusu game no, hands down near the end. Tomorrow, the idea will change. You see, I still stand on the point that I am not going to predict who is going to win, but Real Madrid might pull a surprise, Alatula.
1: All right. But I say, Kofi Gaddafi, and on the teacher up here, Akwaba.
3: Machia itifu nyina no machia mebra eben na in fact sene na menu animal kanu empempe so no yenyedru bebi esese yedru no sese EPL no yedru ni empempe so a nyankopon ya aduma ene no ene behu who is who ena nyankopon ya aduma sese Champions League na I think say 30th right eye PSG ne eye yenu animal Arsenal ja anan achechidie fo omo nante a
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3: menua media me pesa me kan se
1: kan
3: nyankopon ayemu adum
1: tell so wo be ko
3: Nasa
1: Shida.
3: And I'm a man to go and have no mana. Oh, baby, I'm more do no. You see, young mama basumum, my idea, baby, asna, a condena, mwakono, you know, saka, senior guy knows the same in Yabria, Otimi, a boatimono. He's doing so well. But the American say, Samudi, when you mean, a per se, a shet to aba, quimua. Minya munyabo tre because ebre du say mwankasa no mehu say mun redefine mo ho for over decades ni ah asna
5: mun to me endu even finals na nyankopon ayamu adom no mo do final say say mu wo ample time I think say 30 years from now to 30 years nyankopon ya adom a ebre wo this is the time a mwankasa mu be redefine mwankasa mu ho say is either we are taking the EPL or we are taking the Champions League. This is the time, Asna Fono, Mwankasano. Atadwe mwatene nende se nyankopo aye mwadom na bibia mpempen so nyankopo di mwedu no this is a time when mankasa mu betenase e redefine mu say is it are we taking the EPL or we are taking the Champions League which of them are we taking so that eno krabe boamu ama mankasa mu tinya ye corrections be ni ahead of a training be ye because ye nyina ye nim what PSG can do PSG is a team nyankopo adom Champions League no ma jibida na o show mu performance in the UEFA Champions League now they are way ahead of you but say you should between mo Arsenal and PSG this season at least you know Arsenal maybe I'm down on the league table you say PSG so head on league table so I'm also ahead of on their league table no but between the two teams no which the kind of benchmark and as the standard between mo PSG and Arsenal now which my Arsenal no they put too much more effort and the perception just from one case three say one and kofo die ni ache and kofo si ye nya de ye moye homodi 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Champions
1: League.
5: You see, Pep Guardiola, coach, one of the coaches, Otimi redefine a game additionally, Otimi redefine players and a particular game at a go. Or at a point in time, that is how Pep Guardiola is. You see, senior mungi na mo kase Pep ain't me NG league, no. Eh, Papa no waye bida. Behind the scene, no, let me count to count kiting kitibi. And I'm person me chance say league table no. Nyanko po adom. 76-71. Into which is 5 points as we speak now. Meboa. Into City Boya. Omu benya 70.
1: Are we omu winning game?
6: Omu benya 74.
1: Omu winning
6: na. Obori obenya 74. Obisa question. Say obori no winning.
5: Say mechanic. Nyanko po ya adom. Na City winning omu match nea. So far, 71, all the three count, Omenya 74, meboa. And to me, it's 2 points, and even crampon and do one game. One game, no, the person may chill say, Man City is going to win all their matches. So look at the next game. Next game. Unim next game, yeshe, sasese kakra, mbese, mema, yeshe adie kakri biwa hanim say. She, Man City, a team bia, onono, unyeja no, when it come to matches and other things. Brentford ya muka say this match no obelusunya daddy. When you talk of statistics, between these two teams nankasano, league nankasano, yes, sati ye no. Usha Man City and Sa Eda eye Brentford to Usha ma between home and even away crampono. Man City eye away, you know, was a kind of ahwodeno eche and Brentford. So there's no way Brentford epeti me chiafa eye, you know,
6: City so.
5: Into no minya, maybe person may chill say if asemna ye kano, mate se also beto wine. But sa wine no, men to wine in no. Nemo to wine ni bisi ha. Ye ye no mau. Ose wa kasa ube to ano.
1: Mese me to champagne yinu eba ha.
5: Ano.
1: Ano yes ane mikain.
5: Me te se ose
1: ube. I'm saying that. Ano na mon person met. Ose ose ye Arsenal phone decide on how they are going to win. Between the Champions League and the league, Arsenal stand a 98% chance of winning both of them.
0: Looking at the work they've done this season, they have done so much well in the Champions League to win it, and they have done so much well in the league. They've come far to win the league as well. And Timunja and Pep Guardiola, and Pep Guardiola, haven't Pep Guardiola lost a league since Oba England and Anna?
1: Maybe I say, Unim. Go City game neighbor started, so you better watch it. Arsenal say yet here be an year.
0: Only part of the map was
1: and you wreck a crabby on Madrid anyway. Now I'm ranting about control now. Young cop by Papa Uluma, you
0: know,
1: I'm a corner Uluma and I'm ran out. You never made knife.
2: Yes, not Mary McCatrell say Arsenal and Manchester City game. No, I was saying, say Arsenal and Manchester City, right? Arsenal winning the Champions League and winning the Premier League, it's possible.
0: Mm-hmm.
2: I never said it's not possible. Me say it's possible, and also, you know, me share say near Arsenal ball na any baby a woman kick a corner. So far, baby a woman corner there. There is probability say it can happen.
0: Yeah,
2: it can happen. Say they, which can, of they them? Might. They might win the Champions League. Ni,
5: and no, they all come and no be ya dream. They might win the league. They should forget it. Me, until now, me.
0: Champions League.
2: I didn't mean Mikel Arteta. But
1: okay. Madam, I say, Mommy, I'm refie. Yeah, but here, but if you come on, go first, Ghana. And the FA sponsors you $5 million, you know, ABBA, in support of the Black Stars and Women's League. Baby, you know, Enkomo. Sanso, and 25 years, and at Renchem, can see what they are cross post. They were my free, Nipa 127.
5: Yes,
1: 25 years, and then the Kaka, and one year, I said, you see, and you should be Eddie Freem. And I say, you should be BM Freem. The Ghana Premier League, you know, Ochina matches in the Gutua, a bit to draw match day 32. Sanso, and young princesses are qualified for the FIFA U20 Women's World Cup, a bit to draw Poland after playing draw 1-1 with the Ugandan counterpart. Yeah. First leg, show me come, you know how Timu Bako. Eddie, Yemra, May 9th, so Kakrebina, Mintiu.
0: Quick, that's
1: Timra.
0: May 9th, no.
1: Now, baby, what do you unsa?
0: And another one say, Yemra,
1: oh, 50 years ago, you lumaya, what
0: do you say? Dada, remember.
1: Where have you been here? Oh, yeah, young man.
5: Munjabi, boss.
0: Allah, and then I'm in the soccer boy, I'll be pussy, be being an American, and say, we should even be. Just for the respect, but nothing like in Cabin Punk, my young Campo, you're pinning for no almost football, no supporters, any clubs, no, these three, they haven't learned
1: anything,
0: a single thing to make that thing they see, you know, give us some kind of relief, say a pin CBO. They are always giving us reasons that that thing is still going to happen again, and I said, "Me, see, Alatula, me on this day, the only thing I remember here, Omwa, it was our first show, Omwa this year, and eh, Hame. But when they go and do, no, Omwa day, France, Beconia,
1: my videos, in the
0: don't
1: even share a quarter to Omwa, so I don't have to folk rap or Kotoko rap or the sports minister.
0: They be a say, a bunko for near bull referees, near to trust them, Nugusu Akoso. What you don't want it to repeat itself in our league? It's always happening in our league. So, Alatula, many one who see, no, May 9th, I celebrate, no, me to me, and far for Sudan brain.
1: Kofi Gaddafi, no, Kofi Tutujagu, Kofi Tutujagu, I don't know. But now I'm a man of a goddess and Timbatobra, Brana Yentua Yenkomo Bonuso. And City game now started, City against Brentford. We've done almost 3 minutes to be our Mfabo Antonio Yonko Atenanti. The Ebekoso, I will gain Nubia, and yet here I didn't come, you know, Yerebebro. Eben,
2: yes,
1: Maminti on May 9th.
2: Oh, Allah, May 9th. Mekai pa one of the days Mekai and Umrika Krana Bobe 6:37. Nagana IED just because has in the cotoko akobo ma tear gas at Roma in some semi.
6: I don't know my also when you are keep away when
2: let me ask say May 9th in some seminar is in senior minu and kind. Still, you see a she in free mu ye. Because near my I was say anka ye put it in place.
6: About Facebook and champagne for you no no no. It was say unya film dia hwire dia ye
2: ka. Eh say an ye de beko
6: dia. Say
2: an ye de beko ni de bia but as to say ye be put measures in place senior ademuno NCBM no. There be that. Say still ye wo ha ye hwe division 1 leagues. Wobo referees. What you mean, bro? Referee were Division One ground. Ebi waha Premier League yankasakra. We share the way a player approach referee and the referees. And so sometimes some of the decisions in our referees in so no will take care. What you mean say? Sir, in some way, any idea a to barbecue in the any other. We need to put in more effort.
6: That's why I need to train. I go go.
2: Sir, I go go. Say,
6: Oko stadium have a win you.
2: Oh yes, exactly. And your stadium, keke Chrome Hankers and one of my show,
6: okay.
2: Obi pra, obi yo pribi, why yo pre, who know where do we walk? Into one of my, now I show who see a stadium on so okoha, now I'm away near the hole because security, yo, then yo. Cameras are a capture bribia crano a bini ho. Now obi do we mark to make say camera we are capture say and now capture say into your china ye bequa kushim na yin say weni we ne to ni pawe. She send ya umas and lie. Mihu minister or honomo mihu yen senior colleague ya ampofu ankrani we say na debia ebekono. Na in sema to nan crofu man crofu mammy ubi papa no two obi school fees.
6: But for all that you know no a titra sena ya ni panani de bao.
2: Sir, a decision. Exactly. Decision. Some of the decisions in our air. In Sianoni Sena, Eddie Benny. Decisions in our referees in Crofua, all football, more Eddie Baby, I would take
6: you. And in Emma, be a Yakuku down to Kakrana,
2: yes, I say, no. And in Emma, decisions be a would take in Emma sometimes, sir, in Tokwano, Sania man, it's me cause. And in T. Yayere, Emrenim, not referee, de Boa, wedding ye. Yeah, I'm ready. I'm not bored. I don't mean doing French. But it do be a wish. This is here.
6: Facebook. And enough for more.
2: Nipa we. Satan me manfi. Me wo manfi. You kwapim. Satan me no. Nipa we. And you mre be a di. In some bebre. Just imagine ya. Eto Ghana. Ghana ye. Tum. Sada ne
6: yumre. 2001.
2: Yes,
6: 25 years ago.
2: Oh, until no, in some sense, the ancient actually made me who said near a kicker corner there. A B or wha, as I said, what Titan Ghana Mrano, a Muna, a cover sport in a
6: baby so fun and sell cost stadium could ye in same Muna Mrano Swan and Ejano.
2: You say
6: that you'll be crowned on a club and instructor, be the HDR, but what is he be
2: exactly?
6: That's no Abu referee.
2: I didn't think I said what Shamran Kitty because who to be conquer Division 1 referee will be Papa no collapse.
6: Yes, me the good referee.
2: Will be Papa no collapse. Now we're going to fear Akoda. Now, and I say, Wabachua or Chinana will say, club chairman say, or Pacha won you, where 2 years say, won you now, Abang Emra, Asanga Jao, now Benin and Fee, now Obi Papa, Obi Mame, Wako Bruno. The other day, say, Michel, some of the old clubs be or will chase referee say, I had to say, referee need to meet the Boni, we be our confident crow, the BPF, you felt
6: nice.
2: I had it.
6: So, we are referee now, her pressure, and everybody, and what I had to do. This is our description, where you should safety first.
2: Obi Oha, Obepoa, now I said, I could Jina Baby, Wolfano, or Ba Benimo, Prodina, where Dimirka Rum. How? As I say, yes,
6: she is a DNS, yes, yes,
2: yes, yes, yes, yes, yes, yes, yes, yes, yes, yes, yes, yes, yes, yes, Sabi, ye be chre chre ni padodowa eko field and aya yeko park no wo de nyoma bi beba utumi sua bribi faun se enye bribi a na wo 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Well, until I say, Sanya Munina, A and Church Reddy, Naiwo to me Church Reddy, and Yanti, as a woman say, born near Koshen, near Koshe, because as ye de Sunya, ye de Hunyama, and yes, because ye cobro be papa, and obi mammy.
6: Tijapia.
7: Yeah, Ala too, way dear, me brana can be. Na Emmy, they say, Kotoko, for 1 penny for Mubakua, Emmy and Kasame boss, Miss Asante, na we no. 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
1: A chef, equalizer, you know, and or Sanchez the second goal, and the supporters thought, say, dear, go nearby, you know, a yet referee, you know. One fair, you know, decision for Kumasi Asante Kotoko. That is their decision at that point in time. San will be a burden. Ebe kan ye die. 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Eto hose. 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Yet the best
2: 127.
1: Omubusia four. Maybe Sammy who say, Mr. Santo Emede, a letu obekasa. A dear moi, what is the way forward? A DM Pempezone Yakwa baby do sad decision no. I then not two lesson back another second lesson I say officiating. A dear su again yes we de aiding yes we are womb. The third one a ye players nankasa a dean ideas and omunyao is you are dean omunyao side with him a ye Kumasi Asante Kotoko ni akra hasofo nansen ya I'm not trying to say Kumasi Asante Kotoko ni Kwame Chase Sports Complex ABC wo ho nansen ya said ye wo ka say esu ade ben ye suya wo mu no another for the lesson here the supporters on the field akwa kwa ye say Ghana no ankasa no say asemisia and ye kai opa ma de enche so 3-4 days ni ye refi ni si ye and said ye happen ye at the end of the day what are we also do measures being and ye fadi si so look at uko Accra Sports Stadium ni Kumasi Sports Stadium e ho na ohwemu a ohwe bola I think say work comfort kakra say very protective say ebia supporter no intimin be ha mo footballer or park and as it bisa oko other league sentence me debia me bisa me say Clive Lancers born again to man omudi what is their work is to make sure say every stage appear what on my Ghana mo is of full of standard na yetimi aboye ball no kama say na yesi ye dey ehwehwe at the end of the do bit me see park biswa player e bobo na supporter gina honmo see, na utumu say no police protection, nothing. Nansinya yetibi. Say men kaibusya for yao. Poor lady yetibi nansinya. Nansinya so eye Kumasi Asante Kotoko. Bas ya
3: FM.
1: This league ya boys mubako even say boy ya okay bibi nansinya.
2: Dominic
1: D. Nini nansu I ding. Isi a fein and pinin for FR din.
2: So Dominic Robert. Yes, and then see what park.
1: Yes. A fein and pinin for FR din says sebi. Yemma ubia yem protect yem fa military men every club bia ekubiano. You see, sometimes we should not sit down for all these things to happen. Nemo in conclusion me dem asem obewi no. Ye besre, you see, se asem no ebeba ejina obi poten so na ye den ebeba. Se kukuku no jaya na keke nso ya den.
2: Okay.
1: Ye besre ye referees no officiate no. Ebredu ya ka. This is the time say omo be show officiate ni na beboa ye league no.
2: But I say Eben.
3: Yeah.
2: We've done almost 15 minutes. Yes. Brentford nil, City nil.
3: Yes, we started. Manchester City started game on a very good note. Now, Michelle, first 3-5 minutes, City near two clear chances. They had to do something. But I'm say because of the conversation, Tinara Wadrin in war, Jeremy Doku near two chances at a goal. Within 1 minute, now so or 18 in a goalkeeper no pulley one off, and now the other one so defender no clean off. Now, Manchester City almost put effort into the game so much, but I say Brentford has now relaxed and they are also trying to recover themselves because in VT Arsenal, they not Brentford in Teki won't recover so much here, but say there Brentford are better recover. One City a born on a normal game standard, but I still believe say. Manchester City has every chance to win this game. Michel first 2-3 chances be a woman created earlier on. So what costs are now man and who do on to themselves are they will win this game as going forward.
2: Okay. But I say teacher,
1: yeah,
2: can I grab you on the game? I have a question.
1: Sending na Eben Ekano, a year

0: Man City where the nyese bia ye bo enkrofo hu. There's no way Man City is going to lose this match because we show more between head to head Brentford ni eye Man City on my last meeting total meetings we share eye 23 and as we about 23 matches Man City out of the 23 no omo we need 14 and Brentford e we need 7 and on my draw 2 now we share the last 10 meetings now Man City e we need 10 win and Brentford e we need 2 and on my board draw 1 but Ushema between these two clubs na nkasano Man City and a person on my leg na
1: yeah I tell you so show so you hey have the drive way
0: Man City omuno omu rivalry no any Arsenal and omu person omu yeden FA League no but se say no we show mu between the points na edom ntem no me ba no na me hwe about 2023 and 2023 2024 league table no a between me na Man City FA League no we show mu points na na eda eye Arsenal and Man City ntem Man City dey we no na ye 5 points and na obam oba eye 20 is it 20 after 2021 2022 no and about 2023 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
1: okay teacher but I say yeah that's all at Nkondwa Kese as well yeah the sports have anyone am live oh Facebook I have sempa 94.7 Sanso and our more tini suni baby ya uti ya utrotro private care mbiano ubet me a monitor 94.7 FM Mr. Omidi ya Dennis Asamoa hote dino ya Latula in the studios you know Kofi Gaddafi where the carton in car Edi Murat so what in ka but in print pretty chapia any even 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
1: bibi a eboko
3: den yami ase
1: yami ase fire who are main nine from kakra
3: yes
1: then now you're 25 years
3: alatula
1: ofa
3: main nine for here kanu em say ebi mu nim the heat any a year May 9 for a year canon. The Ediba or mine Ghana, that period of time. No. And see, say, oh, can't. Ubi a 25 years, Ibiano. Etten said the air canon. But what happened there?
0: Until I say.
3: That day, Nami Yusu, a year Nizan, a friend
1: B11. Be less
3: sunny.
1: Oh dear, wow. May 2001, May 9th, won't come home.
3: Yes. Na me ko stadium. No. Na yeah, inipa 5 na no me came.
0: Wow.
3: Na inipa 5 ni umu no. Na emu 3 a house 4.
0: Okay.
1: Time review are now 40.
2: Alla tuaji.
3: Eko ton social.
1: na damra waso ni pa na egu kema o dia boko park se dia 2001 na yo eh na
4: we grandpapa
1: grandpapa nta eh ka unju di na ya traso
3: ya dam ko ba ko so a ni e friend boat on so no wa so ka no be three stores and oton cardos and a bumper and a one cobby on so no la pass baby a sisi on my Abbey National.
0: Okay.
3: Opposite when you tomb into your friend Kobe. Na the AC and in Anno. And I say, on say,
1: now pack. Until bon comony, you
3: may have the team, no. If you hotel or at
1: an adequate team, no.
3: At the court,
1: okay.
3: And you during the march, no, maybe be
0: and see. No, no,
3: no. Maybe I may come, you say. Kotoko and has Yanko. Kotoko and has supporters. We are one.
0: Mm-hmm.
3: And those time, now has for a year meeting. A war, a school war, a chiraya, a war, a
1: chi. Okay.
3: School war, honor, now.
1: A chiraya, school. Obsess our meeting, a cromunja, what does we meet?
3: Ain't you know? Now Kotoko say, dear old Thomas. It's the woman who tam, woman, dear meeting, any year, dear Monday. And so I think no we had a Saturday. It's the engineer programmer, a poor. Now, a dear house for Nechi. A co, baby, we are meeting. Near co advise supporters. Yes, your Monday. No, my said, I better know what he said here. But one was on the prince will be an hour on Beton Sebi. No, Mutti, any acre. Yes, when you have a momentum. And Tina Cordiano. Oh,
1: relationship was there.
3: Was there. It's a bessine. No has supporter. And now Kotoko supporter, I'll be too so much a baby. Omoko. A argument, yeah, we are. We are called baby. So we have a boy, we are boy, and never. So during the match, said the teacher appear Kayan. Kotoko Nedika is your first goal. And Sana is my other second goal. No match, no chess, and you're very competitive. Obiachan and Asu, no park is why you're ma. This is what happened. Your bomb match be 15 minutes to the full time. You be gate free.
0: Okay.
3: But that 15 minutes was here be no. Still don't go for gate yet. And the police for no more parking. So you need to go jira. A protesting go for this woman inside. So during the match, about 20 minutes to the full time. No. Now there's no police personnel or war parking or so. So if the video is there during the match, there will be a bit of my show. One commander, ASP, I know on war parking or so. Now, the Emma, a bimufi said BBS in Tibet to Tiagas and NSA. Now, me met a incident in the CN. Minimum crop when you're one day at
0: it.
3: It's the time I mean, who say, my born na air quarrel. Na flag di HD last mile no. Mean that OJ off.
1: Offside.
0: Okay.
3: It will chase referee no. And they ball ni nyina. It is time of ball ni thought them go down with or the ne flag no. At all form. It is abrante no what e nche no. Akonya sat no where he team ensa. And our class and Kunya na e was stadium no. And Kunya nyina so no. Na e see your mama hit. It's going on in the boat to Nina at two. It's so quiet. It's about the tongue now, planted so my. Oh, yeah, or so when important, you know.
0: One,
3: I could get him one. What's the shit? It's what the ball for more baby any horse. And now, if we got all
0: out parking,
3: parking, so I want to use your commander, a free police for the same woman. So when you want to ma, who feels that obit, eh?
0: Professional.
3: I got a conino or got two or has it. And I has in me to be able to me make the place every be able to go for tenu and as I could yan a course. But in your visa will be a for Kunya air to talk. Doing that, I'm starting a busy form. It may be a form, and I'm a better as I said, and yet, said, you had an idea. As you
1: see,
3: San Adiano, near to better as your ball. It would not first as well. Now we don't nurse sick and as a Saturday now, at times calling great train you all. It's a minimum cruise, you know. As see. Any better than the other, so any other NSC at way, no. It's a who say police for an air battle. No, commander, no. Omo, I dear know, so quite first, and they say, when prank for the moon, but standing.
0: Okay,
3: I can do a two at the end. ekie betimi ehun se oh we na e ma de nso to ye a silence we bi anka even e can just be said ehun ye no ana de o ma anwe no won se both has and kotoko nyina ye for one entrance one entrance in zero etimi o occupy the volume of people na na what stadium da at that time no I need never for one entrance and the bitter thing and the serious thing is say sabe be here for no ade na that the any race we am so ni na sharp
0: asempa
3: FM I said that wa ye di SEC obi fie e protect say a conform and be the six o and be the six o e ti di pa no ye experience tiaga say da that the first time obi kura eti obi o te se me ehun se ese bibi di tiagas e ti who's the police for an ebado ah o mo fi gate na boy se no so e ba abonte ade e ma nipa wi na me ga chiro no nipa na o mu fi abonte ba ni wu mo
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3: mo e wu mo so mo nim di yes
0: okay
3: e ti boy for fi gate na chiro mbai na ano en pro home e ti waye no ka se fire them
0: okay
3: e ti say them no na me me ni wo mo mu ba re ya den Ebon sao. Eti mi kro foro. 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
0: Oh.
3: Boat.
0: Wow.
3: Yes, boat ni kobi. 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
0: Wow.
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0: okay
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4: I want to express.
3: Yes, you know the answer.
0: Wow.
3: It's me for pavement. Now what? I also cemetery anymore.
0: Hmm.
3: I go to a bank. Be a friend say. What's a bank? Be what? The opposite stadium. No.
4: Yeah.
3: Yeah, friend, cemetery.
4: Mister Chairman, I'm saying no.
3: It's a car. It's what we do. Now what's me for so? It's me for pavement. Did you see it? Now me for cemetery. Let you. And Satan na meet yes yes yes una ma utie baby a ye kapora sem the metia ne say stadium ni person say ni person say ni person say e ti mi hu ya no obi du obi aba to me car no so help us help us ah mi e ti mi ye mi je ye you know na ni pa na ti atom wo maso ni mi nim de asi e na sent no e ti tear gas e si amariba e ti omo mfra wonte ba mu no because of omo mo inside no they are struggling to come out
0: okay
3: and then if you any akata and then yen obi da no so ti no I bet then the wet we protect oh what do we have to protect
4: control yourself
0: yeah
3: and the house if one fear ba kotoko fo fear ba ama even ba bia ye be pie no kwa ye nya kwa look at the any power most stadium who I need ever for one entrance
4: oh
3: eti omo mu ebe mu no omo ba mu no yesi mi hu ya nka eti omo ni omo omo so esesra enipa da sani sna da de so
0: oh
3: se uti mi ko do so fu so no ma wote hwe a na de na obesra so because we dey akata we no be bia na na obi a struggle obi
4: run for your life
3: run for your life run for your life
4: e do ba bi kura o gani ja oba run for your life
3: e ti wo ti tiaga slide that the question se konwa be bubu na ni party as dey na no mpe
4: nka konwa bubu eh
3: e ri fa se konwa bubu anyi nipa na eto
0: mm
3: e ti gbe ti na ukum nipa
4: afa ko da sante ye sua bibi de free sa ade ye si
3: e ye se be sua bibi
4: oh wow
3: dey dey make say yan say refuse no bo ha no se se no first dey no no omu fu kura na bi nkura bi no social media ya kan no bi nko but na reference way social media wa no namo asu do musu e zero
4: 0 over 100
3: that be more than 100
4: 0 over 200
3: yes na ka enya se wa ka na reference wa ru obi a je ntu e ka so wa said reference wasi ntu e ka
4: no o di e ti o fa
3: ka no di e ti na o di e sabi o sabi o ji mi enti Anka ko do aka be sa. E ti say do fwo be jira wo ballu ma. E se wo pa wo ma. E dey dey enko to your favor. And then referee ti ko obi wo nkro ko sisi no. Referee. Wo be nyina obo ni ti mpo. E dey no no referee na o ma sa dey we se unsu ahwe. And the team won a soon see a way. And the only supporters so so they are dear to me. Hey, support a piano, be a catch yourself, support a be, I mean, be a war, said you because I'm going to just and so, bah! So, who call any decent bah, a supporters? Now, referee, who come back coming? Referee, one respond, mu, nipa. Referee, nipa, and yet a mobo. Ah, now they see you, eh, your friend say. A positive day. Mm-hmm. Positive. Ah, who are you? A friend say, who done it out to me? Who, Mother Roma, Mokote, Reconciliation Committee. And when I wear the PRO,
5: they haven't come. Minimum of it.
3: One for one count.
5: Minimum of it.
3: I said, what to be done? See, I'm a boy, I'm a summer sea. Nipper, prepare, nipper, as a referee decision to the second half of Yamo. You really need a policy in the area. Near reverse, and say, you're going to reconciliation. Our football emblem.
6: For what?
3: For what? That the word. For what? For what? For what?
6: But Allah, Ocean said, you're not just saying, and then you're turning away to Baby Chapel.
5: Debbie!
6: And then you're
3: turning away. I've been to a chap because in the panel, no one said, you're the one. What else will we? Won't we? Hey, hey, hey. My kid was here. Allah, my cousin came here. Can referee see the body we are? You should have masked it for any kind of fee. Not anywhere. Can any referee follow? There be a more protection. So, young gardener, obey your police. And to a cost when this is full. Now, when you are coming to one of your quarter by the so good match,
6: there be that.
3: And to wound one walk already coming. And a quap piano boy. Only the Niger Taylor, oh, you hear. And see a football made the American since 1970. Naya. Me started say, me did and confront you across the room as a young boy, make up a scene. No matter, Mara Masha will be as a piano moon say, Makoto says, support us in Biruchawa, Bakuboba, Kubaba, let me see that. Mutual, I'm not for your house for. You're not trying to any end yet. Yet to be here, Hoofy, you're here. I got an idea. Trafina for what to ye. Now, referee, at me the blush and some. I'm a Sebio, Sebio, as a Sebio, Ghana football, and I Europe, they see, and I tell you.
5: And he bets me, he bets me, I know, I just say a reference in this.
3: This is a move.
6: David.
3: This is a move.
5: That's a move, just say.
3: Damio, Omuru, just say. There's a whole reference, but I find for us here. Almost one of my
5: self is a reference in the Wua, Nippon, the best.
3: I tell you, I'm a fresh.
6: Womba, some
3: more. 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
3: Okay,
5: but I say on the main knife need the Hong Kong. Quick on that name family
6: on the quick one.
5: Nah, you may have sponsorship and red too. You may blaster squad. Our first call up Carlos Cruz. I am the minimum two beer who squad about six players from the local scene dominated. Now you need a Hong Kong. Now, runs sponsorship.
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6: yeah referee dia den na wo sambe kwa ko jessica bi won pese ye game ne be fa na
4: ba ya na kam
6: oh
4: ayi tim kam kakra
6: oh
4: nti ora ho ana
6: me yao because I ain't any otina ye ba beko in any ma ala me yao pa but quick one mamin jump into ye under 20 under is it women
4: yeah ho but ye hwe the black stars in the squad Carlos Cruz the betu jojo be boy live on Facebook black star squad first call up Carlos Cruz I no no and who plays a woman yeah local players in your nsia na a womb anti yehwe na ya
6: ala
4: yeah
6: me hu collapse ni di no bebre wa na me bisa se local players na ewo mu no I'm not saying say enye good a good pass our free local players na eja wo be bo this magnitude of game na umanya experiences kakra but there na ohwe
4: yo Solomon Abesi Paul Riverson from Ayas FC and Benjamin Asari. Initially, it was Gideos of Dreams FC.
6: Yeah.
4: Yes, it's under the Benjamin. By defenders, you know, you were Oscar upon Granada. Ebenezer at the Dreams FC. Ebenezer and Saint Etienne. Manu Dia, San Diego FC. And Nathaniel Ajay Lorraine. Razak Simpson, Nations FC, Da Costa Entry, Anderlecht Futures, Lebeneza Aban, Heart of Lions, midfielders, you know, you were Emmanuel Ajay, Dundee United, Abdul Aziz, Issa, Ewo Barcelona B, Augustin 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and Ibrahim Osman, Birmingham City, Prince Amoakon, Nordjylland, Emmanuel Francis Amuzu, Gremio, and Joseph Opoku, Woti. We any 23 players are Carlos Cruz afraid.
6: Yes, a nice call up. To me, a very nice call up because a opportunity are all the ama some of the players is a once will be to me exhibit womuhu. Na ye hu nia edua wo womumia womwa wobe to me de abwa blasters and going forward. Na emum, one most important thing is say wobe free players and I hope and I know say maybe they do background checkups concerning players and health. And we free player, and so I'm very sure. Say we free player no nini di nkomo. We free certain ni team and ni management ni pebi ni wamudi nkomo answer. Now me share the reason why I make answer concerning your goalkeeper Gideos Asieku or Dream Asieku. FC Asieku Dreams FC Gaya womu friend a later womu sanse we pra inti Emma womu kofre Benjamin Asari na Benjamin Asari ye ni muni dada wo Black Stars and says he say on end there we gentin wom inti anka eye opportunity ma different goalkeeper onu so ye beti and say different player ye betimi de assess no na ye di ahwe ne performance na before I was free goalkeeper no obo midweek me ye sure so obo midweek match inti uma ntimi assess ehun say na we pra ana ala na ni amiru bisa ne say goalkeeper before I was free no uma ntimi assess woni na ndi nkomo ehun
4: say ni me say nka say wu yi obi afri squad ma and before I'll be in a reason, neighbor, answer way.
6: Exactly.
4: But who you know would you be the show without any reason? Reason be a show, but on the show, ultimate show sooner, Papa Maestro, a message from the FA communications, we all said, no, Pia.
6: Just imagine it. Then sort of communication, because say, and your Papa Maestro, no, all your show, in a word, the baby said, now we pray. And can play and no woman in a film on your own him the reason why. And the truth is, I was saying, Yebisa, as you say, we put it up a call to such player to ask, where prayer and pana? Because me, I sure say, one more friend. and as what the such names be banned not behind closed doors.
4: But my friend, yes, City, 40 minutes play City in Shebi, Brentford so and Shebi.
6: Yeah. Before I word the such names be banned, now my year certain calls I consulted players and a bimu team a woman bomber woman who say inti if it's a son then consultations and a way I would team didn't be to go say enough fro and son actually play about midweek a week. Nefedia was answer, Omai Nefim, the Benjamin Esara. I know it's a Benjamin Esara there, or Katim no Hondada. Nanki, oh. Here new faces are ones who will be to me a shada bribiadi. Na in a who say, well, are they up and now bribi. Into your honor, a ya now mache. So we'll be free players na criteria be as a word to gua. Ah, Emma, a chili won't mean you name film for nothing. No one found two guana bribi, and ye okay. And son, we'll be free player na oh, my friend, ye empesa will be free be. Now only me a wire nature who sends a may you with him, just like that.
4: But I say, teacher,
0: yeah, I'll let you, Carlos Cruz, or the 23 man squad, Ababe Tuja. But Obibe Bisa say, is it a final list? And I say, yeah, for friendlies.
4: We, no? Yeah, for friend. We know it's international FIFA day.
0: Yeah.
4: And he own most of the players, but they're in Sabe Susunu. No.
0: Sure. And you know, men no, Omihun's squad, no, baby, or why I'm born a basso, a player like Felix Afenajan.
4: Yeah.
0: And
4: then the last game was playing against Trinidad and Tobago.
0: Yes. Yeah. And Ashmeru.
6: Ashmeru, yeah. I'm so yeah, happy na, seeing him back.
0: Jepa, because Ashmeru, yeah, one player, beer. When it comes to midfielder, this guy is perfect. And very, very exceptional. And Obobo, na su jina midfield na. Patene is senior in tia. But Obobo, to say, Gona the Disa, Mike Composer, Michael Essien. The way Michael Essien, Nyabola. Otono Boasi, no Ajibo, no wa training, sir, no Afro. Exactly, the boy is good. But you see, Ghana Blaster, I don't want to raise the alarm too early. Say, BBBC, Anase BBBC, Anase DNBC. It is too early for somebody or for all of us to probably judge Carlos Cruz in terms of his selections. But you see, Senior near Michael Kakono, the last time, last week, he shared what I'm saying. Now, Yankasiye, yeah, predictions concerning the final list on his, you know, list, no, our players are, or do more, yeah, the Echo World Cup, no, which we know. But when I say, yeah, friendly, isn't it? Or per se, or select some kind of players beer, or be sure my whole dear eating. Ashe, now me bra, ura, air car, send me concerning a number one goalkeeper, a year Benjamin Asari say, Anka, this is the time, Anka, as a same commander eating, etinasi, near share, and what dear a war, some of the local boys na or fray, yena, Nancy Senkasa, a goalkeeper na or fan, no, Nesenko dropping, no, at least Nesenko, me, whom do no subit me eating, aye, we a friendly match. At least this is a time, say, Uku Rima, there's no time bound or time limit concerning changing of players and other things. You can change as many, probably, as you want to change. So that at least, no, Uma, we crack or dem crack be a bare 15 minutes for the first half, no, na second half, no, Uma bako 30. Na se, because you want to try the player. Because as aside Yeni Mexico, no, I think, say, your one match before
4: Wolves.
0: And Sana, you know, will end the friendlies, no, so that we go and face the international World Cup now, yeah, Babe Kono. And you know, your best friend Carlos say, me nim, you see, Ghana had him saying, well, Ghana Blaster, no, yeah, yet in China, yeah, yeah, who say, yeah, dear support, eh, tight team, Nichi. But at the end of the day, a baby, a chill, no, na Nyama who do be a course or backdoor near daddy, course near daddy, no, eh, yeah, yeah, you too much. Your best friend, which and sending out like two canon, say, coach, no, a you go keep an international, with no explanations. At the end of the day, where you not to say, but until say, omu hadi program wa hanum sina, omu de tu ja se, yesi ni wipra, na se, yesi bibi, A, B, or C. You see, sometimes, no, obi ye bibi, na se, e hon ya da wa, as I saw ye den, or can bibi ye den, edition and name, so that it will replace on what, why ye no. But at the end of the day, no, ye nina ye besre se, o man hu do, eni ye nina ye di ya hon, de ni ya hon fama, eni ye sika ni ye bibi, ani ya gwen, ye nim di, eni ye bibi, ya de tae gana blasa senchi. 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At the end of the day, who cares? Or no dear or your nyo mind ba or no ba who friend is on be human. At the end of the day, ko baby, and ko yaman no ba hanum say. And tin so wa friend na ba hanum say. Ni si kando bed or beji. And tin se wen yanu ama ne intinya operationalize e juma who friend is on be na. At the end of the day, who loses? Ghana Blaster and as a national then you lose.
3: Kofi Gaddafi.
4: Maminti on the Black Stars kakra.
3: Alatula, Black Stars no coach by Carlos by no. Menka na se ye. Na menye ready so meka na se.
0: Menka.
3: Esante obaye no. Unyanye bibia ye hu ne the print bia ye.
4: Ah, wo benya bibi kura aka.
3: Aka fa no. But eya na ye no ye sometimes we being Ghanaians, your problem ke se okuma. Hey, we are too emotional, number one. And number two, you're judgmental.
4: Okay.
3: Papa na wabano. You did it so bit my jumano. And you command you one a diamano. I am happy because there are few of these guys our fra.
0: Yeah.
3: And Atura, I believe say at the end of this friendly yeah. Baby, you know. Yeah. Need you pick it one or two of them I. Your name so makes me a can main squad no aquaco boy or World Cup one.
4: Okay.
3: Because me, Obitia Felix Afinajan.
0: Yes.
3: I still have the conviction say that guy can be a best attacker for the national team in the future. Looking at the last World Cup, the performance he came to put up against even Nigeria, that guy really helped us to qualify for the World Cup. Our last World Cup, on a boy in the qualifier. For whatever reason, Otuado dropped him from the squad. Any problem. This is our coach in the NBA who will be Teki Division 2 now all born.
4: I'm a spoil.
3: Because we saw Obobri B one more bits me at the on board. So I'm just hoping there at the end of the day, at least two, three players, because the team as much as well, you keep your baby also, you post or your forward no me till now. Mini Gidium, Obia Majidi say your man opportunity no, the castle no war bar, and be as a seer, obey some boy Asante. Coventry, striker. Only be a cassette need to anymore. Apart from, I don't think this time around, your name be you, because the name ne kwa kwa dia, we will fail you.
4: But I say, Kofi, I don't know, Gaddafi, oh, hard game, papa. But the entire Wimra, FNO, actually, this sponsorship. From GoFields Ghana, $5 million in support for the Black Stars and the women's football. But managing director for GoFields Ghana, Mr. Elliot Trim, Ekasai Ujumedi Nasi, Yentimra.
7: For the past 20 years, we have supported sport development in Ghana in diverse ways, from supporting a local team to achieve the top spot in the Ghana Premier League to providing world-class infrastructure such as the TNA Stadium in Takwa. GoFields has a well-documented history of supporting sports in Ghana, and we are recognized for sponsorship
0: of Premier League
7: by Midyama Sporting Club for many years, assisting in the growth and development of the club. This year, we're hoping that they win the Premier League. The TNA Stadium, home ground of Medeama, was reconstructed by GoFields and officially handed over in 2024. The stadium has won several awards as a top corporate social responsibility project. It has also received commendation from His Excellency the President, John Mahama, who has started it as an example of an impactful, cost-effective project. Indeed, the President has also indicated that the TNA Stadium will be a model for the construction of others in other parts of the country. This obviously means that GoFields is not new to supporting sport, and we remain committed to making a meaningful contribution to the country's sustainable development. And beyond our mining operations, we believe strongly in supporting initiatives that bring communities and the nation together. GoFields has historically played a meaningful role in supporting Ghana's national football agenda. We previously sponsored the Black Stars prior to and during the 2006 Germany World Cup, the 2010 South Africa World Cup as a headline sponsor, and in 2022 the Qatar FIFA World Cup, we supported the Black Stars as well. At the time, GoFields' sponsorship of $1 million United States dollars per year between 2006 and 2010 marked a major turnaround in the fortunes of Ghana's Black Stars, who had been described as the sleeping giants of African football. It has been 20 years since GoFields' sponsorship of the Black Stars, and with Ghana's qualification for the 2026 World Cup, we reaffirm our support at a time when national pride and global attention converge. We are here today to announce a $5 million sponsorship package for three national teams, the Black Stars, the Black Queens, the Black Challenge, and indeed the female national league.
4: For- hey, the managing director for Gophers Ghana, Mr. Elliot Chum, and our training camp for so many years, or say, Oma Boa Sports Development, there were Mamua, Radio Maya, or Takwati, and Ney Park, and the sponsors of Palm Ruby, and the Black Stars, near Adia, and Ney, you know, the Black Queens, the Black Stars, and the others, developments in Yana, Omo, who say, you know, bit me, and the FA president was there, Kurt ESO Krikunso Ekasai.
7: I am very, very biased towards sports, and I'm extremely biased towards football. So when I turn left and I see what I call history and impact, this is what makes me extremely happy. What we see here is not 2 years of involvement. Now, my dad spent 96 years on earth, and he's always said to us that 96 years is not 96 days.
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7: What you see here is not 20 days. It's 20 years of investing in people. Please, they deserve better. I did say from the beginning that I am very, very biased towards sports and towards football, because sometimes I do think that I'm the only person who understands the value of sports or football, or what sports or football brings to our society. But I know that is not true, because today Gophers have demonstrated beyond reasonable doubt that they share the same space with me. So football is such a strong vehicle that only does not unite the country. Football is that strong vehicle that provides livelihood to boys and girls who would not, who would not normally have this livelihood. Because football is that vehicle who will take all of us into the woods of our country to pull out super talents, add value to them, and give them life.
4: And the FA president, so I said, I yeah, no, they mom after that sponsor to say football near Yabia. Tell my crown out of whom since and crown of the Abema, a crook beer, you know, a football now, and the cat and Semka Crock, I don't know. First half, not going to be Eben, Bian Shabby, Brentford, Neil, City, Neil.
6: First half, 0-0.
4: Brentford, Neil, City, Neil.
6: Yes, Manchester City are creating chances.
4: But as I'm going to phone a boss system, be a 1% from our father, Biana, will be happening to treat you.
6: Brentford, depending on low block, they make sure, say, Manchester City bar, at least there will be some sort of small spaces between one goalkeeper, no, you know. Always were settled in front of the 18 yard box and having a lot of men there to protect the spaces. Now, I cannot. City has no option, say, I was a worthy ball, no, push 18 yard box in by all means, which an enema Brentford some favor because always a lot of men were try, so will be holding up to City. Umabo first half, never, but. Still, no, me who said Manchester City has the chance to score within the second half, because when we create certain chances, be just a turn and top on him in the second half. And so, what also say, I know we'll be creating chances there. Maybe Kwan Amawon, because Brentford instead of creating any clear or good chance, but City in a way creating chances. You know. Now, because it's a Brentford, were more men in front between the goalkeeper and the 18 yard box, and it always they find ways to protect goalkeeper, no, any woman post. Sending a ball and top on him. Into Manchester City should just keep up, push forward with everything they have, and maybe one goal be there will beat Menya and send a game napon.
4: Mamen call for Kodasanto. Okay. Over. Your boss sponsorship voice, you want $5 million from Gophers Ghana. What your most sponsor name or most support for Ghana sports and Blaster Squad and so Abba. I mean Tio Womi in Hona. You are Black Princess qualifications and Premier League near ye back home you be now you be in lands.
3: Mammy and starting free call up no. If you say Brunino.
4: I have no fees or Casa Radio, so I'll kit it in his hand out to you.
3: Oh, it be soon, Mr. Me Evangelist.
4: Oh, you're very nice, man.
3: It be Mr. Me Evangelist.
4: Oh,
3: you're a radio studio. I'm going to say, my ear, Buga Buga. I'm going to say, the way I only a man to acquire the main name so nice and me G the Bonu Krumia. The Mumia, no mapa di Bonina. Send your son.
4: Yeah, only Moody ever fast or who by whom you
3: said it. I
4: mean, I would two for so an any far fine as I remember them.
3: And look at my car. Omon find no Miss Adam Fat.
4: Yeah, great.
3: Now, I don't do la win him. Call up here by. Met me a cancer coach, you know, and call ya ya juma. I said Bruni.
4: Uncabesha, Sam Hodiana, as a bibu, and call
3: ya ya juma, I said Bruni. Because so much power, critical. The reason I say pay a sinibi. And when ya this call up to friendly match, you know, and say, Ibimo, NBA, or more matches. And at the toss will be also a bimuso crano. They are already, I said, what auto to a deal with Jasso, not a bing. In Yasa was out to be you.
0: And at
3: the toss of me and Sasu, ye, this call up on will bring prayers here. Ye free say, Omuso, a bit to me, I add it to Oma if you say, Oma Beno. So that the reason. It is over here. Prayers now. Omuye, a friend say, Omunya call up all the time. No, I don't think say, baby room, and I cry, boom, cry, a bedu tray.
4: Oh, David.
3: Nanka FM. Benjamin Sally. And I obey to say, ye mate him, no, on umum, and I be with him. Me problem, and me wall, ye acquire Benjamin Sally. A faso, I a drop on no.
4: I see, I'm ashamed.
3: Only me problem. Senka would be Benjamin Sarah for the start here could be any problem because ye cut prayers here Uma warming up our Yilupa on Kahu on to say a couple friendly match and will be could be. And this is the opportunity for Benjamin Asari. Second thought, it didn't think they drop on Echo Fa Dreams F's
4: Gideos.
3: And it'll be shame. Nayasa drop on.
4: That's your prayer.
3: Hanakai. She, I said, Uba Magica. She, Yano.
4: Every communication director as a prayer.
3: She, Yano.
4: Sir,
3: she, Yano. Now, I dare me, I say, Senka, FA president. Senka, or no, ni prayer, a friend say, Gideon. Enanka, ye Benjamin Sally. Any I do no a question wa and Kakrumia and Gabinasu.
0: A simple
3: news or Ukrumia and I say, where your president in tea. And now, what did the president here day?
4: You been your dinner player,
3: but
4: so.
3: But
4: where were any player?
3: Where were player? Yeah, you know. Bonino. Bonny part, many are doing we. I will be also one freno. Any day, one freno. No, dear short time, Bonio. Bonny and Kawajano. Kagana for busy within your may, and the two said, Didi, and to the worker room, and one worker. And there, Jim Paulo, sir, for example, this is a simple question. Me, we say, we as if we know. Okay, sir, we pray your number one keeper or war clean sheet, and your Benjamin Salu. A Samatis keeper, 16 clean sheet. Benjamin Sally at the ASA 12. Benjamin Sally the 12. As you do, we are 16 creases. You are friend. Second year, me dream there. Can you not know? You are friend. You are side Benjamin Sally. As a abba. But, since he has goalkeepers, you know. And he has a match.
4: Yeah.
3: I jump up. It is a more tenth keeper, and a fourth and fifth, and a quarter bench. And I said, on Bayern, you see, it's true, Bia, yeah, or mine Ghana, the Bia Mekase, Ubitia Bridge, our second day, Asunji, Betty and the M, and Sasunji. A basa, a manipa Bia day, a sugun, and Cablanti and Kokoya, and a man, even $1 Kurana, a betty me a silly hole be on a bushroom. And you automatic send Kobeko wake up. But this is a chance for a young guy. But look at the way you are. But you go back to sponsorship. Na me ye me check. Sir, if says it's a dollar, we go out as a dollar. Is saying.
4: Who now says sir?
3: Sir.
0: All I say, it's 10 points. I'm told they're 11. Yeah,
3: never 11. So if 11 krona times 12 million.
4: Them funny 11. Check it.
6: Million.
3: Oh,
4: so we check it. You unyai.
3: Yeah, me check. Me here 12. Me here 12. No. Eh. At times it's 5 million. No. Me nya 600,000 Ghana cedis. Which is 600 billion. Akra Kumasi Road. Number, I'm starting free Amasama.
4: Starting free Amasama Infinity War. A question made here.
3: Sesko.
4: So, you know, when I bring a car, this is the action.
3: Sesko, 8 million. The common sense will tell you, say, Ghana, your problem in your train system, I need you. I don't know my address, I can train you, you know, what? Tamale, Kumasi. Takwadi, any other midway, I'm saying, here, quite same view.
0: Dollar only 11.23.
3: 11.23, and it sounds 5 million.
0: Wow, it was true.
3: It's almost 600,000, 600 billion. What I say, and it's a CIA, it's like a gun of winning, and like a train system, no, you're by the only country of Africa, I train you, my Ghana. The Africa. That's not quite a train you, your one is transport system. You poor train. We don't train coach. They feel coach. We don't coach.
0: They are
3: too assuming. You know, Bakupe, it's me 500 containers. Coach Bakupe. So transport before how many containers? At greater Bakupe for containers. And your bag. It is our bag. You know, they found that yes. So, I go come. I say I go Tamale. I go wa. Says Kawaya. Go face down. She cry anymore. And she cry anymore. Oh my God! Say Kuro Mutu, are you on the side of Kwatiye? Who go take Kwasiye? What here? Take Kwasiye? Tiye. Two fingers go Kwasiye. Go Kwasiye. Yesi enyesi kenti Kwano. And now.
6: Etutu basa basa basa basa.
3: And now Kwasiye Kuro Mutu. Etutu. Tishu animu. I go for almost 600 billion.
4: Eti o convert here almost 56.267985 Ghana
3: cedis. Mumu say 1 million Ghana cedis. Come, come and light up. Move your guys and be intro. Million, 70 million.
4: 70 million is also.
3: And the woman who's a 500 or something billion. Oh, what's the quay? Oh, what's the crew? To turn to my own. She shared him that stuff. Was now present. Was now when this can't cause a blast in India.
4: The almost the old currency is 6 billion.
3: Huh?
6: 600.
3: Yeah, 600 billion. Present was now. Present, I'm just with this car. Omen's Ghanaia. Starts in the
4: Equadian. What sports development? You know,
3: me say Ghana, yet the other say, I'm qualified to work. I qualify, we are near Goyo. Yet the answer, I'm qualified. Ghana, your achievement, you qualify, we are, sir. Might be able to be a bonus. You lose, no problem. You win, no problem. Why can't you say Africa? Country be with my work up. The whole Africa. Country be with my work up. Even Europe, I'm crying on mobile, you're with the other crowd. 8 countries, fair. We are in the average year. Since the World Cup, 8 countries played at Wadi. Meboa, Ghana, the whole Ghana, you win. And the 24 days, you got the World Cup. Meboa. Africa, you can't be there. You can't be there. You can't be there. You can't be there. You can't be there. You can't be there. You can't be there. You can't be there. Now that I'm from Nukumas, quiet before the cracker crasso. Might my phone go here three. Might my phone go. Who's cash? She shouldn't go for the coma. A year, a bastard for. Almost 30 million Ghana cedis. Now that come up, eh? Aden. Omukwane yenipa. Omukwane discount. Even the American say, Says Ghana, go first Ghana for the choir. And she sure any more. So fear, a comedo bar. You're afraid you haven't quite one thing. Come over so only.
4: Okay. But I say, mo yan re U20 yan re man qualification kakra na yan ma di city game ne hon komo kakra san ya ba yan we ne so
6: Alan U20 what Ghana team share, I think we met South Africa or Lagos Sports Stadium.
4: Yeah, South Africa.
6: The Ghana ne South Africa boy yenya good score line San Koho yenya good score line penaminya ni that so say Poland no Ghana would be able to go and yan me won say Ghana I qualify one last game one I think Kenya or the last game they just played 1-1. No?
4: Yeah, they
6: are silly qualification.
4: 1-1 was against Uganda.
6: Oh, Uganda.
4: Yes, Uganda 2-1.
6: Yes, and since they say yeah, your qualification to Poland, one of the big things, a good thing for Emma football. Me manage Emma football no because they say senior the game football no akono. Obi a developer from both in Kwalem, Emma mu, any in pain for mo. And to say Yemba no etumi a qualify Edusa in Pempen Suya. E see a ta womachi na yetutu bribia ye ma womos senior won so e be Kenya woman na Poland na wokono won kono keke they will not add up to the numbers. Nayon so wobe kwakwe ye bribi wa Poland na at Ghana in him because Emma football on there say Pejaa efe epejaa eye e magana nsu din ko enim se e mema na ntumi antwitwa anye na ma no be twitwa age ya eno nsu be ye second option
4: teacher apia
0: yeah alatu where the every ko na mpese me kan bibi kakra concerning the sponsorship na me fan bi wie mane bobo no sene na me wofa e ka no yes sponsorship no o ma ya de nemum ne yemo ma ba so nemum ye besre enye Ghana Black Stars nko ana ehia eye sponsorship me no
4: ofa dia wa ka bisu ofi one ne ya adwin
6: Oh,
4: no, yes.
3: Yes.
0: And you know, my idea, go for the say any more free to say, oh, no, they sponsor the national, you know, teams. No, but me be some who say,
8: as simple
0: era, this is say, Tia Dintina say, oh, Motida, yeah. They say, era, be a son, but as oh, my son, sorry. Me, I don't know. Me, my dream and me, mature. Because, Ushima, a free, a yet. From 2010, ever from 2016, you know, near two of them can say they sponsor, you know, the national team, the Black Stars, you know. But after 2016, ever, no, Manchester and two of them can be until say 2024, yeah, 2026.
4: So, 2024, no more, yeah, TNA.
6: Well,
0: but when we are talking about sponsorship, you know, with this huge amount, you know, a perception, you are doing the head, yeah, you know, on my idea, mama, but you know, best stress, yeah, war. Sporting we activities be bro my Ghana mwa and your football kwa and your Ghana blasters on kwa.
6: Exactly. Yeah,
0: best you see one thing na as I say on my Ghana you niko hone say yeah was sporting activities who are be to say table tennis be to say this arm wrestling that kind of high jump emrikania dia dini 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
4: challenges omo de omudi kan ho
0: 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are able to excel well most of them will not come back at least no on many international call up
6: ala mamin ka sponsorship no 1 minute kakra me to me mi hun say company bia de ni sika she ba bia obehun say so beba and faso
4: and say mileage.
6: Yes, obenya mileage. Inti enye me wanwa say Gold Force, the one musica shit, football man, Black Stars and other sporting activities. Because oh when you say Sebi, se Black Stars cra ako World Cup, na Jesse Nechi baby kitu ebi umatro Gold Force. Na player to form na camera a capture a man good mileage. My one company no so equenim. Inti enye me problem. But ni aye kenyina ni se se o man so senior na ejaka infrastructure
0: as me twa wano me pa cho yen kan ye ni ye ma omunkoboa other sporting act because oka blasters onko a enyo omunko a when you go elsewhere
6: one farmer blasters
0: value setting
6: one farmer blasters
5: the black challenge the black prince and the blasters
6: one farmer blasters onko a o ti ase but ni ame pa che ni say wo pa che say sikana wodi ama no for their own mileage say ye pese ye manu nya infrastructure ye improve roads ne other things wo ha or another channels to approach them for them to also help you it is our channels you know and they should set themselves up if they think say go first and our company be will say sikana wo betim dia boa wo ma wo be ye train kwan wo be lor kwan wo be say dia then they should set up those organization or whatever and go and meet them and talk to them and negotiate with them. But for now, go first for say a hand yen ye the AC canisha yebinya mileage, yebinya a D my yen jumana ye no ebe koso. So we should understand them. A woman sika and I de feel say a hand ye the quote for now. No,
5: no,
6: 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no, no, no, no, no, no, no, no, no, no, no, no, no, no, no, no, no, no, no, no, no, no, no, no, no, no, no, no, no, no, no, no, no, no, no, no, no, no, no, no, no, no, no, no, no, no, no, no, no, no, no, no, no, no, no, no, no, no, no, no, no, no, no, no, no, no, no, no, no, no, no, no, no, no, no, no, no, no, no, no, no, no, no, no, no, no, no,

0: You know how
1: yes, it's true.
0: Now the coaches it was May 15th.
2: Meeting of us say sana was woman say set tournament be a fan say sebio and put year tournament.
0: Yes.
2: Na and put she just in a go for squirchy. They also feel say international tournament in a young put for nebo. If you are Spain for aba, Portugal aba, Czech aba, Croatia aba, Senegal, Obiaba, in a wobo, in a woman who Gold Force. Mm-hmm. They will start to go. They are any Gold Force to learn more about them. And one who says, say no, a competition way. And I buy it benya mileage. Say yes, so say ye pe lor kwan, ye pe train kwan, ye pe other infrastructures. Now one will be to me a boy. There should be a channel to console them and tell them. Oh, but not near one woman decided say, wo per se, yen ye set my own ye di sika, sikani ye ni, and I yen ye ben, se, e beboa.
0: But what's
2: no, once wo, one kwang out, wo hun, wo hun se, wo di ye wo ye beboa.
0: Oh, and painful na, omo fight DJ independent. When we imagine a pet. Imagine we modify independent and say, eji ya umeboa. Ghana ni, etia over 200,000 Ghana cities. Eh? And as a man, I was to do a bit with the IH Matisaponko. I was Nippon or Jin Pen and Finn Sem, Nikrum. What's that, Jessica? And was a Nippon or Ton Chan or ever done for no? Who say, oh, Bukwasia, oh, you su, why out a saponko? And I went up on no Kodikrum. Oh, Kodikroma, was I go find an office to Pobre Bessia? And I must allow him, Mati. And was I Jim Musica? I'm one Kwasumuno. I'm a woman on quarrel, and I must do much.
3: Of Amara say, my Emrana, Yamahay League, you know, Yamahay League, Nigga Crassi say, yeah, Gold Stars, Nigeria, now Mediema, because as it stands, you know, points build up on this idea, yeah, race, Nessia, the Gold Stars, Ochina, Nadi, Obigina, Kono, because on the Hoho United, the points in Wajida, 54-56, and Mediema, a quiet way to Baseke, Holy Stars, and also I know Ebe Din, but answer, I'm a bumper in Forsono, Manya, we are made your Nibina issue. Mamanya, AD birthday, we, Special happy birthday to mommy, Chiwa Innocent, mommy Chiwa Innocent, and baby girl 5 years today. And he said, Woody, while Daddy is mommy Chiwa Innocent, on behalf of all mommy, and a bush of phone in Nassi, Yamawa, Woody, Yipa, Yankopo, and for winning for Adumu and Quadumu, now on Machiwa, Ome Penimpa, and my bush, and so and now so and for so. And special happy birthday, Neddy, and my another one, Morata, see, Winsor, or the Ma Vicentia, Nanaya. Yeboa Vicentia Nanaya Yeboa and there a birthday once away fire personnel, fire service personnel, and the Vicentia Nanaya Yeboa and there your birthday into also a DMR special happy birthday. Yankuponcha Nanaya now on your case away every Dennis on God ho and this wishing to every Eba and the teacher up here.
4: Yeah.
3: Still, City go BMI 56 minutes played. Quick on that. Now, yeah, league, you know, itself. Hard to folk Airboy, Duyana Stars. And now, Kotokonso, Airboy 11 Wonders, the bottle team. Maminti, you can
4: count. Yeah, City, na, quick one.
3: Foul pick on the league.
4: Now, because, Man City, Brentford match, you know. I still stand by what I'm saying, say. Nyanko Ponya Duma, at the end of this game, you know. Now, Man City, I then, Ashe. But, yenya more goals e was a match we mo because when we say ball na and Brentford e buy no they came well prepared and well determined say match with whether hook or crook either say or babe show and answer or no be ball draw game and answer all my own channel international omo bo open omo bo close open close to say as we speak now or maybe a game no more with the second half no and omo Man City e dey ebo e be do baby u dey omo mun ko enim kakra be 20th minute no u bo so be say close game no but your best stress say Man City this is the time say omo nya abotre mo mo nya say this should be more we say omo omo ho dey ne bro Brentford wan hwe ya on be fan where dey e dey aba be show mo
3: oh ko vim ay Gaddafi say ai ai emfa ai ye
4: Kenzo Metra,
3: Kenzo Metra, 1 minute, minimum the overfa on the league, minimum the overfa league, you know, race now very, very tight.
4: Yes, sending up a major league table, no, a year Mediema and a year BBN Gold Stars, 54, you know, 56. Internal, I can't how many matches to end the league?
3: I got three matches.
4: Three matches. Yes. The 3-3-9, which is 9 points. Intini bibia bede ebeti miisi. But you see, ball na eye media ma ebon oma yadie because uche bibia no moda omo teba afema na upepo thoughts

0: Nkalegi no enko yie momo a ama quickly no omutimi saye de ebe mu na eno kire se media ma wanhwe ya legi no we should pray for them, they can take the league.
1: All right,
2: okay. Yes, so media ma ni next game order 56 points order first ni next game media ma ni Holy Stars in a elbow media ma call away so with baby a media ma abedui me huni say league ni do or greater chance say obetimi aje league no near odi na chi Gold Stars. Yeah, Gold Stars and so a chance there, but ninyi na ekuta media ma say o decide say offer up here in a Gold Stars what chance, but so decide say me floppy, but I'll keep my composure, take my time and win these three match games there match, yeah. And match after match, game after game there, and now Gold Star has no chance. Until I give it to Medema, say baby Omadunde, they have to do
1: I never because so Oshay has he has the key the chances year and league, you know, no stand the top out. City yeah. I say Duku Duku I not the NBM. Duku I not the NBM. City 1 Brentford 0. Almost 60 minutes play.
2: Yes. Alatu, now we could see from bare 3 minutes time. Now we need her, but we could see say game, you know, go on there a bit, because City decided say they will lay more men forward. Ah, Uma Pushi will play ball around the 18 yards of Brentford, creating more chances. And now we move quickly, so into Emma spaces. But Maomo first chance be by bare few seconds or minutes ago, but folding and more antiponym seeking for say no drink say a year offside, but na year offside. Inti so some of these chances and say a banner would to me you see no we taking on world yeah, and in that better say they will get more goals. Look at where he kept the ball from. Look at the angle original or Kevin straight into the post. Straight into the post in the
1: okay.
2: Yeah, into no media madia wobefa league no media ma yero wo ho ekuta wo mo, it's up to them.
1: Okay.
2: Wobefa league no
1: over kotokoshe o
3: alatu
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3: kotokoshe o
1: na ko e
3: ko season india so wo hwa team a wodi ami akase e pa so eye kotoko na me mi brem eye painfu a no umdi team na ni
1: Mami, I'm not so many lines, you know, not what to ask for the Mami. 0302216545. Hello, good evening.
4: Good evening, Alatu.
1: Bacho, lawyer, Niana.
4: Champagne, Fubiani.
1: Champagne, Bibia, Boko,
4: dear. Oh, yes, Adamo.
1: Champagne.
4: Akalne.
1: Ami, yangu.
4: Kaja ofasi mchezani yipa.
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4: Oingia zana uzoa uzoa ufakujuu baketu.
1: Oh, the oil be out, we?
4: Ah, okay. Wakana zaidi ya. 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Ani aye aye feature man aye guitar kwa. Rakata, Michian, Nipa, or Boyduma, any sports minister. Alatu, Kakami can say, who is all for could you say, May 9th, no? Yes, you have view, Mana. 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
4: Ubekaya, ukare last time, how to forget to trust him? Sabi ye bia ye se and then dia for yenna so dia bani cash for dia na se bia ere panas.
1: David.
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4: As you know, kotoko, at we bo mo mo lu suma di kana mo mo mo press o. 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Bon, if you don't go to support us, if you now imagine there, almost about Tom Clapper. Omova, Debbie,
1: You're quiet, Nim. Bibi Aboko there.
6: Hello, Nim. Chiaro Tifo.
1: Lawyer, my name is Tifo Joso.
6: No. Alachi, Bibi, can you manage our years now? Omoa. A next 25 years, Oma, this year, and we see you. We say, I'm going to see you. Now, I'm going to see you. Now, Alachi, you make and said, you see me now. You didn't say, I'm a ref, so, and I saw him, I'm born in a course.
1: Sir.
6: And now, we'll be sure to just I'm here. On the or sister, on the MC, on any couple of falling giant, you shared with you. Because you think as I deserve between you and Sam as I don't know. I don't know. Everything, oh my God, those all will be now or shared with you. It's your best. And the entire make us all moon shared with you. It's your best. Oh, hell, yeah, but a daughter, I have with your best. It's a woman for you. And yes, you have the baby. I mean, you can see if I must. Yeah, the funny say, everyone that's here, or my way, you know, a quaint yahoo, government, to put you there in fire. You give me a sheriff, one in 79, Julia. Everyone that's little, I saw my mass or my bro. Maybe I have been told him, say, position I've been able to be the sky at the mount. The best is all the catastrophes we are up to, no human.
1: But that's a lawyer. But that's it. 0302216545 0302216545 0302216545 Hello. Good evening.
7: Hello,
1: yes, sir. Good evening.
7: Hello.
1: Good evening, sir.
7: If I'm a quick call, it's emotional intelligence.
1: Brian, I'll be able to call you, bro.
7: And exactly 8 years I see my wife.
1: Oh. Oh, Yako, Yako, San Shedding, so.
7: And I mean, I'm going to go over.
1: Minas, not to opa.
7: Oh, never to opa.
1: Now, do you see, yes, you have a beer frame.
7: Oh, yeah, you got to change your name, just yes, you ma. Go back to your mind. I'm going to change your
1: name. No, okay. Obin, I'm saying, how do you see your name?
7: Oh, I'm going to change my name. I'm going to change my name. Obi a wey se be nyame na je onye wo experience ya.
1: Ah okay, obi a that day onye ani tididi mbi nyame na je na onye experience.
7: Ko kuna ye tino. Enyama binema na ye after football nti ni tin survive you.
1: Okay.
7: Na danu ni je inye 2 point e meto.
1: Sa?
7: Ah wa. Eni na football bet wo pa na. He. Ngani be sino.
1: The way we said
7: 126 no.
1: Wow.
7: Oh. He. I don't know if you have any second goal in Dubai. You equalize and tell us to flag the city offside. You should go not depart. Ah, Jalim. Gaja die. Lawrence again, they say first goal. And Ishmael will equalize here. Now, come on, you're not a pass, man. Last man, my flag is up. Yes, you should go not here. Who is the rest of the interview of your man opportunity? What are you doing?
1: Sir?
7: If anyone was to say, let me do my interview. Recently, was interviewed on the same as Empa or see your man opportunity of a side of you. He made that comment. A very bad one.
1: Yes, Empa.
7: Yes, a very bad one. And when you say football and Catano, and you've all been in the aquarium, now you've been bringing that day, when you've been wearing. But
1: now,
7: but
1: you know,
7: but you know, but you know, but you know, but you know, but you know, but you know, but you know, but you know, but you know, but you know, but you know, but you know, but you know, but you know, but you know, but you know, but you know, but you know, but you know, but you know, but you know, but you know, but you know, but you know, but you know, but you know, but you know, but you know, but you know, but you know, but you know, but you know, but you know, but you know, but you know, but you know, but you know, but you know, but you know, but you know, but you know, but you know, but you know, but you know, but you know, but you know, but you know, but you know, but you know, but you know, but you know, but you know, but you know, but you know, but you know, but you know, but you know, but you know, but you know, but you know, but you know, but you know, but you know, but you know, but you know, but you know, but you know, but you know, but you know, but you know, but you know, but you know, but you know, but you know, but you know, but you know, but you know, but you know, but you know, but you know, but you know, but you know, but you know, but you know, but you know, but you know, but you know, but you know, but you know, but na mo se nyami kunwa ubwa sana tie o
1: okay
7: sale good afternoon
1: we rase kwe kunu no se mfie nwotwe ya na yire ntu firim ne ene na o sa de 25 years onu so call park 0302216545 0302216546 0302216545 hello good evening. Hello, good evening.
8: Alatula.
1: Yes, sir.
8: 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She says,
1: "Nyami Adam, big boss."
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1: Nyami Adam, biya bokore. 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
8: Opa, do you see me carnage with you? Come here. Me, that day no. Me, this I'm saying. Up to now, what is here? Here is you.
1: Hello, good evening.
9: Good evening, Alatura.
1: Yes, sir. We didn't baby because every
9: me did the Razaki. I don't do an affirm now. Good alarm. Do I be few more? Nana Johnson, Adenta.
1: Nana Johnson, I'm do you. Razak, ain't you?
9: Yo, Alatura, I'm Patu. Ghana League, you know. Your virgin, how to fool can I bet you? Good start near media, my heart to fool can I bet you? Your virgin.
1: Okay.
9: Ain't he? League, and I want you. You didn't say how to fool can I bet you? Anna, May 9th, I'm seven or more canoe. A true Namini and a Becayano. Kotoko for also Musia, the free May 9th, Mupa, Kotoko for. Abrebia, Omubo, all the jet, Yomukoe.
1: You are a
3: Since I know Obi, our daddy in the crowd, 25 years. And he says, Nipa Bibri, a consortium near Manihun. Now, the air can say, and there, exactly 25 years here. Said the makers in Sian Shino. If in the Ukraine, in Sia Bibi, and Fell Film,
1: okay,
3: now ABCBO. Confort quite as well.
1: Mate, your birthday, Neil.
2: Yes, my birthday. Joe, oh, na ode, me ba no, atosua mami. Alan, Indra, me ba, Kilia, Inshura, Obuo, 2 years.
1: Okay.
2: In a Inshura, baby.
1: Oh, no, the dabo, no?
2: Yes, oh, no, you're the dabo.
3: Okay, okay, okay.
2: Indra, and birthday. Indra, no, di 2 years. Baby, Inshura, Obia, Michiano, na, nyamenka, no, ho, onshene, so, and mami, no more, no, ba. 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
1: Mate, Yarisia,
2: Alan, one second mpacho mechi a Dr. Steven Hash Hearing Center just close to Achimota Mall, Hash Hearing Center.
1: Okay.
2: Yes, Dr. Steven, baby, will be here.
3: Alatula, a very big happy birthday. I'm calling from Anaya, Nyamedia, Asebu Amosa,
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1: ok Mami for you now, Mini Mso Mafa, which are for young fast that mad entire team. 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

0: and you may not see our fellow Ghanaians, your Mamina, Juma Makwa, Baba, Adum, 106.3 as Empana 4.7 was Sentiment 1. And Serana Bususako, 104.5, Casafidium, Makuma, Kuma, Kua, Hanya, Jonumi, and so Mamunia Mononi, Yang Nanya Kabum, Super Weekend News, and yet naked. Memory then you made the Ashishi, Baba King Candy, and some of the Bam, the Edimor Quotin Ebony say, Ghana Medical Association near Quabia County name, what yet to do a chiremu say, what is Jebe Guaproswa, and your quay before so appointing at the Wahoo Bino, and ye, and your 2-1 among 10 times ye became, Sandy Penya, ya dear, and San and Penny for her, Sandy, ya dear, Winsome Waha, Wubaba 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
0: Yes, I'm not saying ten times. Yes, I'm saying dia. Now, me do what I'm saying. Eddie Free, aye, Ghana Medical Association, anyo mungwa, aye, Junior Doctors Association, ewo maimum, Ghana Medical Trust Fund. 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Doctors Association of Ghana na fe Ghana Medical Trust And Penny Fortress, the Eddie Shiagua Pluso, which I'm saying, and Pimpre Yaka say, as Shiawa Diagua Plusunye, Wamon Chansey, a dear Moo, be and San Omotu Tumrika, and ye, Aqua Qua Wampania, Aqua Qua Yinom will be so onum, says Jeno Medebano, Wamudi Bessinia, the one I'm quite Sarabaya, and Chini Padas and Ni and San Wakosani, and ye, and ye, Sammy, what the two da pet, and I, Gala Phobia Shasia Wong, ah, with ye ask and Papa San say, ye train, my dear. And Nelson and Penfortum will say, One chairman in see one chairman in Panya Dias and will to the castle and Yadia, and I ask him, Papa, Napany Pa Ghana Medical Association, what down I a professor, and as Ayoki, what in the Casa Yad, Nessamwa, what the two got in here.
3: Healthy living has to begin with ourselves and demonstrate within ourselves and without to the general people of this country, say, I was saying, you know, we have to be active. Now, we are telling everybody that being active does not mean wait till there is a health work before you move your hand. In our own little way, we can do my crown and say, so, non-communicable diseases, hypertension, diabetes, it starts with prevention. Because if you are not careful, secondly, as a person, as a family, and as a society, you know, we expend more resources. So we are going to make it a national event, as I said, and all the regions are going to organize this. And we are urging everybody, everywhere you are in this country, that make physical activity part of your daily routine, so that all of us as a nation will stay healthy, prevent diseases, and then reduce the burden of non-communicable disease on this country.
0: Nipa yatin in Kenya penin power no and a Ghana Medical Association wadano ni yatin in Kenya. Ebani se no, e penina wano suna da medical and dental program. 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
4: Ye besre, population ni nina, se wadu wa humbe shim, ni nina e physically active. 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
5: The Ghana Medical Trust Fund is government's initiative to support the treatment of non-communicable disease. That's why it's important that the Ghana Medical Trust Fund partnered the Ghana Medical Association organizing this program. And we encourage all Ghanaians to actively exercise, to eat healthy, to take care of their health, because this is the first point of healthcare. Once you're able to prevent the disease, you don't even have to bother about treating it, because treatment can get expensive and has a toll on all of us as a nation. So we encourage Ghanaians to be active, to live healthy, and to take very good care of themselves.
0: Nipa yatin in Ken, a health policy advisor, a Ghana Medical Trust Fund, Dr. Norbert, kipo, ena yatin in Ken, a yenginam ewa apomde ahonsen semia. 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Essence won't come, Ebu won't come. I much say, away your friend Ankane, Namizunyama, and your messes who among us and catch was Jay Baba Wapa. Amasa and your meaning in that every one. What in semi to ga, not a ja, and then two one kakra, kraja, wogusum, a free primary head came, any moon comodia, and on the sun semi a quatuga.
6: Oka Bosha, Ugo Bolivia, when you are still young, you are old, so every say, for telling you, would see a doctor swassem. See a bit here, a pomodin, I do my phone on them. Now the only can't say any bit so. You better ask his ratchet.
0: So for her or mapum din some so cabinet in track handle, a quayen in search what tone boise, a free primary health care for so womb, and yeah with him and tem what this year will be at ten as who tier papay, tier men is no be able to cook eco. Now we yeah and now otiman temunumus wa for a John Kwajo a ye Japon. One so kasa ya ni semi
6: to support the edition of this program in every community within the Otim region. To our health workers, I thank you for your sacrifices and tireless service. Your role in ensuring the success of this intervention cannot be overemphasized. I encourage you to continue to serve with compassion, professionalism, and dedication. To our chiefs, opinion leaders, religious bodies and community members, I urge you to embrace this program wholeheartedly. Let us all become members of preventive healthcare.
0: Nipa yatini nkai eye oti mantamu suwafo John Kwajo Japon. 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
7: our party ye won penny for wo get me fa ye pe enka say ye ye de ye pe nti ye de ato ye coordinators enim e no ma follow up omo ask say petition should be written and we copied our constituent level ya copy regional level ya copy national level and from all indication ebi am penny for no more the constituent level na say committee na omo form me or the constituent level na ye ask say ebi a national region say do the right thing but that has also not be done only for our coordinators we received messages yesterday which was Friday and then Saturday say ochina Sunday ye be conduct 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
1: 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There's a breaching for your yard, dear pie, your boy economy, no emani grew name moon. Your house so high, a sea can. Yes, or mine, yea, my and your work could do so, as I said, or mine, a my. Sasson, I baby, I want to send a becky can you want boom, a tin I make can say. So, we shall acquaint to your entry muda. If you da, Adam, ni if you're born or mono, acquaint to be seen in chemu. 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On new beer and near fee. Tetinobo who so be or buy him are not what you so be and near fee. You see, obi a chabra and you need him are obi you see, and you know correct. Say, I did you in a two and a two. Enne, the number of commodity. 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Paramount Queen Mother, a war, a year, Nana Nyako Abra Sika the second. No, so the third. 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Mansum Kwanta traditional area, Ohima Akupim, our France. Na France, oh, Koye, you know. 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A cultural. If you meet time, if you were time, why would you miss Amri na ye nyina ye kai? Say ye exam sa. She nipe be rera dem ho, e bi di etuo, e bi di cameras, journalists, e di cameras, no mo ne mu. Police ni a ono be bo ba, no so di etuo no de ne mu, ni nyina e ne ba be di ho komo. E ye. Samri be bi edu no, abroche 4% che se, examination center, e ye strictly for examiners in Unquire, a students in Unquire, any invigilators, who your MP, who your minister, who your wine, who the NSA, who Bashem Mancra, the CIA, it drew examination time now. we need a quince mura exams for hobby. You will say, and cry natural, not nippon in the moon, and penny for you could cameras and ye, and cry and be complaining, say, Yana a boom. If I saw South Africa, Mammon, dear cause of South Africa, best 2 weeks in ye, ye and Yanom be did you come more if you ho, a Papa Lawrence, Jabin, a president. Or can send bibri say and no ma issue or ho. Now what you mu South Africa for after TS Jum and as much TS Krum you be do a home and come on. Then and I make an say aha a sempa 94.7 Muso Fuko Kwamanka Akunte Ju. If you some re copy na wachino over timing can or a sempa 94.7. Na a free no what you copy non chrono. 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Now, about the Kedjumi, the Ene, the Tia Namuqua, and the Baby Dijumana. Yenina, so we'll share my summary. Up to me by Facebook. Facebook, so Asempa 94.7. WhatsApp, by catch your dada. Sasuna, up to my YouTube, and also Asempa 94.7. It is said, Americano, you stream live. Oh. We are say an answer tiny in our so the coming home now. You hear your first topic a yen yenana or by him a man so in quanta traditional area occupy a year France. Yes, a year occupy France now. If you shame drab your honomo, see there is a coy. Now, Jamaica say, Muhe, a year if we know a dahona, Buhu say, ye mammy, about Payini, said the Obesiano, quiet, come on. 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
2: 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But trase ashe in fear to mubi bray. 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Between who said debi. Then ye ni so. Police near all shame or hono a true kutano. 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

0: 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for the quadrant when it comes to examination hall it should be the students and the vigilators who your minister now will be here who your MP who your opinion leader who your wine who will be the mom of Rana a week before the examination date you know metro school hall akoye there so here you can gather all of them in assembly hall and then talk to them. And yet during examination time, you know, and I said, they know the papers are good, but I'm not more. It's more friendly find the I share and the true exams. No, don't be we not. I be all. And yet, the mechanic say, you know, you default. I will normally be real. You default. Say, journalist. With the camera now they could rat them ho now we could chat ni nyina no ehun hia you can do it but not in the hall you can stay outside after examination no betim no modin come fine with my own interviews fine but not during the exams hour and crane wo ho e tra dia meme show empire show the bobo we did the bibi crana and no crime to me more. Be me percent park no. Yes, a hoy dee will use a boa. See, I'm out fans out to me more. Yes, a honey and my fans. Football field now by my mommy fans. But yet, examination and need concentration. I have to think and concentrate to write or to work for my sources. And yet, timer. Many a bra, may pay a power square times two times three. Now, I feel no abijah no more. No, so you are going to get once and at the end, yeah. Why once? Come on, more classroom, one is a cow call, coach, my dear. At that time, I try exams, no. That's our time, no. It will. Production is a moment course to be more formal. And Zoom, no, so we are welcoming everyone. Say, or mature my dream 030221 1701. 030221 1702. And if you say numbers, no more old numbers, and she say new numbers. I use you need it to Uber to me after. So sooner Uber to match your comment, as so or Facebook, and I say. WhatsApp and I say obetimatro ewo eye YouTube e be kika ni nyina e be voices wo am person wo dey mo voice note so ba obetimide afa eye WhatsApp line 0531029795 aha eye asempa 94.7 mo so fuko kwa mankwa akuntejo abruchi komo emre ene waso gusu a otie no yo okay. Patro, may share, Bindi can call a year. A question would be more cover.
1: Yeah, madam, I say, Mamma Miaquena, and Mammy, and so met me Abamu program, so now your friend, me doctor, a question would do South Africa.
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1: 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You are not authorized to enter in the examination room unless you are an invigilator appointed and trained to be in that particular examination room at that particular time.
0: Right. But that's it. We share another Zoom. Mr. Jabin, so also. Mr. Jabin, also so there now, because also we take. Lawrence, Pacha Otibika, unmute yourself. Mr. Jabo Otibika.
2: That's it.
0: The president, JTO.
2: All right. You please, Dr. Bodu Ababekasa, or your expert, fan education, some more South Africa, and my attendance, say, Nesama Wakanin, and I were born in Atofa, and TFS, and pay for so much, no money. And me did say, Sana, I was saying, Ban Nanahima, the France, walk on. Me did say, a depart. If we say, we are both frat, Nasa, war baby, Nasa, our walk for it too, Susa, and as Omopa, Unstransha, and motivate you, and a sense of guide you with footsteps. To me, feel so by him, I am mammy, I will woof ye. Into so to me, to anima, I will point you no shesenia. O ma bra ko si ko no se o mun kran ya e be bua nipa na o no ma di e sia na ma ntu chi bi on ma o ma ye at the same time no o no no ofi no ni di fi nsensem de e koso ntu obeti mi ama o mu idea expectation I wo fi e na e kwa o mbe fa so o beti mi aba be bua e gusian so ofi ntu ni di di say na mo fa no ojo
0: yo me ko pacho ba mi she the next a be who say Nana Misa London Nana Misa yo Nana Misa also unmute yourself late you also so then walk up for first two stories see Nana Misa
3: yeah Kunta
0: yo let me talk yo Nana Yetio
3: Kunta Chaminka
0: Yetio Kapa
3: Michia Michia Ghana for you know. I am a correct, sir, and you can say, Kaisi, and collateral exams are only education for no more education for no super and uncle, bet to make us on the camera, a cohort, bet individual person, the only allow, so bet to be the camera, a co exam or a co a video and collateral. I say, yeah, and uncle said before, no, no, yeah, Marangi, Jumantina. Amana banas, I say, Krumha, and obi yes, I had a camera, a kusia, korebi or trezam, so Kanama Amena would take the education and education you know, to court, or bet drag Minister of Education into court, Adena, wouldn't a banana name about social media, no be a reno, or obesus is here, but Africa, no, a Yamran and new baby, a say, Duntina, Amana banas, I any can say, Isibium, no, it's bad, any can say, Isibium, collateral trezam, sir.
0: Nana reko timinka.
4: Yeah, go come to unka.
0: Yo, Nana, first and second story, no. Osudia na o kafa ho na.
4: Yo, ako kuna machia adafumu inane wana omuwa esu samri. Die meka anise unse gana nankasano. Mpe infokase ikruwa ena ye hono, eno na ya na ye prahu mwansina.
0: Mm-hmm.
4: Na enye, we enye eye exams non kwa.
0: Mm-hmm.
4: A BBM or my Ghanan. Even at all accident, they see Kuraro. Now, the whole country will be a journalist, one for camera and Ucha, of which you can't do that in Holland. I mean, in the other countries now, I want to do it. Yeah, yeah, toilet, Kuraro. You see a chain of me say, oh, man, Payne, baby, it's part of it. It is Enkwada, one more air transfer. The responsibility of the immigration, would say, teacher Nina, you don't know, yeah, sign, no, no.
5: Yeah.
4: She said, the Hebrew, be kind, you know. Ah, Bruce, you know, man. I said, you cause of a fear and panic, and I didn't mark on that. Because you need to pay, and now, one more air, yeah, the Omu Pese, will be drowned, console. So,
5: yeah,
4: it's, you know, a Ghana, no, me, a dream, maybe I am, me, and Tinia, maybe I say, yeah, any moon to do, and then I can't only my institutions, no, any Juman. Was a Minister of Education, one more year, or my dear. I mean, police in the crowd, radio, examination hall, camera, media, more radio examination hall. I bet you Holland is not like that. My co-school, my exams are hard, no, I was big hall. You don't see this, such things. So, Emirani, I was Ghana, now I try a City and Girls of Lending Institute, I was a Cape Poly, who's IDMB. But I really different. It's to me, no, if you say, a habit to be, I was at Ghana, and you refrain from, you refrain from it. A hard drink, Nkwalani bwa wa umusru, obe panike. So, obe panike. No. Nti, ade nti na, debiane ye bibi mane, in everything kweku, in everything.
5: Yeah.
4: Ibiano, ye, jise, ye. So.
0: Yo.
4: Nti, omu hen omu sakra umusru.
0: Yo.
4: Na, awufu wano son, awufu wano should start taking on the institutions to court. So one more year, one more sa, one more bejai.
0: She said, "I will follow." I said, "I'm a dream man." She said, "It to me, essentially, I said, 'We are sat.' She said, 'The year can, she said, 'The year can.' I said, 'I will follow you because your school's not be real, ha. Morning star, no money. You must see the camera. Because she said, 'We room one more car. We must have it.' Friend is say." Ghana a national and in a for who said the camera could see almost near. But I drew in sight of for the near the cameras. I be good your home, are
4: they? And the air comes. I was saying, I will follow if it is here. Send me the barber school. Now, must me be a mintier school fees, mintier textbooks, materials. I need many in an answer. Mumma Aquadano, a yes, high equipment. I have every right to miss you.
0: Right. Yo,
4: I have every right.
0: Yo, yeah, she for force or so. So, would you be a cousin there? I'm an akuma Tony. Production, my main share. Ha, na be share a year. Ernest, Miss Akusa. Right. Yeah, Papa Akusa, a year. Lawyer, nim, a lawyer, nipa. Emre Nimni, Esquire, Michel, you bring. Na Odie oye former PRO or Ministry of Education former PRO dem pay for kan yin eh me say watchi and am also join the conversation mumre so de koso ene e koso ye camera o ye to ka eh ye camera ne say parents let say dem go court to cry. And then I'll cover sa kakra ya union mark and sand ya quite deep.
6: If I try to
0: Little Kapa Esquire.
6: Well, made our sir Konya Diamani, well, if you can see so now. Little Charles Rama, I penny for my cassa. And we share pay a fast to conduct examination. Oh, yeah, Ghana has seen that. Is getting to the point as a politician, be a person gain me currency and not say credence. So, AB examination here in Bono region. She's out of the region, you know, your regional minister or something. My Tom and I say journalists, they follow me to various centers. And I mean, who's some part here? Because I don't know, my man, we are singing that here, air question here. But personally, I don't subscribe to that school of thoughts.
0: Right.
6: Mikai Yewa Education Ministry from 2021 to 2025, Mikoya Juma Ohono. Now, Minister Okoha say, but Dr. Dutu, no, you're very frequent. I was examination centers. If you're 15, I'm going to say, one center, you're not going Wasaba office. But they say, no, almost every government appointee, you're a person who's Yeah, sorry, what I say, or call how near day. Now, yes, son, a man karani moody and an asset preparation of my crown, a poor hard young eschino. And as much as I tell my year, do education ministry, massage that dear, and as I'm a child, dear, for more than 15 years, sir, me supervise the exams. Now, we are supervised, and I say, vigilator, our examination center. Per the rules, and I say, education, and I say, tutelage would be among throughout to the exams. No say, and your whoop pet will supervisor, no supervisor, now in charge of all that's a center on any vigilator. Now, your son will be a one particular room, open a more right, say, and a cramp and wheel vigilator, Uncle Janan Corano, so Gina entrance Jack Rabbi here, Bibia, never raising a hand. Say, be a here pencil, and I said, the pencil, I say, and I said, BBC. And she had another circumstance, say, be our year DC, and I said, MC. That's why a government appointee means to them opportunity that examination go. And yes, sir, now the credibility of exams in the cry, no, no, a man, a platform. You need the Oba or the normal or the Paho. If you cry now, the entrance, you know, sometimes cry me boha, observation I'm here, but at the senior high school level, you know, and anybody almost said, no, no, opportunity no more starting, no more his part. Like some more colleague, when you work as any other, until no crown point encourage examination more practices. It's a dream where I was put an end to that. And there was also another culture which is also creeping into what exam say, yeah, cranny betrays here, teacher mathematical set in here, I don't know. Meaning maybe a free basis. A cranny preparation, you know, for 9 years, starting from BS1 to BS9. Once me and yet any the remedial courses, be and I say remedial classes, be why engage, you know. Baby, I'm crying a shop for so I'll be a mathematics and I say English language. Once you know my bro, junior high school one, I say JSS one. Now, what you about baby, you know, so we can't come mathematical set. And then mathematical set, then I'm crying to your exam. So technical drawing, you know, you say you're compulsory. So, what is the relevance? What is the need? So, which mathematical set? I'm crying to your exam. Exams. If you crash and papa, yeah, I don't know where all these things are coming from. It is your BB and the one corona. You intervention and are targeted right from maybe a junior high school one near who's a mountain science English. These are the core areas in the RMIA and corona for Pena, betting me a buamo, no more progressive steadily at the senior high school level. And to be a question, at that time, it's a multimedia, more feeding the court debris, a con kind debris.
0: Yeah,
6: and to the monia stakeholder engagement, the monia invite to Wayek. Number state will position clear. Says Sadia and Costa Nadia Babua. So going forward, we have to put an end to that. Now, mind, Koraman, that kind of what? The clear mindset, and I say clear conscience, you know, devoid of any, say, way name free, I say, way free, but now, if you're not done, they'll cry more hard. Oh, who peninsana? The young team is shino.
0: Yeah.
6: And my empono, I'm more dear also, they try to have motivation or the better now. Ultimately, try just some penny for freedom. And examination is a time bound. Objectives 45 minutes. SA no say 1 hour. Did that 1 hour? No, so we ban over spending by 15 minutes. I'm gonna fetch a clano, a clano adversely. So the hard times in Sampa and the more now, young politicians will be now to the M. What near put your end to that? Maybe Tim Abuama and Corano examination on my training in Anno, a Bema or Mania, been fine, no metro, no material grace now. Or more aiming at some major, no material progress to the senior high school level. Now, coming back to Nana Hema. A visit to France, you know, as a good step. And you're under the first criminal that you to sign a mono. But where I'm coming from, I don't want to revisit to give me penny for Nedikaka. So we need to look at it from the more targeted and also young structure. Through National House of Chiefs, national we don't have the national the house a man but National House of Chiefs, you know, composition by the constitution, you know,
0: yeah.
6: A man you know, but a man in a W articulated the views of what a man. May who baby off region when echo so that a Ghana mission of France, you know, have more opportunity to engage with the more face more per person share. Now, my yeah, formalizing, and then you say, I don't have a question of a restaurant, baby. Now, I'm in Kranik, I said, now the impact may not be felt by Kranu Mohon, by Mumabia, or him away from Eastern region, away from Vota region, away from Northern region, or Mutukai, near Musampa, Mumi and Sanamoka, Mukwa, engaging Ghanaian communities now, a war, France, and now UK, and US of A. No more, mamma, now money, yeah, yeah, Ghana has said, now, Mumu Sweating, and Bible, instrumentalize this all. When we make a so, it is a bagana, and as we are the next 5 or 6 years, a bagana, and I'm also saying, OCA to open so di hima, open so di hini idea, near church from such a chain and letting a bomb with our assay.
0: Right. But Messer back to General Kana Nahima Dieno. Nahima Dieno, Usha Sena, a Ghanaian association, and it Omunina Kabuma, Omoyesa, Debano, it Usha, na almost see. Kunyati said or him a wahi fee pepepe a o two or mu for no munina a big event omuye for 2 days. It is said okay no se omuye be 2-3 no kodia a good a yeah Miss Sanche a Mr Kisi Kobi Kisi SSO and so Mr Kisi me wakwaba Mr Kisi what make boy, you know, I'm you too. Aha. What's the car? Debbie, you're too. Ah, I've been too. Kaya Kasa.
7: Yeah.
0: Mr. Kisi, you're my car. What's the free?
7: Because I'm free Germany. And what's the car?
0: Yo.
7: Oh, sorry. I didn't say. We'll go for now.
0: Very well. What are Kasa? Kasa.
7: Yo, with the Mema Munya and Mura Mamajo, and I'm in Chakas here, so Eddie Free, Germany, and Eddie Bray, Yahunya.
0: Yeah.
7: Them say program. Matotimiga.
0: Beto Kapa Kasa.
7: Yo, I'm say, Germany Hano, I'm say, 2 weeks ni, and I information be able to talk platform snippy, so say Ghana phone be echo. German embassy ewa kra na German fono ajiji wo mo passport no so wo magiji German passport no
0: if you want me bawo which say you dey kasa say Mr
7: akwesia do say
0: Mr do say okay Berlin okay itio Mr do say itio and I said this I drop. He said this I drop. I mean, Mr. Kisi. You tell Mr. Kisi that Mr. Artist said, you say, hey, you know, Mr. Kisi, what's your car?
8: Mr. Wonka,
0: what's your car? She said, you're Tonka, what happened? Udem. Yo.
8: Oh, yo.
0: Mr. Kisi, so can
8: I say, 24, Mitchell will be Biara. I make a selfie, South Africa, Durban.
0: Okay, yo, it's you. You're back.
8: Yeah, Eja. Chia will be Biara. Now, meet you. My first time I'm a Diaba program is to me.
0: You're back.
8: Yo, Medasi. Concerning exams, you know, our minister, on number. A union will be Abekasa. Now, I dare acquire Miss Omid, me who say, I may young kind of say, why no more? I ya, you almost say, or may a minister, because me tea ye near Bema Bako, Cassa, see ya. Nietzsche say, because onipano on shade nim adene ni su ye. Me kasa se na me pachre. Because in sema ye can chre se ini kwen se oko exams ho ho at this time a omochro exams no. Ini kwen se nka oko. Nti wansa wako ho no. E chre se e juma no either se oba ne o se onim neni sukra no omochre neni sukakra. Concerning that aspect, you know, say if your exams are a new currency, a call because really a very disturbing. You know, you did more than say a very disturbing. Ain't he at the end of buyer a man a call at the end part or quiet a war or quiet or show moon crime? And I say at the end, teen a man a call exams hall. A your question be a. Se enka ye nyano ni neti nkoma maybe sa e di nti na oko because di oko ye ye no e na afi so se di nyina ye ka no cameraman ene minim omo maka na so mu ye pressman no so mu ye secretary of the ministry hono se den yo we nyina no delayance e ba exams no because ibra ba ko kan yo se simple e questions ni bi ya mo 45 minutes na dia. Already in 15 minutes ago, the brain of Corano, they will not be able to concentrate. Are you clear? Ain't it a very worrying, say a bebani say. I don't know, say, why never drawn attention to such, because in the subsequent times, you know, in terms of exams, he could even repeat the same thing. Ain't it someone need to talk to him, and who is going to do that? Why? And I say, in Koma AD, Adum TV, Mumpenin, for so me to me, I draw attention to such a year. And Kayenina, any Pajo, Nasa, the way in CBM, Nama, Omo exams, at least, because other centers within the whole of Ghana, Omo exams, no, at that same time, same day. But this particular exam center, when you have problem, because problem now when you say these kind of children a good size center will almost time a bit caught against them. It means a fairness about the exams time. No? They didn't right. get that.
9: Right.
8: They didn't get that.
9: Right.
8: It's almost lucky and also many a bit of disadvantage when it comes to the time. Right. But other centers no? at that same time on the almost time no? Eddie, yo, my dear, come on. Ain't it, this thing shouldn't repeat itself. Ain't it, I think it's because already Nadia and Nyesi.
9: Nyesi.
8: When you cause a problem, no. But how do we make sure, say, on Nyesa di Nibium? Because if you call, no, Nimkras, why a quiet mistake? And who is going to call him to that attention?
9: Right.
8: That is the thing.
9: Right.
8: May that say?
9: Yo, maybe. The powerful force I will hold my main fan. The powerful force I may fan. Mr. Du said, dear, you need to call. ABM said, you say, about. Oh, Maya, she say, you call your third a year topic. You say, you know, I was South Africa. Ah, I'm copy BB, but I mean, maybe Simon Kasai, yeah. Simon, me wakwaba. You who free mute, you know, aha. Or mute you, you, aha. Or mute you, you who has a boat, aha. They or mute yourself. Or mic, and maybe a mic, no one of us a bosso. Otemika. Aha. Fasabo mic, no sooner a banner that's only free so. Aha. I feel Otemika. But I mean two on cats. Okay. Aha, what you mean, car? On Timinka. Okay. A question board you are pigeon inside. So, what you mean, me are waiting inside? A question board you cassa.
10: Yo, Medawasi, sir, was our mommy, a quenya idiom. But what you mean, candy?
9: A question board you and a cassa, they have two on car. Question board in a cassa.
10: Yo.
9: Okay.
10: Yeah, Dr. Kwesi Bodu Nneka say.
9: Okay. Yeah, doc, it's you.
10: Yo, medawase. Kobi, Mr. Kisi. Kisi diem nimne pa menenana. Eyeyina. Me pese, ame chema drinkakra. Eye system problem. Ewo Ghana.
9: Mm-hmm.
10: Ewo say ye systems. Esisan. Siye betu minister fu. Siye den yo. The next one of Ebano, Ebe the same thing.
9: Yaya Tuasu, Ahefuko, Ahima Eko, opinion leader CIAK, Obia, Professor Koho, me who say, Mrs. Sonon Kranichur, and Mabahubi, Obia the Copeni Samba, MPC,
10: yeah,
9: you know,
10: this is and the system change. So I was say, education system, no, you change the system such a way, say, opinion leaders will send him for someone you. Want to mean ya kwai enkogra and such a demo. Na and crown and ya sound mind and transogeno. After crowns no. Wo invigilate and crown, want me nina a prunano. Cause utina prunano, utina crab yenim, wo disturb no. Invigilator, wo ya invigilation no. I was set unanti and such a demo. Sa yo. You will be different, say, balanced invigilation. I was say, utimi fa akrabia ho. Sabia wun yina fa ku. Wushu kran, and so shu kraye didi.
9: Mm-hmm.
10: And so was cell phone. I want to read them all. Wuni akrabia kra e interati, unless say, akrani hiye bibi nua mani saso, nua kwane ho. No akobusa and say, then na unia. Or say be a calculator battery and I say apart from that no there's no other communication I also course I want to hear them and they say why yeah and I said Minister of Education I hear systems change say a beba every person who is not authorized to be in the examination room no say a man in Muraho
9: right
10: we say at this table and grand be said a cobby crano. Mr. Kisikaino. Time Arian Kurano. Omelusu time. Psychological insuno. Just a official minister Cameron Sabaho. Mumia who said ye wo personal information protection act. Yeah, I was a crabia ne personal information need to be protected. We say no, we should have crowned him, said the lawyer back in the car and said, I was say, you try say, parents make me sue education. And I said, minister, and I said, Mr. Obey, right, sorry. Because when they come, they go see me back. Obey, who me back. Anything can happen to a crown. Obey, and say, oh, a crown will cause who we are. And you know, your systems change. Now, and near my air cosso, said the near the camera cosso so car accident. I think so. Obi or Netherlands, I saw can send me say,
9: yeah,
10: car accident. Nana Fukra, Kamna, Mama Kwako Chucha, no more crazy, no more crazy. You were yes, you because only a crack deja, only a crow, Sabi on the personal things, Udi Abatuja. It's your beer per content, Obia per. Sebio fame. Ewo Facebook and I said TikTok and I said then Sebio Bonso media Mensumi baby. Debi and Sessianisa se right. Eh Ghana ye ye dia. Right. Ye change systems.
9: Ye change systems.
10: Ghana ye ye dia. Right. Ye change systems.
9: Ye change systems.
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9: Ubit my friend. Sasuna Zoom no. 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
10: k
9: Kwasi poku. 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

0: na our vital information be free Germany Emma Ghana for or more Germany pa eh Mr. Kosi Puku Edusei onye idea obemwa yebehwe na ya show me the there Simon Simon ote yenka
1: yo ojo me timo ka mo timo ka
0: na na poku de ka se ya na
1: Germany
0: okay. If you put formation, be my Ghanaians or more Germany, Chitru, you, Yeti, and San Marco Simon. So,
1: yo, Madame Sibri, I'm Sir Ben, my watching you know, be in a better your platforms, also Germany, huh? Say Ghana phony be ever Ghana. Now, what we call German embassy, no? You see, German for inside the Wamu. German passports, no, if you want, sir, it's no Nanko for a Dima Bobo or Plus of Musso. It's Missou, a mammy, a friend, Ghana Embassy, in Penufono, a bizarre woman, sir, woman, acting, sign information, Anna, and I'm saying, Debbie. Memo, media, Penino, a kind mammy, a tea, they said. The only possible thing I did, I bet you missing, he said. German Fono, and my client said, it's me yet, Duano, in the year 2024. It was somewhere around June, no mass. I find it, you know, sir. Obiba embassy home. Maybe I will be down, say, me a gun in India, Germany, Japan is a woman, but so woman who's out two identities. It is a woman here, Uganda passport, you know. Now, Uganda passport, you should know a date before Saturday 24. India, and I just said, one fuck my person out the engine. Also, a client said, also, obey to me at the Omo passport, you know. And you know, where that Penino economy in say, the visa air cost of dia, not just a day, a young kind of phone and a mechanic say, you did your home effort to start problems. No, and you know, some of them met me a 2 year for sale. He said, not just any say, we are German enough for South Sire Gun in here, or say, who call yourself reinstatement application or sell for some say a gun in. We are not a minister of interior, no. I'm a whole client says he say no, we are gonna need to make a deal Uganda card, which make a deal Uganda passport. So I can't know and I open to me that way a new passport, no. We do your new passport in Ghana, I say, Uni Asimbia, and you know, some can come meet me at the two, the whole and then you may not a Ghana phone, so I'm a finance or more German, so no. One more, so Eddie is here to be a free. We said, do you know Eddie can have a Ghana card and that. Abrana, yen my passport to me a Ghana card. Every I guess I don't know. And I pray so I could take Ghana passport now, bra, German farm my home price. The Bisano or say, Utimi for Magni, now either say, Uber Hupa or Bafaso, now Uko German Bazia, Umfa Uho and got to sell problem. You know, opinion Ubisamia, Kakami to meet me the Atuama German for now. Ghana say Ghana for now, one more German.
0: Yo, yo, yada e japoku ase, yada e japoku ase, e ye asama odema ya ane tiawa, so uwa Germany na se, upe se unya wo Ghanaian passport le baka, e nwa anse obetro ako Minister of Interior, na se odwa koma embassy no, na ya mao reinstatement letter no, afe utimi ni kwa jo, nemo uko ye o passport before German fono LFT saye na, pacho, Emra and Obiti. 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So oh yeah Ugana card, Ugana passport, and sana sa emrano gemma 4 years oh yeah German a bit me kuta other nationality passport and as a documenter. 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
0: 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Exams paper, yeah, yeah, yeah. I'm crying, you know, my own name, she's your own. What should we do? That's what you
2: say. I know, I make a say, Minister, they say, what's wrong, so he did that. When you said, yeah, and he said, oh, obi, tro, nasa, oko, yen, sa, se, won, ye, yo, sa, and I'll be to your consent, Vichy.
0: A seminal. No,
2: one kasa, I think, oh, yeah, sa.
0: Right. Make
2: call, I ask him.
0: But that's it. But I say, Simon, hey, Simon, or si Simon, he need ye have a power. Simon, what's in car?
3: Pacho, what's in car?
0: I feel I'm a two car. Oh, now who saw Yrabe Bois? Yrabe Bois, pa.
3: I sent a message today, and my change here for cell phone.
0: No problem.
3: Pacho, bet my.
0: Yet you, Casamay.
3: I'm winning a more platform, you swear, yeah. Ah, yeah, to, and I, drinking, my home. No more be a cost of hornum, ne, a control muasama, a war hornum. Doctor Wadu, or the Kankasai, or school behaviors, or a pania or okumaha, a ja, it means say, or contribute into very the development of education. No more be or wa winning pa, save you, it will be or why you because education sector now. Wa gure mu acha a wo ye no han
0: yeah
3: my ankan normal wo ho one politician bia pese ye hwe na nim nyan hu se wa ye di na tema nkra na mu wo nkra se na atade school atade kro mu nya bi nhye books kro mu nya bi en read no mo akọ hoda afi no mo aso cameras e de ko se amanfo hu omo se omo ye adwuma e na one thing na e wo ho se politicians na nipa appointee a ye appointee obi o kra or no crowd will name anything about education. Tenia or Honest or Beka Kura were nothing now distracting a clan and clano attention. To me personally, as I tread the letter and I petition Sar Sentano, a clubby of Befidiano, that is against the law. Sar Clano, they should pass that child. Because on more Baba disabled more honum, or Crano got more concentration level now for down, a clan antiman concentrating our failure. That is not their fault. The World Ever Center or more day camera you call while I'm more visit or no. I could be obey to Libiano, say me and Kayan pass
0: you. You
3: send your name for answer, you who say, a bear, say, oh, yeah, penny in our pet, Uko encourage you, Kofwa, obey to my year before the exams.
0: Yeah.
3: And son, I woke up encourage you more moves of encouragement. Nothing, not your more chairs and our track camera, a day call with your bodyguards and everything. I could have been on my own who police across it will pick up to order. I feel now bodyguard, you need to in your kick and more baby without our cranuji now. Now, actually, emotionally, no work who are plan or examination or what your body know or what a bad mind is not there.
0: Right. See more work as some of the
3: speaker example now, Dr. Kayano. How no answer no be invigilator? No, you have to be trained, even though you are a professional teacher. You have to go for that course. Me and Bekacho in there, my received an email from IEB. IEB, you know, your friend, Independent Education Board.
0: Mm-hmm.
3: They want me to come to their marking center to come and mark the IEB examination. That IEB examination, I have to go for training, even though I'm a qualified professional teacher educator. But you matter how qualified you are, you have to go for training before those things. See, sir, normally, yes, and I am for training, man, for Now your politician, no, those things, it's irrelevant for them to go there. Now you move to one more. Now you focus on your interest and your no be progressing in education. Na yentimi mo mo skills a umbet menyini anya bibia ye wo abrabu mu se na ebe bo mo eno na be bo aye wo ye wo ye wo ye man mu wa
0: yo yesterday Simon and I attending kano or other way what about fresh 030
4: akonta mitimi ba mu
0: na na mi se ni nyabotre be mo phone line say 030221 1701 030221 1702 ubetimi afre. That's what I was applying here, 053-102-9795. That's what I was about to say, I was on Zoom, no? Na yeah, yeah, yeah. Nana, 1 minute, na you're going to tell a story, no, so. Nana, miss, 1 minute.
4: Yeah, Akunta. Hello, Akunta.
0: Yeah, Nana, miss, Akasa.
4: Yeah, who is that? A Chrome Hano. Akwadabi wa hokra obi penakunu enti no social service ne council eno et a come together eji akwala ne fi area amoten ko different area de ne ko to school bi mu a omun pese ne number for penakunu no ebibehu na chira kwan omo try to protect akwala no ti se wo de camera ekosi ne so a you expose na akwala no bebi o wo me no mo be abedi na chi kura ekun akwala no. And the idea, as I say, you to me soon, a chroma say, you can chroma, to me, chat aquala picture school, no dear no way allows a obetra aquala picture, just say parent and I'm a consent, all the Talmudic letter a bro, and I say, Uko school, I'm the man, or sign, say school, no bet to me, aquala picture, and sana, what to me, a to going forward, no more my young shah says, yeah, mrabe, yeah, Jamawa Ghana, I can tell me that.
0: Joe. Yeah, the name is us. A higher separate 4.7 or so for Kokama Kwakunte Joe. Jumediano, said Mikayano, about 8 hour radio, Robert Cock, the streaming, no dear, a better was rock of him 9 o'clock. Say, Ted, a issue at the honor, a South Africa, Yenuanum be bracing a guha or more a duo mujuma. And a be a education moon, a be a trade, a be a way that in the sea a bear not to be me as any. Say, you know, South Africa, a TSC, Krumna, a moon, ye, a moon, no, maybe a same fatter. And yet, did you can it? A motaye. Not to me, no, send a name pay for the incomo, Emma. President A. Lawrence Ataja bin a church no more bibriamu. Namu video be wa hase. Yenian mia ima ekasai. Some video be a Yenia bema ima na nipechan washiana or barbaco a kasa a fan who say Adintina on turn chrome Ghana no on fixing Ghana. Mummy her video no. Mummy her sa video no. Say yenuano niti asema inyabaneka ni yenti
5: I sasebenza is no longer working. We don't want this as African people anymore. We are tired of seeing African migrants moving all over the world refusing to fix your own countries. Now we're making it very clear to you guys utitina, we don't want you here. We want you to fix your countries. Now you came here with a traveling document, you came with a passport. You know that you are a visitor, but where now you decided to come and integrate in our communities. You know very well that what you have done is wrong.
6: How many children do you have here?
5: We can come to Ghana and do what you're doing.
6: Your passport.
5: Eh? Now you are carrying your baggage. It's 11 a.m. You were supposed to be fighting the government of Ghana there to ensure that they're getting things right.
6: No, there's no fight in Ghana. You must fight what they did.
0: Yen ya bema eye ima nyame adum oba bedu Ghana eye the high commissioner of war South Africa etimi enim pay for ekeka bo mu a eye Ghana community of war South Africa etimi nyaye nua bema nyame adum oba bedu.

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2: I can go to private, but they give me appointment.
1: No, you don't even take. Hey, don't backchat me, UN. Don't backchat me, UN.
2: Yeah, you said it.
1: Yeah, RML Laman.
2: So don't tell me I can't go.
1: You can go now.
2: Yeah,
1: I'm telling you.
2: But they give me appointment.
1: Yeah, you don't need your appointment. Then wake up, RML Laman. Stand up. Oh, you think this is a banana republic, RML? We don't need you foreigners in this country. Hurry, go.
0: Yen ya beso sa ya fiesa kan ba okuta abofra eti minister ye papa okujeto abrakwa yesre yen ya bey ono soso ye hia ne bambo ye hia ono soso ya oman no bambo ne bi de moye ne efe eso ani se yima eti baba bedru efie asubdwem yen ya bey okuta abofra pay for wa homa iso mini kan enko Openyi Jabin Lawrence, President, Mimu Akwa Bebiu. 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
3: Akunta jo me daspe. Mejiri se video okle isi si anu. Eye gane ni ba onoso o South Africa hanu. O Bronubia a fellow actress view, there were Pretoria Hayabi, Onona, Sao Hane Chordon. Nanapasa, and they said, Oka said, Dena, Minister, eh? Meet me a catcher confidently, said, Omunia, we said, Sao Bana, you are talking to hospital on the Ghana. If he said, yeah, a Ghana community consensus group, I come in Dana, getting a boom, mammy. And Mr. Selma, our platform used to be CIA worker, say, on an oil operations minister, as I do not be in booty. Now, dear, Mamma make us a mid-year, they say, ambassador, and I say, embassy in motion, they say. We face, I say, or how be Ebba and my moon. A baby here, say, a buyer and a singing. Only community leaders, no?
4: Ebesh.
3: No one to approach me. No man who,
4: no man
3: here, a walk. Basadi and Asadi see what? Embassy. It's a Yemi as a organization.
4: Yeah.
3: Osha as a radi, I see. Yemi a big akumu as a mobile. Yemi a quaint interview, no? And son, embassy no air contact here, so we have someone. Then I'm sending number, maybe man for an omopopo fan. There are so many things going on in this country. I can tell you, sir, embassy no have no idea. It's the first time I will go with you, is in pain, funny be sure. And on behalf of the whole way, because I video you for Vara. By Nipa Dodona News, or a gun in the attacking, sir. Into the American, say, Mijidisa ambassador, if you are so Ghana, or Bassad Africa, I don't want. Onfra community leaders, because they are very serious crisis. Say, they can't tell number of people who are Omudi Omudin on passport copy, Abraham HS of Ghana for. I give me a boom. And that 3 days, yɛ bodi ɛwɔ

0: Emma, the saddest part is that we need to go to hospital because tension is where you are. And up to this time, ambassador has said, and yes, she be a bit of a case of war.
1: Right. So, Okase, Namosuna Minister, and I say, High Commissioner Echi, Mr. Kwashi, Enya, Yenya Bema, Ima, Asamoa. Some mammy Susunomonia and the contact, and Namon forwarding comma. A minister na almost so no any new commo and share because Abofrane Yare Edward Nicole review. Ya sakino ya ko Abofrane condition to say no so no pay for then I'm away after home because said H new one no more pay for
0: organization and they work Ghana for a war South Africa. Yeah, starting in 2024, 2 years ago. Say Bibia ba a report. We are sending email at their call Ghana Embassy. Sometimes they call by mechanical say in our record, you know one response. Our email we are sending at their Ghana Embassy. And I'm a GD say, so we hear you, man. Now we push it to certain level. Now we are recognize, oh, yeah, acknowledge what. Also, I shall not be with me. Now, the boy ain't you know, maybe who is a relationship a diary as a non profit organization, no, any embassy in terminal, and yeah, dear, a pushy and saying it's a human because, Juma, are they acquiring mindful?
2: Yeah,
0: you're accountable to the government. It is a any yak of information near the back. Now yes, you write a report into details. Now embassy may respond to ENA. If you say, encouraging CSR, you know. So end of the day, you know, yeah, yeah, the enemy bit me at the boy man for. Now a banner so send on no as or bear Indian why an idiot. Send them big and can Sabri choices with the war. I was anchor embassy fred community leaders. I work room here, no near Asia. The NCO move by a first of a Bama advantage with the Akosu. No, a man, sir. Oman Kasato, Oma advisory committee. Oma do among numbers, I will say, and go for a Wahama or Mufre. It tells you, sir, they are not ready to work with us. It will say, hey, Juma, no, Monsieur Majuma. Sanity is here.
1: Joe, President and a Kasau from South Africa, Ghana Unions, Nina, no, Omokabuma, Omok Council, no, or no, and a president. They share a colleague, or yeah, a friend is a
0: Mr. Simon Mensah, or no, oil operations minister,
1: yeah,
0: but Ghana Community Consensus.
1: Okay, Papa, maybe so also so as a Bessie Cordito said, also a Cordita Meboa.
0: Operations.
1: We know Nicobo. As a operation minister, also so no said the papa cano. In your bay, what they hear me, pa, because ne ba no yari. Obi or yari, I do not call hospital near Timmy, Asaki or near Bofrano dear. To be honest, I can't want to say, Nanema, Miss So, I have a tossubi. Papa, you be so. And then, and I will come for home.
3: Miss Ramwada and the Yame, I used to mean to me who said, my phone crying, allowing me for the video call. Nana, we saw a mommy, I mic or hold my laptop. Mamma Kaja, in your number, you share our platform. May the whole South Africa, may Bane friend, may say, I or be friend me from UK now, remember? Miss Ramwada.
1: Okay.
3: Are you me, neighbor? The host.
1: Twasu. Okay. All right. Yenche, Yanko, Mr. Kisina Osuyana.
3: Bacho ati minka.
1: Ya me tonka, ya me tonka. Ye ye tiyo.
3: Me see the whole South Africa, you say South Africa ni bibe tu mejina waka cheme so ni. South Africa, the whole South Africa cheme ya. Ebi eno omun yetre, omun drutre. Me name all the provinces. Ah, it was South Africa. And I know my cosunina, near cosunina, meaning nina. Near present, kaye, and your cray, and our kaye, and I say, in some years, or bo mamma, near media, meaning baby, and mefa. I brand here now, kaye, because she are no physical. 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The pictures need to be here or hono. Now, Doctor Christ and Nisi Kakra de Maya say, young Franka when they into your dynamic. Into no more be brave or why, of course, say, present say, you can no more, you or hano, the Chirawa. 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Inti a Hawaii in Yan Moko Muahano, a hardwin. Mumma, are you foreign minister? Only Yasia, Ghana High Commission Yasia. Nayan found to 2 and 2 ye. Nayan Shakoya befa so I ever grew in Yan. And no cry the uncle Dachiri, may can't be cheer or cry by your mama. 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
3: 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That present aka chere sometime and that say na won mu se mi wa se na for efre
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2: 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Now, Sabu, who wants me a digital crow? 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
2: 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I want to be in quiet, Juma. Now, bad day, no much your more rent. Omo domitim, omo shop, omo rent, better no much your more rent. But, a dear Emmy Denny said, Premier no Kwazuna Tano. And it does send that you bar out on the police commissioner no essay criminality. And to be a demand by show and send Biano Yenchu. But who got chinipa thousand? Your Makosi Chrome. Who better than watch you? Answer a police grab the barber to say, Ya bono. Lay a prepro. Qua. Abem said, Jama, Mr. Kissy.
1: Yeah.
2: Eh, that's it. Sincerely, no. Because what did the big comedy no more? What do you bet me? I can't.
1: Yo.
2: Now, actually, no.
1: Yeah.
2: But, and yet.
1: Mr. Kisi, yo, I saw a bemono, dame, sabo, yen line or so. Bet my friend, 030221-1701. 030221-1702. Utie me or a year as a palette 4.7. I'm afraid as a palline, no. Fred, that number way 030221-1701. 030221-1702. And our WhatsApp, so over to me at the Afaho 053-102-9795. So, and I'll be to join you on Zoom. Now, Mr. Kisi, it's you.
5: Yeah, Mr. Chio Bibiara. Yo. Okay, see what the baton and the shell means, sir. Yo, that's it. And no cry, media, never help you, Namewa. And me name so Fufu be our platform, so our ha, and the mint minch, but ideas, you know, said the your bra and our doctor could see at Cassano, Afahono, and no, be brain near ignorance. Ignorance no edi adie no akotene because sabi di omo ye no senye ignorant a enya di a obeye di omo ye no eye no ne ye ha omo titiru e na adie na edi di mi kra de me adie no me kan say I say from my bony di e na bo sometime from a bit me bo na sese near mana de some from away there aba be bo room mu na titi ahoho wo o deban titri wo jobek de no say on the Wednesday, no, on the Wednesday and before said Deban, a be fierce, no, na a BSC or Joe Beg, a potem ho baby, ni na me me will fear because my uncle Jimmy's had an amateur TV. Omuji, no, I don't know who say. Sam from Mana Buffy Debano, a big cacran a cock can a jobber for almost almost fierce here, a 2222 omunam omunim, baby a foreign nationals, or more tax shops, a war. It almost caught those points, you know, no more cotum. Sometime almost me can see best cinema chum, union money corner there, or my yan a baby see Deban there. 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Se umbe sorry ti adie no omun sorry ti adie we e sorry se umbe sorry ti adie no omun sorry ti adie we
4: CKD kidney disease one way or the other. Now these are the reported cases of
5: ANC any the ruling government and okay emphasis say kwade omo ye eyi omo share government no enti ye nche de ni the you can say
1: majority
5: men can say omo ye in Kabu Mabain, right. With the Mamin Kanisa. Now, in Kabu Mabain, we know. I'm more by election, if I'm not mistaken. I'm by election.
1: Right.
5: The side election, no. Omunina, no. I will say, sir, Asema AC, no, bit me, Jina Sudia campaign. That is what is happening. Because Obian Kasentia, Adiana Air Corner, Omun Kasentia. 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Ya chichi ni pa bibri. Ya no die. 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Sa tamintuli na omu nina ano die against. Omu ye against a ho huo. Enti Deban hati true die. Media me tenasi e junior de no ho a e ye nyankopon pe na obetwa de en because escort baby e wo within KwaZulu Natal he fro ho escort na escort no videos bi aba ma hu sa video no in different forms twice a two videos by the same area two different people na ye videos no Minim Bako Cran on your show in him, the other one they weren't shown in him. Or say, bay 2 weeks in ye, ya two more shop. Any as he may know what within that area no. Or say, Omomra, Emihun, Omokokuhuna, almost say, Omomo 21 days, Nomofa embarkated from that area, Omofa in freehold.
1: Wow.
5: How is that possible? Yes, escort. Escort, I think some of your self video, no, president, me pena me di amau. Wamomu 21 days, some of you. Amomu no, omusu, omu di tu, omusu omu di tu mpeni ufu ni mse ya mebu omu. 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I don't know, say, we di yon saka. 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
1: Right. Yeah,
5: Deban has said, ye, President Kai, you know, a guy, sa Wednesday, you know, sa particular Wednesday, you know, and you say, me, ubi, frame me no chrem so ni present akase.

0: grandma more present than money. Guy and Madame Fupa, Wano or Uncle Bibio Fee. Now, unfortunately for him, what told you and Lady B be delivered Jan in a man. And to a see from our lady, no, I'm say a few minutes late in Lady Nibedu Hono. And Uncle Fon, maybe I am from the leftovers because that particular time, no, a time an uncle may be. You can say demonstration now no more yeah. On Wednesday, you know, because they a bit late, maybe a four thereof. And Crawford, fin him, maybe a queen. 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So I brought a queen, no share, or more one fin be. I did be almost say a day. My friend Shambo can be visa. Not Baku Cray Chawa and Sha Tian betting me so be so near dear the H. Chabbe must say pa. Ni tiko ni tihu nyina so aso awe umu preplan rough from ya je ne hu ne mu nyina adinti because of ignorant in decide you young and am penny for said company for no mu kan ho hwe o mu kan ho hwe in tantam konezi tama ye interview no me hwe ni video bi o say eh ade no mu de cockot sa lady no de cockot ne ama na approve as o timi yes a yi no
1: wow
0: 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Within right. KwaZulu Natal hadien
1: right.
0: Yebeye.
1: Right, Mr. Kisida, you say in the way, you know, of my peyini, ede, na do this same, my minister, ede akoto you, eju enimono. They say, she say, eju no kre, ede akoto kre, no, enko si baby ya.
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0: 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because ono say no about ne voting no wa atiaba for mama no the number of people have can no unya no unya ne sa in this time no o play adenu in a very fair mode be says he see if he goes and speaks against the air corner any a betiaba more because KwaZulu Natal has said no omo vote kese pa but he see another party be soba eye MK party ne MK party no Ono no baby bubu ANC no the a governing party 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wa far almost all the votes. 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
2: konta Dr. Bodunis
0: okay Dr.
1: Bodi you bit you
2: ya sa video no me hu sa video no enye South Africa ha kasa kro mo kakra no enye South Africa ha in asasem no esi ye Right. Ma sa videos no obi send me pen right. And yes South Africa na sa send me see it. Na Mr. Kisima send you link if you WhatsApp me no the bem send that Friday yes it send that Friday you know me yes, a news conference no na me dey me feel say Sabio. I end up Friday, yes.
0: Okay.
2: Yes, and this year, I'm going to send you a link to this year or WhatsApp this year.
0: Okay.
2: And you know, and your WhatsApp will be activated. Now, issue is, yeah, I hope you will be crew. I did also plead with the government, and they say, I'm going to have bank, as I said, say, obi eye illegal. Emrakwan so the CFA, immigration, any police, ena I was say omudi said you mano, na omakwa kwa enkrofu kra omuni krata. 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Yes, you ati Ghana. Yes, sorry, I say, yeni amu anago for aji ekru afa. I'm going to go to Ghana. Sabio said, South African company or Ghana, no. A yet Diana or be employed Ghana ni bako.
1: Yeah.
2: I'm an aye juma.
1: Yeah.
2: You can't see a pamua makwa. Ghana ni bako, no. She the chain of event. Ghana ni bako ye juma, no. If you are ready for bad 10 when it's you. Into no, I was say, ye just a narrative, no. Yeah, ye ni amu amu Ghana, no. Kasena. And yeah, most of the for more on them, you know, some close some businesses, no monko. A basana and fasum GM Africa. A basana, yes, your economy, no son. And so, for any of your tax,
1: yeah,
2: and no mutu adriane,
1: yeah.
2: And on that, I was say, a chair a half one to say, yen your moka a casabreo. Who are down phobia set up canane casa? Wouldn't it be a sense and way amana tonasum? Na on us in Niakasa, on in Niakasa, debio, adia ye ye, and yet. Na adiwe no debiano, Mr. Kisi, yat na krum haje, yes. No sunim.
1: Yeah.
2: Debiano elections, barbe ba, in a san yemma we, sorry. It's as one barbe municipal elections this year, 4th of November. The san yemma we, be sorry. 2028, a better sorry, because I'm a general election. In Tino Sanya Maweno, 10 be an unbear elections be announced because in Crophobic Party be person in Yadine, na omdinya vote, na omtimini a masses in a case, I a hope war in a emma or more minor assay. But what war Enko Go Electricity Company Okrum?
1: Yeah.
2: Mm-hmm. What enkwa corruption? Enko nyam billions of dollars. Ewo omu company akese. Intino I was say education. Ene kasade. 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
1: 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102 9795 Now, Abeka, and come on, ye dear. Ye beautiful lines not to Utimi Remu at any time. So, I'll zoom over to me a cricket link in the snow. Abeka, your home. Mr. Rako, a human or so. Mr. Rako, Timinka. Nana Rako.
3: I'm going to do it before I tell you, we have this man.
1: Ewo so if so Bismarck in casa. Okay, and Mr. Reko, hold on, mommy. Bismarck, be more quava. You who film? Bismarck, what touch screen in your jumana? 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So was I supposed to be? Hello, what's your name? Oh, one me too. Who's still old? 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Yeah. What's your name? Me too. Bismarck. Okay, this one could try on. Oh, yeah, you can suffer money to one car, and this is a more real movie. Now, I said, I'm going to make a movie to my friend 0302211701 and 0302211702.
4: And I'm going to make a
1: car. Aha, this one, the two car.
4: I damn some of that, the brain.
1: Aha,
4: one money, a quenya. Na eko so ewo oman South Africa ni mo na me pese me ka me so kakra ma hu ne ni amasua medical ye beda Ghana Community Concern Group mpeni for aste Mr. Lawrence Atajabin ewo adwuma som a old bo edeboa oman Ghana man ma a ye wo kurum ha adwuma ye papa no eye no anka sebi kafra eye Ghana High Commission adwuma Now so I'm connect my ewa ha. And say yeah papa ba could kaka say a brass was a Ghana. Yes sir your system. Say it to me as is your system and yama de brewa cosenia econono. Senia Ghana High Commission ewa South Africa. 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
1: 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Ya yet three topics, utimi free, now chiawadri. Ya hear a examination hall. 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There be a crowd of trains, so she. Esso munina attention. Na camera susu jina ho. Chese me de cameraman dear che be de kwako chese. Me mi a minister. Be to call examination ho ho. Me a DC. Me a MP. Me a we. Me a. No. And then I vigilate as near from where they. If I vigilate as near they. We should put a stop to this. It is said the air canon. Nana reco. What's our watch? Nana Reku also. Pacho, production, Muma Mehe, Omo Muahuma, no so ni Zoom, no so, na Mehe na a few war on Kasaya Chaman, who ne nimi. Nana Reku also. Nana Misa, okay, Nana Misa.
5: Yes, I want to.
1: Yo, Nana Misa, dear now, Walker, Adam Mattis, you say, baby, I do know, Adam Mattis. Say South Africa, there now will become say there will be the area. It's other matters. There now walk.
5: Yeah, I contact with regards to South Africa. There now, I believe so.
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0: Zimbabwe for oh, Nigerians and other African countries, no, they be omu de yom. Young videos need be a police for Jina Honson, no more you or Mania or Monka Hoshe. Because omu de politics, election ba Jumo Mudian and Tino, omu yomania, omu enkashe. Na South African Union effective na ye fine omu heavy amount of money, $10 billion, ye fine or minor. A bano ever put to stop to wait that omo beshe maradin de omo mana ubi and vanquire politics. Because omo I refrain omo during the apartheid African country bear na into miamwa. Nigeria is about this is a it's about $61 billion or so. I think it's a 51 was a $61 billion and a Nigeria and a support South Africa. Ghana yeah momo 1 million. And come on, mom, scholarship free. I Ghana, no make school. I Ghana, all the, Jamaica for to miss any military to go and support them and fight for apartheid and free themselves. African countries, being where one contribute to. Now, send that the money more independence. I brought full no more. Okra no more. Yeah, no more. Be go on Okra no. Moon two almost so. Now, more cash. I'm be before na etc. Bo amo de amo me. Bo amo. Enkrumah issue. Free passport. Oh, you should Ghana passport at the moment because I pointed into no moon to me and took a number of name man no moon for South Africa passport and took one country. Into Nkrumah issue Ghana passport at the moment. Ah, no moon to me, the 2 coin the year, Germany at the other. Into Ninja say, Mugura fish also are Munka in Africa, a mammon. Ne we are no, you can have yet in saying a Ghana, a be man or ya better. Ewi asem obi tumi ko obi manzo akwakwa ye adwuma so obi aba o manzo na se oni nkrata are you immigration officer o ye immigration officer na o de mrashe o nsa se o kwakwa bro enkonfo o man obi nko bie ni shop I say it's unnecessary I ni kwan se esi ade na immigration for no mo no mo adwuma ne se
1: right
0: ay immigration for adwuma ye ordinary citizens na adwuma Then you know, I know you are money because of being your here. Intermediate, I'm calling for African Union. Say your government are who draw Nigeria, Ghana, Zimbabwe, and the rest. You know, among Cambom for South Africa government and then court. You see, among about 10 billion. We also are more able to say, you know, it's unacceptable. They can't do that.
1: Right.
0: Then I'm rough on money. They want to me almost an amokasa maybe before Namo. Moody's answer, Mono. It's unacceptable when you say you to Mrs. Osso. Now you bet to me, I just say you're the country in the court. Africa, you know, need to me for any home. That's what I believe.
1: Yo, that's Adam Mattis, so from UK, the other person, okay.
0: UK, no, near Sisi and Omo Kekan about pension. Omo, I shall say this, because I say pension, no, Omo de Beko 6 months, I say. 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I say, Muho, okay, some okay, can I'm Pacquemo? 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
0: 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We boy, we be big a crabby on beje. In some way, I can cana to Tom Brofri to my almost or no. Almost as we are labor say immigration. Oh, my immigration, mo passes here. 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It be 15 years in the hands of person and just a who try 5 to be a manager. Yama be now, or the airball brass with the sum. 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
1: 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Osada Mattis.
2: 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I'm dancing with tearful. 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
1: yeah
2: inti no me e futo na mde ma before said we should be our brother's keeper me da se
1: yeah doc kuti benka
2: I'm a
1: tonka, I'm a tonka. Yeah, I'm a tonka. Now, a breaky crowd. Now, if you say, yo, yenya, yenya, nyabutre, yenya audio message be, yinti audio message, no, if you are not the old canoe, a bit my SUD and so. Yanko.
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1: 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Memobia, Ajo, or baby, I will be a free Ghana, I say. Better must say. Better production team, I say. A MCL, nay, cameraman, nay, online, better moon, you know, must say. Yamish will be bia. Bye bye.
5: To the next office. Oh, hello. Instead of so over calling, I need this file. Bring it to me. Wako na kofa.
6: Okay.
5: Just to keep you active, just to keep your limbs moving.
6: Okay.
5: And then you schedule what you are eating. You don't eat fast food or jam because me pentam I have to meet this deadline in ti. Ubenye with you and a papa bead, you know, na manchi on the chips and you fries, no, na oh, type here. No. You don't have to do that to yourself.
6: Okay, so on WhatsApp, Sion, I'll say, Dr. Phil, my daughter saw this kidney disease on TV3 News, and she's really scared now, even taking fizzy drinks now. I'm glad you are listening. Thanks to the team. Her name is Asei Persis. She's 13 years. Good education to all. Asei Persis, it's good you stop taking the fizzy drinks. Pacho, if you want to live long, stay away. And there are a lot of fruits. And we are better fruit. With my fruit drinks, to replace these fizzy drinks. No, I hope you are also not consuming Zion. I hope say you are not consuming energy drinks. All right, Doc, you're into us.
5: Yeah, okay. So, and I've talked about that and exercise. Mm-hmm. So, you can even have plan. So, mm-hmm. You take walks maybe after work.
6: Okay.
5: Yeah, you take walks because you drive or something. Into what? Step it down, or then you take a walk through your neighborhood.
6: Mm-hmm.
5: And now, maybe you get a partner so that it won't be boring. if you can jog, if you can run, you know, all of that. Mm-hmm. And then you should also put in mind to have regular screening.
6: Okay.
5: You know, even for these banks and things, it's part of their packages. Say they organize yearly or mid-year screenings. So take advantage. Know mm-hmm. your overall health status so that the earliest symptoms are spotted or parameters are spotted, the earlier you can curb it and deal with it.
6: Okay.
5: And if you have comorbidities too.
6: Comorbidities are okay.
5: To say diabetes, hypertension, those are the common ones. Mm-hmm. Then you deal with it too, because they can also have an impact on your kidneys.
6: Mm-hmm.
5: Yeah, very much.
6: Okay. Okay. Look, lifestyle number,
5: yes, exactly. That's where I'm even coming to. Mm-hmm. So very important, the things you are eating and drinking.
6: Okay.
5: And then most importantly,
6: mm-hmm.
5: in chine, salt.
6: Mm-hmm.
5: You know, salt has a bad way of affecting your kidneys. You need salt. I'm not saying you shouldn't eat salt at all.
6: Mm-hmm.
5: But if it goes high,
6: mm-hmm.
5: then is a problem. It affects your blood pressure, mm-hmm. and then it affects your kidneys.
6: Look, I'm getting a lot of messages. I'm also a person who safer alternatives for energy. No, okay. I want to address that. First of all, be intentional about taking a lot more water. Person energy, drink more water, and sleep. Before we name the importance of sleep. O person nya energy pa de ba kwa ehu hia pa se wo yes se unya mre na oda inti say be if you have a task e be a task e be a Sunday what task e be make sure be intentional by saying ne u be nya mre na wada wo task e tina and at 2 am 3 na wo online na wo school u be sorry but say you be feel tired very important and fruits and vegetables fruits and have a balanced meals and then. And it's not enough, say, be a woody keke. And then, a dianibo would be very balanced. But so, a dianibo say, boy, what be a kinky baby too, be a fish ketua being in a womb. A boy, so a lot of proteins, but would need
5: no carbs, veggies.
6: So, it has to be balanced. I say, balanced. And I say, very, very important. Nothing, so no, I never qua. A bit more energy, say, who deal with stress? A day be a how, mild drink, just take it away. Stress, drink, it saps all your energy from you. It's a very, very important. So, if you really want energy, start exercising. Be active, be exercising. But how do you have to fight? Both say, be out to fight. Energy, exercise regularly. Open so your pa, yeah, yeah. Now, my main show. Me ni se we na mo pet you know. We na mo pet you know. Near my bit mama energy. So we are be ya energy drink now day. E ko konoma san na no bana koda no. 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Said the mokan on street no so no. Pacho fa kwadu ni di. Encourage me show so uti on TikTok uti una na obusa. Kwadu ya dey ho hia. Number 2. 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And what do I do energy drink there? For Kubensu and no. And no, how be any? Unya excess caffeine, unya excess guarana, unya excess taurine now. And for how be Kubensu there, a ya kama natural, and ever mild energy and so. Kubensu. Into unya kwadu, di kwadu, non Kubensu. And there will be any me ya tiger nut. Say no na and then our pa why we a tadre no worry be what I say and a bit natural smoothies there are smoothies number foods we have to make a boma a baba energy ufa unya banana kakra unya watermelon kakra unya mangoes oh uvia na ode a ye near me be so
5: ginger
6: or the ginger and swafra say no more winning no encourage so on your new bus or so on at you papa okay I'm at Mate, ain't he? Obeti made the sign in my wing. I try as much as possible. Yeah, it's safer, it is natural, it's safer, and for how be umbrella. but the more consuming energy drinks, but it will take you down your grave in term. Right, ain't he, Dr. Elsie?
5: I was talking about salt, you know, and Obi mentioned about spices. You don't need them, you know, there are a lot of natural spices around that are healthier. Even this afternoon, I'm in my sister, I can't want them. You know, they are very healthy, very, very, very healthy. Umbuno, but a hunting worm, and you don't need a lot, just a little. Aside from getting good taste, you're also getting healthy, you're getting nutrients to save you, and they are good for your organs.
6: Mm-hmm.
5: So, you can try those instead of the yeah, I'm tempted to say what the person said.
6: Mm-hmm.
5: I don't want to be sued.
6: Okay.
5: Yeah. But, yeah. So, instead of the ones that are on the market, you can have natural ones around. The local ones.
6: You say, instead of crano, spices, yeah. Your day, niema, chemicals, I can't boom. Cubes, munisa, niema, niema. Those spices, no. We'll see, no, enye.
5: You don't need it. Because even the
6: sodium levels now costro at your how we be bro. Ain't they are natural spices.
5: I'll tell them something. Ain't you say
6: no, they are never question and say, oh can't say we nya now trouble.
5: Yeah, then we'll do the alternative.
6: The alternative the paper free man for how bro. Ain't you say I tear say and they cubes near jai, yeah, yeah, do an em for cubes in goom. Yeah, for all the synthetic artificial spices, they say we're going to go for natural spices.
5: Yeah.
6: Dr. Elsie, take us through spices when you're in your soup.
5: So, the most easy one is, and what I mentioned, targeted towards kidney health and then heart, cardiac. Sorry, into a boa wakuma, a boa u kidneys, a boa u moja, and sugar control. Indeed, we are killing a lot of birds with just one stone. Yes.
6: Yeah, yeah.
5: And then I'm a baby was indeed, yeah, make us suffer diabetes, make us suffer hypertension, make us suffer with kidneys.
6: Okay, so she area, what can about a
5: moja brosso? Yeah,
6: and now kidney yarin.
5: Inti nyoma na me bebo bosso no. I bet deal with all of these things. Now more we do an inswayede.
6: Okay.
5: And there are spices that we use. Mm. So you use them as a spice. In the first one, you bay leaf.
6: Bay leaf, okay.
5: Bay leaf, yeah. Leaf, bay. When you see it, if any bay leaf. The other one is cloves.
6: Cloves,
5: yeah, friend pepper. Looks
6: pepper.
5: Like a nail, like a small nail. Exactly. Then there's cinnamon. Cinnamon powder, cinnamon stick. And you don't need a lot. Just a pinch, not even a teaspoon, just a pinch. It's enough.
6: No, I can't pinch. And I say,
5: Yeah, powder and kitsu. Even stick now, ubu kitsu ebi.
6: Ofa, cinnamon, ubu stick no. No, and then no area now.
5: For your stew, your soup.
6: Okay.
5: Yeah, so we are using them as a spice. You're using it as a spice.
6: Okay.
5: So I'm giving you an alternative to the cubes on the market.
6: You say, who needs to cubes now? Wait me after prepare.
5: Yeah.
6: Quintia.
5: Exactly. Your bay leaf.
6: No.
5: Your anise.
6: Okay.
5: Boom. Cumin. Nini na coriander. Thyme. All of the. And ebu sumpo. But ye mbu.
6: Thyme ya okay. Biko krom na kukatse ma me.
5: Obienim thyme.
6: Owo ayi. Efeni se. Ejo mu kaya. 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
5: Obienim thyme. Obienim coriander. Obienim rosemary.
6: Ogre. But oko krom na obusa ma me. Okatse ma me. Se me pe. Coriander. Ma me no bi hu coriander. Oho.
5: You can use thyme, like I've mentioned. Anise. Well, anise, you know, different types. You have star anise. And you have a B and Kit what say seeds and it inkitin kitty, a friend in kitten kitty. Exactly.
6: In kitty, okay.
5: That's honest. You were cumin.
6: Then you this team chicken from Sarah.
5: Any Akokomesa. Yeah, any Osimum.
6: Osimum.
5: And your friend Osimum. And any Akokomesa. And also Woho.
6: And also,
5: you know.
6: And also this team chicken from Kama.
5: You know. And even all these ones, you can even add them, you know. And it's rosemary. Who are rosemary? Even turmeric.
6: Mm-hmm.
5: You know, you have.
6: Yes, look, natural
5: they are all also around.
6: But me, na say, question I be mobu sam sisi ana say, does it taste like a yes synthetic ones? What do you do? Any maduani ye de? Ye de kama.
5: It's very healthy and very sweet. You know, it's no. These were the things they were using, and they were very healthy. And Odi Abrewejiania, is it bitter? Is it sour? No, it's sweet.
6: Okay, Doc, on Facebook, Hilda Ayekpa say, Doc, even the fruits are not now natural or all GMO. Even oranges do not have seeds and some. Banana, what am po? Some of us are not sure of what we drink as water anymore. Hilda, I recommend said there open sort of fruits are normally no. There are places where you should get them. I wouldn't even say normally Anna, they're mostly GMOs, no. I'll call most of them. I'm to tall months, yes, I may say, but opa call you for normally free villages now, but a man of the free villages abano. And then you are sure, say, and no, your dear. And no more shadam for near man will war the near the day. So, right. Kwame the Junior, I'll say, good evening, Dr. Phil. Please, my name is Richard, and I'm listening to you live from Tema. I'll say, I'd like to know a natural remedy to use that won't discharge early for early ejaculation. Hey, what a premature ejaculation. Kwame Mate, Kwame Ebeka, Ebetro. But Kwame is so energy drink, no. Kwame is the same near man on the near man of Kambob, no. Or the energy drink in near man, he says, oh, enjoy. And he says, I premature ejaculation, I say a channel, a natural way to deal with that. It's Kwame, we will deal with that. Why? And see, look, take note. Thomas Duchesse, please, is it good for diabetes patients to be eating pineapples, banana, and orange? Obia, the sugar level, what's wrong? Is it advisable to be eating pineapples, banana, and orange? And that's one question I would want you to address. Hey, Mr. Kwabena Mensah, I salute, sir.
5: All right.
6: Mr. Kwabena Mensah, I salute. I say I'm listening and watching to the live streaming. Very interesting, educative. Thanks for the program. Yeah, that's it. Rose Addison, Sissin, and Ijo Hon. Doc, Pacho Maninko.
5: Okay. Inti, very good question about that. People say, in Kofaka say, people with diabetes normally wear citrate because of a citrate mundi fruits because fruits contain sugar. But no, say everything, there's a right way to go about it. Yes, it's true. I know, say fruits contain a certain amount of sugar, and depending on the glycemic index, no, it may be harmful now if you are diabetic. But you're mentioning oranges, you're mentioning and pineapple. There was another one he mentioned.
6: About also banana.
5: Banana. Okay. So bananas are not so ideal, but you are not taking a full bunch. One pair or two. That shouldn't be a problem. And yes, I know kwansu na udi. Udi other things. You are eating other foods. You are eating other veggies. You are eating high fiber and all of that. It's needing a carbon ne yejuma.
6: Okay.
5: Inti, I don't think that should be a reason why you shouldn't eat.
6: Okay. So just to add to it, no, I think say the key to eating these foods in a portion control. Banana like a whole bunch ne edi. But it'll be a bit me after it'll be about two or three fingers be now what wedding. And I would say the essence of a year fruit now, you are guaranteed to bring your fiber, bring your vitamins, bring your antioxidants, bring your even ensure watermelon. Say a very rich source of a year ensure I'll bring naturally. All of these things, you know, yeah, there. But you see, Dr. Elson so mentioned glycemic index. A lot of foods in Boha, almost sugar, you know, yeah, there was through Udia, they say we should be more sugar level, not a costro, and I usually know. Confobia, more diabetes, and almost rose, oh, and I could dear dear mom sugar, and patcho, fruits are more glycemic index, no. Sebi, any strawberry to me, alpha, I want lower glycemic index. Any apples, or pear, or guava, or oranges, or berries, or avocado, even pawpaw so has a low glycemic index.
5: Yeah.
6: Anti udie bofre. Bofre say a very good watermelon. Mm-hmm. But and no man could de who you know would obey to travel two portions
5: yeah.
6: be now grapes a crown so and mm-hmm. so has a low glycemic index. And you know if it was sugar, these are some of the foods I'll be to me
5: Eddie.
6: Waiting me Eddie. And yes I would de abema oh yeah you know costro. Oh sugar. So what diabetes are fruit a bit more raise a year of blood sugar no but it's a beer
5: sugar cane dates
6: mangoes
5: yeah
6: pineapple it's pineapple like a crab
5: you very ripe
6: avoid it yeah very,
5: very ripe
6: pineapple. Exactly but pineapple is so blue open them there don't go for pineapple I say yeah it's you know what diabetes are just to answer the question no there are fruits that you stay away from so they can dates so they can mangoes very ripe banana very ripe pineapple and grapes so we know the ebema sugar level na costro but the ones they're mentioning these all of those ones you know there udia because it has a lower glycemic index no emma or sugar level no and shoot to and costro. Okay, see, Patrick, we are telling you, say, instead of a year drinks, and they, old ODD, not drinks in channel, and they, open so kidneys, no, it's not so you name for how new you need be umbrella. Avoid that lifestyle. ODD more, not drink is your home, but some of you be a thing, but oh, drinks now 2 and 1 year full, can 2 and 1 ninano, the way you're full, no, science, never more kidneys, now you're full. It means so try and avoid them. It's very, very, very important. Why? Dr. Elsie, Yanko, your diet in the baby in TNA, your jai, salt, and spices, no? And they are chair near my baby to me. I replace them with Sunny and a Dawson. May I didn't even know crampons in that Dawson baby, sir? Right. Into Dr. Elsie, Yanko, now, and then time for calls and so can crap.
5: Okay. And now, after you use proteins.
6: Mm-hmm.
5: Proteins, you're good. You
6: mm-hmm.
5: need your proteins.
6: Mm-hmm.
5: But not in excess.
6: Mm-hmm.
5: Into your advice, so ubedi lean proteins.
6: Mm-hmm.
5: Now I say the more of plant-based proteins.
6: Mm-hmm.
5: And in a year better. Plant-based proteins, just say, nya ubenye free in GMO, into legumes,
6: mm-hmm.
5: to say, beans, soy,
6: mm-hmm.
5: soya.
6: Mm-hmm.
5: So, obo, yeah, those are the legumes.
6: Okay.
5: They are healthier and they are better. And they give they contain fiber
6: mm-hmm.
5: aside the protein. So those are safer and healthier.
6: Okay.
5: Chain, sradenamne, mojanamna, yedino.
6: Okay.
5: So the aim is to get healthy proteins.
6: Mm-hmm.
5: So ubedia, maybe lean chicken.
6: Mm-hmm.
5: And then, yeah, ehuno, wohuna, yifat, bi, sradia. No. That's not safe.
6: Okay.
5: That's not healthy. You can even take fish, so the tuna, the salmon, but we are also talking about salt. So you know some of them contain high, so you do away with that.
6: Mm-hmm.
5: Yeah, then you take the ones with the they are bland, they are plain,
6: mm-hmm.
5: they don't have salt. Yeah, so that's very essential. Then you boost your veg
6: mm-hmm.
5: Vegetables. Yeah. So I can mention a few of the vegetables that are ideal.
6: Okay.
5: Yeah. And like I said, I'm a bit biased towards
6: mm-hmm.
5: kidney.
6: Into mm-hmm.
5: most of the things I mentioned, yes, overall health, it will help.
6: Mm-hmm.
5: But it will also help. So even those with kidney disease can take these ones because
6: mm-hmm.
5: it helps your kidneys. So you can have your cabbage, your onions,
6: mm-hmm.
5: Onion krajene, yes. Very, very good. Cauliflower.
6: Mm-hmm.
5: You know your bell peppers,
6: mm-hmm.
5: your garlic.
6: Bell pepper, no, is it green? And then
5: green, red.
6: Yellow,
5: they are very good. They are very
6: okay.
5: healthy.
6: Mm-hmm.
5: You know your cucumbers.
6: Okay.
5: you know, kale. Into omuni na even your local ones we are your okro, ademe, kontomre, all of those things. They are very healthy. Okra. And you should deal with those ones.
6: Okay.
5: Yeah.
6: Okay.
5: And then some of the fruits which we've already mentioned. Mm-hmm. Your apples, your grapes, your berries, all forms of berries you can get.
6: Okay.
5: They are rich in you have your minerals, you have your nutrients, you have water too. They have high water contents, your antioxidants too.
6: Mm.
5: Yeah, so they all work together too. So these are just a few. There are more. We can't exhaust all of them. There are more that you can take. Okay. You know, and then you can even do combination to me here with smoothie. Like Dr. Phil was saying, into maybe unyawo apple kakra ne cucumber, now we blend in coconut water be. Now the pinch of ginger come. Instead of fizzy drink and now wine now by the nom no. Now one menu instead. And no crane a buani adriani now would because it's adding to the fiber and things you are getting. So cool deal. And it's less expensive than the wine you are going to buy.
6: Okay.
5: So that's better. Okay. And it's natural. You know, they all have their own sweetness. You see, one of our problems now is this taste we've developed for foreign products.
6: Okay.
5: And see, ye feel say, yeah, yeah, dear, no, and your papa. Your local foods, no. Your penny, she, fast, no.
6: Doctor, say, baby, we say, fruit ya be would they head out honey kakra or they walk a cra a frame. But before that no mammy share a few smoothies I bet me a year for a year kidneys a bear support to kidneys a bear flashy a bear retain more when you're more water content and low calories. A bit to say a year watermelon. Into waiting me mix a watermelon a cucumber on now the ginger kakra fra and ensure perfect for your kidneys. Muntro, watermelon. No, the cucumber kakra. Until your watermelon cucumber, na with the ginger kakra, and now the swaka home. A kama. And a pineapple ni ginger smoothing, so yeah, very good for kidneys. Unya, and no inflammation be a walking, a war around beer, and so it deals with that. Into no pineapple and ginger smoothie, and then offer pineapple, offer fresh pineapple, not ginger. With the lemon kakra one. Lemon kakra ka ho and say very good not in so fra very good now and also kra on say berry ni oats when your berries ni oats are kidney say when ya especially more kidneys I say who come back no oh yes I name away and also babo pa try as much as possible say obey and say rich in fiber when your strawberries when your blueberries kakra when your oats when your yogurt kakra kra de
5: yeah
6: very very good cinnamon see a very good thing. Unya sane mona the cinnamon cracker one and you see a very good doctor also take it for, yeah
5: and you can even add your mint and parsley. Yeah, you can add to that mint, so you can have your pineapple with mint or even pawpaw with mint. You can add avocados, you know, so it's a variety. You choose and then it works for you.
6: Right.
5: Yeah, okay. So about the honey, yes. Honey itself, you know, it's natural. And then comparing the taste of honey to raw sugar, you need just half of the quantity of honey to taste exactly as a full quantity of sugar. So honey is a better alternative and it's natural and it has its own anti-inflammatory properties.
6: Okay.
5: So yes, you can add honey and it gives you the taste you want.
6: Okay.
5: So of course you can add honey. Okay. So back to the things you can eat, like I was saying. And then you can eat eggs.
6: Eggs in kosia.
5: Yes. Okay. You know, all of those things.
6: Boiled
5: eggs. Okay. Yeah. Because we want to also reduce fat. In 2% we use fat swa. You use healthy oils. And the best oil you can use is olive. That's the best. Or even our local oils, the kernel oil.
6: Okay.
5: but don't complain about taste.
6: Okay. Obi, we say a plantain. Yeah. It's a ripe plantain. Is it good for diabetics? Sell me medical call.
5: So do the unripe instead of the ripe, because the ripe has more of the sugar and then So do the unripe. Unripe is safer and healthier.
6: Okay. Okay, all right. Yeah. Doctor, I'm saying call, you know, may read a few messages, but I'll wrap it up in you know, the account you kind of wrapping it up.
5: All right, yes, yeah, so I wanted to teach some other things, they are not necessarily food, they were herbs.
6: Okay, go ahead.
5: Yeah, so but the commonest one you can do is hibiscus, sobolo, very healthy, it helps with your blood pressure, sugar control, and then your kidneys to hydration. Mm-hmm. So sobolo is sobolo, good. Okay. Not the ones and your color now for
6: rich. How many eggs a day?
5: One should do, except for those who are building weights and things who want to do like three, which should be the standard, the limit. One is fine.
6: Right. Okay.
5: Certain things you can do. So you can have dandelion, either the leaf or the root.
6: Okay.
5: It helps with diuresis, so it helps to. There's nettle. There's moringa.
6: Moringa.
5: Exactly.
6: Okay.
5: It's in your main in our around. Obetimi. Afeyusu.
6: Okay.
5: Yeah, Edia Boa. And they are common, they are all over. So leave it here for now.
6: But Mentia, Sister Lydia Hansen, she's very dear to my heart. She's in Norway, or Tier, and Lydia Hansen. I say good evening, to you. I hope that Bibia Boko Doc, in Tipacho, last words. We'll continue. The Anfan Ban Yamiaduma next week. We'll continue and bring it to our viewers. Emopancha, in T on TikTok, Yedibesia, honey, the answer, Mamo, Yamiaduma, next week, better sobolo with ginger. Yes, sobolo with ginger. Pacho, Maninko.
5: Yeah, so it's never too late to start living healthy.
6: Okay.
5: Yeah, and then let's, Yenja, I say, yeah, pray. You try and fix things for yourself and be conscious. And put in the effort. What you eat, what you consume, put in the effort.
6: Right.
5: Yeah, everything is hard. You choose, because need in your consequences, and to choose your heart. It's in your hands.
6: Okay.
5: Yeah.
6: Okay. And see, that's it. Yeah, on TikTok, thanks for joining us. Nyamia Duma next week, yesterday, continuation, the Bebromo, everything you need to know about kidney disease. TikTok, thank you, Mamo, joining One God, Uncle Rich, Ne Obia Mela, Osofu by Ezekiel. Lydia Donko, Munya Nyakupon, in Shamwa Mentimambo, the Nyametiase, Ubia, Ethiopia, Nyamia Duma next week. Yeah, the another exciting edition of Time with Dr. Phil, Eddie Bebro. It happens every Saturday, 8 p.m. Eddie Bro. All right, Intino, Nyamia Duma, Yabetwa, so we'll bring part two of this. Yeah, but see, I share your lifestyle and a diet, what you need to do and to make a year. Our kidneys no are safe and for how be a embryo and my wetin me live longer. That is the day I come so. We just want to make sure say you live longer. Bibia be ebe kama or how be a any. Ain't you know? Yeah, that's the same. What kind of home day time with Dr. Phil Ede Ebro me did say we swear back home, you know. I never come to the person the down and say, I won't say kidneys and they work for you 24 hours every day. And so you need to protect them by eating healthy. And so eating right. And so no monsieur proper hydration. And then I can't exercise. And what I said, me kind and we are there with me this or now we are. It will go a long way, say, wow. To try as much as possible, said me. Pharmacy will be a few ones. You could go to pharmacy. And no be a good one, doctor. And I trauma a good fear with you. You're not confined, no, or you're me or you're not confined, no. In particular, do be a one on making sure say it's either your doctor or your pharmacist. And I impress upon you to take it. Don't be abusing drugs as much as possible. And now, the last thing I would want to tell you, me admonish you, say try as much as possible to get screened. Now we are getting to almost half of the year, but more than that, go and get yourself screened, called for a checkup. Kidney disease is preventable. Men train my name, mommy, how, and then it takes you down. If you want to live longer, take charge of your health. Yeah, my name is Dr. Phil. As like I said, call my producers Eric is your buddy, Patrick Ophiewusi, Miss Grace Mensah, and Joel. I'm on time with MAD, your number one health talk show, bro. Take care of yourself and know that indeed God is the greatest. Bye bye.

I'm a person.

Come, come, come, come, come, come, come, come, come, come, come, come, come, come, come, come, come, come, come, come, come, come, come, come, come, come, come, come, come, come, come, come, come, 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come, come, come, come, come, come, come, come, come, come, come, come, come, come, come, come, come, come, come, come, come, come, come, come, come, come, come, come, come, come, come, come, come, 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come, come, come, come, come, come, come, come, come, come, come, come, come, come, come, come, come, come, come, come, come, come, come, come

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0: and Radimawas,
1: amen.
0: And we yes,
1: yes.
0: Now, Mr. Sobompire,
1: yes.
0: Sabi, you baby, your phone, I said,
1: yes.
0: Now, also, what to me, Abaso,
1: yes.
0: Now, you know, Abompire,
1: yes.
0: Also, what to me, Abaso,
1: yes.
0: 030,
1: yes.
0: 221 Anadwi wonyame e dan ne wodi ache ne bebe. Awurade de esakraye e mane ba.
1: Amen.
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1: Amen.
0: Me se awurade e dan ne wodi.
1: Jesus.
0: Anadwi ni awoyare awurade ama na
1: wodi. Amen.
0: Awurade ayare sato obi so.
1: Amen.
0: Anadwi.
1: 030 030 221 221 65 65 46 46 and I said 0548 0548 95 95 59 59 57 47 0300 220 221 221 65 65 45 45 0300 0300 221 221 65 65 45 45 0300 0300 221 221 65 65 46 46 0548 0548 95 95 59 59 47 0300 221 221 65 65 45 45 0300 0300 221 221 65 65 46 46 and I said 0548 0548 95 95 59 59 57 0300 221 221 65 65 45 45 0300 0300 221 221 65 65 46 46 and I said 0548 0548 95 95 59 59 57
0: Amen. Amen. Hello.
2: Hello, Pacho. Good evening.
0: Hello, Papa Pacho. Good evening. Me Pacho, na wapo mu te say.
2: Me
0: Pacho,
2: me
0: wish me Pacho wudi any bia ofrefi.
2: Yeah, your friend me Obed me kasa. It's Legon Ajingano.
0: Obed is Legon Ajingano. Oh, okay.
2: Me okay kasa. Yeah, my
0: brother. We feel okay. Oh. Okay, okay, Papa. Okay, okay, Papa. Now, Michelle, and we were so full of fury. Every day, no one bomb payama, Papa Obed. Our Ajinga, Papa say, Oyare, our free working team, we are empire. So full, bomb payama, Papa. My,
3: and we used to do me a bomb pay.
0: Amen.
3: Everybody a bomb pay, Papa Obed, the bow and
1: Jesus.
3: And I also say, oh, Adrian,
1: yes.
3: Now, man, champions,
1: yes.
3: Everybody a bomb pay, you know, much and rain. And pay bonds, baby, pay alone, you will be. You trouble yes to
1: amen.
3: And my ascension and journey,
1: amen.
3: Oh, yes, we stood in. Amen.
1: Amen.
0: Amen. Papa Yamishra,
1: amen.
0: 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Also, ube to me, Afre. Also, ube to me, Afre. 030 030 221 221 65 65 45 45 and I say 030 030 221 221 65 65 46 46 0548 0548 95 95 59 59 47 47
1: Over
0: to my friend now about medi show now you know a ya bompire you know a ya dim come on. How be as on name, Mamma Nibia, and on name, who's over to your friend. Now, yeah, Kayo say, Ya what the beer, and watch water forest. Ya what done up a beer, no watch. And you could see, do me a new. When Yame a sofa, a deep, when Yame menu, a honomo. It's here when Yame a sem, a region, when Yame a son, so a bompire. Now, you really are down when Yame a to me, a deep, or I yar, sir, I a juma fa, who dear, I a juma, come, sir, I a juma. Hello, Mama Pacho, good evening.
4: Good evening, Papa.
0: Me Pacho, would you any baby out free?
4: Pacho, Angel. Now,
0: I'm not
4: by
0: Mammy.
4: I'm not by Uncle Punch. I'm not by Mamma, Mr. Jamon, the bringer. It is to me, I think. Yes, so ye did soon after sang a brummy. Yes, so ye did soon after sang a brummy.
0: Auntie Angel, Namisha, if it be any one, what the Yamami Angel are called a radianimo, or say, we are a sir. Amen, so I am, but sir, I have one of
1: us, somebody no man in a
3: year,
1: by your sister, Dimity. Amen.
0: Amen. Mama Angel,
4: I'm sure
0: I'm going to be a good one. Yawa dano pebia, yishie mua achimota forest. at Water Forest, and upon no watch, Edukusi, do me, and what you were bred, say you bet me, and no attenacy. Na ya Casana, we are in Lamia, so Ama, or how be I to Echa. You're sure when you say a
4: Yabra,
0: the batch always used to be to my friend, I know I won't pay.
3: 030
0: and as 030 221 221 65 65 45 and as 0300 0300 221 221 65 65 46 05 48 05 48 95 95 59 59 47 bra now how be as a dow so amani be as a dow so when yame and nam ne deal for so na one fan in sankam ne radio fa wajiene asumjia ma ya wadano pe bia ayentref bra na ye no ayemo empire say ye free studio answer number ubetumi afre ye na woni ye edin ayedin komo eni 0556 0556 17 17 87 87 92 92 0556 0556 17 17 87 87 92 92 Your phone free studio now person of free of free yenia sha number and our befre now near was so for akasa na urade enam so edo wage to me afreyan now so abaline so na ye no where you come 030 030 221 221 65 65 45 45 0300 0300 221 221 65 65 46 46 0548 0548 95 95 59 59 47 47 osu ubetumi afre na ye no abompaye anaji ye no abompaye anaji ye pie free studio pe ube to me and yet you come on. It was 0556 0556 17 17 87 87 92 92 Mrs. Ubiu 0556 0556 17 17 87 87 92 92 and any number you pay free studio pay ube to me a freya na oniye akasa oniye akasa enumere ye bre no aye bre ye chia wasofo bright as I write, baby be our and agree, Yami in Shrau Bibri,
1: amen.
0: Was so for Abuaji, Unyami in Shrau,
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0: No Rade, a Yamo, or Mobile,
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0: 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Odin Chia, amen.
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0: the bachelor first chronicles chapter 4 verse 9 to 10 first chronicles chapter 4

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0: Bacho. 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Bacho. First Chronicles chapter 4, verse 9 to 10. First Chronicles chapter 4, verse 9 to 10. First Chronicles chapter 4. Verse 9 to 10. 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We say, na what you say na ye besan suesiano, na erade, aye, and sencheni, erade, adansi diabro. 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
2: amen,
0: na she Christ to din, and munya,
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